Junction sunny 84. San Antonio mostly sunny 87. Corpus Christi partly sunny 87. Houston mostly sunny 88. Once again at Austin Bergstrom it was 89, and at Camp Mabry it was 88. Elsewhere across the state, College Station sunny 87. Amarillo sunny 79. Abilene sunny 87. Dallas-Fort Worth sunny 85. Your weather synopsis for South Central Texas. Warm afternoons and cooler mornings continue this week. Dry weather is favored through the weekend with only low rain chances late week across the Southern Edwards Plateau and Rio Grande Plains. High temperatures each day will mainly be in the 80s and low 90s with lows in the 60s and low 70s. Your local forecast. Rest of tonight, clear. Lows in the mid 60s. North winds around 5 miles per hour. Wednesday, sunny. Highs in the upper 80s. North winds around 5 miles per hour. Wednesday night, clear. Lows in the mid-60s. North winds around 5 miles per hour. Thursday, mostly sunny. Highs in the upper 80s. Northeast winds around 5 miles per hour. Thursday night, mostly clear. Lows in the upper 60s. Northeast winds around 5 miles per hour. Friday through Saturday night, mostly clear. Highs in the mid-80s. Lows in the mid-60s. Sunday and Sunday night, partly cloudy. Highs in the upper 80s. Lows around 70. Columbus Day, partly cloudy. A slight chance of showers in the afternoon. Highs in the upper 80s. Monday night, partly cloudy. Lows in the lower 70s. Tuesday, mostly cloudy in the morning, then partly cloudy with a slight chance of showers in the afternoon. Highs in the upper 80s. The Austin Bergstrom Climate Summary for this evening, as of 5 p.m., October 6, 2026. Today's high temperature of 90 degrees occurred at 3:56 p.m. The normal high is 86. The record high is 96 degrees, which was set in 2019. Today's low temperature of 65 degrees occurred at 6:15 a.m. The normal low is 61. The record low is 42 degrees, which was set in 2010. No precipitation fell today. Sunset tonight is at 7:10 p.m. Sunrise tomorrow is at 7:28 a.m. The Austin Camp Mabry Climate Summary for this evening, as of 5 p.m., October 6, 2026. Today's high temperature of 91 degrees occurred at 2:38 p.m. The normal high is 86. The record high is 99 degrees, which was set in 2019. Today's low temperature of 66 degrees occurred at 6:45 a.m. The normal low is 64. The record low is 45 degrees, which was set in 1932. No precipitation fell today. Sunset tonight is at 7:10 p.m. Sunrise tomorrow is at 7:28 a.m. You are listening to NOAA Weather Radio, station WXK27, in Austin, Texas, broadcasting on a frequency of 162.4 MHz, originating from the Austin-San Antonio National Weather Service Forecast Office. 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The Austin NOAA Weather Radio Roundup, at 6 p.m. at Austin Bergstrom International, it was mostly sunny. The temperature was 89, the dew point 47, the relative humidity was 23%, the wind northeast at 9 miles an hour, and the pressure was 29.92 inches and steady. At Camp Mabry, it was sunny. The temperature was 88, the dew point 48, the relative humidity was 25%, the wind calm, and the pressure was 29.94 inches and steady. Pflugerville sunny 89. Taylor sunny 90. Lago Vista sunny 85. Georgetown sunny 89. San Marcos sunny 89. Burnett sunny 85. Junction sunny 84.

Antonio, mostly sunny, 87. Corpus Christi, partly sunny, 87. Houston, mostly sunny, 88. Once again at Austin Bergstrom, it was 89, and at Camp Mabry, it was 88. Elsewhere across the state, College Station, sunny, 87. Amarillo, sunny, 79. Abilene, sunny, 87. Dallas, Fort Worth, sunny, 85. Your weather synopsis for South Central Texas. Warm afternoons and cooler mornings continue this week. Dry weather is favored through the weekend with only low rain chances late week across the Southern Edwards Plateau and Rio Grande Plains. High temperatures each day will mainly be in the 80s and low 90s with lows in the 60s and low 70s. Your local forecast. Rest of tonight, clear. Lows in the mid 60s. North winds around 5 miles per hour. Wednesday, sunny. Highs in the upper 80s. North winds around 5 miles per hour. Wednesday night, clear. Lows in the mid 60s. North winds around 5 miles per hour. Thursday, mostly sunny. Highs in the upper 80s. Northeast winds around 5 miles per hour. Thursday night, mostly clear. Lows in the upper 60s. Northeast winds around 5 miles per hour. Friday through Saturday night, mostly clear. Highs in the mid 80s. Lows in the mid 60s. Sunday and Sunday night, partly cloudy. Highs in the upper 80s. Lows around 70. Columbus Day, partly cloudy. A slight chance of showers in the afternoon. Highs in the upper 80s. Monday night, partly cloudy. Lows in the lower 70s. Tuesday, mostly cloudy in the morning, then partly cloudy with a slight chance of showers in the afternoon. Highs in the upper 80s. The Austin Bergstrom Climate Summary for this evening, as of 5 p.m., October 6, 2026. Today's high temperature of 90 degrees occurred at 3:56 p.m. The normal high is 86. The record high is 96 degrees, which was set in 2019. Today's low temperature of 65 degrees occurred at 6:15 a.m. The normal low is 61. The record low is 42 degrees, which was set in 2010. No precipitation fell today. Sunset tonight is at 7:10 p.m. Sunrise tomorrow is at 7:28 a.m. The Austin Camp Mabry Climate Summary for this evening, as of 5 p.m., October 6, 2026. Today's high temperature of 91 degrees occurred at 2:38 p.m. The normal high is 86. The record high is 99 degrees, which was set in 2019. Today's low temperature of 66 degrees occurred at 6:45 a.m. The normal low is 64. The record low is 45 degrees, which was set in 1932. No precipitation fell today. Sunset tonight is at 7:10 p.m. Sunrise tomorrow is at 7:28 a.m. You are listening to NOAA Weather Radio, station WXK27, in Austin, Texas, broadcasting on a frequency of 162.4 megahertz, originating from the Austin-San Antonio National Weather Service Forecast Office. The current time is 7:09 p.m. Central Daylight Time. Your weather synopsis for South Central Texas. Warm afternoons and cooler mornings continue this week. Dry weather is favored through the weekend with only low rain chances late week across the Southern Edwards Plateau and Rio Grande Plains. High temperatures each day will mainly be in the 80s and low 90s with lows in the 60s and low 70s. Your local forecast. Rest of tonight, clear. Lows in the mid 60s. North winds around 5 miles per hour. Wednesday, sunny. Highs in the upper 80s. North winds around 5 miles per hour. Wednesday night, clear. Lows in the mid-60s. North winds around 5 miles per hour. Thursday, mostly sunny. Highs in the upper 80s. Northeast.

winds around 5 miles per hour. Thursday night, mostly clear. Lows in the upper 60s. Northeast winds around 5 miles per hour. Friday through Saturday night, mostly clear. Highs in the mid-80s. Lows in the mid-60s. Sunday and Sunday night, partly cloudy. Highs in the upper 80s. Lows around 70. Columbus Day, partly cloudy. A slight chance of showers in the afternoon. Highs in the upper 80s. Monday night, partly cloudy. Lows in the lower 70s. Tuesday, mostly cloudy in the morning, then partly cloudy with a slight chance of showers in the afternoon. Highs in the upper 80s. The Austin Bergstrom Climate Summary for this evening, as of 5 p.m., October 6, 2026. Today's high temperature of 90 degrees occurred at 3:56 p.m. The normal high is 86. The record high is 96 degrees, which was set in 2019. Today's low temperature of 65 degrees occurred at 6:15 a.m. The normal low is 61. The record low is 42 degrees, which was set in 2010. No precipitation fell today. Sunset tonight is at 7:10 p.m. Sunrise tomorrow is at 7:28 a.m. The Austin Camp Mabry Climate Summary for this evening, as of 5 p.m., October 6, 2026. Today's high temperature of 91 degrees occurred at 2:38 p.m. The normal high is 86. The record high is 99 degrees, which was set in 2019. Today's low temperature of 66 degrees occurred at 6:45 a.m. The normal low is 64. The record low is 45 degrees, which was set in 1932. No precipitation fell today. Sunset tonight is at 7:10 p.m. Sunrise tomorrow is at 7:28 a.m. You're listening to NOAA Weather Radio, station WXK27, in Austin, Texas, broadcasting on a frequency of 162.4 MHz, originating from the Austin-San Antonio National Weather Service Forecast Office. The current time is 7:13 p.m. Central Daylight Time. The Austin NOAA Weather Radio Roundup, at 7 p.m. at Austin Bergstrom International, it was partly cloudy. The temperature was 85, the dew point 51, the relative humidity was 31%, the wind northeast at 7 miles an hour, and the pressure was 29.92 inches and steady. At Camp Mabry, it was clear. The temperature was 85, the dew point 49, the relative humidity was 28%, the wind variable at 3 miles an hour, and the pressure was 29.94 inches and steady. Pflugerville Hays was reported 85. Taylor Clear 84. Lago Vista Clear 80. Georgetown Clear 86. San Marcos Clear 85. Burnett Clear 81. Junction Clear 80. San Antonio Partly Cloudy 84. Corpus Christi Mostly Cloudy 84. Houston Mostly Cloudy 87. Once again at Austin Bergstrom it was 85, and at Camp Mabry it was 85. Elsewhere across the state, College Station clear 83. Amarillo clear 75. Abilene clear 85. Dallas-Fort Worth clear 80. 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A weekly test of the NOAA Weather Radio tone alert is conducted each Wednesday between 10 a.m. and noon, unless severe weather is in the area, in which case the weekly test will be postponed until the next good weather day. Our internet address is weather.gov/EWX. Our telephone number is 830-629-0130. The coastal waters forecast from Baffin Bay to Port Aransas out 20 nautical miles. Rest of today,

Northeast winds around 15 knots with gusts up to 20 knots. Seas 3 to 5 feet, occasionally to 6 feet. Wave detail, northeast 4 feet at 6 seconds. A chance of showers and thunderstorms early this afternoon, then a slight chance of showers and thunderstorms late. Tonight, northeast winds 10 to 15 knots. Seas 3 to 4 feet, occasionally to 5 feet. Wave detail, east 4 feet at 6 seconds. A slight chance of showers and thunderstorms. Wednesday, northeast winds 10 to 15 knots with gusts up to 20 knots. Seas 3 to 4 feet, occasionally to 5 feet. Wave detail, northeast 3 feet at 6 seconds and north 1 foot at 3 seconds. A chance of showers with a slight chance of thunderstorms. Wednesday night, northeast winds 10 to 15 knots. Seas around 3 feet. Wave detail, east 3 feet at 6 seconds. Thursday, northeast winds 10 to 15 knots with gusts up to 20 knots. Seas 3 to 4 feet, occasionally to 5 feet. Wave detail, east 4 feet at 6 seconds. A chance of showers with a slight chance of thunderstorms in the morning, then a slight chance of showers in the afternoon. Thursday night, northeast winds 10 to 15 knots with gusts up to 20 knots. Seas 4 to 5 feet, occasionally to 6 feet. Wave detail, east 4 feet at 7 seconds. Friday, northeast winds 15 to 20 knots. Seas 4 to 6 feet, occasionally to 8 feet. A chance of showers. A chance of thunderstorms in the afternoon. Friday night, northeast winds 10 to 15 knots. Seas 4 to 5 feet, occasionally to 6 feet. A chance of showers in the evening. Saturday, north winds 10 to 15 knots, diminishing to 5 to 10 knots in the afternoon. Seas 4 to 5 feet, occasionally to 6 feet. Saturday night, east winds 5 to 10 knots. Seas 4 to 6 feet, occasionally to 8 feet. Winds and seas higher and near thunderstorms. Your weather synopsis for South Central Texas. Warm afternoons and cooler mornings continue this week. Dry weather is favored through the weekend with only low rain chances late week across the Southern Edwards Plateau and Rio Grande Plains. High temperatures each day will mainly be in the 80s and low 90s with lows in the 60s and low 70s. Your local forecast. Rest of tonight, clear. Lows in the mid-60s. North winds around 5 miles per hour. Wednesday, sunny. Highs in the upper 80s. North winds around 5 miles per hour. Wednesday night, clear. Lows in the mid-60s. North winds around 5 miles per hour. Thursday, mostly sunny. Highs in the upper 80s. Northeast winds around 5 miles per hour. Thursday night, mostly clear. Lows in the upper 60s. Northeast winds around 5 miles per hour. Friday through Saturday night, mostly clear. Highs in the mid-80s. Lows in the mid-60s. Sunday and Sunday night, partly cloudy. Highs in the upper 80s. Lows around 70. Columbus Day, partly cloudy. A slight chance of showers in the afternoon. Highs in the upper 80s. Monday night, partly cloudy. Lows in the lower 70s. Tuesday, mostly cloudy in the morning, then partly cloudy with a slight chance of showers in the afternoon. Highs in the upper 80s. The Tropical Weather Outlook. For the North Atlantic, Caribbean Sea and the Gulf of America, active systems, the National Hurricane Center is issuing advisories on newly formed Tropical Depression 9, located in the southwestern Gulf of America. Tropical cyclone formation is not expected during the next 7 days. The Austin Bergstrom Climate Summary for this evening, as of 5 p.m., October 6, 2026. Today's high temperature of 90 degrees occurred at 3:56 p.m. The normal high is 86. The record high is 96 degrees, which was set in 2019.

today's low temperature of 65 degrees occurred at 6:15 a.m. The normal low is 61. The record low is 42 degrees, which was set in 2010. No precipitation fell today. Sunset tonight is at 7:10 p.m. Sunrise tomorrow is at 7:28 a.m. The Austin Camp Mabry Climate Summary for this evening, as of 5 p.m., October 6, 2026. Today's high temperature of 91 degrees occurred at 2:38 p.m. The normal high is 86. The record high is 99 degrees, which was set in 2019. Today's low temperature of 66 degrees occurred at 6:45 a.m. The normal low is 64. The record low is 45 degrees, which was set in 1932. No precipitation fell today. Sunset tonight is at 7:10 p.m. Sunrise tomorrow is at 7:28 a.m. You're listening to NOAA Weather Radio, station WXK27, in Austin, Texas, broadcasting on a frequency of 162.4 megahertz, originating from the Austin-San Antonio National Weather Service Forecast Office. The current time is 7:21 p.m. Central Daylight Time. The Austin NOAA Weather Radio Roundup, at 7 p.m. at Austin Bergstrom International, it was partly cloudy. The temperature was 85, the dew point 51. The relative humidity was 31%, the wind northeast at 7 miles an hour, and the pressure was 29.92 inches and steady. At Camp Mabry, it was clear. The temperature was 85, the dew point 49. The relative humidity was 28%, the wind variable at 3 miles an hour, and the pressure was 29.94 inches and steady. Pflugerville haze was reported 85. Taylor clear 84. Lago Vista clear 80. Georgetown clear 86. San Marcos clear 85. Burnett clear 81. Junction clear 80. San Antonio partly cloudy 84. Corpus Christi mostly cloudy 84. Houston mostly cloudy 87. Once again at Austin Bergstrom it was 85, and at Camp Mabry it was 85. Elsewhere across the state, College Station clear 83. Amarillo clear 75. Abilene clear 85. Dallas-Fort Worth clear 80. Your weather synopsis for South Central Texas. Warm afternoons and cooler mornings continue this week. Dry weather is favored through the weekend with only low rain chances late week across the Southern Edwards Plateau and Rio Grande Plains. High temperatures each day will mainly be in the 80s and low 90s with lows in the 60s and low 70s. Your local forecast. Rest of tonight, clear. Lows in the mid 60s. North winds around 5 miles per hour. Wednesday, sunny. Highs in the upper 80s. North winds around 5 miles per hour. Wednesday night, clear. Lows in the mid-60s. North winds around 5 miles per hour. Thursday, mostly sunny. Highs in the upper 80s. Northeast winds around 5 miles per hour. Thursday night, mostly clear. Lows in the upper 60s. Northeast winds around 5 miles per hour. Friday through Saturday night, mostly clear. Highs in the mid-80s. Lows in the mid-60s. Sunday and Sunday night, partly cloudy. Highs in the upper 80s. Lows around 70. Columbus Day, partly cloudy. A slight chance of showers in the afternoon. Highs in the upper 80s. Monday night, partly cloudy. Lows in the lower 70s. Tuesday, mostly cloudy in the morning, then partly cloudy with a slight chance of showers in the afternoon. Highs in the upper 80s. The Austin Bergstrom Climate Summary for this evening, as of 5 p.m., October 6, 2026. Today's high temperature of 90 degrees occurred at 3:56 p.m. The normal high is 86. The record high is 96 degrees, which was set in 2019.

today's low temperature of 65 degrees occurred at 6:15 a.m. The normal low is 61. The record low is 42 degrees, which was set in 2010. No precipitation fell today. Sunset tonight is at 7:10 p.m. Sunrise tomorrow is at 7:28 a.m. The Austin Camp Mabry Climate Summary for this evening, as of 5 p.m., October 6, 2026. Today's high temperature of 91 degrees occurred at 2:38 p.m. The normal high is 86. The record high is 99 degrees, which was set in 2019. Today's low temperature of 66 degrees occurred at 6:45 a.m. The normal low is 64. The record low is 45 degrees, which was set in 1932. No precipitation fell today. Sunset tonight is at 7:10 p.m. Sunrise tomorrow is at 7:28 a.m. You're listening to NOAA Weather Radio, station WXK27, in Austin, Texas, broadcasting on a frequency of 162.4 MHz, originating from the Austin-San Antonio National Weather Service Forecast Office. The current time is 7:26 p.m. Central Daylight Time. The Austin NOAA Weather Radio Roundup, at 7 p.m. at Austin Bergstrom International, it was partly cloudy. The temperature was 85, the dew point 51, the relative humidity was 31%, the wind northeast at 7 miles an hour, and the pressure was 29.92 inches and steady. At Camp Mabry, it was clear. The temperature was 85, the dew point 49, the relative humidity was 28%, the wind variable at 3 miles an hour, and the pressure was 29.94 inches and steady. Pflugerville haze was reported 85. Taylor clear 84. Lago Vista clear 80. Georgetown clear 86. San Marcos clear 85. Burnett clear 81. Junction clear 80. San Antonio partly cloudy 84. Corpus Christi mostly cloudy 84. Houston mostly cloudy 87. Once again at Austin Bergstrom it was 85, and at Camp Mabry it was 85. Elsewhere across the state, College Station clear 83. Amarillo clear 75. Abilene clear 85. Dallas-Fort Worth clear 80. Your weather synopsis for South Central Texas. Warm afternoons and cooler mornings continue this week. Dry weather is favored through the weekend with only low rain chances late week across the Southern Edwards Plateau and Rio Grande Plains. High temperatures each day will mainly be in the 80s and low 90s with lows in the 60s and low 70s. Your local forecast. Rest of tonight, clear. Lows in the mid 60s. North winds around 5 miles per hour. Wednesday, sunny. Highs in the upper 80s. North winds around 5 miles per hour. Wednesday night, clear. Lows in the mid-60s. North winds around 5 miles per hour. Thursday, mostly sunny. Highs in the upper 80s. Northeast winds around 5 miles per hour. Thursday night, mostly clear. Lows in the upper 60s. Northeast winds around 5 miles per hour. Friday through Saturday night, mostly clear. Highs in the mid-80s. Lows in the mid-60s. Sunday and Sunday night, partly cloudy. Highs in the upper 80s. Lows around 70. Columbus Day, partly cloudy. A slight chance of showers in the afternoon. Highs in the upper 80s. Monday night, partly cloudy. Lows in the lower 70s. Tuesday, mostly cloudy in the morning, then partly cloudy with a slight chance of showers in the afternoon. Highs in the upper 80s. The Austin Bergstrom Climate Summary for this evening, as of 5 p.m., October 6, 2026. Today's high temperature of 90 degrees occurred at 3:56 p.m. The normal high is 86. The record high is 96 degrees, which was set in 2019.
Today's low temperature of 65 degrees occurred at 6:15 a.m. The normal low is 61. The record low is 42 degrees, which was set in 2010. No precipitation fell today. Sunset tonight is at 7:10 p.m. Sunrise tomorrow is at 7:28 a.m. The Austin Camp Mabry Climate Summary for this evening, as of 5 p.m., October 6, 2026. Today's high temperature of 91 degrees occurred at 2:38 p.m. The normal high is 86. The record high is 99 degrees, which was set in 2019. Today's low temperature of 66 degrees occurred at 6:45 a.m. The normal low is 64. The record low is 45 degrees, which was set in 1932. No precipitation fell today. Sunset tonight is at 7:10 p.m. Sunrise tomorrow is at 7:28 a.m. You're listening to NOAA Weather Radio, station WXK27, in Austin, Texas, broadcasting on a frequency of 162.4 MHz, originating from the Austin-San Antonio National Weather Service Forecast Office. The current time is 7:31 p.m. Central Daylight Time. The Austin, NOAA Weather Radio Roundup, at 7 p.m. at Austin Bergstrom International, it was partly cloudy. The temperature was 85, the dew point 51, the relative humidity was 31%, the wind northeast at 7 miles an hour, and the pressure was 29.92 inches and steady. At Camp Mabry, it was clear. The temperature was 85, the dew point 49, the relative humidity was 28%, the wind variable at 3 miles an hour, and the pressure was 29.94 inches and steady. Pflugerville Haze was reported 85. Taylor Clear 84. Lago Vista Clear 80. Georgetown Clear 86. San Marcos Clear 85. Burnett Clear 81. Junction Clear 80. San Antonio Partly Cloudy 84. Corpus Christi Mostly Cloudy 84. Houston Mostly Cloudy 87. Once again at Austin Bergstrom it was 85, and at Camp Mabry it was 85. Elsewhere across the state, College Station Clear 83. Amarillo Clear 75. Abilene Clear 85. Dallas Fair across the state, College Station Clear 83. Amarillo Clear 75. Abilene Clear 85. Dallas Fort Worth Clear 80. Your weather synopsis for South Central Texas. Warm afternoons and cooler mornings continue this week. Dry weather is favored through the weekend with only low rain chances late week across the Southern Edwards Plateau and Rio Grande Plains. High temperatures each day will mainly be in the 80s and low 90s with lows in the 60s and low 70s. Your local forecast. Rest of tonight, clear. Lows in the mid 60s. North winds around 5 miles per hour. Wednesday, sunny. Highs in the upper 80s. North winds around 5 miles per hour. Wednesday night, clear. Lows in the mid-60s. North winds around 5 miles per hour. Thursday, mostly sunny. Highs in the upper 80s. Northeast winds around 5 miles per hour. Thursday night, mostly clear. Lows in the upper 60s. Northeast winds around 5 miles per hour. Friday through Saturday night, mostly clear. Highs in the mid-80s. Lows in the mid-60s. Sunday and Sunday night, partly cloudy. Highs in the upper 80s. Lows around 70. Columbus Day, partly cloudy. A slight chance of showers in the afternoon. Highs in the upper 80s. Monday night, partly cloudy. Lows in the lower 70s. Tuesday, mostly cloudy in the morning, then partly cloudy with a slight chance of showers in the afternoon. Highs in the upper 80s. The Austin Bergstrom Climate Summary for this evening, as of 5 p.m., October 6, 2026. Today's high temperature of 90 degrees.

Breeze occurred at 3:56 p.m. The normal high is 86. The record high is 96 degrees, which was set in 2019. Today's low temperature of 65 degrees occurred at 6:15 a.m. The normal low is 61. The record low is 42 degrees, which was set in 2010. No precipitation fell today. Sunset tonight is at 7:10 p.m. Sunrise tomorrow is at 7:28 a.m. The Austin Camp Mabry Climate Summary for this evening, as of 5 p.m., October 6, 2026. Today's high temperature of 91 degrees occurred at 2:38 p.m. The normal high is 86. The record high is 99 degrees, which was set in 2019. Today's low temperature of 66 degrees occurred at 6:45 a.m. The normal low is 64. The record low is 45 degrees, which was set in 1932. No precipitation fell today. Sunset tonight is at 7:10 p.m. Sunrise tomorrow is at 7:28 a.m. You're listening to NOAA Weather Radio, station WXK27, in Austin, Texas, broadcasting on a frequency of 162.4 megahertz, originating from the Austin-San Antonio National Weather Service Forecast Office. The current time is 7:36 p.m. Central Daylight Time. The Austin NOAA Weather Radio Roundup, at 7 p.m. at Austin Bergstrom International, it was partly cloudy. The temperature was 85, the dew point 51. The relative humidity was 31%, the wind northeast at 7 miles an hour, and the pressure was 29.92 inches and steady. At Camp Mabry, it was clear. The temperature was 85, the dew point 49. The relative humidity was 28%, the wind variable at 3 miles an hour, and the pressure was 29.94 inches and steady. Pflugerville haze was reported 85. Taylor clear 84. Lago Vista clear 80. Georgetown clear 86. San Marcos clear 85. Burnett clear 81. Junction clear 80. San Antonio partly cloudy 84. Corpus Christi mostly cloudy 84. Houston mostly cloudy 87. Once again at Austin Bergstrom it was 85, and at Camp Mabry it was 85. Elsewhere across the state, College Station clear 83. Amarillo clear 75. Abilene clear 85. Dallas-Fort Worth clear 80. Your weather synopsis for South Central Texas. Warm afternoons and cooler mornings continue this week. Dry weather is favored through the weekend with only low rain chances late week across the Southern Edwards Plateau and Rio Grande Plains. High temperatures each day will mainly be in the 80s and low 90s with lows in the 60s and low 70s. Your local forecast. Rest of tonight, clear. Lows in the mid 60s. North winds around 5 miles per hour. Wednesday, sunny. Highs in the upper 80s. North winds around 5 miles per hour. Wednesday night, clear. Lows in the mid-60s. North winds around 5 miles per hour. Thursday, mostly sunny. Highs in the upper 80s. Northeast winds around 5 miles per hour. Thursday night, mostly clear. Lows in the upper 60s. Northeast winds around 5 miles per hour. Friday through Saturday night, mostly clear. Highs in the mid-80s. Lows in the mid-60s. Sunday and Sunday night, partly cloudy. Highs in the upper 80s. Lows around 70. Columbus Day, partly cloudy. A slight chance of showers in the afternoon. Highs in the upper 80s. Monday night, partly cloudy. Lows in the lower 70s. Tuesday, mostly cloudy in the morning, then partly cloudy with a slight chance of showers in the afternoon. Highs in the upper 80s. The Austin Bergstrom Climate Summary for this evening, as of 5 p.m., October 6, 2026.
Today's high temperature of 90 degrees.

degrees occurred at 3:56 p.m. The normal high is 86. The record high is 96 degrees, which was set in 2019. Today's low temperature of 65 degrees occurred at 6:15 a.m. The normal low is 61. The record low is 42 degrees, which was set in 2010. No precipitation fell today. Sunset tonight is at 7:10 p.m. Sunrise tomorrow is at 7:28 a.m. The Austin Camp Mabry Climate Summary for this evening, as of 5 p.m., October 6, 2026. Today's high temperature of 91 degrees occurred at 2:38 p.m. The normal high is 86. The record high is 99 degrees, which was set in 2019. Today's low temperature of 66 degrees occurred at 6:45 a.m. The normal low is 64. The record low is 45 degrees, which was set in 1932. No precipitation fell today. Sunset tonight is at 7:10 p.m. Sunrise tomorrow is at 7:28 a.m. You are listening to NOAA Weather Radio, station WXK27, in Austin, Texas, broadcasting on a frequency of 162.4 MHz, originating from the Austin-San Antonio National Weather Service Forecast Office. 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The Austin NOAA Weather Radio Roundup, at 7 p.m. at Austin Bergstrom International, it was partly cloudy. The temperature was 85, the dew point 51. The relative humidity was 31%, the wind northeast at 7 miles an hour, and the pressure was 29.92 inches and steady. At Camp Mabry, it was clear. The temperature was 85, the dew point 49. The relative humidity was 28%, the wind variable at 3 miles an hour, and the pressure was 29.94 inches and steady. Pflugerville haze was reported 85. Taylor clear 84. Lago Vista clear 80. Georgetown clear 86. San Marcos clear 85. Burnett clear 81. Junction clear 80. San Antonio partly cloudy 84. Corpus Christi mostly cloudy 84. Houston mostly cloudy 87. Once again at Austin Bergstrom it was 85, and at Camp Mabry it was 85. Elsewhere across the state, College Station clear 83. Amarillo clear 75. Abilene clear 85. Dallas-Fort Worth clear 80. Your weather synopsis for South Central Texas. Warm afternoons and cooler mornings continue this week. Dry weather is favored through the weekend with only low rain chances late week across the Southern Edwards Plateau and Rio Grande Plains. High temperatures each day will mainly be in the 80s and low 90s with lows in the 60s and low 70s. Your local forecast. Rest of tonight, clear. Lows in the mid 60s. North winds around 5 miles per hour. Wednesday, sunny. Highs in the upper 80s. North winds around 5 miles per hour. Wednesday night, clear. Lows in the mid-60s. North winds around 5 miles per hour. Thursday, mostly sunny. Highs in the upper 80s. Northeast winds around 5 miles per hour. Thursday night, mostly clear. Lows in the upper 60s. Northeast winds around 5 miles per hour. Friday through Saturday night, mostly clear. Highs in the mid-80s. Lows in the mid-60s. Sunday and Sunday night, partly cloudy. Highs in the upper 80s. Lows around 70. Columbus Day, partly cloudy. A slight chance of showers in the afternoon. Highs in the upper 80s. Monday night, partly cloudy. Lows in the lower 70s. Tuesday, mostly cloudy in the morning, then partly cloudy with a slight chance of showers in the afternoon. Highs in the upper 80s. The coastal waters forecast from Baffin Bay to Port Aransas out 20 nautical miles. Rest of today, northeast winds around 50.

with a slight chance of thunderstorms. Wednesday night, northeast winds 10 to 15 knots. Seas around 3 feet. Wave detail, east 3 feet at 6 seconds. Thursday, northeast winds 10 to 15 knots with gusts up to 20 knots. Seas 3 to 4 feet, occasionally to 5 feet. Wave detail, east 4 feet at 6 seconds. A chance of showers with a slight chance of thunderstorms in the morning, then a slight chance of showers in the afternoon. Thursday night, northeast winds 10 to 15 knots with gusts up to 20 knots. Seas 4 to 5 feet, occasionally to 6 feet. Wave detail, east 4 feet at 7 seconds. Friday, northeast winds 15 to 20 knots. Seas 4 to 6 feet, occasionally to 8 feet. A chance of showers. A chance of thunderstorms in the afternoon. Friday night, northeast winds 10 to 15 knots. Seas 4 to 5 feet, occasionally to 6 feet. A chance of showers in the evening. Saturday, north winds 10 to 15 knots, diminishing to 5 to 10 knots in the afternoon. Seas 4 to 5 feet, occasionally to 6 feet. Saturday night, east winds 5 to 10 knots. Seas 4 to 6 feet, occasionally to 8 feet. Winds and seas higher and near thunderstorms. The Austin Bergstrom Climate Summary for this evening, as of 5 p.m., October 6, 2026. Today's high temperature of 90 degrees occurred at 3:56 p.m. The normal high is 86. The record high is 96 degrees, which was set in 2019. Today's low temperature of 65 degrees occurred at 6:15 a.m. The normal low is 61. The record low is 42 degrees, which was set in 2010. No precipitation fell today. Sunset tonight is at 7:10 p.m. Sunrise tomorrow is at 7:28 a.m. The Austin Camp Mabry Climate Summary for this evening, as of 5 p.m., October 6, 2026. Today's high temperature of 91 degrees occurred at 2:38 p.m. The normal high is 86. The record high is 99 degrees, which was set in 2019. Today's low temperature of 66 degrees occurred at 6:45 a.m. The normal low is 64. The record low is 45 degrees, which was set in 1932. No precipitation fell today. Sunset tonight is at 7:10 p.m. Sunrise tomorrow is at 7:28 a.m. The Tropical Weather Outlook. For the North Atlantic, Caribbean Sea, and the Gulf of America, active systems, the National Hurricane Center is issuing advisories on newly formed Tropical Depression 9, located in the southwestern Gulf of America. Tropical cyclone formation is not expected during the next 7 days. 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The current time is 7:49 p.m. Central Daylight Time. The Austin NOAA Weather Radio Roundup, at 7 p.m. at Austin Bergstrom International, it was partly cloudy. The temperature was 85, the dew point 51. The relative humidity was 31%, the wind northeast at 7 miles an hour, and the pressure was 29.92 inches and steady. At Camp Mabry, it was clear. The temperature was 85, the dew point 49. The relative humidity was 28%, the wind variable at 3 miles an hour, and the pressure was 29.94 inches and steady. Pflugerville Haze was reported 85. Taylor Clear 84. Lago Vista Clear 80. Georgetown Clear 86. San Marcos Clear 85. Burnett Clear 81. Junction Clear 80. San Antonio Partly Cloudy 84. Corpus Christi Mostly Cloudy 84. Houston Mostly Cloudy 87. Once again at Austin Bergstrom it was 85, and at Camp Mabry it was 85. Elsewhere across the state, College Station Clear 8.

Amarillo clear 75. Abilene clear 85. Dallas-Fort Worth clear 80. Your weather synopsis for South Central Texas. Warm afternoons and cooler mornings continue this week. Dry weather is favored through the weekend with only low rain chances late week across the Southern Edwards Plateau and Rio Grande Plains. High temperatures each day will mainly be in the 80s and low 90s with lows in the 60s and low 70s. Your local forecast. Rest of tonight, clear. Lows in the mid 60s. North winds around 5 miles per hour. Wednesday, sunny. Highs in the upper 80s. North winds around 5 miles per hour. Wednesday night, clear. Lows in the mid-60s. North winds around 5 miles per hour. Thursday, mostly sunny. Highs in the upper 80s. Northeast winds around 5 miles per hour. Thursday night, mostly clear. Lows in the upper 60s. Northeast winds around 5 miles per hour. Friday through Saturday night, mostly clear. Highs in the mid-80s. Lows in the mid-60s. Sunday and Sunday night, partly cloudy. Highs in the upper 80s. Lows around 70. Columbus Day, partly cloudy. A slight chance of showers in the afternoon. Highs in the upper 80s. Monday night, partly cloudy. Lows in the lower 70s. Tuesday, mostly cloudy in the morning, then partly cloudy with a slight chance of showers in the afternoon. Highs in the upper 80s. The Austin Bergstrom Climate Summary for this evening, as of 5 p.m., October 6, 2026. Today's high temperature of 90 degrees occurred at 3:56 p.m. The normal high is 86. The record high is 96 degrees, which was set in 2019. Today's low temperature of 65 degrees occurred at 6:15 a.m. The normal low is 61. The record low is 42 degrees, which was set in 2010. No precipitation fell today. Sunset tonight is at 7:10 p.m. Sunrise tomorrow is at 7:28 a.m. The Austin Camp Mabry Climate Summary for this evening, as of 5 p.m., October 6, 2026. Today's high temperature of 91 degrees occurred at 2:38 p.m. The normal high is 86. The record high is 99 degrees, which was set in 2019. Today's low temperature of 66 degrees occurred at 6:45 a.m. The normal low is 64. The record low is 45 degrees, which was set in 1932. No precipitation fell today. Sunset tonight is at 7:10 p.m. Sunrise tomorrow is at 7:28 a.m. You're listening to NOAA Weather Radio, station WXK27, in Austin, Texas, broadcasting on a frequency of 162.4 megahertz, originating from the Austin-San Antonio National Weather Service Forecast Office. The current time is 7:54 p.m. Central Daylight Time. The Austin, NOAA Weather Radio Roundup. At 7 p.m. at Austin Bergstrom International, it was partly cloudy. The temperature was 85, the dew point 51. The relative humidity was 31%, the wind northeast at 7 miles an hour, and the pressure was 29.92 inches and steady. At Camp Mabry, it was clear. The temperature was 85, the dew point 49. The relative humidity was 28%, the wind variable at 3 miles an hour, and the pressure was 29.94 inches and steady. Pflugerville haze was reported 85. Taylor clear 84. Lago Vista clear 80. Georgetown clear 86. San Marcos clear 85. Burnett clear 81. Junction clear 80. San Antonio partly cloudy 84. Corpus Christi mostly cloudy 84. Houston mostly cloudy 87. Once again at Austin Bergstrom it was 85, and at Camp Mabry it was 85. Elsewhere across the state, College Station clear 85.

Amarillo Clear 75. Abilene Clear 85. Dallas-Fort Worth Clear 80. Your weather synopsis for South Central Texas. Warm afternoons and cooler mornings continue this week. Dry weather is favored through the weekend with only low rain chances late week across the Southern Edwards Plateau and Rio Grande Plains. High temperatures each day will mainly be in the 80s and low 90s with lows in the 60s and low 70s. Your local forecast. Rest of tonight, clear. Lows in the mid 60s. North winds around 5 miles per hour. Wednesday, sunny. Highs in the upper 80s. North winds around 5 miles per hour. Wednesday night, clear. Lows in the mid 60s. North winds around 5 miles per hour. Thursday, mostly sunny. Highs in the upper 80s. Northeast winds around 5 miles per hour. Thursday night, mostly clear. Lows in the upper 60s. Northeast winds around 5 miles per hour. Friday through Saturday night, mostly clear. Highs in the mid 80s. Lows in the mid 60s. Sunday and Sunday night, partly cloudy. Highs in the upper 80s. Lows around 70. Columbus Day, partly cloudy. A slight chance of showers in the afternoon. Highs in the upper 80s. Monday night, partly cloudy. Lows in the lower 70s. Tuesday, mostly cloudy in the morning, then partly cloudy with a slight chance of showers in the afternoon. Highs in the upper 80s. Your local forecast. Tonight, clear. Lows in the mid 60s. North winds around 5 miles per hour. Wednesday, sunny. Highs in the upper 80s. North winds around 5 miles per hour. Wednesday night, clear. Lows in the mid 60s. North winds around 5 miles per hour. Thursday, mostly sunny. Highs in the upper 80s. Northeast winds around 5 miles per hour. Thursday night, mostly clear. Lows in the upper 60s. Northeast winds around 5 miles per hour. Friday through Saturday night, mostly clear. Highs in the mid 80s. Lows in the mid 60s. Sunday and Sunday night, partly cloudy. Highs in the upper 80s. Lows around 70. Columbus Day, partly cloudy. A slight chance of showers in the afternoon. Highs in the upper 80s. Monday night, partly cloudy. Lows in the lower 70s. Tuesday, mostly cloudy in the morning, then partly cloudy with a slight chance of showers in the afternoon. Highs in the upper 80s. The Austin Bergstrom Climate Summary for this evening, as of 5 p.m., October 6, 2026. Today's high temperature of 90 degrees occurred at 3:56 p.m. The normal high is 86. The record high is 96 degrees, which was set in 2019. Today's low temperature of 65 degrees occurred at 6:15 a.m. The normal low is 61. The record low is 42 degrees, which was set in 2010. No precipitation fell today. Sunset tonight is at 7:10 p.m. Sunrise tomorrow is at 7:28 a.m. The Austin Camp Mabry Climate Summary for this evening, as of 5 p.m., October 6, 2026. Today's high temperature of 91 degrees occurred at 2:38 p.m. The normal high is 86. The record high is 99 degrees, which was set in 2019. Today's low temperature of 66 degrees occurred at 6:45 a.m. The normal low is 64. The record low is 45 degrees, which was set in 1932. No precipitation fell today. Sunset tonight is at 7:10 p.m. Sunrise tomorrow is at 7:28 a.m. You're listening to NOAA Weather Radio, station WXK27, in Austin, Texas, broadcasting on a frequency of 162.4 megahertz, originating from the

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The Austin NOAA Weather Radio Roundup. At 7 p.m. at Austin Bergstrom International, it was partly cloudy. The temperature was 85, the dew point 51. The relative humidity was 31%, the wind northeast at 7 miles an hour, and the pressure was 29.92 inches and steady. At Camp Mabry, it was clear. The temperature was 85, the dew point 49. The relative humidity was 28%, the wind variable at 3 miles an hour, and the pressure was 29.94 inches and steady. Pflugerville Haze was reported 85. Taylor Clear 84. Lago Vista Clear 80. Georgetown Clear 86. San Marcos Clear 85. Burnett Clear 81. Junction Clear 80. San Antonio Partly Cloudy 84. Corpus Christi Mostly Cloudy 84. Houston Mostly Cloudy 87. Once again at Austin Bergstrom it was 85, and at Camp Mabry it was 85. Elsewhere across the state, College Station Clear 83. Amarillo Clear 75. Abilene Clear 85. Dallas-Fort Worth Clear 80. Your weather synopsis for South Central Texas. Warm afternoons and cooler mornings continue this week. Dry weather is favored through the weekend with only low rain chances late week across the Southern Edwards Plateau and Rio Grande Plains. High temperatures each day will mainly be in the 80s and low 90s with lows in the 60s and low 70s. Your local forecast. Tonight, clear. Lows in the mid-60s. North winds around 5 miles per hour. Wednesday, sunny. Highs in the upper 80s. North winds around 5 miles per hour. Wednesday night, clear. Lows in the mid-60s. North winds around 5 miles per hour. Thursday, mostly sunny. Highs in the upper 80s. Northeast winds around 5 miles per hour. Thursday night, mostly clear. Lows in the upper 60s. Northeast winds around 5 miles per hour. Friday through Saturday night, mostly clear. Highs in the mid-80s. Lows in the mid-60s. Sunday and Sunday night, partly cloudy. Highs in the upper 80s. Lows around 70. Columbus Day, partly cloudy. A slight chance of showers in the afternoon. Highs in the upper 80s. Monday night, partly cloudy. Lows in the lower 70s. Tuesday, mostly cloudy in the morning, then partly cloudy with a slight chance of showers in the afternoon. Highs in the upper 80s. The Austin Bergstrom Climate Summary for this evening, as of 5 p.m., October 6, 2026. Today's high temperature of 90 degrees occurred at 3:56 p.m. The normal high is 86. The record high is 96 degrees, which was set in 2019. Today's low temperature of 65 degrees occurred at 6:15 a.m. The normal low is 61. The record low is 42 degrees, which was set in 2010. No precipitation fell today. Sunset tonight is at 7:10 p.m. Sunrise tomorrow is at 7:28 a.m. The Austin Camp Mabry Climate Summary for this evening, as of 5 p.m., October 6, 2026. Today's high temperature of 91 degrees occurred at 2:38 p.m. The normal high is 86. The record high is 99 degrees, which was set in 2019. Today's low temperature of 66 degrees occurred at 6:45 a.m. The normal low is 64. The record low is 45 degrees, which was set in 1932. No precipitation fell today. Sunset tonight is at 7:10 p.m. Sunrise tomorrow is at 7:28 a.m. You are listening to NOAA Weather Radio, station WXK27, in Austin, Texas, broadcasting on a frequency of 162.4 megahertz, originating from the Austin

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The current time is 8:06 p.m. Central Daylight Time. Your weather synopsis for South Central Texas. Warm afternoons and cooler mornings continue this week. Dry weather is favored through the weekend with only low rain chances late week across the Southern Edwards Plateau and Rio Grande Plains. High temperatures each day will mainly be in the 80s and low 90s with lows in the 60s and low 70s. Your local forecast. Tonight, clear. Lows in the mid-60s. North winds around 5 miles per hour. Wednesday, sunny. Highs in the upper 80s. North winds around 5 miles per hour. Wednesday night, clear. Lows in the mid-60s. North winds around 5 miles per hour. Thursday, mostly sunny. Highs in the upper 80s. Northeast winds around 5 miles per hour. Thursday night, mostly clear. Lows in the upper 60s. Northeast winds around 5 miles per hour. Friday through Saturday night, mostly clear. Highs in the mid-80s. Lows in the mid-60s. Sunday and Sunday night, partly cloudy. Highs in the upper 80s. Lows around 70. Columbus Day, partly cloudy. A slight chance of showers in the afternoon. Highs in the upper 80s. Monday night, partly cloudy. Lows in the lower 70s. Tuesday, mostly cloudy in the morning, then partly cloudy with a slight chance of showers in the afternoon. Highs in the upper 80s. The Austin Bergstrom Climate Summary for this evening, as of 5 p.m., October 6, 2026. Today's high temperature of 90 degrees occurred at 3:56 p.m. The normal high is 86. The record high is 96 degrees, which was set in 2019. Today's low temperature of 65 degrees occurred at 6:15 a.m. The normal low is 61. The record low is 42 degrees, which was set in 2010. No precipitation fell today. Sunset tonight is at 7:10 p.m. Sunrise tomorrow is at 7:28 a.m. The Austin Camp Mabry Climate Summary for this evening, as of 5 p.m., October 6, 2026. Today's high temperature of 91 degrees occurred at 2:38 p.m. The normal high is 86. The record high is 99 degrees, which was set in 2019. Today's low temperature of 66 degrees occurred at 6:45 a.m. The normal low is 64. The record low is 45 degrees, which was set in 1932. No precipitation fell today. Sunset tonight is at 7:10 p.m. Sunrise tomorrow is at 7:28 a.m. You're listening to NOAA Weather Radio, station WXK27, in Austin, Texas, broadcasting on a frequency of 162.4 MHz, originating from the Austin-San Antonio National Weather Service Forecast Office. The current time is 8:09 p.m. Central Daylight Time. Your weather synopsis for South Central Texas. Warm afternoons and cooler mornings continue this week. Dry weather is favored through the weekend with only low rain chances late week across the Southern Edwards Plateau and Rio Grande Plains. High temperatures each day will mainly be in the 80s and low 90s with lows in the 60s and low 70s. Your local forecast. Tonight, clear. Lows in the mid-60s. North winds around 5 miles per hour. Wednesday, sunny. Highs in the upper 80s. North winds around 5 miles per hour. Wednesday night, clear. Lows in the mid-60s. North winds around 5 miles per hour. Thursday, mostly sunny. Highs in the upper 80s. Northeast winds around 5 miles per hour. Thursday night, mostly clear. Lows in the upper 60s. Northeast winds around 5 miles per hour. Friday through Saturday night, mostly clear. Highs in the mid-80s.

Sunday and Sunday night, partly cloudy. Highs in the upper 80s. Lows around 70. Columbus Day, partly cloudy. A slight chance of showers in the afternoon. Highs in the upper 80s. Monday night, partly cloudy. Lows in the lower 70s. Tuesday, mostly cloudy in the morning, then partly cloudy with a slight chance of showers in the afternoon. Highs in the upper 80s. The Austin Bergstrom Climate Summary for this evening, as of 5 p.m., October 6, 2026. Today's high temperature of 90 degrees occurred at 3:56 p.m. The normal high is 86. The record high is 96 degrees, which was set in 2019. Today's low temperature of 65 degrees occurred at 6:15 a.m. The normal low is 61. The record low is 42 degrees, which was set in 2010. No precipitation fell today. Sunset tonight is at 7:10 p.m. Sunrise tomorrow is at 7:28 a.m. The Austin Camp Mabry Climate Summary for this evening, as of 5 p.m., October 6, 2026. Today's high temperature of 91 degrees occurred at 2:38 p.m. The normal high is 86. The record high is 99 degrees, which was set in 2019. Today's low temperature of 66 degrees occurred at 6:45 a.m. The normal low is 64. The record low is 45 degrees, which was set in 1932. No precipitation fell today. Sunset tonight is at 7:10 p.m. Sunrise tomorrow is at 7:28 a.m. You're listening to NOAA Weather Radio, station 27, in Austin, Texas, broadcasting on a frequency of 162.4 MHz, originating from the Austin-San Antonio National Weather Service Forecast Office. The current time is 8:13 p.m. Central Daylight Time. The Austin, NOAA Weather Radio Roundup, at 8 p.m. at Austin Bergstrom International, it was clear. The temperature was 77, the dew point 54, the relative humidity was 44%, the wind calm and the pressure was 29.93 inches and rising. At Camp Mabry, it was clear. The temperature was 81, the dew point 51, the relative humidity was 35%, the wind calm and the pressure was 29.95 inches and rising. Pflugerville-Hays was reported 80. Taylor clear 72. Lago Vista clear 76. The report from Georgetown was not available. San Marcos clear 77. Burnett clear 75. Junction clear 74. San Antonio partly cloudy 81. Corpus Christi mostly cloudy 82. Houston partly cloudy 86. Once again at Austin Bergstrom it was 77, and at Camp Mabry it was 81. Elsewhere across the state, College Station clear 79. Amarillo clear 71. Abilene clear 79. Dallas-Fort Worth clear 77. 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

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A weekly test of the NOAA Weather Radio Tone Alert is conducted each Wednesday between 10 a.m. and noon, unless severe weather is in the area, in which case the weekly test will be postponed until the next good weather day. 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Our telephone number is 830-629-0130. The coastal waters forecast from Baffin Bay to Port Aransas out 20 nautical miles. Rest of today, northeast winds around 15 knots with gusts up to 20 knots. Seas 3 to 5 feet, occasionally to 6 feet. Wave detail, northeast 4 feet at 6 seconds. A chance of showers and thunderstorms early this afternoon, then a slight chance of showers and thunderstorms late. Tonight, northeast winds 10 to 15 knots. Seas 3 to 4 feet, occasionally to 5 feet. Wave detail, east 4 feet at 6 seconds. A slight chance of showers and thunderstorms. Wednesday, northeast winds 10 to 15 knots with gusts up to 20 knots. Seas 3 to 4 feet, occasionally to 5 feet. Wave detail, northeast 3 feet at 6 seconds and north 1 foot at 3 seconds. A chance of showers with a slight chance of thunderstorms. Wednesday night, northeast winds 10 to 15 knots. Seas around 3 feet. Wave detail, east 3 feet at 6 seconds. Thursday, northeast winds 10 to 15 knots with gusts up to 20 knots. Seas 3 to 4 feet, occasionally to 5 feet. Wave detail, east 4 feet at 6 seconds. A chance of showers with a slight chance of thunderstorms in the morning, then a slight chance of showers in the afternoon. Thursday night, northeast winds 10 to 15 knots with gusts up to 20 knots. Seas 4 to 5 feet, occasionally to 6 feet. Wave detail, east 4 feet at 7 seconds. Friday, northeast winds 15 to 20 knots. Seas 4 to 6 feet, occasionally to 8 feet. A chance of showers. A chance of thunderstorms in the afternoon. Friday night, northeast winds 10 to 15 knots. Seas 4 to 5 feet, occasionally to 6 feet. A chance of showers in the evening. Saturday, north winds 10 to 15 knots, diminishing to 5 to 10 knots in the afternoon. Seas 4 to 5 feet, occasionally to 6 feet. Saturday night, east winds 5 to 10 knots. Seas 4 to 6 feet, occasionally to 8 feet. Winds and seas higher and near thunderstorms. Your weather synopsis for South Central Texas. Warm afternoons and cooler mornings continue this week. Dry weather is favored through the weekend with only low rain chances late week across the Southern Edwards Plateau and Rio Grande Plains. High temperatures each day will mainly be in the 80s and low 90s with lows in the 60s and low 70s. Your local forecast. Tonight, clear. Lows in the mid 60s. North winds around 5 miles per hour. Wednesday, sunny. Highs in the upper 80s. North winds around 5 miles per hour. Wednesday night, clear. Lows in the mid-60s. North winds around 5 miles per hour. Thursday, mostly sunny. Highs in the upper 80s. Northeast winds around 5 miles per hour. Thursday night, mostly clear. Lows in the upper 60s. Northeast winds around 5 miles per hour. Friday through Saturday night, mostly clear. Highs in the mid-80s. Lows in the mid-60s. Sunday and Sunday night, partly cloudy. Highs in the upper 80s. Lows around 70. Columbus Day, partly cloudy. A slight chance of showers in the afternoon. Highs in the upper 80s. Monday night, partly cloudy. Lows in the lower 70s. Tuesday, mostly cloudy in the morning, then partly cloudy with a slight chance of showers in the afternoon. Highs in the upper 80s. The Tropical Weather Outlook.

for the North Atlantic, Caribbean Sea, and the Gulf of America. Active systems, the National Hurricane Center is issuing advisories on newly formed Tropical Depression 9, located in the southwestern Gulf of America. Tropical cyclone formation is not expected during the next 7 days. The Austin Bergstrom Climate Summary for this evening, as of 5 p.m., October 6, 2026. Today's high temperature of 90 degrees occurred at 3:56 p.m. The normal high is 86. The record high is 96 degrees, which was set in 2019. Today's low temperature of 65 degrees occurred at 6:15 a.m. The normal low is 61. The record low is 42 degrees, which was set in 2010. No precipitation fell today. Sunset tonight is at 7:10 p.m. Sunrise tomorrow is at 7:28 a.m. The Austin Camp Mabry Climate Summary for this evening, as of 5 p.m., October 6, 2026. Today's high temperature of 91 degrees occurred at 2:38 p.m. The normal high is 86. The record high is 99 degrees, which was set in 2019. Today's low temperature of 66 degrees occurred at 6:45 a.m. The normal low is 64. The record low is 45 degrees, which was set in 1932. No precipitation fell today. Sunset tonight is at 7:10 p.m. Sunrise tomorrow is at 7:28 a.m. You're listening to NOAA Weather Radio, station WXK27, in Austin, Texas, broadcasting on a frequency of 162.4 MHz, originating from the Austin-San Antonio National Weather Service Forecast Office. The current time is 8:22 p.m. Central Daylight Time. The Austin NOAA Weather Radio Roundup, at 8 p.m. at Austin Bergstrom International, it was clear. The temperature was 77, the dew point 54, the relative humidity was 44%, the wind calm and the pressure was 29.93 inches and rising. At Camp Mabry, it was clear. The temperature was 81, the dew point 51, the relative humidity was 35%, the wind calm and the pressure was 29.95 inches and rising. Pflugerville Haze was reported 80. Taylor Clear 72. Lago Vista Clear 76. The report from Georgetown was not available. San Marcos Clear 77. Vernick Clear 75. Junction Clear 74. San Antonio Partly Cloudy 81. Corpus Christi Mostly Cloudy 82. Houston Partly Cloudy 86. Once again at Austin Bergstrom it was 77, and at Camp Mabry it was 81. Elsewhere across the state, College Station Clear 79. Amarillo Clear 71. Abilene Clear 79. Dallas-Fort Worth Clear 77. Your weather synopsis for South Central Texas. Warm afternoons and cooler mornings continue this week. Dry weather is favored through the weekend with only low rain chances late week across the Southern Edwards Plateau and Rio Grande Plains. High temperatures each day will mainly be in the 80s and low 90s with lows in the 60s and low 70s. Your local forecast. Tonight, clear. Lows in the mid 60s. North winds around 5 miles per hour. Wednesday, sunny. Highs in the upper 80s. North winds around 5 miles per hour. Wednesday night, clear. Lows in the mid 60s. North winds around 5 miles per hour. Thursday, mostly sunny. Highs in the upper 80s. Northeast winds around 5 miles per hour. Thursday night, mostly clear. Lows in the upper 60s. Northeast winds around 5 miles per hour. Friday through Saturday night, mostly clear. Highs in the mid-80s. Lows in the mid-60s. Sunday and Sunday night, partly cloudy. Highs in the upper 80s. Lows around 70. Columbus Day, partly cloudy. A slight chance of showers in the afternoon. Highs in the upper 80s.

Monday night, partly cloudy. Lows in the lower 70s. Tuesday, mostly cloudy in the morning, then partly cloudy with a slight chance of showers in the afternoon. Highs in the upper 80s. The Austin Bergstrom Climate Summary for this evening, as of 5 p.m., October 6, 2026. Today's high temperature of 90 degrees occurred at 3:56 p.m. The normal high is 86. The record high is 96 degrees, which was set in 2019. Today's low temperature of 65 degrees occurred at 6:15 a.m. The normal low is 61. The record low is 42 degrees, which was set in 2010. No precipitation fell today. Sunset tonight is at 7:10 p.m. Sunrise tomorrow is at 7:28 a.m. The Austin Camp Mabry Climate Summary for this evening, as of 5 p.m., October 6, 2026. Today's high temperature of 91 degrees occurred at 2:38 p.m. The normal high is 86. The record high is 99 degrees, which was set in 2019. Today's low temperature of 66 degrees occurred at 6:45 a.m. The normal low is 64. The record low is 45 degrees, which was set in 1932. No precipitation fell today. Sunset tonight is at 7:10 p.m. Sunrise tomorrow is at 7:28 a.m. You're listening to NOAA Weather Radio, station WXK27, in Austin, Texas, broadcasting on a frequency of 162.4 MHz, originating from the Austin-San Antonio National Weather Service Forecast Office. The current time is 8:27 p.m. Central Daylight Time. The Austin NOAA Weather Radio Roundup, at 8 p.m. at Austin Bergstrom International, it was clear. The temperature was 77, the dew point 54, the relative humidity was 44%, the wind calm and the pressure was 29.93 inches and rising. At Camp Mabry, it was clear. The temperature was 81, the dew point 51, the relative humidity was 35%, the wind calm and the pressure was 29.95 inches and rising. Pflugerville-Hays was reported 80. Taylor clear 72. Lago Vista clear 76. The report from Georgetown was not available. San Marcos clear 77. Burnett clear 75. Junction clear 74. San Antonio partly cloudy 81. Corpus Christi mostly cloudy 82. Houston partly cloudy 86. Once again at Austin Bergstrom it was 77, and at Camp Mabry it was 81. Elsewhere across the state, College Station clear 79. Amarillo clear 71. Abilene clear 79. Dallas-Fort Worth clear 77. Your weather synopsis for South Central Texas. Warm afternoons and cooler mornings continue this week. Dry weather is favored through the weekend with only low rain chances late week across the Southern Edwards Plateau and Rio Grande Plains. High temperatures each day will mainly be in the 80s and low 90s with lows in the 60s and low 70s. Your local forecast. Tonight, clear. Lows in the mid 60s. North winds around 5 miles per hour. Wednesday, sunny. Highs in the upper 80s. North winds around 5 miles per hour. Wednesday night, clear. Lows in the mid 60s. North winds around 5 miles per hour. Thursday, mostly sunny. Highs in the upper 80s. Northeast winds around 5 miles per hour. Thursday night, mostly clear. Lows in the upper 60s. Northeast winds around 5 miles per hour. Friday through Saturday night, mostly clear. Highs in the mid-80s. Lows in the mid-60s. Sunday and Sunday night, partly cloudy. Highs in the upper 80s. Lows around 70. Columbus Day, partly cloudy. A slight chance of showers in the afternoon. Highs in the upper 80s. Monday night, partly

lows in the lower 70s. Tuesday, mostly cloudy in the morning, then partly cloudy with a slight chance of showers in the afternoon. Highs in the upper 80s. The Austin Bergstrom Climate Summary for this evening, as of 5 p.m., October 6, 2026. Today's high temperature of 90 degrees occurred at 3:56 p.m. The normal high is 86. The record high is 96 degrees, which was set in 2019. Today's low temperature of 65 degrees occurred at 6:15 a.m. The normal low is 61. The record low is 42 degrees, which was set in 2010. No precipitation fell today. Sunset tonight is at 7:10 p.m. Sunrise tomorrow is at 7:28 a.m. The Austin Camp Mabry Climate Summary for this evening, as of 5 p.m., October 6, 2026. Today's high temperature of 91 degrees occurred at 2:38 p.m. The normal high is 86. The record high is 99 degrees, which was set in 2019. Today's low temperature of 66 degrees occurred at 6:45 a.m. The normal low is 64. The record low is 45 degrees, which was set in 1932. No precipitation fell today. Sunset tonight is at 7:10 p.m. Sunrise tomorrow is at 7:28 a.m. You're listening to NOAA Weather Radio, station WXK27, in Austin, Texas, broadcasting on a frequency of 162.4 MHz, originating from the Austin-San Antonio National Weather Service Forecast Office. The current time is 8:32 p.m. Central Daylight Time. The Austin NOAA Weather Radio Roundup, at 8 p.m. at Austin Bergstrom International, it was clear. The temperature was 77, the dew point 54, the relative humidity was 44%, the wind calm and the pressure was 29.93 inches and rising. At Camp Mabry, it was clear. The temperature was 81, the dew point 51, the relative humidity was 35%, the wind calm and the pressure was 29.95 inches and rising. Pflugerville-Hays was reported 80. Taylor clear 72. Lago Vista clear 76. The report from Georgetown was not available. San Marcos clear 77. Vernick clear 75. Junction clear 74. San Antonio partly cloudy 81. Corpus Christi mostly cloudy 82. Houston partly cloudy 86. 74. San Antonio partly cloudy 81. Corpus Christi mostly cloudy 82. Houston partly cloudy 86. Once again at Austin Bergstrom it was 77, and at Camp Mabry it was 81. Elsewhere across the state, College Station clear 79. Amarillo clear 71. Abilene clear 79. Dallas-Fort Worth clear 77. Your weather synopsis for South Central Texas. Warm afternoons and cooler mornings continue this week. Dry weather is favored through the weekend with only low rain chances late week across the Southern Edwards Plateau and Rio Grande Plains. High temperatures each day will mainly be in the 80s and low 90s with lows in the 60s and low 70s. Your local forecast. Tonight, clear. Lows in the mid 60s. North winds around 5 miles per hour. Wednesday, sunny. Highs in the upper 80s. North winds around 5 miles per hour. Wednesday night, clear. Lows in the mid-60s. North winds around 5 miles per hour. Thursday, mostly sunny. Highs in the upper 80s. Northeast winds around 5 miles per hour. Thursday night, mostly clear. Lows in the upper 60s. Northeast winds around 5 miles per hour. Friday through Saturday night, mostly clear. Highs in the mid-80s. Lows in the mid-60s. Sunday and Sunday night, partly cloudy. Highs in the upper 80s. Lows around 70. Columbus Day, partly

a slight chance of showers in the afternoon. Highs in the upper 80s. Monday night, partly cloudy. Lows in the lower 70s. Tuesday, mostly cloudy in the morning, then partly cloudy with a slight chance of showers in the afternoon. Highs in the upper 80s. The Austin Bergstrom Climate Summary for this evening, as of 5 p.m., October 6, 2026. Today's high temperature of 90 degrees occurred at 3:56 p.m. The normal high is 86. The record high is 96 degrees, which was set in 2019. Today's low temperature of 65 degrees occurred at 6:15 a.m. The normal low is 61. The record low is 42 degrees, which was set in 2010. No precipitation fell today. Sunset tonight is at 7:10 p.m. Sunrise tomorrow is at 7:28 a.m. The Austin Camp Mabry Climate Summary for this evening, as of 5 p.m., October 6, 2026. Today's high temperature of 91 degrees occurred at 2:38 p.m. The normal high is 86. The record high is 99 degrees, which was set in 2019. Today's low temperature of 66 degrees occurred at 6:45 a.m. The normal low is 64. The record low is 45 degrees, which was set in 1932. No precipitation fell today. Sunset tonight is at 7:10 p.m. Sunrise tomorrow is at 7:28 a.m. You are listening to NOAA Weather Radio, station WXK27, in Austin, Texas, broadcasting on a frequency of 162.4 MHz, originating from the Austin-San Antonio National Weather Service Forecast Office. The current time is 8:37 p.m. Central Daylight Time. The Austin NOAA Weather Radio Roundup, at 8 p.m. at Austin Bergstrom International, it was clear. The temperature was 77, the dew point 54, the relative humidity was 44%, the wind calm and the pressure was 29.93 inches and rising. At Camp Mabry, it was clear. The temperature was 81, the dew point 51, the relative humidity was 35%, the wind calm and the pressure was 29.95 inches and rising. Pflugerville-Hays was reported 80. Taylor clear 72. Lago Vista clear 76. The report from Georgetown was not available. San Marcos clear 77. Burnett clear 75. Junction clear 74. San Antonio partly cloudy 81. Corpus Christi mostly cloudy 82. Houston partly cloudy 86. Once again at Austin Bergstrom it was 77, and at Camp Mabry it was 81. Elsewhere across the state, College Station clear 79. Amarillo clear 71. Abilene clear 79. Dallas-Fort Worth clear 77. Your weather synopsis for South Central Texas. Warm afternoons and cooler mornings continue this week. Dry weather is favored through the weekend with only low rain chances late week across the Southern Edwards Plateau and Rio Grande Plains. High temperatures each day will mainly be in the 80s and low 90s with lows in the 60s and low 70s. Your local forecast. Tonight, clear. Lows in the mid 60s. North winds around 5 miles per hour. Wednesday, sunny. Highs in the upper 80s. North winds around 5 miles per hour. Wednesday night, clear. Lows in the mid-60s. North winds around 5 miles per hour. Thursday, mostly sunny. Highs in the upper 80s. Northeast winds around 5 miles per hour. Thursday night, mostly clear. Lows in the upper 60s. Northeast winds around 5 miles per hour. Friday through Saturday night, mostly clear. Highs in the mid-80s. Lows in the mid-60s. Sunday and Sunday night, partly cloudy. Highs in the upper 80s. Lows around 70. Columbus Day, partly cloudy. A slight chance of showers in

Afternoon. Highs in the upper 80s. Monday night, partly cloudy. Lows in the lower 70s. Tuesday, mostly cloudy in the morning, then partly cloudy with a slight chance of showers in the afternoon. Highs in the upper 80s. The Austin Bergstrom Climate Summary for this evening, as of 5 p.m., October 6, 2026. Today's high temperature of 90 degrees occurred at 3:56 p.m. The normal high is 86. The record high is 96 degrees, which was set in 2019. Today's low temperature of 65 degrees occurred at 6:15 a.m. The normal low is 61. The record low is 42 degrees, which was set in 2010. No precipitation fell today. Sunset tonight is at 7:10 p.m. Sunrise tomorrow is at 7:28 a.m. The Austin Camp Mabry Climate Summary for this evening, as of 5 p.m., October 6, 2026. Today's high temperature of 91 degrees occurred at 2:38 p.m. The normal high is 86. The record high is 99 degrees, which was set in 2019. Today's low temperature of 66 degrees occurred at 6:45 a.m. The normal low is 64. The record low is 45 degrees, which was set in 1932. No precipitation fell today. Sunset tonight is at 7:10 p.m. Sunrise tomorrow is at 7:28 a.m. You are listening to NOAA Weather Radio, station WXK27, in Austin, Texas, broadcasting on a frequency of 162.4 MHz, originating from the Austin-San Antonio National Weather Service Forecast Office. The current time is 8:42 p.m. Central Daylight Time. The Austin NOAA Weather Radio Roundup, at 8 p.m. at Austin Bergstrom International, it was clear. The temperature was 77, the dew point 54, the relative humidity was 44%, the wind calm and the pressure was 29.93 inches and rising. At Camp Mabry, it was clear. The temperature was 81, the dew point 51, the relative humidity was 35%, the wind calm and the pressure was 29.95 inches and rising. Pflugerville Hays was reported 80. Taylor clear 72. Lago Vista clear 76. The report from Georgetown was not available. San Marcos clear 77. Vernick clear 75. Junction clear 74. San Antonio partly cloudy 81. Corpus Christi mostly cloudy 82. Houston partly cloudy 86. Once again at Austin Bergstrom it was 77, and at Camp Mabry it was 81. Elsewhere across the state, College Station clear 79. Amarillo clear 71. Abilene clear 79. Dallas-Fort Worth clear 77. Your weather synopsis for South Central Texas. Warm afternoons and cooler mornings continue this week. Dry weather is favored through the weekend with only low rain chances late week across the Southern Edwards Plateau and Rio Grande Plains. High temperatures each day will mainly be in the 80s and low 90s with lows in the 60s and low 70s. Your local forecast. Tonight, clear. Lows in the mid 60s. North winds around 5 miles per hour. Wednesday, sunny. Highs in the upper 80s. North winds around 5 miles per hour. Wednesday night, clear. Lows in the mid 60s. North winds around 5 miles per hour. Thursday, mostly sunny. Highs in the upper 80s. Northeast winds around 5 miles per hour. Thursday night, mostly clear. Lows in the upper 60s. Northeast winds around 5 miles per hour. Friday through Saturday night, mostly clear. Highs in the mid-80s. Lows in the mid-60s. Sunday and Sunday night, partly cloudy. Highs in the upper 80s. Lows around 70. Columbus Day, partly cloudy. A slight chance of showers in the afternoon. Highs in the upper 80s.

Monday night, partly cloudy. Lows in the lower 70s. Tuesday, mostly cloudy in the morning, then partly cloudy with a slight chance of showers in the afternoon. Highs in the upper 80s. The coastal waters forecast for Baffin Bay to Port Aransas out 20 nautical miles. Rest of today, northeast winds around 15 knots with gusts up to 20 knots. Seas 3 to 5 feet, occasionally to 6 feet. Wave detail, northeast 4 feet at 6 seconds. A chance of showers and thunderstorms early this afternoon, then a slight chance of showers and thunderstorms late.

a chance of showers with a slight chance of thunderstorms in the morning, then a slight chance of showers in the afternoon. Thursday night, northeast winds 10 to 15 knots with gusts up to 20 knots. Seas 4 to 5 feet, occasionally to 6 feet. Wave detail, east 4 feet at 7 seconds. Friday, northeast winds 15 to 20 knots. Seas 4 to 6 feet, occasionally to 8 feet. A chance of showers. A chance of thunderstorms in the afternoon. Friday night, northeast winds 10 to 15 knots. Seas 4 to 5 feet, occasionally to 6 feet. A chance of showers in the evening. Saturday, north winds 10 to 15 knots, diminishing to 5 to 10 knots in the afternoon. Seas 4 to 5 feet, occasionally to 6 feet. Saturday night, east winds 5 to 10 knots. Seas 4 to 6 feet, occasionally to 8 feet. Winds and seas higher and near thunderstorms. The Austin Bergstrom Climate Summary for this evening, as of 5 p.m., October 6, 2026. Today's high temperature of 90 degrees occurred at 3:56 p.m. The normal high is 86. The record high is 96 degrees, which was set in 2019. Today's low temperature of 65 degrees occurred at 6:15 a.m. The normal low is 61. The record low is 42 degrees, which was set in 2010. No precipitation fell today. Sunset tonight is at 7:10 p.m. Sunrise tomorrow is at 7:28 a.m. The Austin Camp Mabry Climate Summary for this evening, as of 5 p.m., October 6, 2026. Today's high temperature of 91 degrees occurred at 2:38 p.m. The normal high is 86. The record high is 99 degrees, which was set in 2019. Today's low temperature of 66 degrees occurred at 6:45 a.m. The normal low is 64. The record low is 45 degrees, which was set in 1932. No precipitation fell today. Sunset tonight is at 7:10 p.m. Sunrise tomorrow is at 7:28 a.m. The Tropical Weather Outlook. For the North Atlantic, Caribbean Sea and the Gulf of America, active systems, the National Hurricane Center is issuing advisories on newly formed Tropical Depression 9, located in the southwestern Gulf of America. Tropical cyclone formation is not expected during the next 7 days. 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It was clear. The temperature was 77, the dew point 54, the relative humidity was 44%, the wind calm and the pressure was 29.93 inches and rising. At Camp Mabry, it was clear. The temperature was 81, the dew point 51, the relative humidity was 35%, the wind calm and the pressure was 29.95 inches and rising. Pflugerville-Hays was reported 80. Taylor clear 72. Lago Vista clear 76. The report from Georgetown was not available. San Marcos clear 77. Burnett clear 75. Junction clear 74. San Antonio partly cloudy 81. Corpus Christi mostly cloudy 82. Houston partly cloudy 86. Once again at Austin Bergstrom it was 77, and at Camp Mabry it was 81. Elsewhere across the state, College Station clear 79. Amarillo clear 71. Abilene clear 79. Dallas-Fort Worth clear 77. Your weather synopsis for South Central Texas. Warm afternoons and cooler mornings continue this week. Dry weather is favored through the weekend with only low rain chances late week across the Southern Edwards Plateau and Rio Grande Plains. High temperatures each day will mainly

in the 80s and low 90s with lows in the 60s and low 70s. Your local forecast. Tonight, clear. Lows in the mid 60s. North winds around 5 miles per hour. Wednesday, sunny. Highs in the upper 80s. North winds around 5 miles per hour. Wednesday night, clear. Lows in the mid 60s. North winds around 5 miles per hour. Thursday, mostly sunny. Highs in the upper 80s. Northeast winds around 5 miles per hour. Thursday night, mostly clear. Lows in the upper 60s. Northeast winds around 5 miles per hour. Friday through Saturday night, mostly clear. Highs in the mid 80s. Lows in the mid 60s. Sunday and Sunday night, partly cloudy. Highs in the upper 80s. Lows around 70. Columbus Day, partly cloudy. A slight chance of showers in the afternoon. Highs in the upper 80s. Monday night, partly cloudy. Lows in the lower 70s. Tuesday, mostly cloudy in the morning, then partly cloudy with a slight chance of showers in the afternoon. Highs in the upper 80s. The Austin Bergstrom Climate Summary for this evening, as of 5 p.m., October 6, 2026. Today's high temperature of 90 degrees occurred at 3:56 p.m. The normal high is 86. The record high is 96 degrees, which was set in 2019. Today's low temperature of 65 degrees occurred at 6:15 a.m. The normal low is 61. The record low is 42 degrees, which was set in 2010. No precipitation fell today. Sunset tonight is at 7:10 p.m. Sunrise tomorrow is at 7:28 a.m. The Austin Camp Mabry Climate Summary for this evening, as of 5 p.m., October 6, 2026. Today's high temperature of 91 degrees occurred at 2:38 p.m. The normal high is 86. The record high is 99 degrees, which was set in 2019. Today's low temperature of 66 degrees occurred at 6:45 a.m. The normal low is 64. The record low is 45 degrees, which was set in 1932. No precipitation fell today. Sunset tonight is at 7:10 p.m. Sunrise tomorrow is at 7:28 a.m. You're listening to NOAA Weather Radio, station WXK27, in Austin, Texas, broadcasting on a frequency of 162.4 MHz, originating from the Austin-San Antonio National Weather Service Forecast Office. The current time is 8:54 p.m. Central Daylight Time. The Austin NOAA Weather Radio Roundup, at 8 p.m. at Austin Bergstrom International, it was clear. The temperature was 77, the dew point 54, the relative humidity was 44%, the wind calm and the pressure was 29.93 inches and rising. At Camp Mabry, it was clear. The temperature was 81, the dew point 51, the relative humidity was 35%, the wind calm and the pressure was 29.95 inches and rising. Pflugerville Haze was reported 80. Taylor clear 72. Lago Vista clear 76. The report from Georgetown was not available. San Marcos clear 77. Burnett clear 75. Junction clear 74. San Antonio partly cloudy 81. Corpus Christi mostly cloudy 82. Houston partly cloudy 86. Once again at Austin Bergstrom it was 77, and at Camp Mabry it was 81. Elsewhere across the state, College Station clear 79. Amarillo clear 71. Abilene clear 79. Dallas-Fort Worth clear 77. Your weather synopsis for South Central Texas. Warm afternoons and cooler mornings continue this week. Dry weather is favored through the weekend with only low rain chances late week across the Southern Edwards Plateau and Rio Grande Plains. High temperatures each day will mainly be in the 80s and low 90s with lows in the 60s.

Your local forecast. Tonight, clear. Lows in the mid-60s. North winds around 5 miles per hour. Wednesday, sunny. Highs in the upper 80s. North winds around 5 miles per hour. Wednesday night, clear. Lows in the mid-60s. North winds around 5 miles per hour. Thursday, mostly sunny. Highs in the upper 80s. Northeast winds around 5 miles per hour. Thursday night, mostly clear. Lows in the upper 60s. Northeast winds around 5 miles per hour. Friday through Saturday night, mostly clear. Highs in the mid-80s. Lows in the mid-60s. Sunday and Sunday night, partly cloudy. Highs in the upper 80s. Lows around 70. Columbus Day, partly cloudy. A slight chance of showers in the afternoon. Highs in the upper 80s. Monday night, partly cloudy. Lows in the lower 70s. Tuesday, mostly cloudy in the morning, then partly cloudy with a slight chance of showers in the afternoon. Highs in the upper 80s. The Austin Bergstrom Climate Summary for this evening, as of 5 p.m., October 6, 2026. Today's high temperature of 90 degrees occurred at 3:56 p.m. The normal high is 86. The record high is 96 degrees, which was set in 2019. Today's low temperature of 65 degrees occurred at 6:15 a.m. The normal low is 61. The record low is 42 degrees, which was set in 2010. No precipitation fell today. Sunset tonight is at 7:10 p.m. Sunrise tomorrow is at 7:28 a.m. The Austin Camp Mabry Climate Summary for this evening, as of 5 p.m., October 6, 2026. Today's high temperature of 91 degrees occurred at 2:38 p.m. The normal high is 86. The record high is 99 degrees, which was set in 2019. Today's low temperature of 66 degrees occurred at 6:45 a.m. The normal low is 64. The record low is 45 degrees, which was set in 1932. No precipitation fell today. Sunset tonight is at 7:10 p.m. Sunrise tomorrow is at 7:28 a.m. You're listening to NOAA Weather Radio, station WXK27, in Austin, Texas, broadcasting on a frequency of 162.4 MHz, originating from the Austin-San Antonio National Weather Service Forecast Office. The current time is 8:59 p.m. Central Daylight Time. The Austin, NOAA Weather Radio Roundup, at 8 p.m. at Austin Bergstrom International, it was clear. The temperature was 77, the dew point 54, the relative humidity was 44%, the wind calm and the pressure was 29.93 inches and rising. At Camp Mabry, it was clear. The temperature was 81, the dew point 51, the relative humidity was 35%, the wind calm and the pressure was 29.95 inches and rising. Pflugerville Haze was reported 80. Taylor clear 72. Lago Vista clear 76. The report from Georgetown was not available. San Marcos clear 77. Burnett clear 75. Junction clear 74. San Antonio partly cloudy 81. Corpus Christi mostly cloudy 82. Houston partly cloudy 86. Once again at Austin Bergstrom it was 77, and at Camp Mabry it was 81. Elsewhere across the state, College Station clear 79. Amarillo clear 71. Abilene clear 79. Dallas-Fort Worth clear 77. Your weather synopsis for South Central Texas. Warm afternoons and cooler mornings continue this week. Dry weather is favored through the weekend with only low rain chances late week across the Southern Edwards Plateau and Rio Grande Plains. High temperatures each day will mainly be in the 80s and low 90s with lows in the 60s and low 70s.

your local forecast. Tonight, clear. Lows in the mid-60s. North winds around 5 miles per hour. Wednesday, sunny. Highs in the upper 80s. North winds around 5 miles per hour. Wednesday night, clear. Lows in the mid-60s. North winds around 5 miles per hour. Thursday, mostly sunny. Highs in the upper 80s. Northeast winds around 5 miles per hour. Thursday night, mostly clear. Lows in the upper 60s. Northeast winds around 5 miles per hour. Friday through Saturday night, mostly clear. Highs in the mid-80s. Lows in the mid-60s. Sunday and Sunday night, partly cloudy. Highs in the upper 80s. Lows around 70. Columbus Day, partly cloudy. A slight chance of showers in the afternoon. Highs in the upper 80s. Monday night, partly cloudy. Lows in the lower 70s. Tuesday, mostly cloudy in the morning, then partly cloudy with a slight chance of showers in the afternoon. Highs in the upper 80s. 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The current time is 9:03 p.m. Central Daylight Time. 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It was clear. The temperature was 77, the dew point 54, the relative humidity was 44%, the wind calm and the pressure was 29.93 inches and rising. At Camp Mabry, it was clear. The temperature was 81, the dew point 51, the relative humidity was 35%, the wind calm and the pressure was 29.95 inches and rising. Pflugerville-Hays was reported 80. Taylor clear 72. Lago Vista clear 76. The report from Georgetown was not available. San Marcos clear 77. Burnett clear 75. Junction clear 74. San Antonio partly cloudy 81. Corpus Christi mostly cloudy 82. Houston partly cloudy 86. Once again at Austin Bergstrom it was 77, and at Camp Mabry it was 81. Elsewhere across the state, College Station clear 79. Amarillo clear 71. Abilene clear 79. Dallas-Fort Worth clear 77. Your weather synopsis for South Central Texas. Warm afternoons and cooler mornings continue this week. Dry weather is favored through the weekend with only low rain chances late week across the Southern Edwards Plateau and Rio Grande Plains. High temperatures each day will mainly be in the 80s and low 90s with lows in the 60s and low 70s. Your local forecast. Tonight, clear. Lows in the mid-60s. North winds around 5 miles per hour. Wednesday, sunny. Highs in the upper 80s. North winds around 5 miles per hour. Wednesday night, clear. Lows in the mid-60s. North winds around 5 miles per hour. Thursday, mostly sunny. Highs in the upper 80s. Northeast winds around 5 miles per hour. Thursday night, mostly clear. Lows in the upper 60s. Northeast winds around 5 miles per hour. Friday through Saturday night, mostly clear. Highs in the mid-80s. Lows in the mid-60s. Sunday and Sunday night, partly cloudy. Highs in the upper 80s. Lows around 70. Columbus Day, partly cloudy. A slight chance of showers in the afternoon. Highs in the upper 80s. Monday night, partly cloudy. Lows in the lower 70s. Tuesday, mostly cloudy in the morning, then partly cloudy with a slight chance of showers in the afternoon. Highs in the upper 80s. 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

in the 60s and low 70s. Your local forecast. Tonight, clear. Lows in the mid 60s. North winds around 5 miles per hour. Wednesday, sunny. Highs in the upper 80s. North winds around 5 miles per hour. Wednesday night, clear. Lows in the mid 60s. North winds around 5 miles per hour. Thursday, mostly sunny. Highs in the upper 80s. Northeast winds around 5 miles per hour. Thursday night, mostly clear. Lows in the upper 60s. Northeast winds around 5 miles per hour. Friday through Saturday night, mostly clear. Highs in the mid 80s. Lows in the mid 60s. Sunday and Sunday night, partly cloudy. Highs in the upper 80s. Lows around 70. Columbus Day, partly cloudy. A slight chance of showers in the afternoon. Highs in the upper 80s. Monday night, partly cloudy. Lows in the lower 70s. Tuesday, mostly cloudy in the morning, then partly cloudy with a slight chance of showers in the afternoon. Highs in the upper 80s. 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The current time is 9:13 p.m. Central Daylight Time. 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At 9 p.m. at Austin Bergstrom International, it was clear. The temperature was 72, the dew point 58, the relative humidity was 61%, the wind calm and the pressure was 29.95 inches and rising. At Camp Mabry, it was clear. The temperature was 77, the dew point 53, the relative humidity was 43%, the wind north at 3 miles an hour, and the pressure was 29.97 inches and rising. Pflugerville Hays was reported 77. Taylor clear 72. Lago Vista clear 75. Georgetown clear 76. San Marcos clear 72. The report from Burnett was not available. Junction clear 71. San Antonio partly cloudy 79. Corpus Christi mostly cloudy 82. Houston partly cloudy 84. Once again at Austin Bergstrom it was 72, and at Camp Mabry it was 77. Elsewhere across the state, College Station clear 77. Amarillo clear 69. Abilene clear 74. Dallas-Fort Worth clear 75. 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A weekly test of the NOAA Weather Radio tone alert is conducted each Wednesday between 10 a.m. and noon. Unless severe weather is in the area, in which case the weekly test will be postponed until the next good weather day. Our internet address is weather.gov/EWX. Our telephone number is 830-629-0130. The coastal waters forecast from Baffin Bay to Port Aransas out 20 nautical miles. Rest of today, northeast winds around 15 knots with gusts up to 20 knots. Seas 3 to 5 feet, occasionally to 6 feet. Wave detail, northeast 4 feet at 6 seconds. A chance of showers and thunderstorms early this afternoon, then a slight chance of showers and thunderstorms late. Tonight, northeast winds 10 to 15 knots. Seas 3 to 4 feet, occasionally to 5 feet. Wave detail, east 4 feet at 6 seconds. A slight chance of showers and thunderstorms. Wednesday, northeast winds 10 to 15 knots with gusts up to 20 knots. Seas 3 to 4 feet, occasionally to 5 feet. Wave detail, northeast 3 feet at 6 seconds.

north 1 foot at 3 seconds. A chance of showers with a slight chance of thunderstorms. Wednesday night, northeast winds 10 to 15 knots. Seas around 3 feet. Wave detail, east 3 feet at 6 seconds. Thursday, northeast winds 10 to 15 knots with gusts up to 20 knots. Seas 3 to 4 feet, occasionally to 5 feet. Wave detail, east 4 feet at 6 seconds. A chance of showers with a slight chance of thunderstorms in the morning, then a slight chance of showers in the afternoon. Thursday night, northeast winds 10 to 15 knots with gusts up to 20 knots. Seas 4 to 5 feet, occasionally to 6 feet. Wave detail, east 4 feet at 7 seconds. Friday, northeast winds 15 to 20 knots. Seas 4 to 6 feet, occasionally to 8 feet. A chance of showers. A chance of thunderstorms in the afternoon. Friday night, northeast winds 10 to 15 knots. Seas 4 to 5 feet, occasionally to 6 feet. A chance of showers in the evening. Saturday, north winds 10 to 15 knots, diminishing to 5 to 10 knots in the afternoon. Seas 4 to 5 feet, occasionally to 6 feet. Saturday night, east winds 5 to 10 knots. Seas 4 to 6 feet, occasionally to 8 feet. Winds and seas higher and near thunderstorms. Your weather synopsis for South Central Texas. Warm afternoons and cooler mornings continue this week. Dry weather is favored through the weekend with only low rain chances late week across the Southern Edwards Plateau and Rio Grande Plains. High temperatures each day will mainly be in the 80s and low 90s with lows in the 60s and low 70s. Your local forecast. Tonight, clear. Lows in the mid-60s. North winds around 5 miles per hour. Wednesday, sunny. Highs in the upper 80s. North winds around 5 miles per hour. Wednesday night, clear. Lows in the mid-60s. North winds around 5 miles per hour. Thursday, mostly sunny. Highs in the upper 80s. Northeast winds around 5 miles per hour. Thursday night, mostly clear. Lows in the upper 60s. Northeast winds around 5 miles per hour. Friday through Saturday night, mostly clear. Highs in the mid-80s. Lows in the mid-60s. Sunday and Sunday night, partly cloudy. Highs in the upper 80s. Lows around 70. Columbus Day, partly cloudy. A slight chance of showers in the afternoon. Highs in the upper 80s. Monday night, partly cloudy. Lows in the lower 70s. Tuesday, mostly cloudy in the morning, then partly cloudy with a slight chance of showers in the afternoon. Highs in the upper 80s. The Tropical Weather Outlook. For the North Atlantic, Caribbean Sea and the Gulf of America, active systems, the National Hurricane Center is issuing advisories on newly formed Tropical Depression 9, located in the southwestern Gulf of America. Tropical cyclone formation is not expected during the next 7 days. 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The current time is 9:20 p.m. Central Daylight Time. The Austin NOAA Weather Radio Roundup, at 9 p.m. at Austin Bergstrom International, it was clear. The temperature was 72, the dew point 58, the relative humidity was 61%, the wind calm and the pressure was 29.95 inches and rising. At Camp Mabry, it was clear. The temperature was 77, the dew point 53, the relative humidity was 43%, the wind north at 3 miles an hour, and the pressure was 29.97 inches and rising. Pflugerville Haze was reported 77. Taylor clear 72. Lago Vista clear 75. Georgetown clear 76. San Marcos clear 70.

the report from Burnett was not available. Junction clear 71. San Antonio partly cloudy 79. Corpus Christi mostly cloudy 82. Houston partly cloudy 84. Once again at Austin Bergstrom it was 72, and at Camp Mabry it was 77. Elsewhere across the state, College Station clear 77. Amarillo clear 69. Abilene clear 74. Dallas-Fort Worth clear 75. Your weather synopsis for South Central Texas. Warm afternoons and cooler mornings continue this week. Dry weather is favored through the weekend with only low rain chances late week across the Southern Edwards Plateau and Rio Grande Plains. High temperatures each day will mainly be in the 80s and low 90s with lows in the 60s and low 70s. Your local forecast. Tonight, clear. Lows in the mid-60s. North winds around 5 miles per hour. Wednesday, sunny. Highs in the upper 80s. North winds around 5 miles per hour. Wednesday night, clear. Lows in the mid-60s. North winds around 5 miles per hour. Thursday, mostly sunny. Highs in the upper 80s. Northeast winds around 5 miles per hour. Thursday night, mostly clear. Lows in the upper 60s. Northeast winds around 5 miles per hour. Friday through Saturday night, mostly clear. Highs in the mid-80s. Lows in the mid-60s. Sunday and Sunday night, partly cloudy. Highs in the upper 80s. Lows around 70. Columbus Day, partly cloudy. A slight chance of showers in the afternoon. Highs in the upper 80s. Monday night, partly cloudy. Lows in the lower 70s. Tuesday, mostly cloudy in the morning, then partly cloudy with a slight chance of showers in the afternoon. Highs in the upper 80s. 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It was clear. The temperature was 72, the dew point 58. The relative humidity was 61%, the wind calm and the pressure was 29.95 inches and rising. At Camp Mabry, it was clear. The temperature was 77, the dew point 53, the relative humidity was 43%, the wind north at 3 miles an hour, and the pressure was 29.97 inches and rising. Pflugerville Hays was reported 77. Taylor clear 72. Lagoa Vista clear 75. Georgetown clear 76. San Marcos clear 72. The report from Burnett was not available. Junction clear 71. San Antonio partly cloudy 79. Corpus Christi mostly cloudy 82. Houston partly cloudy 84. Once again at Austin Bergstrom it was 72, and at Camp Mabry it was 77. Elsewhere across the state, College Station clear 77. Amarillo clear 69. Abilene clear 74. Dallas-Fort Worth clear 75. Your weather synopsis for South Central Texas. Warm afternoons and cooler mornings continue this week. Dry weather is favored through the weekend with only low rain chances late week across the Southern Edwards Plateau and Rio Grande Plains. High temperatures each day will mainly be in the 80s and low 90s with lows in the 60s and low 70s. Your local forecast. Tonight, clear. Lows in the mid-60s. North winds around 5 miles per hour. Wednesday, sunny. Highs in the upper 80s. North winds around 5 miles per hour. Wednesday night, clear. Lows in the mid-60s. North winds around 5 miles per hour.

Thursday, mostly sunny. Highs in the upper 80s. Northeast winds around 5 miles per hour. Thursday night, mostly clear. Lows in the upper 60s. Northeast winds around 5 miles per hour. Friday through Saturday night, mostly clear. Highs in the mid-80s. Lows in the mid-60s. Sunday and Sunday night, partly cloudy. Highs in the upper 80s. Lows around 70. Columbus Day, partly cloudy. A slight chance of showers in the afternoon. Highs in the upper 80s. Monday night, partly cloudy. Lows in the lower 70s. Tuesday, mostly cloudy in the morning, then partly cloudy with a slight chance of showers in the afternoon. Highs in the upper 80s. 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It was clear. The temperature was 72, the dew point 58. The relative humidity was 61%, the wind calm, and the pressure was 29.95 inches and rising. At Camp Mabry, it was clear. The temperature was 77, the dew point 53, the relative humidity was 43%, the wind north at 3 miles an hour, and the pressure was 29.97 inches and rising. Pflugerville haze was reported 77. Taylor clear 72. Lago Vista clear 75. Georgetown clear 76. San Marcos clear 72. The report from Burnett was not available. Junction clear 71. San Antonio partly cloudy 79. Corpus Christi mostly cloudy 82. Houston partly cloudy 84. Once again at Austin Bergstrom it was 72, and at Camp Mabry it was 77. Elsewhere across the state, College Station clear 77. Amarillo clear 69. Abilene clear 74. Dallas-Fort Worth clear 75. Your weather synopsis for South Central Texas. Warm afternoons and cooler mornings continue this week. Dry weather is favored through the weekend with only low rain chances late week across the Southern Edwards Plateau and Rio Grande Plains. High temperatures each day will mainly be in the 80s and low 90s with lows in the 60s and low 70s. Your local forecast. Tonight, clear. Lows in the mid-60s. North winds around 5 miles per hour. Wednesday, sunny. Highs in the upper 80s. North winds around 5 miles per hour. Wednesday night, clear. Lows in the mid-60s. North winds around 5 miles per hour. Thursday, mostly sunny. Highs in the upper 80s. Northeast winds around 5 miles per hour. Thursday night, mostly clear. Lows in the upper 60s. Northeast winds around 5 miles per hour. Friday through Saturday night, mostly clear. Highs in the mid-80s. Lows in the mid-60s. Sunday and Sunday night, partly cloudy. Highs in the upper 80s. Lows around 70. Columbus Day, partly cloudy. A slight chance of showers in the afternoon. Highs in the upper 80s. Monday night, partly cloudy. Lows in the lower 70s. Tuesday, mostly cloudy in the morning, then partly cloudy with a slight chance of showers in the afternoon. Highs in the upper 80s. 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

Bergstrom International, it was clear. The temperature was 72, the dew point 58. The relative humidity was 61%, the wind calm, and the pressure was 29.95 inches and rising. Head cap Mabry, it was clear. The temperature was 77, the dew point 53. The relative humidity was 43%, the wind north at 3 miles an hour, and the pressure was 29.97 inches and rising. Pflugerville Haze was reported 77. Taylor clear 72. Lago Vista clear 75. Georgetown clear 76. San Marcos clear 72. The report from Burnett was not available. Junction clear 71. San Antonio partly cloudy 79. Corpus Christi mostly cloudy 82. Houston partly cloudy 84. Once again at Austin Bergstrom it was 72, and at Camp Mabry it was 77. Elsewhere across the state, College Station clear 77. Amarillo clear 69. Abilene clear 74. Dallas-Fort Worth clear 75. Your weather synopsis for South Central Texas. Warm afternoons and cooler mornings continue this week. Dry weather is favored through the weekend with only low rain chances late week across the Southern Edwards Plateau and Rio Grande Plains. High temperatures each day will mainly be in the 80s and low 90s with lows in the 60s and low 70s. Your local forecast. Tonight, clear. Lows in the mid-60s. North winds around 5 miles per hour. Wednesday, sunny. Highs in the upper 80s. North winds around 5 miles per hour. Wednesday night, clear. Lows in the mid-60s. North winds around 5 miles per hour. Thursday, mostly sunny. Highs in the upper 80s. Northeast winds around 5 miles per hour. Thursday night, mostly clear. Lows in the upper 60s. Northeast winds around 5 miles per hour. Friday through Saturday night, mostly clear. Highs in the mid-80s. Lows in the mid-60s. Sunday and Sunday night, partly cloudy. Highs in the upper 80s. Lows around 70. Columbus Day, partly cloudy. A slight chance of showers in the afternoon. Highs in the upper 80s. Monday night, partly cloudy. Lows in the lower 70s. Tuesday, mostly cloudy in the morning, then partly cloudy with a slight chance of showers in the afternoon. Highs in the upper 80s. 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It was clear. The temperature was 72, the dew point 58. The relative humidity was 61%, the wind calm, and the pressure was 29.95 inches and rising. At Camp Mabry, it was clear. The temperature was 77, the dew point 53, the relative humidity was 43%, the wind north at 3 miles an hour, and the pressure was 29.97 inches and rising. Pflugerville Haze was reported 77. Taylor clear 72. Lago Vista clear 75. Georgetown clear 76. San Marcos clear 72. The report from Burnett was not available. Junction clear 71. San Antonio partly cloudy 79. Corpus Christi mostly cloudy 82. Houston partly cloudy 84. Once again at Austin Bergstrom it was 72, and at Camp Mabry it was 77. Elsewhere across the state, College Station clear 77. Amarillo clear 69. Abilene clear 74.

Dallas-Fort Worth clear 75. Your weather synopsis for South Central Texas. Warm afternoons and cooler mornings continue this week. Dry weather is favored through the weekend with only low rain chances late week across the southern Edwards Plateau and Rio Grande Plains. High temperatures each day will mainly be in the 80s and low 90s with lows in the 60s and low 70s. Your local forecast. Tonight, clear. Lows in the mid-60s. North winds around 5 miles per hour. Wednesday, sunny. Highs in the upper 80s. North winds around 5 miles per hour. Wednesday night, clear. Lows in the mid-60s. North winds around 5 miles per hour. Thursday, mostly sunny. Highs in the upper 80s. Northeast winds around 5 miles per hour. Thursday night, mostly clear. Lows in the upper 60s. Northeast winds around 5 miles per hour. Friday through Saturday night, mostly clear. Highs in the mid 80s. Lows in the mid 60s. Sunday and Sunday night, partly cloudy. Highs in the upper 80s. Lows around 70. Columbus Day, partly cloudy. A slight chance of showers in the afternoon. Highs in the upper 80s. Monday night, partly cloudy. Lows in the lower 70s. Tuesday, mostly cloudy in the morning, then partly cloudy with a slight chance of showers in the afternoon. Highs in the upper 80s. 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The current time is 9:38 p.m. Central Daylight Time. The Austin NOAA Weather Radio Roundup at 9 p.m. at Austin Bergstrom International, it was clear. The temperature was 72, the dew point 58. The relative humidity was 61%, the wind calm and the pressure was 29.95 inches and rising. At Camp Mabry, it was clear. The temperature was 77, the dew point 53, the relative humidity was 43%, the wind north at 3 miles an hour and the pressure was 29.97 inches and rising. Pflugerville Hays was reported 77. Taylor clear 72. Lago Vista clear 75. Georgetown clear 76. San Marcos clear 72. The report from Burnett was not available. Junction clear 71. San Antonio partly cloudy 79. Corpus Christi mostly cloudy 82. Houston partly cloudy 84. Once again at Austin Bergstrom it was 72, and at Camp Mabry it was 77. Elsewhere across the state, College Station clear 77. Amarillo clear 69. Abilene clear 74. Dallas-Fort Worth clear 75. Your weather synopsis for South Central Texas. Warm afternoons and cooler mornings continue this week. Dry weather is favored through the weekend with only low rain chances late week across the southern Edwards Plateau and Rio Grande Plains. High temperatures each day will mainly be in the 80s and low 90s with lows in the 60s and low 70s. Your local forecast. Tonight, clear. Lows in the mid-60s. North winds around 5 miles per hour. Wednesday, sunny. Highs in the upper 80s. North winds around 5 miles per hour. Wednesday night, clear. Lows in the mid-60s. North winds around 5 miles per hour. Thursday, mostly sunny. Highs in the upper 80s. Northeast winds around 5 miles per hour. Thursday night, mostly clear. Lows in the upper 60s. Northeast winds around 5 miles per hour. Friday through Saturday night, mostly clear. Highs in the mid-80s. Lows in the mid-60s. Sunday and Sunday night, partly cloudy. Highs in the upper 80s.
Lows around 70. Columbus Day, partly cloudy. A slight chance of showers in the afternoon. Highs in the upper 80s. Monday night, partly cloudy. Lows in the lower 70s. Tuesday, mostly cloudy in the morning, then partly cloudy with a slight chance of showers in the afternoon. Highs in the upper 80s. 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It was clear. The temperature was 72, the dew point 58. The relative humidity was 61%, the wind calm, and the pressure was 29.95 inches and rising. At Camp Mabry, it was clear. The temperature was 77, the dew point 53, the relative humidity was 43%, the wind north at 3 miles an hour, and the pressure was 29.97 inches and rising. Pflugerville Hays was reported 77. Taylor clear 72. Lago Vista clear 75. Georgetown clear 76. San Marcos clear 72. The report from Burnett was not available. Junction clear 71. San Antonio partly cloudy 79. Corpus Christi mostly cloudy 82. Houston partly cloudy 84. Once again at Austin Bergstrom it was 72, and at Camp Mabry it was 77. Elsewhere across the state, College Station clear 77. Amarillo clear 69. Abilene clear 74. Dallas-Fort Worth clear 75. Your weather synopsis for South Central Texas. Warm afternoons and cooler mornings continue this week. Dry weather is favored through the weekend with only low rain chances late week across the Southern Edwards Plateau and Rio Grande Plains. High temperatures each day will mainly be in the 80s and low 90s with lows in the 60s and low 70s. Your local forecast. Tonight, clear. Lows in the mid-60s. North winds around 5 miles per hour. Wednesday, sunny. Highs in the upper 80s. North winds around 5 miles per hour. Wednesday night, clear. Lows in the mid-60s. North winds around 5 miles per hour. Thursday, mostly sunny. Highs in the upper 80s. Northeast winds around 5 miles per hour. Thursday night, mostly clear. Lows in the upper 60s. Northeast winds around 5 miles per hour. Friday through Saturday night, mostly clear. Highs in the mid-80s. Lows in the mid-60s. Sunday and Sunday night, partly cloudy. Highs in the upper 80s. Lows around 70. Columbus Day, partly cloudy. A slight chance of showers in the afternoon. Highs in the upper 80s. Monday night, partly cloudy. Lows in the lower 70s. Tuesday, mostly cloudy in the morning, then partly cloudy with a slight chance of showers in the afternoon. Highs in the upper 80s. The coastal waters forecast from Baffin Bay to Port Aransas out 20 nautical miles. Rest of today, northeast winds around 15 knots with gusts up to 20 knots. Seas 3 to 5 feet, occasionally to 6 feet. Wave detail, northeast 4 feet at 6 seconds. A chance of showers and thunderstorms early this afternoon, then a slight chance of showers and thunderstorms late. Tonight, northeast winds 10 to 15 knots. Seas 3 to 4 feet, occasionally to 5 feet. Wave detail, east 4 feet at 6 seconds. A slight chance of showers and thunderstorms. Wednesday, northeast winds 10 to 15 knots with gusts up to 20 knots. Seas 3 to 4 feet, occasionally to 5 feet. Wave detail, northeast 3 feet at 6 seconds and north 1 foot at 3 seconds.

Friday, northeast winds 15 to 20 knots. Seas 4 to 6 feet, occasionally to 8 feet. A chance of showers. A chance of thunderstorms in the afternoon. Friday night, northeast winds 10 to 15 knots. Seas 4 to 5 feet, occasionally to 6 feet. A chance of showers in the evening. Saturday, north winds 10 to 15 knots, diminishing to 5 to 10 knots in the afternoon. Seas 4 to 5 feet, occasionally to 6 feet. Saturday night, east winds 5 to 10 knots. Seas 4 to 6 feet, occasionally to 8 feet. Winds and seas higher and near thunderstorms. 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The current time is 9:48 p.m. Central Daylight Time. The Austin NOAA Weather Radio Roundup at 9 p.m. at Austin Bergstrom International, it was clear. The temperature was 72, the dew point 58, the relative humidity was 61%, the wind calm and the pressure was 29.95 inches and rising. At Camp Mabry, it was clear. The temperature was 77, the dew point 53, the relative humidity was 43%, the wind north at 3 miles an hour and the pressure was 29.97 inches and rising. Pflugerville haze was reported 77. Taylor clear 72. Lago Vista clear 75. Georgetown clear 76. San Marcos clear 72. The report from Burnett was not available. Junction clear 71. San Antonio partly cloudy 79. Corpus Christi mostly cloudy 82. Houston partly cloudy 84. Once again at Austin Bergstrom it was 72, and at Camp Mabry it was 77. Elsewhere across the state, College Station clear 77. Amarillo clear 69. Abilene clear 74. Dallas-Fort Worth clear 75. The Tropical Weather Outlook. For the North Atlantic, Caribbean Sea and the Gulf of America, active systems, the National Hurricane Center is issuing advisories on newly formed Tropical Depression 9, located in the southwestern Gulf of America. Tropical cyclone formation is not expected during the next 7 days. Your weather synopsis for South Central Texas. Warm afternoons and cooler mornings continue this week. Dry weather is favored through the weekend with only low rain chances late week across the southern Edwards Plateau and Rio Grande Plains. High temperatures each day will mainly be in the 80s and low 90s with lows in the 60s and low 70s. Your local forecast. Tonight, clear. Lows in the mid-60s. North winds around 5 miles per hour. Wednesday, sunny. Highs in the upper 80s. North winds around 5 miles per hour. Wednesday night, clear. Lows in the mid-60s. North winds around 5 miles per hour. Thursday, mostly sunny. Highs in the upper 80s. Northeast winds around 5 miles per hour. Thursday night, mostly clear. Lows in the upper 60s. Northeast winds around 5 miles per hour. Friday through Saturday night, mostly clear. Highs in the mid-80s. Lows in the mid-60s. Sunday and Sunday night, partly cloudy. Highs in the upper 80s. Lows around 70. Columbus Day, partly cloudy. A slight chance of showers in the afternoon. Highs in the upper 80s. Monday night, partly cloudy. Lows in the lower 70s. Tuesday, mostly cloudy in the morning, then partly cloudy with a slight chance of showers in the afternoon. Highs in the upper 80s. 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

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It was clear. The temperature was 72, the dew point 58. The relative humidity was 61%, the wind calm, and the pressure was 29.95 inches and rising. At Camp Mabry, it was clear. The temperature was 77, the dew point 53. The relative humidity was 43%, the wind north at 3 miles an hour, and the pressure was 29.97 inches and rising. Pflugerville Hays was reported 77. Taylor clear 72. Lago Vista clear 75. Georgetown clear 76. San Marcos clear 72. The report from Burnett was not available. Junction clear 71. San Antonio partly cloudy 79. Corpus Christi mostly cloudy 82. Houston partly cloudy 84. Once again at Austin Bergstrom it was 72, and at Camp Mabry it was 77. Elsewhere across the state, College Station clear 77. Amarillo clear 69. Abilene clear 74. Dallas-Fort Worth clear 75. Your weather synopsis for South Central Texas. Warm afternoons and cooler mornings continue this week. Dry weather is favored through the weekend with only low rain chances late week across the Southern Edwards Plateau and Rio Grande Plains. High temperatures each day will mainly be in the 80s and low 90s with lows in the 60s and low 70s. Your local forecast. Tonight, clear. Lows in the mid-60s. North winds around 5 miles per hour. Wednesday, sunny. Highs in the upper 80s. North winds around 5 miles per hour. Wednesday night, clear. Lows in the mid-60s. North winds around 5 miles per hour. Thursday, mostly sunny. Highs in the upper 80s. Northeast winds around 5 miles per hour. Thursday night, mostly clear. Lows in the upper 60s. Northeast winds around 5 miles per hour. Friday through Saturday night, mostly clear. Highs in the mid-80s. Lows in the mid-60s. Sunday and Sunday night, partly cloudy. Highs in the upper 80s. Lows around 70. Columbus Day, partly cloudy. A slight chance of showers in the afternoon. Highs in the upper 80s. Monday night, partly cloudy. Lows in the lower 70s. Tuesday, mostly cloudy in the morning, then partly cloudy with a slight chance of showers in the afternoon. Highs in the upper 80s. 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It was clear. The temperature was 72, the dew point 58. The relative humidity was 61%, the wind calm, and the pressure was 29.95 inches and rising. At Camp Mabry, it was clear. The temperature was 77, the dew point 53, the relative humidity was 43%, the wind north at 3 miles an hour, and the pressure was 29.97 inches and rising. Pflugerville Hays was reported 77. Taylor clear 72. Lago Vista clear 75. Georgetown clear 76. San Marcos clear 72. The report from Burnett was not available. Junction clear 71. San Antonio partly cloudy 79. Corpus Christi mostly cloudy 82. Houston partly cloudy 84. Once again at Austin Bergstrom it was 72, and at Camp Mabry it was 77. Elsewhere across the state, College Station clear 77. Amarillo clear 69.

Abilene clear 74. Dallas Fort Worth clear 75. Your weather synopsis for South Central Texas. Warm afternoons and cooler mornings continue this week. Dry weather is favored through the weekend with only low rain chances late week across the Southern Edwards Plateau and Rio Grande Plains. High temperatures each day will mainly be in the 80s and low 90s with lows in the 60s and low 70s. Your local forecast. Tonight, clear. Lows in the mid 60s. North winds around 5 miles per hour. Wednesday, sunny. Highs in the upper 80s. North winds around 5 miles per hour. Wednesday night, clear. Lows in the mid 60s. North winds around 5 miles per hour. Thursday, mostly sunny. Highs in the upper 80s. Northeast winds around 5 miles per hour. Thursday night, mostly clear. Lows in the upper 60s. Northeast winds around 5 miles per hour. Friday through Saturday night, mostly clear. Highs in the mid 80s. Lows in the mid 60s. Sunday and Sunday night, partly cloudy. Highs in the upper 80s. Lows around 70. Columbus Day, partly cloudy. A slight chance of showers in the afternoon. Highs in the upper 80s. Monday night, partly cloudy. Lows in the lower 70s. Tuesday, mostly cloudy in the morning, then partly cloudy with a slight chance of showers in the afternoon. Highs in the upper 80s. 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It was clear. The temperature was 72, the dew point 58. The relative humidity was 61%, the wind calm, and the pressure was 29.95 inches and rising. At Camp Mabry, it was clear. The temperature was 77, the dew point 53, the relative humidity was 43%, the wind north at 3 miles an hour, and the pressure was 29.97 inches and rising. Pflugerville Haze was reported 77. Taylor clear 72. Lago Vista clear 75. Georgetown clear 76. San Marcos clear 72. The report from Burnett was not available. Junction clear 71. San Antonio partly cloudy 79. Corpus Christi mostly cloudy 82. Houston partly cloudy 84. Once again at Austin Bergstrom it was 72, and at Camp Mabry it was 77. Elsewhere across the state, College Station clear 77. Amarillo clear 69. Abilene clear 74. Dallas Fort Worth clear 75. Your weather synopsis for South Central Texas. Warm afternoons and cooler mornings continue this week. Dry weather is favored through the weekend with only low rain chances late week across the Southern Edwards Plateau and Rio Grande Plains. High temperatures each day will mainly be in the 80s and low 90s with lows in the 60s and low 70s. Your local forecast. Tonight, clear. Lows in the mid 60s. North winds around 5 miles per hour. Wednesday, sunny. Highs in the upper 80s. North winds around 5 miles per hour. Wednesday night, clear. Lows in the mid 60s. North winds around 5 miles per hour. Thursday, mostly sunny. Highs in the upper 80s. Northeast winds around 5 miles per hour. Thursday night, mostly clear. Lows in the upper 60s. Northeast winds around 5 miles per hour. Friday through Saturday night, mostly clear. Highs in the mid 80s. Lows in the mid 60s. Sunday and Sunday night, partly cloudy.

highs in the upper 80s, lows around 70. Columbus Day, partly cloudy. A slight chance of showers in the afternoon. Highs in the upper 80s. Monday night, partly cloudy. Lows in the lower 70s. Tuesday, mostly cloudy in the morning, then partly cloudy with a slight chance of showers in the afternoon. Highs in the upper 80s. 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It was clear. The temperature was 72, the dew point 58. The relative humidity was 61%, the wind calm, and the pressure was 29.95 inches and rising. At Camp Mabry, it was clear. The temperature was 77, the dew point 53. The relative humidity was 43%, the wind north at 3 miles an hour, and the pressure was 29.97 inches and rising. Pflugerville Hays was reported 77. Taylor clear 72. Lago Vista clear 75. Georgetown clear 76. San Marcos clear 72. The report from Burnett was not available. Junction clear 71. San Antonio partly cloudy 79. Corpus Christi mostly cloudy 82. Houston partly cloudy 84. Once again at Austin Bergstrom it was 72, and at Camp Mabry it was 77. Elsewhere across the state, College Station clear 77. Amarillo clear 69. Abilene clear 74. Dallas-Fort Worth clear 75. Your weather synopsis for South Central Texas. Warm afternoons and cooler mornings continue this week. Dry weather is favored through the weekend with only low rain chances late week across the Southern Edwards Plateau and Rio Grande Plains. High temperatures each day will mainly be in the 80s and low 90s with lows in the 60s and low 70s. Your local forecast. Tonight, clear. Lows in the mid-60s. North winds around 5 miles per hour. Wednesday, sunny. Highs in the upper 80s. North winds around 5 miles per hour. Wednesday night, clear. Lows in the mid-60s. North winds around 5 miles per hour. Thursday, mostly sunny. Highs in the upper 80s. Northeast winds around 5 miles per hour. Thursday night, mostly clear. Lows in the upper 60s. Northeast winds around 5 miles per hour. Friday through Saturday night, mostly clear. Highs in the mid-80s. Lows in the mid-60s. Sunday and Sunday night, partly cloudy. Highs in the upper 80s. Lows around 70. Columbus Day, partly cloudy. A slight chance of showers in the afternoon. Highs in the upper 80s. Monday night, partly cloudy. Lows in the lower 70s. Tuesday, mostly cloudy in the morning, then partly cloudy with a slight chance of showers in the afternoon. Highs in the upper 80s. 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The current time is 10:06 p.m. Central Daylight Time. Your weather synopsis for South Central Texas. Warm afternoons and cooler mornings continue this week. Dry weather is favored through the weekend with only low rain chances late week across the Southern Edwards Plateau and Rio Grande Plains. High temperatures each day will mainly be in the 80s and low 90s with lows in the 60s and low 70s. Your local forecast. Tonight, clear. Lows in the mid-60s. North winds around 5 miles per hour. Wednesday.

Lows in the mid-60s. Sunday and Sunday night, partly cloudy. Highs in the upper 80s. Lows around 70. Columbus Day, partly cloudy. A slight chance of showers in the afternoon. Highs in the upper 80s. Monday night, partly cloudy. Lows in the lower 70s. Tuesday, mostly cloudy in the morning, then partly cloudy with a slight chance of showers in the afternoon. Highs in the upper 80s. 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The current time is 10:13 p.m. Central Daylight Time. Your weather synopsis for South Central Texas. Warm afternoons and cooler mornings continue this week. Dry weather is favored through the weekend with only low rain chances late week across the Southern Edwards Plateau and Rio Grande Plains. High temperatures each day will mainly be in the 80s and low 90s with lows in the 60s and low 70s. Your local forecast. Tonight, clear. Lows in the mid-60s. North winds around 5 miles per hour. Wednesday, sunny. Highs in the upper 80s. North winds around 5 miles per hour. Wednesday night, clear. Lows in the mid-60s. North winds around 5 miles per hour. Thursday, mostly sunny. Highs in the upper 80s. Northeast winds around 5 miles per hour. Thursday night, mostly clear. Lows in the upper 60s. Northeast winds around 5 miles per hour. Friday through Saturday night, mostly clear. Highs in the mid 80s. Lows in the mid 60s. Sunday and Sunday night, partly cloudy. Highs in the upper 80s. Lows around 70. Columbus Day, partly cloudy. A slight chance of showers in the afternoon. Highs in the upper 80s. Monday night, partly cloudy. Lows in the lower 70s. Tuesday, mostly cloudy in the morning, then partly cloudy with a slight chance of showers in the afternoon. Highs in the upper 80s. 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A weekly test of the NOAA Weather Radio tone alert is conducted each Wednesday between 10 a.m. and noon, unless severe weather is in the area, in which case the weekly test will be postponed until the next good weather day. 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Our telephone number is 830-629-0130. The coastal waters forecast from Baffin Bay to Port Aransas out 20 nautical miles. Rest of today, northeast winds around 15 knots with gusts up to 20 knots. Seas 3 to 5 feet, occasionally to 6 feet. Wave detail, northeast 4 feet at 6 seconds. A chance of showers and thunderstorms early this afternoon, then a slight chance of showers and thunderstorms late. Tonight, northeast winds 10 to 15 knots. Seas 3 to 4 feet, occasionally to 5 feet. Wave detail, east 4 feet at 6 seconds. A slight chance of showers and thunderstorms. Wednesday, northeast winds 10 to 15 knots with gusts up to 20 knots. Seas 3 to 4 feet, occasionally to 5 feet. Wave detail, northeast 3 feet at 6 seconds and north 1 foot at 3 seconds. A chance of showers with a slight chance of thunderstorms. Wednesday night, northeast winds 10 to 15 knots. Seas around 3 feet. Wave detail, east 3 feet at 6 seconds. Thursday, northeast winds 10 to 15 knots with gusts up to 20 knots. Seas 3 to 4 feet, occasionally to 5 feet. Wave detail, east 4 feet.

seconds. A chance of showers with a slight chance of thunderstorms in the morning, then a slight chance of showers in the afternoon. Thursday night, northeast winds 10 to 15 knots with gusts up to 20 knots. Seas 4 to 5 feet, occasionally to 6 feet. Wave detail, east 4 feet at 7 seconds. Friday, northeast winds 15 to 20 knots. Seas 4 to 6 feet, occasionally to 8 feet. A chance of showers. A chance of thunderstorms in the afternoon. Friday night, northeast winds 10 to 15 knots. Seas 4 to 5 feet, occasionally to 6 feet. A chance of showers in the evening. Saturday, north winds 10 to 15 knots, diminishing to 5 to 10 knots in the afternoon. Seas 4 to 5 feet, occasionally to 6 feet. Saturday night, east winds 5 to 10 knots. Seas 4 to 6 feet, occasionally to 8 feet. Winds and seas higher and near thunderstorms. 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At 10 p.m. at Austin Bergstrom International, it was clear. The temperature was 68, the dew point 56, the relative humidity was 65%, the wind north at 3 miles an hour, and the pressure was 29.97 inches and rising. At Camp Mabry, it was clear. The temperature was 76, the dew point 53, the relative humidity was 44%, the wind north at 5 miles an hour, and the pressure was 29.99 inches and rising. Pflugerville haze was reported 75. Taylor clear 68. Lago Vista clear 73. Georgetown clear 71. San Marcos clear 71. Burnett clear 71. Junction clear 67. San Antonio clear 77. Corpus Christi cloudy 82. Houston partly cloudy 83. Once again at Austin Bergstrom it was 68, and at Camp Mabry it was 76. Elsewhere across the state, College Station clear 77. Amarillo clear 67. Abilene clear 71. Dallas-Fort Worth clear 76. The Tropical Weather Outlook. For the North Atlantic, Caribbean Sea, and the Gulf of America, active systems, the National Hurricane Center is issuing advisories on newly formed Tropical Depression 9, located in the southwestern Gulf of America. Tropical cyclone formation is not expected during the next 7 days. Your weather synopsis for South Central Texas. Warm afternoons and cooler mornings continue this week. Dry weather is favored through the weekend with only low rain chances late week across the Southern Edwards Plateau and Rio Grande Plains. High temperatures each day will mainly be in the 80s and low 90s with lows in the 60s and low 70s. Your local forecast. Tonight, clear. Lows in the mid 60s. North winds around 5 miles per hour. Wednesday, sunny. Highs in the upper 80s. North winds around 5 miles per hour. Wednesday night, clear. Lows in the mid-60s. North winds around 5 miles per hour. Thursday, mostly sunny. Highs in the upper 80s. Northeast winds around 5 miles per hour. Thursday night, mostly clear. Lows in the upper 60s. Northeast winds around 5 miles per hour. Friday through Saturday night, mostly clear. Highs in the mid-80s. Lows in the mid-60s. Sunday and Sunday night, partly cloudy. Highs in the upper 80s. Lows around 70. Columbus Day, partly cloudy. A slight chance of showers in the afternoon. Highs in the upper 80s. Monday night, partly cloudy. Lows in the lower 70s. Tuesday, mostly cloudy in the morning, then partly cloudy.

cloudy with a slight chance of showers in the afternoon. Highs in the upper 80s. 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The current time is 10:22 p.m. Central Daylight Time. 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At 10 p.m. at Austin Bergstrom International, it was clear. The temperature was 68, the dew point 56, the relative humidity was 65%, the wind north at 3 miles an hour, and the pressure was 29.97 inches and rising. At Camp Mabry, it was clear. The temperature was 76, the dew point 53, the relative humidity was 44%, the wind north at 5 miles an hour, and the pressure was 29.99 inches and rising. Pflugerville haze was reported 75. Taylor clear 68. Lago Vista clear 73. Georgetown clear 71. San Marcos clear 71. Burnett clear 71. Junction clear 67. San Antonio clear 77. Corpus Christi cloudy 82. Houston partly cloudy 83. Once again at Austin Bergstrom it was 68, and at Camp Mabry it was 76. Elsewhere across the state, College Station clear 77. Amarillo clear 67. Abilene clear 71. Dallas-Fort Worth clear 76. Your weather synopsis for South Central Texas. Warm afternoons and cooler mornings continue this week. Dry weather is favored through the weekend with only low rain chances late week across the Southern Edwards Plateau and Rio Grande Plains. High temperatures each day will mainly be in the 80s and low 90s with lows in the 60s and low 70s. Your local forecast. Tonight, clear. Lows in mid 60s. North winds around 5 miles per hour. Wednesday, sunny. Highs in the upper 80s. North winds around 5 miles per hour. Wednesday night, clear. Lows in the mid 60s. North winds around 5 miles per hour. Thursday, mostly sunny. Highs in the upper 80s. Northeast winds around 5 miles per hour. Thursday night, mostly clear. Lows in the upper 60s. Northeast winds around 5 miles per hour. Friday through Saturday night, mostly clear. Highs in the mid 80s. Lows in the mid 60s. Sunday and Sunday night, partly cloudy. Highs in the upper 80s. Lows around 70. Columbus Day, partly cloudy. A slight chance of showers in the afternoon. Highs in the upper 80s. Monday night, partly morning, then partly cloudy with a slight chance showers in the afternoon. Highs in the upper 80s. 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At 10 p.m. at Austin Bergstrom International, it was clear. The temperature was 68, the dew point 56, the relative humidity was 65%, the wind north at 3 miles an hour, and the pressure was 29.97 inches and rising. At Camp Mabry, it was clear. The temperature was 76, the dew point 53, the relative humidity was 44%, the wind north at 5 miles an hour, and the pressure was 29.99 inches and rising. Pflugerville haze was reported 75. Taylor clear 68. Lago Vista clear 73. Georgetown clear 71. San Marcos clear 71. Burnett clear 71. Junction clear 67. San Antonio clear 77.

Corpus Christi cloudy 82. Houston partly cloudy 83. Once again at Austin Bergstrom it was 68, and at Camp Mabry it was 76. Elsewhere across the state, College Station clear 77. Amarillo clear 67. Abilene clear 71. Dallas-Fort Worth clear 76. Your weather synopsis for South Central Texas. Warm afternoons and cooler mornings continue this week. Dry weather is favored through the weekend with only low rain chances late week across the Southern Edwards Plateau and Rio Grande Plains. High temperatures each day will mainly be in the 80s and low 90s with lows in the 60s and low 70s. Your local forecast. Tonight, clear. Lows in the mid-60s. North winds around 5 miles per hour. Wednesday, sunny. Highs in the upper 80s. North winds around 5 miles per hour. Wednesday night, clear. Lows in the mid-60s. North winds around 5 miles per hour. Thursday, mostly sunny. Highs in the upper 80s. Northeast winds around 5 miles per hour. Thursday night, mostly clear. Lows in the upper 60s. Northeast winds around 5 miles per hour. Friday through Saturday night, mostly clear. Highs in the mid-80s. Lows in the mid-60s. Sunday and Sunday night, partly cloudy. Highs in the upper 80s. Lows around 70. Columbus Day, partly cloudy. A slight chance of showers in the afternoon. Highs in the upper 80s. Monday night, partly cloudy. Lows in the lower 70s. Tuesday, mostly cloudy in the morning, then partly cloudy with a slight chance of showers in the afternoon. Highs in the upper 80s. 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The current time is 10:29 p.m. Central Daylight Time. 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At 10 p.m. at Austin Bergstrom International, it was clear. The temperature was 68, the dew point 56. The relative humidity was 65%, the wind north at 3 miles an hour, and the pressure was 29.97 inches and rising. At Camp Mabry, it was clear. The temperature was 76, the dew point 53, the relative humidity was 44%, the wind north at 5 miles an hour, and the pressure was 29.99 inches and rising. Pflugerville Hays was reported 75. Taylor clear 68. Lago Vista clear 73. Georgetown clear 71. San Marcos clear 71. Burnett clear 71. Junction clear 67. San Antonio clear 77. Corpus Christi cloudy 82. Houston partly cloudy 83. Once again at Austin Bergstrom it was 68, and at Camp Mabry it was 76. Elsewhere across the state, College Station clear 77. Amarillo clear 67. Abilene clear 71. Dallas-Fort Worth clear 76. Your weather synopsis for South Central Texas. Warm afternoons and cooler mornings continue this week. Dry weather is favored through the weekend with only low rain chances late week across the Southern Edwards Plateau and Rio Grande Plains. High temperatures each day will mainly be in the 80s and low 90s with lows in the 60s and low 70s. Your local forecast. Tonight, clear. Lows in the mid-60s. North winds around 5 miles per hour. Wednesday, sunny. Highs in the upper 80s. North winds around 5 miles per hour. Wednesday night, clear. Lows in the mid-60s. North winds around 5 miles per hour. Thursday, mostly sunny. Highs in the upper 80s. Northeast winds around 5 miles per hour. Thursday night, mostly clear.

Lows in the upper 60s. Northeast winds around 5 miles per hour. Friday through Saturday night, mostly clear. Highs in the mid-80s. Lows in the mid-60s. Sunday and Sunday night, partly cloudy. Highs in the upper 80s. Lows around 70. Columbus Day, partly cloudy. A slight chance of showers in the afternoon. Highs in the upper 80s. Monday night, partly cloudy. Lows in the lower 70s. Tuesday, mostly cloudy in the morning, then partly cloudy with a slight chance of showers in the afternoon. Highs in the upper 80s. 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The current time is 10:33 p.m. Central Daylight Time. The Austin NOAA Weather Radio Roundup, at 10 p.m. at Austin Bergstrom International, it was clear. The temperature was 68, the dew point 56, the relative humidity was 65%, the wind north at 3 miles an hour, and the pressure was 29.97 inches and rising. At Camp Mabry, it was clear. The temperature was 76, the dew point 53, the relative humidity was 44%, the wind north at 5 miles an hour, and the pressure was 29.99 inches and rising. Pflugerville haze was reported 75. Taylor clear 68. Lago Vista clear 73. Georgetown clear 71. San Marcos clear 71. Burnett clear 71. Junction clear 67. San Antonio clear 77. Corpus Christi cloudy 82. Houston partly cloudy 83. Once again at Austin Bergstrom it was 68, and at Camp Mabry it was 76. Elsewhere across the state, College Station clear 77. Amarillo clear 67. Abilene clear 71. Dallas-Fort Worth clear 76. Your weather synopsis for South Central Texas. Warm afternoons and cooler mornings continue this week. Dry weather is favored through the weekend with only low rain chances late week across the Southern Edwards Plateau and Rio Grande Plains. High temperatures each day will mainly be in the 80s and low 90s with lows in the 60s and low 70s. Your local forecast. Tonight, clear. Lows in the mid-60s. North winds around 5 miles per hour. Wednesday, sunny. Highs in the upper 80s. North winds around 5 miles per hour. Wednesday night, clear. Lows in the mid-60s. North winds around 5 miles per hour. Thursday, mostly sunny. Highs in the upper 80s. Northeast winds around 5 miles per hour. Thursday night, mostly clear. Lows in the upper 60s. Northeast winds around 5 miles per hour. Friday through Saturday night, mostly clear. Highs in the mid-80s. Lows in the mid-60s. Sunday and Sunday night, partly cloudy. Highs in the upper 80s. Lows around 70. Columbus Day, partly cloudy. A slight chance of showers in the afternoon. Highs in the upper 80s. Monday night, partly cloudy. Lows in the lower 70s. Tuesday, mostly cloudy in the morning, then partly cloudy with a slight chance of showers in the afternoon. Highs in the upper 80s. 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

It was clear. The temperature was 68, the dew point 56. The relative humidity was 65%, the wind north at 3 miles an hour, and the pressure was 29.97 inches and rising. At Camp Mabry, it was clear. The temperature was 76, the dew point 53, the relative humidity was 44%, the wind north at 5 miles an hour, and the pressure was 29.99 inches and rising. Pflugerville haze was reported 75. Taylor clear 68. Lago Vista clear 73. Georgetown clear 71. San Marcos clear 71. Burnett clear 71. Junction clear 67. San Antonio clear 77. Corpus Christi cloudy 82. Houston partly cloudy 83. Once again at Austin Bergstrom it was 68, and at Camp Mabry it was 76. Elsewhere across the state, College Station clear 77. Amarillo clear 67. Abilene clear 71. Dallas-Fort Worth clear 76. Your weather synopsis for South Central Texas. Warm afternoons and cooler mornings continue this week. Dry weather is favored through the weekend with only low rain chances late week across the Southern Edwards Plateau and Rio Grande Plains. High temperatures each day will mainly be in the 80s and low 90s with lows in the 60s and low 70s. Your local forecast. Tonight, clear. Lows in the mid 60s. North winds around 5 miles per hour. Wednesday, sunny. Highs in the upper 80s. North winds around 5 miles per hour. Wednesday night, clear. Lows in the mid-60s. North winds around 5 miles per hour. Thursday, mostly sunny. Highs in the upper 80s. Northeast winds around 5 miles per hour. Thursday night, mostly clear. Lows in the upper 60s. Northeast winds around 5 miles per hour. Friday through Saturday night, mostly clear. Highs in the mid-80s. Lows in the mid-60s. Sunday and Sunday night, partly cloudy. Highs in the upper 80s. Lows around 70. Columbus Day, partly cloudy. A slight chance of showers in the afternoon. Highs in the upper 80s. Monday night, partly cloudy. Lows in the lower 70s. Tuesday, mostly cloudy in the morning, then partly cloudy with a slight chance of showers in the afternoon. Highs in the upper 80s. 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At 10 p.m. at Austin Bergstrom International, it was clear. The temperature was 68, the dew point 56. The relative humidity was 65%, the wind north at 3 miles an hour, and the pressure was 29.97 inches and rising. At Camp Mabry, it was clear. The temperature was 76, the dew point 53, the relative humidity was 44%, the wind north at 5 miles an hour, and the pressure was 29.99 inches and rising. Pflugerville haze was reported 75. Taylor clear 68. Lago Vista clear 73. Georgetown clear 71. San Marcos clear 71. Burnett clear 71. Junction clear 67. San Antonio clear 77. Corpus Christi cloudy 82. Houston partly cloudy 83. Once again at Austin Bergstrom it was 68, and at Camp Mabry it was 76. Elsewhere across the state, College Station clear 77. Amarillo clear 67. Abilene clear 71. Dallas-Fort Worth clear 76. Your weather synopsis for South Central Texas. Warm afternoons and cooler mornings continue this week. Dry weather

is favored through the weekend with only low rain chances late week across the southern Edwards Plateau and Rio Grande Plains. High temperatures each day will mainly be in the 80s and low 90s with lows in the 60s and low 70s. Your local forecast. Tonight, clear. Lows in the mid-60s. North winds around 5 miles per hour. Wednesday, sunny. Highs in the upper 80s. North winds around 5 miles per hour. Wednesday night, clear. Lows in the mid-60s. North winds around 5 miles per hour. Thursday, mostly sunny. Highs in the upper 80s. Northeast winds around 5 miles per hour. Thursday night, mostly clear. Lows in the upper 60s. Northeast winds around 5 miles per hour. Friday through Saturday night, mostly clear. Highs in the mid-80s. Lows in the mid-60s. Sunday and Sunday night, partly cloudy. Highs in the upper 80s. Lows around 70. Columbus Day, partly cloudy. A slight chance of showers in the afternoon. Highs in the upper 80s. Monday night, partly cloudy. Lows in the lower 70s. Tuesday, mostly cloudy in the morning, then partly cloudy with a slight chance of showers in the afternoon. Highs in the upper 80s. 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At 10 p.m. at Austin Bergstrom International, it was clear. The temperature was 68, the dew point 56. The relative humidity was 65%, the wind north at 3 miles an hour, and the pressure was 29.97 inches and rising. At Camp Mabry, it was clear. The temperature was 76, the dew point 53, the relative humidity was 44%, the wind north at 5 miles an hour, and the pressure was 29.99 inches and rising. Pflugerville haze was reported 75. Taylor clear 68. Lago Vista clear 73. Georgetown clear 71. San Marcos clear 71. Vernick clear 71. Junction clear 67. San Antonio clear 77. Corpus Christi cloudy 82. Houston partly cloudy 83. Once again at Austin Bergstrom it was 68, and at Camp Mabry it was 76. Elsewhere across the state, College Station clear 77. Amarillo clear 67. Abilene clear 71. Dallas-Fort Worth clear 76. The coastal waters forecast from Baffin Bay to Port Aransas out 20 nautical miles. Rest of today, northeast winds around 15 knots with gusts up to 20 knots. Seas 3 to 5 feet, occasionally to 6 feet. Wave detail, northeast 4 feet at 6 seconds. A chance of showers and thunderstorms early this afternoon, then a slight chance of showers and thunderstorms late. Tonight, northeast winds 10 to 15 knots. Seas 3 to 4 feet, occasionally to 5 feet. Wave detail, east 4 feet at 6 seconds. A slight chance of showers and thunderstorms. Wednesday, northeast winds 10 to 15 knots with gusts up to 20 knots. Seas 3 to 4 feet, occasionally to 5 feet. Wave detail, northeast 3 feet at 6 seconds and north 1 foot at 3 seconds. A chance of showers with a slight chance of thunderstorms. Wednesday night, northeast winds 10 to 15 knots. Seas around 3 feet. Wave detail, east 3 feet at 6 seconds. Thursday, northeast winds 10 to 15 knots with gusts up to 20 knots. Seas 3 to 4 feet, occasionally to 5 feet. Wave detail, east 4 feet at 6 seconds. A chance of showers with a slight chance of thunderstorms in the morning, then a slight chance of showers in the afternoon.

these 4 to 5 feet, occasionally to 6 feet. Saturday night, east winds 5 to 10 knots. Seas 4 to 6 feet, occasionally to 8 feet. Winds and seas higher and near thunderstorms. Your weather synopsis for South Central Texas. Warm afternoons and cooler mornings continue this week. Dry weather is favored through the weekend with only low rain chances late week across the Southern Edwards Plateau and Rio Grande Plains. High temperatures each day will mainly be in the 80s and low 90s with lows in the 60s and low 70s. Your local forecast. Tonight, clear. Lows in the mid 60s. North winds around 5 miles per hour. Wednesday, sunny. Highs in the upper 80s. North winds around 5 miles per hour. Wednesday night, clear. Lows in the mid-60s. North winds around 5 miles per hour. Thursday, mostly sunny. Highs in the upper 80s. Northeast winds around 5 miles per hour. Thursday night, mostly clear. Lows in the upper 60s. Northeast winds around 5 miles per hour. Friday through Saturday night, mostly clear. Highs in the mid-80s. Lows in the mid-60s. Sunday and Sunday night, partly cloudy. Highs in the upper 80s. Lows around 70. Columbus Day, partly cloudy. A slight chance of showers in the afternoon. Highs in the upper 80s. Monday night, partly cloudy. Lows in the lower 70s. Tuesday, mostly cloudy in the morning, then partly cloudy with a slight chance of showers in the afternoon. Highs in the upper 80s. The Tropical Weather Outlook. For the North Atlantic, Caribbean Sea, and the Gulf of America, active systems, the National Hurricane Center is issuing advisories on newly formed Tropical Depression 9, located in the southwestern Gulf of America. Tropical cyclone formation is not expected during the next 7 days. 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The current time is 10:50 p.m. Central Daylight Time. The Austin NOAA Weather Radio Roundup, at 10 p.m. at Austin Bergstrom International, it was clear. The temperature was 68, the dew point 56, the relative humidity was 65%, the wind north at 3 miles an hour, and the pressure was 29.97 inches and rising. At Camp Mabry, it was clear. The temperature was 76, the dew point 53, the relative humidity was 44%, the wind north at 5 miles an hour, and the pressure was 29.99 inches and rising. Pflugerville Hays was reported 75. Taylor clear 68. Lagoa Vista clear 73. Georgetown clear 71. San Marcos clear 71. Vernick clear 71. Junction clear 67. San Antonio clear 77. Corpus Christi cloudy 82. Houston partly cloudy 83. Once again at Austin Bergstrom it was 68, and at Camp Mabry it was 76. Elsewhere across the state, College Station clear 77. Amarillo clear 67. Abilene clear 71. Dallas-Fort Worth clear 76. Your weather synopsis for South Central Texas. Warm afternoons and cooler mornings continue this week. Dry weather is favored through the weekend with only low rain chances late week across the Southern Edwards Plateau and Rio Grande Plains. High temperatures each day will mainly be in the 80s and low 90s with lows in the 60s and low 70s. Your local forecast. Tonight, clear. Lows in the mid-60s. North winds around 5 miles per hour. Wednesday, sunny. Highs in the upper 80s. North winds around 5 miles per hour. Wednesday night, clear. Lows in the mid-60s.
North winds around

5 miles per hour. Thursday, mostly sunny. Highs in the upper 80s. Northeast winds around 5 miles per hour. Thursday night, mostly clear. Lows in the upper 60s. Northeast winds around 5 miles per hour. Friday through Saturday night, mostly clear. Highs in the mid 80s. Lows in the mid 60s. Sunday and Sunday night, partly cloudy. Highs in the upper 80s. Lows around 70. Columbus Day, partly cloudy. A slight chance of showers in the afternoon. Highs in the upper 80s. Monday night, partly cloudy. Lows in the lower 70s. Tuesday, mostly cloudy in the morning, then partly cloudy with a slight chance of showers in the afternoon. Highs in the upper 80s. 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It was clear. The temperature was 68, the dew point 56. The relative humidity was 65%, the wind north at 3 miles an hour, and the pressure was 29.97 inches and rising. At Camp Mabry, it was clear. The temperature was 76, the dew point 53, the relative humidity was 44%, the wind north at 5 miles an hour, and the pressure was 29.99 inches and rising. Pflugerville Haas was reported 75. Taylor clear 68. Lago Vista clear 73. Georgetown clear 71. San Marcos clear 71. Burnett clear 71. Junction clear 67. San Antonio clear 77. Corpus Christi cloudy 82. Houston partly cloudy 83. Once again at Austin Bergstrom it was 68, and at Camp Mabry it was 76. Elsewhere across the state, College Station clear 77. Amarillo clear 67. Abilene clear 71. Dallas-Fort Worth clear 76. Your weather synopsis for South Central Texas. Warm afternoons and cooler mornings continue this week. Dry weather is favored through the weekend with only low rain chances late week across the Southern Edwards Plateau and Rio Grande Plains. High temperatures each day will mainly be in the 80s and low 90s with lows in the 60s and low 70s. Your local forecast. Tonight, clear. Lows in the mid 60s. North winds around 5 miles per hour. Wednesday, sunny. Highs in the upper 80s. North winds around 5 miles per hour. Wednesday night, clear. Lows in the mid 60s. North winds around 5 miles per hour. Thursday, mostly sunny. Highs in the upper 80s. Northeast winds around 5 miles per hour. Thursday night, mostly clear. Lows in the upper 60s. Northeast winds around 5 miles per hour. Friday through Saturday night, mostly clear. Highs in the mid 80s. Lows in the mid 60s. Sunday and Sunday night, partly cloudy. Highs in the upper 80s. Lows around 70. Columbus Day, partly cloudy. A slight chance of showers in the afternoon. Highs in the upper 80s. Monday night, partly cloudy. Lows in the lower 70s. Tuesday, mostly cloudy in the morning, then partly cloudy with a slight chance of showers in the afternoon. Highs in the upper 80s. 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

Austin Bergstrom International, it was clear. The temperature was 68, the dew point 56. The relative humidity was 65%, the wind north at 3 miles an hour, and the pressure was 29.97 inches and rising. At Camp Mabry, it was clear. The temperature was 76, the dew point 53, the relative humidity was 44%, the wind north at 5 miles an hour, and the pressure was 29.99 inches and rising. Pflugerville haze was reported 75. Taylor clear 68. Lago Vista clear 73. Georgetown clear 71. San Marcos clear 71. Burnett clear 71. Junction clear 67. San Antonio clear 77. Corpus Christi cloudy 82. Houston partly cloudy 83. Once again at Austin Bergstrom it was 68, and at Camp Mabry it was 76. Elsewhere across the state, College Station clear 77. Amarillo clear 67. Abilene clear 71. Dallas-Fort Worth clear 76. Your weather synopsis for South Central Texas. Warm afternoons and cooler mornings continue this week. Dry weather is favored through the weekend with only low rain chances late week across the Southern Edwards Plateau and Rio Grande Plains. High temperatures each day will mainly be in the 80s and low 90s with lows in the 60s and low 70s. Your local forecast. Tonight, clear. Lows in the mid 60s. North winds around 5 miles per hour. Wednesday, sunny. Highs in the upper 80s. North winds around 5 miles per hour. Wednesday night, clear. Lows in the mid-60s. North winds around 5 miles per hour. Thursday, mostly sunny. Highs in the upper 80s. Northeast winds around 5 miles per hour. Thursday night, mostly clear. Lows in the upper 60s. Northeast winds around 5 miles per hour. Friday through Saturday night, mostly clear. Highs in the mid-80s. Lows in the mid-60s. Sunday and Sunday night, partly cloudy. Highs in the upper 80s. Lows around 70. Columbus Day, partly cloudy. A slight chance of showers in the afternoon. Highs in the upper 80s. Monday night, partly cloudy. Lows in the lower 70s. Tuesday, mostly cloudy in the morning, then partly cloudy with a slight chance of showers in the afternoon. Highs in the upper 80s. 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The current time is 11:01 p.m. Central Daylight Time. 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At 10 p.m. at Austin Bergstrom International, it was clear. The temperature was 68, the dew point 56. The relative humidity was 65%, the wind north at 3 miles an hour, and the pressure was 29.97 inches and rising. At Camp Mabry, it was clear. The temperature was 76, the dew point 53, the relative humidity was 44%, the wind north at 5 miles an hour, and the pressure was 29.99 inches and rising. Pflugerville haze was reported 75. Taylor clear 68. Lago Vista clear 73. Georgetown clear 71. San Marcos clear 71. Burnett clear 71. Junction clear 67. San Antonio clear 77. Corpus Christi cloudy 82. Houston partly cloudy 83. Once again at Austin Bergstrom it was 68, and at Camp Mabry it was 76. Elsewhere across the state, College Station clear 77. Amarillo clear 67. Abilene clear 71. Dallas-Fort Worth clear 76. Your weather synopsis for South Central Texas. Warm afternoons and cooler mornings continue this week.

Columbus Day, partly cloudy. A slight chance of showers in the afternoon. Highs in the upper 80s. Monday night, partly cloudy. Lows in the lower 70s. Tuesday, mostly cloudy in the morning, then partly cloudy with a slight chance of showers in the afternoon. Highs in the upper 80s. 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The current time is 11:13 p.m. Central Daylight Time. 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It was clear. The temperature was 68, the dew point 56. The relative humidity was 65%, the wind north at 5 miles an hour, and the pressure was 29.97 inches and steady. At Camp Mabry, it was clear. The temperature was 75, the dew point 52, the relative humidity was 44%, the wind calm, and the pressure was 29.99 inches and steady. Pflugerville haze was reported 72. Taylor clear 64. Lago Vista clear 72. Georgetown clear 71. San Marcos clear 67. Burnett clear 70. Junction clear 64. San Antonio clear 75. Corpus Christi partly cloudy 78. Houston partly cloudy 82. Once again at Austin Bergstrom it was 68, and at Camp Mabry it was 75. Elsewhere across the state, College Station clear 76. Amarillo clear 66. Abilene clear 68. Dallas-Fort Worth clear 74. 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A weekly test of the NOAA Weather Radio tone alert is conducted each Wednesday between 10 a.m. and noon, unless severe weather is in the area, in which case the weekly test will be postponed until the next good weather day. 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Our telephone number is 830-629-0130. The coastal waters forecast from Baffin Bay to Port Aransas out 20 nautical miles. Rest of today, northeast winds around 15 knots with gusts up to 20 knots. Seas 3 to 5 feet, occasionally to 6 feet. Wave detail, northeast 4 feet at 6 seconds. A chance of showers and thunderstorms early this afternoon, then a slight chance of showers and thunderstorms late. Tonight, northeast winds 10 to 15 knots. Seas 3 to 4 feet, occasionally to 5 feet. Wave detail, east 4 feet at 6 seconds. A slight chance of showers and thunderstorms. Wednesday, northeast winds 10 to 15 knots with gusts up to 20 knots. Seas 3 to 4 feet, occasionally to 5 feet. Wave detail, northeast 3 feet at 6 seconds and north 1 foot at 3 seconds. A chance of showers with a slight chance of thunderstorms. Wednesday night, northeast winds 10 to 15 knots. Seas around 3 feet. Wave detail, east 3 feet at 6 seconds. Thursday, northeast winds 10 to 15 knots with gusts up to 20 knots. Seas 3 to 4 feet, occasionally to 5 feet. Wave detail, east 4 feet at 6 seconds. A chance of showers with a slight chance of thunderstorms in the morning, then a slight chance of showers in the afternoon. Thursday night, northeast winds 10 to 15 knots with gusts up to 20 knots. Seas 4 to 5 feet, occasionally to 6 feet. Wave detail, east 4 feet at 7 seconds. Friday, northeast winds 15 to 20 knots. Seas 4 to 6 feet, occasionally to 8 feet. A chance of showers. A chance of thunderstorms in the afternoon.

Friday night, northeast winds 10 to 15 knots. Seas 4 to 5 feet, occasionally to 6 feet. A chance of showers in the evening. Saturday, north winds 10 to 15 knots, diminishing to 5 to 10 knots in the afternoon. Seas 4 to 5 feet, occasionally to 6 feet. Saturday night, east winds 5 to 10 knots. Seas 4 to 6 feet, occasionally to 8 feet. Winds and seas higher and near thunderstorms. Your weather synopsis for South Central Texas. Warm afternoons and cooler mornings continue this week. Dry weather is favored through the weekend with only low rain chances late week across the Southern Edwards Plateau and Rio Grande Plains. High temperatures each day will mainly be in the 80s and low 90s with lows in the 60s and low 70s. Your local forecast. Tonight, clear. Lows in the mid 60s. North winds around 5 miles per hour. Wednesday, sunny. Highs in the upper 80s. North winds around 5 miles per hour. Wednesday night, clear. Lows in the mid-60s. North winds around 5 miles per hour. Thursday, mostly sunny. Highs in the upper 80s. Northeast winds around 5 miles per hour. Thursday night, mostly clear. Lows in the upper 60s. Northeast winds around 5 miles per hour. Friday through Saturday night, mostly clear. Highs in the mid-80s. Lows in the mid-60s. Sunday and Sunday night, partly cloudy. Highs in upper 80s. Lows around 70. Columbus Day, partly cloudy. A slight chance of showers in the afternoon. Highs in the upper 80s. Monday night, partly cloudy. Lows in the lower 70s. Tuesday, mostly cloudy in the morning, then partly cloudy with a slight chance of showers in the afternoon. Highs in the upper 80s. The Tropical Weather Outlook. For the North Atlantic, Caribbean Sea, and the Gulf of America, Active Systems, the National Hurricane Center is issuing advisories on newly formed Tropical Depression 9, located in the southwestern Gulf of America. Tropical cyclone formation is not expected during the next 7 days. 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The current time is 11:20 p.m. Central Daylight Time. The Austin NOAA Weather Radio Roundup, at 11 p.m. at Austin Bergstrom International, it was clear. The temperature was 68, the dew point 56, the relative humidity was 65%, the wind north at 5 miles an hour, and the pressure was 29.97 inches and steady. At Camp Mabry, it was clear. The temperature was 75, the dew point 52, the relative humidity was 44%, the wind calm, and the pressure was 29.99 inches and steady. Pflugerville haze was reported 72. Taylor clear 64. Lago Vista clear 72. Georgetown clear 71. San Marcos clear 67. Burnett clear 70. Junction clear 64. San Antonio clear 75. Corpus Christi partly cloudy 78. Houston partly cloudy 82. Once again at Austin Bergstrom it was 68, and at Camp Mabry it was 75. Elsewhere across the state, College Station clear 76. Amarillo clear 66. Abilene clear 68. Dallas-Fort Worth clear 74. Your weather synopsis for South Central Texas. Warm afternoons and cooler mornings continue this week. Dry weather is favored through the weekend with only low rain chances late week across the Southern Edwards Plateau and Rio Grande Plains. High temperatures each day will mainly be in the 80s and low 90s with lows in the 60s and low 70s. Your local forecast. Tonight, clear. Lows in the mid-60s. North winds around.

around 5 miles per hour. Wednesday, sunny. Highs in the upper 80s. North winds around 5 miles per hour. Wednesday night, clear. Lows in the mid-60s. North winds around 5 miles per hour. Thursday, mostly sunny. Highs in the upper 80s. Northeast winds around 5 miles per hour. Thursday night, mostly clear. Lows in the upper 60s. Northeast winds around 5 miles per hour. Friday through Saturday night, mostly clear. Highs in the mid-80s. Lows in the mid-60s. Sunday and Sunday night, partly cloudy. Highs in the upper 80s. Lows around 70. Columbus Day, partly cloudy. A slight chance of showers in the afternoon. Highs in the upper 80s. Monday night, partly cloudy. Lows in the lower 70s. Tuesday, mostly cloudy in the morning, then partly cloudy with a slight chance of showers in the afternoon. Highs in the upper 80s. 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It was clear. The temperature was 68, the dew point 56. The relative humidity was 65%, the wind north at 5 miles an hour, and the pressure was 29.97 inches and steady. At Camp Mabry, it was clear. The temperature was 75, the dew point 52, the relative humidity was 44%, the wind calm, and the pressure was 29.99 inches and steady. Pflugerville haze was reported 72. Taylor clear 64. Lago Vista clear 72. Georgetown clear 71. San Marcos clear 67. Burnett clear 70. Junction clear 64. San Antonio clear 75. Corpus Christi partly cloudy 78. Houston partly cloudy 82. Once again at Austin Bergstrom it was 68, and at Camp Mabry it was 75. Elsewhere across the state, College Station clear 76. Amarillo clear 66. Abilene clear 68. Dallas-Fort Worth clear 74. Your weather synopsis for South Central Texas. Warm afternoons and cooler mornings continue this week. Dry weather is favored through the weekend with only low rain chances late week across the Southern Edwards Plateau and Rio Grande Plains. High temperatures each day will mainly be in the 80s and low 90s with lows in the 60s and low 70s. Your local forecast. Tonight, clear. Lows in the mid-60s. North winds around 5 miles per hour. Wednesday, sunny. Highs in the upper 80s. North winds around 5 miles per hour. Wednesday night, clear. Lows in the mid-60s. North winds around 5 miles per hour. Thursday, mostly sunny. Highs in the upper 80s. Northeast winds around 5 miles per hour. Thursday night, mostly clear. Lows in the upper 60s. Northeast winds around 5 miles per hour. Friday through Saturday night, mostly clear. Highs in the mid-80s. Lows in the mid-60s. Sunday and Sunday night, partly cloudy. Highs in the upper 80s. Lows around 70. Columbus Day, partly cloudy. A slight chance of showers in the afternoon. Highs in the upper 80s. Monday night, partly cloudy. Lows in the lower 70s. Tuesday, mostly cloudy in the morning, then partly cloudy with a slight chance of showers in the afternoon. Highs in the upper 80s. 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

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It was clear. The temperature was 68, the dew point 56. The relative humidity was 65%, the wind north at 5 miles an hour, and the pressure was 29.97 inches and steady. At Camp Mabry, it was clear. The temperature was 75, the dew point 52, the relative humidity was 44%, the wind calm, and the pressure was 29.99 inches and steady. Pflugerville Hays was reported 72. Taylor clear 64. Lago Vista clear 72. Georgetown clear 71. San Marcos clear 67. Burnett clear 70. Junction clear 64. San Antonio clear 75. Corpus Christi partly cloudy 78. Houston partly cloudy 82. Once again at Austin Bergstrom it was 68, and at Camp Mabry it was 75. Elsewhere across the state, College Station clear 76. Amarillo clear 66. Abilene clear 68. Dallas-Fort Worth clear 74. Your weather synopsis for South Central Texas. Warm afternoons and cooler mornings continue this week. Dry weather is favored through the weekend with only low rain chances late week across the Southern Edwards Plateau and Rio Grande Plains. High temperatures each day will mainly be in the 80s and low 90s with lows in the 60s and low 70s. Your local forecast. Tonight, clear. Lows in the mid 60s. North winds around 5 miles per hour. Wednesday, sunny. Highs in the upper 80s. North winds around 5 miles per hour. Wednesday night, clear. Lows in the mid-60s. North winds around 5 miles per hour. Thursday, mostly sunny. Highs in the upper 80s. Northeast winds around 5 miles per hour. Thursday night, mostly clear. Lows in the upper 60s. Northeast winds around 5 miles per hour. Friday through Saturday night, mostly clear. Highs in the mid-80s. Lows in the mid-60s. Sunday and Sunday night, partly cloudy. Highs in the upper 80s. Lows around 70. Columbus Day, partly cloudy. A slight chance of showers in the afternoon. Highs in the upper 80s. Monday night, partly cloudy. Lows in the lower 70s. Tuesday, mostly cloudy in the morning, then partly cloudy with a slight chance of showers in the afternoon. Highs in the upper 80s. 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It was clear. The temperature was 68, the dew point 56. The relative humidity was 65%, the wind north at 5 miles an hour, and the pressure was 29.97 inches and steady. At Camp Mabry, it was clear. The temperature was 75, the dew point 52, the relative humidity was 44%, the wind calm, and the pressure was 29.99 inches and steady. Pflugerville Hays was reported 72. Taylor clear 64. Lago Vista clear 72. Georgetown clear 71. San Marcos clear 67. Burnett clear 70. Junction clear 64. San Antonio clear 75. Corpus Christi partly cloudy 78. Houston partly cloudy 82. Once again at Austin Bergstrom it was 68, and at Camp Mabry it was 75. Elsewhere across the state, College Station clear 76. Amarillo clear 66.

Abilene clear 68. Dallas-Fort Worth clear 74. Your weather synopsis for South Central Texas. Warm afternoons and cooler mornings continue this week. Dry weather is favored through the weekend with only low rain chances late week across the Southern Edwards Plateau and Rio Grande Plains. High temperatures each day will mainly be in the 80s and low 90s with lows in the 60s and low 70s. Your local forecast. Tonight, clear. Lows in the mid 60s. North winds around 5 miles per hour. Wednesday, sunny. Highs in the upper 80s. North winds around 5 miles per hour. Wednesday night, clear. Lows in the mid-60s. North winds around 5 miles per hour. Thursday, mostly sunny. Highs in the upper 80s. Northeast winds around 5 miles per hour. Thursday night, mostly clear. Lows in the upper 60s. Northeast winds around 5 miles per hour. Friday through Saturday night, mostly clear. Highs in the mid-80s. Lows in the mid-60s. Sunday and Sunday night, partly cloudy. Highs in the upper 80s. Lows around 70. Columbus Day, partly cloudy. A slight chance of showers in the afternoon. Highs in the upper 80s. Monday night, partly cloudy. Lows in the lower 70s. Tuesday, mostly cloudy in the morning, then partly cloudy with a slight chance of showers in the afternoon. Highs in the upper 80s. 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It was clear. The temperature was 68, the dew point 56. The relative humidity was 65%, the wind north at 5 miles an hour, and the pressure was 29.97 inches and steady. At Camp Mabry, it was clear. The temperature was 75, the dew point 52, the relative humidity was 44%, the wind calm and the pressure was 29.99 inches and steady. Pflugerville Haze was reported 72. Taylor clear 64. Lago Vista clear 72. Georgetown clear 71. San Marcos clear 67. Burnett clear 70. Junction clear 64. San Antonio clear 75. Corpus Christi partly cloudy 78. Houston partly cloudy 82. Once again at Austin Bergstrom it was 68, and at Camp Mabry it was 75. Elsewhere across the state, College Station clear 76. Amarillo clear 66. Abilene clear 68. Dallas-Fort Worth clear 74. Your weather synopsis for South Central Texas. Warm afternoons and cooler mornings continue this week. Dry weather is favored through the weekend with only low rain chances late week across the Southern Edwards Plateau and Rio Grande Plains. High temperatures each day will mainly be in the 80s and low 90s with lows in the 60s and low 70s. Your local forecast. Tonight, clear. Lows in the mid-60s. North winds around 5 miles per hour. Wednesday, sunny. Highs in the upper 80s. North winds around 5 miles per hour. Wednesday night, clear. Lows in the mid-60s. North winds around 5 miles per hour. Thursday, mostly sunny. Highs in the upper 80s. Northeast winds around 5 miles per hour. Thursday night, mostly clear. Lows in the upper 60s. Northeast winds around 5 miles per hour. Friday through Saturday night,

mostly clear. Highs in the mid-80s. Lows in the mid-60s. Sunday and Sunday night, partly cloudy. Highs in the upper 80s. Lows around 70. Columbus Day, partly cloudy. A slight chance of showers in the afternoon. Highs in the upper 80s. Monday night, partly cloudy. Lows in the lower 70s. Tuesday, mostly cloudy in the morning, then partly cloudy with a slight chance of showers in the afternoon. Highs in the upper 80s. 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At 11 p.m. at Austin Bergstrom International, it was clear. The temperature was 68, the dew point 56, the relative humidity was 65%, the wind north at 5 miles an hour, and the pressure was 29.97 inches and steady. At Camp Mabry, it was clear. The temperature was 75, the dew point 52, the relative humidity was 44%, the wind calm, and the pressure was 29.99 inches and steady. Pflugerville haze was reported 72. Taylor clear 64. Lago Vista clear 72. Georgetown clear 71. San Marcos clear 67. Burnett clear 70. Junction clear 64. San Antonio clear 75. Corpus Christi partly cloudy 78. Houston partly cloudy 82. Once again at Austin Bergstrom it was 68, and at Camp Mabry it was 75. Elsewhere across the state, College Station clear 76. Amarillo clear 66. Abilene clear 68. Dallas-Fort Worth clear 74. Your weather synopsis for South Central Texas. Warm afternoons and cooler mornings continue this week. Dry weather is favored through the weekend with only low rain chances late week across the Southern Edwards Plateau and Rio Grande Plains. High temperatures each day will mainly be in the 80s and low 90s with lows in the 60s and low 70s. Your local forecast. Tonight, clear. Lows in the mid-60s. North winds around 5 miles per hour. Wednesday, sunny. Highs in the upper 80s. North winds around 5 miles per hour. Wednesday night, clear. Lows in the mid-60s. North winds around 5 miles per hour. Thursday, mostly sunny. Highs in the upper 80s. Northeast winds around 5 miles per hour. Thursday night, mostly clear. Lows in the upper 60s. Northeast winds around 5 miles per hour. Friday through Saturday night, mostly clear. Highs in the mid-80s. Lows in the mid-60s. Sunday and Sunday night, partly cloudy. Highs in the upper 80s. Lows around 70. Columbus Day, partly cloudy. A slight chance of showers in the afternoon. Highs in the upper 80s. Monday night, partly cloudy. Lows in the lower 70s. Tuesday, mostly cloudy in the morning, then partly cloudy with a slight chance of showers in the afternoon. Highs in the upper 80s. 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The current time is 11:42 p.m. Central Daylight Time. The Austin NOAA Weather Radio Roundup. At 11 p.m. at Austin Bergstrom International, it was clear. The temperature was 68, the dew point 56, the relative humidity was 65%, the wind north at 5 miles an hour, and the pressure was 29.97 inches and steady. At Camp Mabry, it was clear.
The temperature was 75, the dew point 52, the

Relative humidity was 44%. The wind calm and the pressure was 29.99 inches and steady. Pflugerville Hays was reported 72. Taylor clear 64. Lagoa Vista clear 72. Georgetown clear 71. San Marcos clear 67. Burnett clear 70. Junction clear 64. San Antonio clear 75. Corpus Christi partly cloudy 78. Houston partly cloudy 82. Once again at Austin Bergstrom it was 68, and at Camp Mabry it was 75. Elsewhere across the state, College Station clear 76. Amarillo clear 66. Abilene clear 68. Dallas-Fort Worth clear 74. Your weather synopsis for South Central Texas. Warm afternoons and cooler mornings continue this week. Dry weather is favored through the weekend with only low rain chances late week across the Southern Edwards Plateau and Rio Grande Plains. High temperatures each day will mainly be in the 80s and low 90s with lows in the 60s and low 70s. Your local forecast. Tonight, clear. Lows in the mid 60s. North winds around 5 miles per hour. Wednesday, sunny. Highs in the upper 80s. North winds around 5 miles per hour. Wednesday night, clear. Lows in the mid-60s. North winds around 5 miles per hour. Thursday, mostly sunny. Highs in the upper 80s. Northeast winds around 5 miles per hour. Thursday night, mostly clear. Lows in the upper 60s. Northeast winds around 5 miles per hour. Friday through Saturday night, mostly clear. Highs in the mid-80s. Lows in the mid-60s. Sunday and Sunday night, partly cloudy. Highs in the upper 80s. Lows around 70. Columbus Day, partly cloudy. A slight chance of showers in the afternoon. Highs in the upper 80s. Monday night, partly cloudy. Lows in the lower 70s. Tuesday, mostly cloudy in the morning, then partly cloudy with a slight chance of showers in the afternoon. Highs in the upper 80s. The coastal waters forecast from Baffin Bay to Port Aransas out 20 nautical miles. Rest of today, northeast winds around 15 knots with gusts up to 20 knots. Seas 3 to 5 feet, occasionally to 6 feet. Wave detail, northeast 4 feet at 6 seconds. A chance of showers and thunderstorms early this afternoon, then a slight chance of showers and thunderstorms late. Tonight, northeast winds 10 to 15 knots. Seas 3 to 4 feet, occasionally to 5 feet. Wave detail, east 4 feet at 6 seconds. A slight chance of showers and thunderstorms. Wednesday, northeast winds 10 to 15 knots with gusts up to 20 knots. Seas 3 to 4 feet, occasionally to 5 feet. Wave detail, northeast 3 feet at 6 seconds and north 1 foot at 3 seconds. A chance of showers with a slight chance of thunderstorms. Wednesday night, northeast winds 10 to 15 knots. Seas around 3 feet. Wave detail, east 3 feet at 6 seconds. Thursday, northeast winds 10 to 15 knots with gusts up to 20 knots. Seas 3 to 4 feet, occasionally to 5 feet. Wave detail, east 4 feet at 6 seconds. A chance of showers with a slight chance of thunderstorms in the morning, then a slight chance of showers in the afternoon. Thursday night, northeast winds 10 to 15 knots with gusts up to 20 knots. Seas 4 to 5 feet, occasionally to 6 feet. Wave detail, east 4 feet at 7 seconds. Friday, northeast winds 15 to 20 knots. Seas 4 to 6 feet, occasionally to 8 feet. A chance of showers. A chance of thunderstorms in the afternoon. Friday night, northeast winds 10 to 15 knots. Seas 4 to 5 feet, occasionally to 6 feet. A chance of showers in the evening. Saturday, north winds 10 to 15.

At Austin Bergstrom International, it was clear. The temperature was 68, the dew point 56. The relative humidity was 65%, the wind north at 5 miles an hour, and the pressure was 29.97 inches and steady. At Camp Mabry, it was clear. The temperature was 75, the dew point 52, the relative humidity was 44%, the wind calm, and the pressure was 29.99 inches and steady. Pflugerville Hays was reported 72. Taylor clear 64. Lago Vista clear 72. Georgetown clear 71. San Marcos clear 67. Burnett clear 70. Junction clear 64. San Antonio clear 75. Corpus Christi partly cloudy 78. Houston partly cloudy 82. Once again at Austin Bergstrom it was 68, and at Camp Mabry it was 75. Elsewhere across the state, College Station clear 76. Amarillo clear 66. Abilene clear 68. Dallas-Fort Worth clear 74. The Tropical Weather Outlook. For the North Atlantic, Caribbean Sea, and the Gulf of America, active systems, the National Hurricane Center is issuing advisories on newly formed Tropical Depression 9, located in the southwestern Gulf of America. Tropical cyclone formation is not expected during the next 7 days. Your weather synopsis for South Central Texas. Warm afternoons and cooler mornings continue this week. Dry weather is favored through the weekend with only low rain chances late week across the Southern Edwards Plateau and Rio Grande Plains. High temperatures each day will mainly be in the 80s and low 90s with lows in the 60s and low 70s. Your local forecast. Tonight, clear. Lows in the mid-60s. North winds around 5 miles per hour. Wednesday, sunny. Highs in the upper 80s. North winds around 5 miles per hour. Wednesday night, clear. Lows in the mid-60s. North winds around 5 miles per hour. Thursday, mostly sunny. Highs in the upper 80s. Northeast winds around 5 miles per hour. Thursday night, mostly clear. Lows in the upper 60s. Northeast winds around 5 miles per hour. Friday through Saturday night, mostly clear. Highs in the mid-80s. Lows in the mid-60s. Sunday and Sunday night, partly cloudy. Highs in the upper 80s. Lows around 70. Columbus Day, partly cloudy. A slight chance of showers in the afternoon. Highs in the upper 80s. Monday night, partly cloudy. Lows in the lower 70s. Tuesday, mostly cloudy in the morning, then partly cloudy with a slight chance of showers in the afternoon. Highs in the upper 80s. 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It was clear. The temperature was 68, the dew point 56. The relative humidity was 65%, the wind north at 5 miles an hour, and the pressure was 29.97 inches and steady. At Camp Mabry, it was clear. The temperature was 75, the dew point 52, the relative humidity was 44%, the wind calm, and the pressure was 29.99 inches and steady. Pflugerville Hays was reported 72. Taylor clear 64. Lago Vista clear 72. Georgetown clear 71. San Marcos clear 67. Burnett clear 70. Junction clear 64. San Antonio clear 75. Corpus Christi partly cloudy 78. Houston partly cloudy 82. Once again at Austin Bergstrom it was 68, and at Camp Mabry it was 75.
elsewhere.

99 inches and steady. Pflugerville Haze was reported 72. Taylor clear 64. Lago Vista clear 72. Georgetown clear 71. San Marcos clear 67. Burnett clear 70. Junction clear 64. San Antonio clear 75. Corpus Christi partly cloudy 78. Houston partly cloudy 82. Once again at Austin Bergstrom it was 68, and at Camp Mabry it was 75. Elsewhere across the state, College Station clear 76. Amarillo clear 66. Abilene clear 68. Dallas-Fort Worth clear 74. Your weather synopsis for South Central Texas. Warm afternoons and cooler mornings continue this week. Dry weather is favored through the weekend with only low rain chances late week across the Southern Edwards Plateau and Rio Grande Plains. High temperatures each day will mainly be in the 80s and low 90s with lows in the 60s and low 70s. Your local forecast. Tonight, clear. Lows in the mid-60s. North winds around 5 miles per hour. Wednesday, sunny. Highs in the upper 80s. North winds around 5 miles per hour. Wednesday night, clear. Lows in the mid-60s. North winds around 5 miles per hour. Thursday, mostly sunny. Highs in the upper 80s. Northeast winds around 5 miles per hour. Thursday night, mostly clear. Lows in the upper 60s. Northeast winds around 5 miles per hour. Friday through Saturday night, mostly clear. Highs in the mid-80s. Lows in the mid-60s. Sunday and Sunday night, partly cloudy. Highs in the upper 80s. Lows around 70. Columbus Day, partly cloudy. A slight chance of showers in the afternoon. Highs in the upper 80s. Monday night, partly cloudy. Lows in the lower 70s. Tuesday, mostly cloudy in the morning, then partly cloudy with a slight chance of showers in the afternoon. Highs in the upper 80s. 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The current time is 12:06 a.m. Central Daylight Time. Your weather synopsis for South Central Texas. Warm afternoons and cooler mornings continue this week. Dry weather is favored through the weekend with only low rain chances late week across the Southern Edwards Plateau and Rio Grande Plains. High temperatures each day will mainly be in the 80s and low 90s with lows in the 60s and low 70s. Your local forecast. Tonight, clear. Lows in the mid-60s. North winds around 5 miles per hour. Wednesday, sunny. Highs in the upper 80s. North winds around 5 miles per hour. Wednesday night, clear. Lows in the mid-60s. North winds around 5 miles per hour. Thursday, mostly sunny. Highs in the upper 80s. Northeast winds around 5 miles per hour. Thursday night, mostly clear. Lows in the upper 60s. Northeast winds around 5 miles per hour. Friday through Saturday night, mostly clear. Highs in the mid-80s. Lows in the mid-60s. Sunday and Sunday night, partly cloudy. Highs in the upper 80s. Lows around 70. Columbus Day, partly cloudy. A slight chance of showers in the afternoon. Highs in the upper 80s. Monday night, partly cloudy. Lows in the lower 70s. Tuesday, mostly cloudy in the morning, then partly cloudy with a slight chance of showers in the afternoon. Highs in the upper 80s. 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

and the pressure was 30.00 inches and rising. Pflugerville Hays was reported 69. Taylor clear 64. Lago Vista clear 71. Georgetown clear 71. San Marcos clear 67. Vernick clear 70. Junction clear 62. San Antonio clear 72. Corpus Christi partly cloudy 78. Houston partly cloudy 81. Once again at Austin Bergstrom it was 65, and at Camp Mabry it was 68. Elsewhere across the state, College Station clear 74. Amarillo partly cloudy 64. Abilene clear 67. Dallas-Fort Worth clear 73. 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A weekly test of the NOAA Weather Radio tone alert is conducted each Wednesday between 10 a.m. and noon, unless severe weather is in the area, in which case the weekly test will be postponed until the next good weather day. Our internet address is weather.gov/EWX. Our telephone number is 830-629-0130. The coastal waters forecast from Baffin Bay to Port Aransas out 20 nautical miles. Rest of today, northeast winds around 15 knots with gusts up to 20 knots. Seas 3 to 5 feet, occasionally to 6 feet. Wave detail, northeast 4 feet at 6 seconds. A chance of showers and thunderstorms early this afternoon, then a slight chance of showers and thunderstorms late. Tonight, northeast winds 10 to 15 knots. Seas 3 to 4 feet, occasionally to 5 feet. Wave detail, east 4 feet at 6 seconds. A slight chance of showers and thunderstorms. Wednesday, northeast winds 10 to 15 knots with gusts up to 20 knots. Seas 3 to 4 feet, occasionally to 5 feet. Wave detail, northeast 3 feet at 6 seconds and north 1 foot at 3 seconds. A chance of showers with a slight chance of thunderstorms. Wednesday night, northeast winds 10 to 15 knots. Seas around 3 feet. Wave detail, east 3 feet at 6 seconds. Thursday, northeast winds 10 to 15 knots with gusts up to 20 knots. Seas 3 to 4 feet, occasionally to 5 feet. Wave detail, east 4 feet at 6 seconds. A chance of showers with a slight chance of thunderstorms in the morning, then a slight chance of showers in the afternoon. Thursday night, northeast winds 10 to 15 knots with gusts up to 20 knots. Seas 4 to 5 feet, occasionally to 6 feet. Wave detail, east 4 feet at 7 seconds. Friday, northeast winds 15 to 20 knots. Seas 4 to 6 feet, occasionally to 8 feet. A chance of showers. A chance of thunderstorms in the afternoon. Friday night, northeast winds 10 to 15 knots. Seas 4 to 5 feet, occasionally to 6 feet. A chance of showers in the evening. Saturday, north winds 10 to 15 knots, diminishing to 5 to 10 knots in the afternoon. Seas 4 to 5 feet, occasionally to 6 feet. Saturday night, east winds 5 to 10 knots. Seas 4 to 6 feet, occasionally to 8 feet. Winds and seas higher and near thunderstorms. Your weather synopsis for South Central Texas. Warm afternoons and cooler mornings continue this week. Dry weather is favored through the weekend with only low rain chances late week across the Southern Edwards Plateau and Rio Grande Plains. High temperatures each day will mainly be in the 80s and low 90s with lows in the 60s and low 70s. Your local forecast. Tonight, clear. Lows in the mid-60s. North winds around 5 miles per hour. Wednesday, sunny. Highs in the upper 80s. North winds around 5 miles per hour.

Wednesday night, clear. Lows in the mid-60s. North winds around 5 miles per hour. Thursday, mostly sunny. Highs in the upper 80s. Northeast winds around 5 miles per hour. Thursday night, mostly clear. Lows in the upper 60s. Northeast winds around 5 miles per hour. Friday through Saturday night, mostly clear. Highs in the mid-80s. Lows in the mid-60s. Sunday and Sunday night, partly cloudy. Highs in the upper 80s. Lows around 70. Columbus Day, partly cloudy. A slight chance of showers in the afternoon. Highs in the upper 80s. Monday night, partly cloudy. Lows in the lower 70s. Tuesday, mostly cloudy in the morning, then partly cloudy with a slight chance of showers in the afternoon. Highs in the upper 80s. The Tropical Weather Outlook. For the North Atlantic, Caribbean Sea, and the Gulf of America, active systems, the National Hurricane Center is issuing advisories on Tropical Depression 9, located in the southwestern Gulf of America. Tropical cyclone formation is not expected during the next 7 days. 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The current time is 12:20 a.m. Central Daylight Time. The Austin NOAA Weather Radio Roundup. At midnight at Austin Bergstrom International, it was clear. The temperature was 65, the dew point 60, the relative humidity was 84%, the wind calm and the pressure was 29.98 inches and rising. At Camp Mabry, it was clear. The temperature was 68, the dew point 56, the relative humidity was 65%, the wind calm and the pressure was 30.00 inches and rising. Pflugerville Hays was reported 69. Taylor clear 64. Lago Vista clear 71. Georgetown clear 71. San Marcos clear 67. Burnett clear 70. Junction clear 62. San Antonio clear 72. Corpus Christi partly cloudy 78. Houston partly cloudy 81. Once again at Austin Bergstrom it was 65, and at Camp Mabry it was 68. Elsewhere across the state, College Station clear 74. Amarillo partly cloudy 64. Abilene clear 67. Dallas-Fort Worth clear 73. Your weather synopsis for South Central Texas. Warm afternoons and cooler mornings continue this week. Dry weather is favored through the weekend with only low rain chances late week across the Southern Edwards Plateau and Rio Grande Plains. High temperatures each day will mainly be in the 80s and low 90s with lows in the 60s and low 70s. Your local forecast. Tonight, clear. Lows in the mid-60s. North winds around 5 miles per hour. Wednesday, sunny. Highs in the upper 80s. North winds around 5 miles per hour. Wednesday night, clear. Lows in the mid-60s. North winds around 5 miles per hour. Thursday, mostly sunny. Highs in the upper 80s. Northeast winds around 5 miles per hour. Thursday night, mostly clear. Lows in the upper 60s. Northeast winds around 5 miles per hour. Friday through Saturday night, mostly clear. Highs in the mid-80s. Lows in the mid-60s. Sunday and Sunday night, partly cloudy. Highs in the upper 80s. Lows around 70. Columbus Day, partly cloudy. A slight chance of showers in the afternoon. Highs in the upper 80s. Monday night, partly cloudy. Lows in the lower 70s. Tuesday, mostly cloudy in the morning, then partly cloudy with a slight chance of showers in the afternoon. Highs in the upper 80s. 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

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The current time is 12:23 a.m. Central Daylight Time. The Austin NOAA Weather Radio Roundup. At midnight at Austin Bergstrom International, it was clear. The temperature was 65, the dew point 60, the relative humidity was 84%, the wind calm and the pressure was 29.98 inches and rising. At Camp Mabry, it was clear. The temperature was 68, the dew point 56, the relative humidity was 65%, the wind calm and the pressure was 30.00 inches and rising. Pflugerville Haze was reported 69. Taylor clear 64. Lago Vista clear 71. Georgetown clear 71. San Marcos clear 67. Burnett clear 70. Junction clear 62. San Antonio clear 72. Corpus Christi partly cloudy 78. Houston partly cloudy 81. Once again at Austin Bergstrom it was 65, and at Camp Mabry it was 68. Elsewhere across the state, College Station clear 74. Amarillo partly cloudy 64. Abilene clear 67. Dallas-Fort Worth clear 73. Your weather synopsis for South Central Texas. Warm afternoons and cooler mornings continue this week. Dry weather is favored through the weekend with only low rain chances late week across the Southern Edwards Plateau and Rio Grande Plains. High temperatures each day will mainly be in the 80s and low 90s with lows in the 60s and low 70s. Your local forecast. Tonight, clear. Lows in the mid 60s. North winds around 5 miles per hour. Wednesday, sunny. Highs in the upper 80s. North winds around 5 miles per hour. Wednesday night, clear. Lows in the mid 60s. North winds around 5 miles per hour. Thursday, mostly sunny. Highs in the upper 80s. Northeast winds around 5 miles per hour. Thursday night, mostly clear. Lows in the upper 60s. Northeast winds around 5 miles per hour. Friday through Saturday night, mostly clear. Highs in the mid-80s. Lows in the mid-60s. Sunday and Sunday night, partly cloudy. Highs in the upper 80s. Lows around 70. Columbus Day, partly cloudy. A slight chance of showers in the afternoon. Highs in the upper 80s. Monday night, partly cloudy. Lows in the lower 70s. Tuesday, mostly cloudy in the morning, then partly cloudy with a slight chance of showers in the afternoon. Highs in the upper 80s. 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The current time is 12:27 a.m. Central Daylight Time. The Austin NOAA Weather Radio Roundup. At midnight at Austin Bergstrom International, it was clear. The temperature was 65, the dew point 60, the relative humidity was 84%, the wind calm and the pressure was 29.98 inches and rising. At Camp Mabry, it was clear. The temperature was 68. The dew point 56, the relative humidity was 65%, the wind calm and the pressure was 30.00 inches and rising. Pflugerville Haze was reported 69. Taylor clear 64. Lago Vista clear 71. Georgetown clear 71. San Marcos clear 67. Burnett clear 70. Junction clear 62. San Antonio clear 72. Corpus Christi partly cloudy 78. Houston partly cloudy 81. Once again at Austin Bergstrom it was 65, and at Camp Mabry it was 68. Elsewhere across the state, College Station clear.

74. Amarillo partly cloudy 64. Abilene clear 67. Dallas Fort Worth clear 73. Your weather synopsis for South Central Texas. Warm afternoons and cooler mornings continue this week. Dry weather is favored through the weekend with only low rain chances late week across the Southern Edwards Plateau and Rio Grande Plains. High temperatures each day will mainly be in the 80s and low 90s with lows in the 60s and low 70s. Your local forecast. Tonight, clear. Lows in the mid 60s. North winds around 5 miles per hour. Wednesday, sunny. Highs in the upper 80s. North winds around 5 miles per hour. Wednesday night, clear. Lows in the mid-60s. North winds around 5 miles per hour. Thursday, mostly sunny. Highs in the upper 80s. Northeast winds around 5 miles per hour. Thursday night, mostly clear. Lows in the upper 60s. Northeast winds around 5 miles per hour. Friday through Saturday night, mostly clear. Highs in the mid-80s. Lows in the mid-60s. Sunday and Sunday night, partly cloudy. Highs in the upper 80s. Lows around 70. Columbus Day, partly cloudy. A slight chance of showers in the afternoon. Highs in the upper 80s. Monday night, partly cloudy. Lows in the lower 70s. Tuesday, mostly cloudy in the morning, then partly cloudy with a slight chance of showers in the afternoon. Highs in the upper 80s. 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The Austin NOAA Weather Radio Roundup. At midnight at Austin Bergstrom International, it was clear. The temperature was 65, the dew point 60, the relative humidity was 84%, the wind calm and the pressure was 29.98 inches and rising. At Camp Mabry, it was clear. The temperature was 68. The dew point 56. The relative humidity was 65%. The wind calm and the pressure was 30.00 inches and rising. Pflugerville haze was reported 69. Taylor clear 64. Lago Vista clear 71. Georgetown clear 71. San Marcos clear 67. Burnett clear 70. Junction clear 62. San Antonio clear 72. Corpus Christi partly cloudy 78. Houston partly cloudy 81. Once again at Austin Bergstrom it was 65, and at Camp Mabry it was 68. Elsewhere across the state, College Station clear 74. Amarillo partly cloudy 64. Abilene clear 67. Dallas Fort Worth clear 73. Your weather synopsis for South Central Texas. Warm afternoons and cooler mornings continue this week. Dry weather is favored through the weekend with only low rain chances late week across the Southern Edwards Plateau and Rio Grande Plains. High temperatures each day will mainly be in the 80s and low 90s with lows in the 60s and low 70s. Your local forecast. Tonight, clear. Lows in the mid-60s. North winds around 5 miles per hour. Wednesday, sunny. Highs in the upper 80s. North winds around 5 miles per hour. Wednesday night, clear. Lows in the mid-60s. North winds around 5 miles per hour. Thursday, mostly sunny. Highs in the upper 80s. Northeast winds around 5 miles per hour. Thursday night, mostly clear. Lows in the upper 60s. Day, mostly sunny. Highs in the upper 80s. Northeast winds around 5 miles per hour. Thursday night, mostly clear. Lows in the upper 60s.

Wednesday, sunny. Highs in the upper 80s. North winds around 5 miles per hour. Wednesday night, clear. Lows in the mid-60s. North winds around 5 miles per hour. Thursday, mostly sunny. Highs in the upper 80s. Northeast winds around 5 miles per hour. Thursday night, mostly clear. Lows in the upper 60s. Northeast winds around 5 miles per hour. Friday through Saturday night, mostly clear. Highs in the mid-80s. Lows in the mid-60s. Sunday and Sunday night, partly cloudy. Highs in the upper 80s. Lows around 70. Columbus Day, partly cloudy. A slight chance of showers in the afternoon. Highs in the upper 80s. Monday night, partly cloudy. Lows in the lower 70s. Tuesday, mostly cloudy in the morning, then partly cloudy with a slight chance of showers in the afternoon. Highs in the upper 80s. The Tropical Weather Outlook. For the North Atlantic, Caribbean Sea, and the Gulf of America, active systems, the National Hurricane Center is issuing advisories on Tropical Depression 9, located in the southwestern Gulf of America. Tropical cyclone formation is not expected during the next 7 days. 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The coastal waters forecast from Baffin Bay to Port Aransas out 20 nautical miles. Rest of today, northeast winds around 15 knots with gusts up to 20 knots. Seas 3 to 5 feet, occasionally to 6 feet. Wave detail, northeast 4 feet at 6 seconds. A chance of showers and thunderstorms early this afternoon, then a slight chance of showers and thunderstorms late. Tonight, northeast winds 10 to 15 knots. Seas 3 to 4 feet, occasionally to 5 feet. Wave detail, east 4 feet at 6 seconds. A slight chance of showers and thunderstorms. Wednesday, northeast winds 10 to 15 knots with gusts up to 20 knots. Seas 3 to 4 feet, occasionally to 5 feet. Wave detail, northeast 3 feet at 6 seconds and north 1 foot at 3 seconds. A chance of showers with a slight chance of thunderstorms. Wednesday night, northeast winds 10 to 15 knots. Seas around 3 feet. Wave detail, east 3 feet at 6 seconds. Thursday, northeast winds 10 to 15 knots with gusts up to 20 knots. Seas 3 to 4 feet, occasionally to 5 feet. Wave detail, east 4 feet at 6 seconds. A chance of showers with a slight chance of thunderstorms in the morning, then a slight chance of showers in the afternoon. Thursday night, northeast winds 10 to 15 knots with gusts up to 20 knots. Seas 4 to 5 feet, occasionally to 6 feet. Wave detail, east 4 feet at 7 seconds. Friday, northeast winds 15 to 20 knots. Seas 4 to 6 feet, occasionally to 8 feet. A chance of showers. A chance of thunderstorms in the afternoon. Friday night, northeast winds 10 to 15 knots. Seas 4 to 5 feet, occasionally to 6 feet. A chance of showers in the evening. Saturday, north winds 10 to 15 knots, diminishing to 5 to 10 knots in the afternoon. Seas 4 to 5 feet, occasionally to 6 feet. Saturday night, east winds 5 to 10 knots. Seas 4 to 6 feet, occasionally to 8 feet. Winds and seas higher and near thunderstorms. The current time is 12:47 a.m. Central Daylight Time. The Austin NOAA Weather Radio Roundup. At midnight at Austin Bergstrom International, it was clear. The temperature was 65, the dew point 60, the relative humidity was 84%, the wind calm and the pressure was 29.98 inches and rising. At Camp Mabry, it was clear. The temperature was 68,

67. Dallas-Fort Worth clear 73. Your weather synopsis for South Central Texas. Warm afternoons and cooler mornings continue this week. Dry weather is favored through the weekend with only low rain chances late week across the Southern Edwards Plateau and Rio Grande Plains. High temperatures each day will mainly be in the 80s and low 90s with lows in the 60s and low 70s. Your local forecast. Tonight, clear. Lows in the mid-60s. North winds around 5 miles per hour. Wednesday, sunny. Highs in the upper 80s. North winds around 5 miles per hour. Wednesday night, clear. Lows in the mid-60s. North winds around 5 miles per hour. Thursday, mostly sunny. Highs in the upper 80s. Northeast winds around 5 miles per hour. Thursday night, mostly clear. Lows in the upper 60s. Northeast winds around 5 miles per hour. Friday through Saturday night, mostly clear. Highs in the mid-80s. Lows in the mid-60s. Sunday and Sunday night, partly cloudy. Highs in the upper 80s. Lows around 70. Columbus Day, partly cloudy. A slight chance of showers in the afternoon. Highs in the upper 80s. Monday night, partly cloudy. Lows in the lower 70s. Tuesday, mostly cloudy in the morning, then partly cloudy with a slight chance of showers in the afternoon. Highs in the upper 80s. 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At midnight at Austin Bergstrom International, it was clear. The temperature was 65, the dew point 60, the relative humidity was 84%, the wind calm and the pressure was 29.98 inches and rising. At Camp Mabry, it was clear. The temperature was 68. The dew point 56. The relative humidity was 65%. The wind calm and the pressure was 30.00 inches and rising. Pflugerville haze was reported 69. Taylor clear 64. Lago Vista clear 71. Georgetown clear 71. San Marcos clear 67. Burnett clear 70. Junction clear 62. San Antonio clear 72. Corpus Christi partly cloudy 78. Houston partly cloudy 81. Once again at Austin Bergstrom it was 65, and at Camp Mabry it was 68. Elsewhere across the state, College Station clear 74. Amarillo partly cloudy 64. Abilene clear 67. Dallas-Fort Worth clear 73. Your weather synopsis for South Central Texas. Warm afternoons and cooler mornings continue this week. Dry weather is favored through the weekend with only low rain chances late week across the Southern Edwards Plateau and Rio Grande Plains. High temperatures each day will mainly be in the 80s and low 90s with lows in the 60s and low 70s. Your local forecast. Tonight, clear. Lows in the mid-60s. North winds around 5 miles per hour. Wednesday, sunny. Highs in the upper 80s. North winds around 5 miles per hour. Wednesday night, clear. Lows in the mid-60s. North winds around 5 miles per hour. Thursday, mostly sunny. Highs in the upper 80s. Northeast winds around 5 miles per hour. Thursday night, mostly clear. Lows in the upper 60s. Northeast winds around 5 miles per hour. Friday through Saturday night, mostly clear. Highs in the mid-80s. Lows in the mid-60s. Sunday and Sunday night, partly cloudy. Highs in the upper 80s. Lows around 70.

Columbus Day, partly cloudy. A slight chance of showers in the afternoon. Highs in the upper 80s. Monday night, partly cloudy. Lows in the lower 70s. Tuesday, mostly cloudy in the morning, then partly cloudy with a slight chance of showers in the afternoon. Highs in the upper 80s. 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At midnight at Austin Bergstrom International, it was clear. The temperature was 65, the dew point 60, the relative humidity was 84%, the wind calm and the pressure was 29.98 inches and rising. At Camp Mabry, it was clear. The temperature was 68, the dew point 56, the relative humidity was 65%, the wind calm and the pressure was 30.00 inches and rising. Pflugerville Hays was reported 69. Taylor clear 64. Lago Vista clear 71. Georgetown clear 71. San Marcos clear 67. Burnett clear 70. Junction clear 62. San Antonio clear 72. Corpus Christi partly cloudy 78. Houston partly cloudy 81. Once again at Austin Bergstrom it was 65, and at Camp Mabry it was 68. Elsewhere across the state, College Station clear 74. Amarillo partly cloudy 64. Abilene clear 67. Dallas-Fort Worth clear 73. Your weather synopsis for South Central Texas. Warm afternoons and cooler mornings continue this week. Dry weather is favored through the weekend with only low rain chances late week across the Southern Edwards Plateau and Rio Grande Plains. High temperatures each day will mainly be in the 80s and low 90s with lows in the 60s and low 70s. Your local forecast. Tonight, clear. Lows in the mid 60s. North winds around 5 miles per hour. Wednesday, sunny. Highs in the upper 80s. North winds around 5 miles per hour. Wednesday night, clear. Lows in the mid-60s. North winds around 5 miles per hour. Thursday, mostly sunny. Highs in the upper 80s. Northeast winds around 5 miles per hour. Thursday night, mostly clear. Lows in the upper 60s. Northeast winds around 5 miles per hour. Friday through Saturday night, mostly clear. Highs in the mid-80s. Lows in the mid-60s. Sunday and Sunday night, partly cloudy. Highs in the upper 80s. Lows around 70. Columbus Day, partly cloudy. A slight chance of showers in the afternoon. Highs in the upper 80s. Monday night, partly cloudy. Lows in the lower 70s. Tuesday, mostly cloudy in the morning, then partly cloudy with a slight chance of showers in the afternoon. Highs in the upper 80s. 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The Austin NOAA Weather Radio Roundup. At midnight at Austin Bergstrom International, it was clear. The temperature was 65, the dew point 60, the relative humidity was 84%, the wind calm and the pressure was 29.98 inches and rising. At Camp Mabry, it was clear. The temperature was 68, the dew point 56, the relative humidity was 65%, the wind calm and the pressure was 30.00 inches and rising. Pflugerville Hays was reported 69. Taylor clear 64. Lago Vista clear 71. Georgetown clear 71.

San Marcos clear 67. Burnett clear 70. Junction clear 62. San Antonio clear 72. Corpus Christi partly cloudy 78. Houston partly cloudy 81. Once again at Austin Bergstrom it was 65, and at Camp Mabry it was 68. Elsewhere across the state, College Station clear 74. Amarillo partly cloudy 64. Abilene clear 67. Dallas-Fort Worth clear 73. Your weather synopsis for South Central Texas. Warm afternoons and cooler mornings continue this week. Dry weather is favored through the weekend with only low rain chances late week across the Southern Edwards Plateau and Rio Grande Plains. High temperatures each day will mainly be in the 80s and low 90s with lows in the 60s and low 70s. Your local forecast. Tonight, clear. Lows in the mid-60s. North winds around 5 miles per hour. Wednesday, sunny. Highs in the upper 80s. North winds around 5 miles per hour. Wednesday night, clear. Lows in the mid-60s. North winds around 5 miles per hour. Thursday, mostly sunny. Highs in the upper 80s. Northeast winds around 5 miles per hour. Thursday night, mostly clear. Lows in the upper 60s. Northeast winds around 5 miles per hour. Friday through Saturday night, mostly clear. Highs in the mid-80s. Lows in the mid-60s. Sunday and Sunday night, partly cloudy. Highs in the upper 80s. Lows around 70. Columbus Day, partly cloudy. A slight chance of showers in the afternoon. Highs in the upper 80s. Monday night, partly cloudy. Lows in the lower 70s. Tuesday, mostly cloudy in the morning, then partly cloudy with a slight chance of showers in the afternoon. Highs in the upper 80s. 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At midnight at Austin Bergstrom International, it was clear. The temperature was 65, the dew point 60, the relative humidity was 84%, the wind calm and the pressure was 29.98 inches and rising. At Camp Mabry, it was clear. The temperature was 68. The dew point 56, the relative humidity was 65%, the wind calm and the pressure was 30.00 inches and rising. Pflugerville haze was reported 69. Taylor clear 64. Lago Vista clear 71. Georgetown clear 71. San Marcos clear 67. Burnett clear 70. Junction clear 62. San Antonio clear 72. Corpus Christi partly cloudy 78. Houston partly cloudy 81. Once again at Austin Bergstrom it was 65, and at Camp Mabry it was 68. Elsewhere across the state, College Station clear 74. Amarillo partly cloudy 64. Abilene clear 67. Dallas-Fort Worth clear 73. Your weather synopsis for South Central Texas. Warm afternoons and cooler mornings continue this week. Dry weather is favored through the weekend with only low rain chances late week across the Southern Edwards Plateau and Rio Grande Plains. High temperatures each day will mainly be in the 80s and low 90s with lows in the 60s and low 70s. Your local forecast. Tonight, clear. Lows in the mid-60s. North winds around 5 miles per hour. Wednesday, sunny. Highs in the upper 80s. North winds around 5 miles per hour. Wednesday night, clear. Lows in the mid-60s. North winds around 5 miles per hour. Thursday, mostly sunny.

Municipal Weather Service, broadcasting on a frequency of 162.4 MHz from a transmitter near Austin. NOAA Weather Radio is on the air 24 hours a day, broadcasting warnings, watches, and related statements. A weekly test of the NOAA Weather Radio tone alert is conducted each Wednesday between 10 a.m. and noon, unless severe weather is in the area, in which case the weekly test will be postponed until the next good weather day. 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Our telephone number is 830-629-0130. The Tropical Weather Outlook. For the North Atlantic, Caribbean Sea, and the Gulf of America, active systems, the National Hurricane Center is issuing advisories on Tropical Depression 9, located in the southwestern Gulf of America. Tropical cyclone formation is not expected during the next 7 days. The coastal waters forecast from Baffin Bay to Port Aransas out 20 nautical miles. Rest of today, northeast winds around 15 knots with gusts up to 20 knots. Seas 3 to 5 feet, occasionally to 6 feet. Wave detail, northeast 4 feet at 6 seconds. A chance of showers and thunderstorms early this afternoon, then a slight chance of showers and thunderstorms late. Tonight, northeast winds 10 to 15 knots. Seas 3 to 4 feet, occasionally to 5 feet. Wave detail, east 4 feet at 6 seconds. A slight chance of showers and thunderstorms. Wednesday, northeast winds 10 to 15 knots with gusts up to 20 knots. Seas 3 to 4 feet, occasionally to 5 feet. Wave detail, northeast 3 feet at 6 seconds and north 1 foot at 3 seconds. A chance of showers with a slight chance of thunderstorms. Wednesday night, northeast winds 10 to 15 knots. Seas around 3 feet. Wave detail, east 3 feet at 6 seconds. Thursday, northeast winds 10 to 15 knots with gusts up to 20 knots. Seas 3 to 4 feet, occasionally to 5 feet. Wave detail, east 4 feet at 6 seconds. A chance of showers with a slight chance of thunderstorms in the morning, then a slight chance of showers in the afternoon. Thursday night, northeast winds 10 to 15 knots with gusts up to 20 knots. Seas 4 to 5 feet, occasionally to 6 feet. Wave detail, east 4 feet at 7 seconds. Friday, northeast winds 15 to 20 knots. Seas 4 to 6 feet, occasionally to 8 feet. A chance of showers. A chance of thunderstorms in the afternoon. Friday night, northeast winds 10 to 15 knots. Seas 4 to 5 feet, occasionally to 6 feet. A chance of showers in the evening. Saturday, north winds 10 to 15 knots, diminishing to 5 to 10 knots in the afternoon. Seas 4 to 5 feet, occasionally to 6 feet. Saturday night, east winds 5 to 10 knots. Seas 4 to 6 feet, occasionally to 8 feet. Winds and seas higher and near thunderstorms. The current time is 1:17 a.m. Central Daylight Time. The Austin, NOAA Weather Radio Roundup. At 1 a.m. at Austin Bergstrom International, it was clear. The temperature was 63, the dew point 59, the relative humidity was 87%, the wind calm and the pressure was 29.97 inches and falling. At Camp Mabry, it was clear. The temperature was 67, the dew point 56, the relative humidity was 67%, the wind calm and the pressure was 29.99 inches and falling. Pflugerville haze was reported 68. Taylor clear 63. Lago Vista clear 69. Georgetown clear 69. San Marcos clear 67. Burnett clear 70. Junction clear 61. San Antonio clear 69. Corpus Christi partly cloudy 78. Houston partly cloudy 79. Once again at Austin Bergstrom it was 63, and at Camp Mabry it was 67. Elsewhere across the state, College Station clear 74. Amarillo partly cloudy.

61. Abilene clear 67. Dallas Fort Worth clear 70. Your weather synopsis for South Central Texas. Warm afternoons and cooler mornings continue this week. Dry weather is favored through the weekend with only low rain chances late week across the Southern Edwards Plateau and Rio Grande Plains. High temperatures each day will mainly be in the 80s and low 90s with lows in the 60s and low 70s. Your local forecast. Tonight, clear. Lows in the mid-60s. North winds around 5 miles per hour. Wednesday, sunny. Highs in the upper 80s. North winds around 5 miles per hour. Wednesday night, clear. Lows in the mid-60s. North winds around 5 miles per hour. Thursday, mostly sunny. Highs in the upper 80s. Northeast winds around 5 miles per hour. Thursday night, mostly clear. Lows in the upper 60s. Northeast winds around 5 miles per hour. Friday through Saturday night, mostly clear. Highs in the mid-80s. Lows in the mid-60s. Sunday and Sunday night, partly cloudy. Highs in the upper 80s. Lows around 70. Columbus Day, partly cloudy. A slight chance of showers in the afternoon. Highs in the upper 80s. Monday night, partly cloudy. Lows in the lower 70s. Tuesday, mostly cloudy in the morning, then partly cloudy with a slight chance of showers in the afternoon. Highs in the upper 80s. 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The current time is 1:21 a.m. Central Daylight Time. 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At 1 a.m. at Austin Bergstrom International, it was clear. The temperature was 63, the dew point 59, the relative humidity was 87%, the wind calm and the pressure was 29.97 inches and falling. At Camp Mabry, it was clear. The temperature was 67, the dew point 56, the relative humidity was 67%, the wind calm and the pressure was 29.99 inches and falling. Pflugerville haze was reported 68. Taylor clear 63. Lago Vista clear 69. Georgetown clear 69. San Marcos clear 67. Burnett clear 70. Junction clear 61. San Antonio clear 69. Corpus Christi partly cloudy 78. Houston partly cloudy 79. Once again at Austin Bergstrom it was 63, and at Camp Mabry it was 67. Elsewhere across the state, College Station clear 74. Amarillo partly cloudy 61. Abilene clear 67. Dallas Fort Worth clear 70. Your weather synopsis for South Central Texas. Warm afternoons and cooler mornings continue this week. Dry weather is favored through the weekend with only low rain chances late week across the Southern Edwards Plateau and Rio Grande Plains. High temperatures each day will mainly be in the 80s and low 90s with lows in the 60s and low 70s. Your local forecast. Tonight, clear. Lows in the mid-60s. North winds around 5 miles per hour. Wednesday, sunny. Highs in the upper 80s. North winds around 5 miles per hour. Wednesday night, clear. Lows in the mid-60s. North winds around 5 miles per hour. Thursday, mostly sunny. Highs in the upper 80s. Northeast winds around 5 miles per hour. Thursday night, mostly clear. Lows in the upper 60s. Northeast winds around 5 miles per hour. Friday through Saturday night, mostly clear. Highs in the mid-80s. Lows in the mid-60s. Sunday and Sunday night, partly cloudy. Highs in the upper 80s.

Lows around 70. Columbus Day, partly cloudy. A slight chance of showers in the afternoon. Highs in the upper 80s. Monday night, partly cloudy. Lows in the lower 70s. Tuesday, mostly cloudy in the morning, then partly cloudy with a slight chance of showers in the afternoon. Highs in the upper 80s. 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It was clear. The temperature was 63, the dew point 59, the relative humidity was 87%, the wind calm and the pressure was 29.97 inches and falling. At Camp Mabry, it was clear. The temperature was 67, the dew point 56, the relative humidity was 67%, the wind calm and the pressure was 29.99 inches and falling. Pflugerville-Hays was reported 68. Taylor clear 63. Lago Vista clear 69. Georgetown clear 69. San Marcos clear 67. Burnett clear 70. Junction clear 61. San Antonio clear 69. Corpus Christi partly cloudy 78. Houston partly cloudy 79. Once again at Austin Bergstrom it was 63, and at Camp Mabry it was 67. Elsewhere across the state, College Station clear 74. Amarillo partly cloudy 61. Abilene clear 67. Dallas-Fort Worth clear 70. Your weather synopsis for South Central Texas. Warm afternoons and cooler mornings continue this week. Dry weather is favored through the weekend with only low rain chances late week across the Southern Edwards Plateau and Rio Grande Plains. High temperatures each day will mainly be in the 80s and low 90s with lows in the 60s and low 70s. Your local forecast. Tonight, clear. Lows in the mid 60s. North winds around 5 miles per hour. Wednesday, sunny. Highs in the upper 80s. North winds around 5 miles per hour. Wednesday night, clear. Lows in the mid-60s. North winds around 5 miles per hour. Thursday, mostly sunny. Highs in the upper 80s. Northeast winds around 5 miles per hour. Thursday night, mostly clear. Lows in the upper 60s. Northeast winds around 5 miles per hour. Friday through Saturday night, mostly clear. Highs in the mid-80s. Lows in the mid-60s. Sunday and Sunday night, partly cloudy. Highs in the upper 80s. Lows around 70. Columbus Day, partly cloudy. A slight chance of showers in the afternoon. Highs in the upper 80s. Monday night, partly cloudy. Lows in the lower 70s. Tuesday, mostly cloudy in the morning, then partly cloudy with a slight chance of showers in the afternoon. Highs in the upper 80s. The coastal waters forecast from Baffin Bay to Port Aransas out 20 nautical miles. Rest of tonight, northeast winds 10 to 15 knots. Seas around 3 feet. Wave detail, east 3 feet at 6 seconds. A slight chance of thunderstorms. A slight chance of showers, then a chance of showers late. Wednesday, northeast winds around 15 knots with gusts up to 20 knots. Seas 3 to 4 feet, occasionally to 5 feet. Wave detail, northeast 4 feet at 6 seconds. A chance of showers. A slight chance of thunderstorms in the morning, then a chance of thunderstorms in the afternoon. Wednesday night, northeast winds 10 to 15 knots. Seas 3 to 4 feet, occasionally to 5 feet. Wave detail, east 4 feet at 6 seconds. A slight chance of showers and thunderstorms in the evening.

Thursday, northeast winds 15 to 20 knots. Seas 3 to 5 feet, occasionally to 6 feet. Wave detail, east 5 feet at 7 seconds. A slight chance of showers and thunderstorms in the morning. Thursday night, northeast winds 15 to 20 knots. Seas 4 to 6 feet, occasionally to 8 feet. Wave detail, east 6 feet at 7 seconds. A slight chance of showers after midnight. Friday, northeast winds 15 to 20 knots with gusts up to 25 knots. Seas 5 to 7 feet, occasionally to 9 feet. Wave detail, east 7 feet at 9 seconds. A chance of showers in the morning. Friday night, northeast winds 15 to 20 knots, diminishing to 10 to 15 knots after midnight. Seas 5 to 7 feet, occasionally to 9 feet. Saturday, north winds 10 to 15 knots, becoming northeast 5 to 10 knots in the afternoon. Seas 4 to 6 feet, occasionally to 8 feet. Saturday night, east winds 5 to 10 knots. Seas 3 to 5 feet, occasionally to 6 feet, subsiding to 2 to 3 feet after midnight. Sunday, northeast winds around 5 knots, becoming east in the afternoon. Seas 2 to 3 feet. Sunday night, southeast winds 5 to 10 knots. Seas around 2 feet. Winds and seas higher and near thunderstorms. 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It was clear. The temperature was 63, the dew point 59, the relative humidity was 87%, the wind calm and the pressure was 29.97 inches and falling. At Camp Mabry, it was clear. The temperature was 67, the dew point 56, the relative humidity was 67%, the wind calm and the pressure was 29.99 inches and falling. Pflugerville Hays was reported 68. Taylor clear 63. Lago Vista clear 69. Georgetown clear 69. San Marcos clear 67. Vernick clear 70. Junction clear 61. San Antonio clear 69. Corpus Christi partly cloudy 78. Houston partly cloudy 79. Once again at Austin Bergstrom it was 63, and at Camp Mabry it was 67. Elsewhere across the state, College Station clear 74. Amarillo partly cloudy 61. Abilene clear 67. Dallas-Fort Worth clear 70. Your weather synopsis for South Central Texas. Warm afternoons and cooler mornings continue this week. Dry weather is favored through the weekend with only low rain chances late week across the Southern Edwards Plateau and Rio Grande Plains. High temperatures each day will mainly be in the 80s and low 90s with lows in the 60s and low 70s. Your local forecast. Rest of tonight, clear. Lows in the mid 60s. North winds around 5 miles per hour. Wednesday, sunny. Highs in the upper 80s. North winds 5 to 10 miles per hour. Wednesday, sunny. Highs in the upper 80s. North winds 5 to 10 miles per hour. Wednesday night, clear. Lows in the mid 60s. North winds around 5 miles per hour. Thursday, mostly sunny in the morning, then becoming partly cloudy. Highs in the upper 80s. Northeast winds around 5 miles per hour. Thursday night, partly cloudy in the evening, then becoming mostly clear. Lows in the upper 60s. Northeast winds around 5 miles per hour. Friday and Friday night, mostly clear. Highs in the mid 80s. Lows in the mid 60s. Saturday and Saturday night, clear. Highs

lows in the upper 60s. Sunday, mostly sunny in the morning, then becoming partly cloudy. Highs in the upper 80s. Sunday night, partly cloudy. Lows in the lower 70s. Columbus Day through Tuesday, partly cloudy with a slight chance of showers. Highs in the upper 80s. Lows in the lower 70s. 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The current time is 1:34 a.m. Central Daylight Time. 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At 1 a.m. at Austin Bergstrom International, it was clear. The temperature was 63, the dew point 59, the relative humidity was 87%, the wind calm and the pressure was 29.97 inches and falling. At Camp Mabry, it was clear. The temperature was 67, the dew point 56, the relative humidity was 67%, the wind calm and the pressure was 29.99 inches and falling. Pflugerville Haze was reported 68. Taylor clear 63. Lago Vista clear 69. Georgetown clear 69. San Marcos clear 67. Vernick clear 70. Junction clear 61. San Antonio clear 69. Corpus Christi partly cloudy 78. Houston partly cloudy 79. Once again at Austin Bergstrom it was 63, and at Camp Mabry it was 67. Elsewhere across the state, College Station clear 74. Amarillo partly cloudy 61. Abilene clear 67. Dallas-Fort Worth clear 70. Your weather synopsis for South Central Texas. Warm afternoons and cooler mornings continue this week. Dry weather is favored through the weekend with only low rain chances late week across the Southern Edwards Plateau and Rio Grande Plains. High temperatures each day will mainly be in the 80s and low 90s with lows in the 60s and low 70s. Your local forecast. Rest of tonight, clear. Lows in the mid 60s. North winds around 5 miles per hour. Wednesday, sunny. Highs in the upper 80s. North winds 5 to 10 miles per hour. Wednesday night, clear. Lows in the mid 60s. North winds around 5 miles per hour. Thursday, mostly sunny in the morning, then becoming partly cloudy. Highs in the upper 80s. Northeast winds around 5 miles per hour. Thursday night, partly cloudy in the evening, then becoming mostly clear. Lows in the upper 60s. Northeast winds around 5 miles per hour. Friday and Friday night, mostly clear. Highs in the mid-80s. Lows in the mid-60s. Saturday and Saturday night, clear. Highs in the mid-80s. Lows in the upper 60s. Sunday, mostly sunny in the morning, then becoming partly cloudy. Highs in the upper 80s. Sunday night, partly cloudy. Lows in the lower 70s. Columbus Day through Tuesday, partly cloudy with a slight chance of showers. Highs in the upper 80s. Lows in the lower 70s. 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The current time is 1:38 a.m. Central Daylight Time. 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At 1 a.m. at Austin Bergstrom International, it was clear. The temperature was 63, the dew point 59, the relative humidity was 87%, the wind calm and the pressure was 29.97 inches and falling. At Camp Mabry, it was clear. The temperature was 67, the dew point 56, the relative humidity was 67%, the wind calm and the pressure was 29.99 inches and falling. Pflugerville Haze was reported 68.
Taylor Clear 63. Lago Vista Clear 69. Georgetown Clear 69. San Marcos Clear 67. Burnett Clear 70. Junction Clear 61. San Antonio Clear 69. Corpus Christi Partly Cloudy 78. Houston Partly Cloudy 79. Once again at Austin Bergstrom it was 63, and at Camp Mabry it was 67. Elsewhere across the state, College Station Clear 74. Amarillo Partly Cloudy 61. Abilene Clear 67. Dallas-Fort Worth Clear 70. Your weather synopsis for South Central Texas. Warm afternoons and cooler mornings continue this week. Dry weather is favored through the weekend with only low rain chances late week across the Southern Edwards Plateau and Rio Grande Plains. High temperatures each day will mainly be in the 80s and low 90s with lows in the 60s and low 70s. Your local forecast. Rest of tonight, clear. Lows in the mid 60s. North winds around 5 miles per hour. Wednesday, sunny. Highs in the upper 80s. North winds 5 to 10 miles per hour. Wednesday night, clear. Lows in the mid 60s. North winds around 5 miles per hour. Thursday, mostly sunny in the morning, then becoming partly cloudy. Highs in the upper 80s. Northeast winds around 5 miles per hour. Thursday night, partly cloudy in the evening, then becoming mostly clear. Lows in the upper 60s. Northeast winds around 5 miles per hour. Friday and Friday night, mostly clear. Highs in the mid 80s. Lows in the mid 60s. Saturday and Saturday night, clear. Highs in the mid 80s. Lows in the upper 60s. Sunday, mostly sunny in the morning, then becoming partly cloudy. Highs in the upper 80s. Sunday night, partly cloudy. Lows in the lower 70s. Columbus Day through Tuesday, partly cloudy with a slight chance of showers. Highs in the upper 80s. Lows in the lower 70s. 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The current time is 1:41 a.m. Central Daylight Time. The Austin NOAA Weather Radio Roundup, at 1 a.m. at Austin Bergstrom International, it was clear. The temperature was 63, the dew point 59, the relative humidity was 87%, the wind calm and the pressure was 29.97 inches and falling. At Camp Mabry, it was clear. The temperature was 67, the dew point 56, the relative humidity was 67%, the wind calm and the pressure was 29.99 inches and falling. Pflugerville Hays was reported 68. Taylor Clear 63. Lago Vista Clear 69. Georgetown Clear 69. San Marcos Clear 67. Burnett Clear 70. Junction Clear 61. San Antonio Clear 69. Corpus Christi Partly Cloudy 78. Houston Partly Cloudy 79. Once again at Austin Bergstrom it was 63, and at Camp Mabry it was 67. Elsewhere across the state, College Station Clear 74. Amarillo Partly Cloudy 61. Abilene Clear 67. Dallas-Fort Worth Clear 70. Your weather synopsis for South Central Texas. Warm afternoons and cooler mornings continue this week. Dry weather is favored through the weekend with only low rain chances late week across the Southern Edwards Plateau and Rio Grande Plains. High temperatures each day will mainly be in the 80s and low 90s with lows in the 60s and low 70s. Your local forecast. Rest of tonight, clear. Lows in the mid 60s. North winds around 5 miles per hour. Wednesday, sunny. Highs in the upper 80s.

north winds 5 to 10 miles per hour. Wednesday night, clear. Lows in the mid-60s. North winds around 5 miles per hour. Thursday, mostly sunny in the morning, then becoming partly cloudy. Highs in the upper 80s. Northeast winds around 5 miles per hour. Thursday night, partly cloudy in the evening, then becoming mostly clear. Lows in the upper 60s. Northeast winds around 5 miles per hour. Friday and Friday night, mostly clear. Highs in the mid-80s. Lows in the mid-60s. Saturday and Saturday night, clear. Highs in the mid-80s. Lows in the upper 60s. Sunday, mostly sunny in the morning, then becoming partly cloudy. Highs in the upper 80s. Sunday night, partly cloudy. Lows in the lower 70s. Columbus Day through Tuesday, partly cloudy with a slight chance of showers. Highs in the upper 80s. Lows in the lower 70s. The Tropical Weather Outlook. For the North Atlantic, Caribbean Sea and the Gulf of America, active systems, the National Hurricane Center is issuing advisories on Tropical Depression 9, located in the southwestern Gulf of America. Tropical cyclone formation is not expected during the next 7 days. 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The current time is 1:45 a.m. Central Daylight Time. 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At 1 a.m. at Austin Bergstrom International, it was clear. The temperature was 63, the dew point 59, the relative humidity was 87%, the wind calm and the pressure was 29.97 inches and falling. At Camp Mabry, it was clear. The temperature was 67, the dew point 56, the relative humidity was 67%, the wind calm and the pressure was 29.99 inches and falling. Pflugerville haze was reported 68. Taylor clear 63. Lago Vista clear 69. Georgetown clear 69. San Marcos clear 67. Vernick clear 70. Junction clear 61. San Antonio clear 69. Corpus Christi partly cloudy 78. Houston partly cloudy 79. Once again at Austin Bergstrom it was 63, and at Camp Mabry it was 67. Elsewhere across the state, College Station clear 74. Amarillo partly cloudy 61. Abilene clear 67. Dallas-Fort Worth clear 70. Your weather synopsis for South Central Texas. Warm afternoons and cooler mornings continue this week. Dry weather is favored through the weekend with only low rain chances late week across the Southern Edwards Plateau and Rio Grande Plains. High temperatures each day will mainly be in the 80s and low 90s with lows in the 60s and low 70s. Your local forecast. Rest of tonight, clear. Lows in the mid-60s. North winds around 5 miles per hour. Wednesday, sunny. Highs in the upper 80s. North winds 5 to 10 miles per hour. Wednesday night, clear. Lows in the mid-60s. North winds around 5 miles per hour. Thursday, mostly sunny in the morning, then becoming partly cloudy. Highs in the upper 80s. Northeast winds around 5 miles per hour. Thursday night, partly cloudy in the evening, then becoming mostly clear. Lows in the upper 60s. Northeast winds around 5 miles per hour. Friday and Friday night, mostly clear. Highs in the mid-80s. Lows in the mid-60s. Saturday and Saturday night, clear. Highs in the mid-80s. Lows in the upper 60s. Sunday, mostly sunny in the morning, then becoming partly cloudy. Highs in the upper 80s. Sunday night, partly cloudy.

87% the wind column, and the pressure was 29.97 inches and falling. At Camp Mabry, it was clear. The temperature was 67, the dew point 56. The relative humidity was 67%, the wind column, and the pressure was 29.99 inches and falling. Pflugerville haze was reported 68. Taylor clear 63. Lago Vista clear 69. Georgetown clear 69. San Marcos clear 67. Burnett clear 70. Junction clear 61. San Antonio clear 69. Corpus Christi partly cloudy 78. Houston partly cloudy 79. Once again at Austin Bergstrom it was 63, and at Camp Mabry it was 67. Elsewhere across the state, College Station clear 74. Amarillo partly cloudy 61. Abilene clear 67. Dallas-Fort Worth clear 70. Your weather synopsis for South Central Texas. Warm afternoons and cooler mornings continue this week. Dry weather is favored through the weekend with only low rain chances late week across the southern Edwards Plateau and Rio Grande Plains. High temperatures each day will mainly be in the 80s and low 90s with lows in the 60s and low 70s. Your local forecast. Rest of tonight, clear. Lows in the mid-60s. North winds around 5 miles per hour. Wednesday, sunny. Highs in the upper 80s. North winds 5 to 10 miles per hour. Wednesday night, clear. Lows in the mid-60s. North winds around 5 miles per hour. Thursday, mostly sunny in the morning, then becoming partly cloudy. Highs in the upper 80s. Northeast winds around 5 miles per hour. Thursday night, partly cloudy in the evening, then becoming mostly clear. Lows in the upper 60s. Northeast winds around 5 miles per hour. Friday and Friday night, mostly clear. Highs in the mid-80s. Lows in the mid-60s. Saturday and Saturday night, clear. Highs in the mid-80s. Lows in the upper 60s. Sunday, mostly sunny in the morning, then becoming partly cloudy. Highs in the upper 80s. Sunday night, partly cloudy. Lows in the lower 70s. Columbus Day through Tuesday, partly cloudy with a slight chance of showers. Highs in the upper 80s. Lows in the lower 70s. 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The current time is 1:53 a.m. Central Daylight Time. The Austin NOAA Weather Radio Roundup, at 1 a.m. at Austin Bergstrom International, it was clear. The temperature was 63, the dew point 59, the relative humidity was 87%, the wind calm, and the pressure was 29.97 inches and falling. At Camp Mabry, it was clear. The temperature was 67, the dew point 56, the relative humidity was 67%, the wind calm, and the pressure was 29.99 inches and falling. Pflugerville haze was reported 68. Taylor clear 63. Lago Vista clear 69. Georgetown clear 69. San Marcos clear 67. Burnett clear 70. Junction clear 61. San Antonio clear 69. Corpus Christi partly cloudy 78. Houston partly cloudy 79. Once again at Austin Bergstrom it was 63, and at Camp Mabry it was 67. Elsewhere across the state, College Station clear 74. Amarillo partly cloudy 61. Abilene clear 67. Dallas-Fort Worth clear 70. Your weather synopsis for South Central Texas. Warm afternoons and cooler mornings continue this week. Dry weather is favored through the weekend with only low rain chances late week across the southern Edwards Plateau and Rio Grande Plains.

high temperatures. Each day will mainly be in the 80s and low 90s with lows in the 60s and low 70s. Your local forecast. Rest of tonight, clear. Lows in the mid 60s. North winds around 5 miles per hour. Wednesday, sunny. Highs in the upper 80s. North winds 5 to 10 miles per hour. Wednesday night, clear. Lows in the mid 60s. North winds around 5 miles per hour. Thursday, mostly sunny in the morning, then becoming partly cloudy. Highs in the upper 80s. Northeast winds around 5 miles per hour. Thursday night, partly cloudy in the evening, then becoming mostly clear. Lows in the upper 60s. Northeast winds around 5 miles per hour. Friday and Friday night, mostly clear. Highs in the mid 80s. Lows in the mid 60s. Saturday and Saturday night, clear. Highs in the mid 80s. Lows in the upper 60s. Sunday, mostly sunny in the morning, then becoming partly cloudy. Highs in the upper 80s. Sunday night, partly cloudy. Lows in the lower 70s. Columbus Day through Tuesday, partly cloudy with a slight chance of showers. Highs in the upper 80s. Lows in the lower 70s. The coastal waters forecast from Baffin Bay to Port Aransas out 20 nautical miles. Rest of tonight, northeast winds 10 to 15 knots. Seas around 3 feet. Wave detail, east 3 feet at 6 seconds. A slight chance of thunderstorms. A slight chance of showers, then a chance of showers late. Wednesday, northeast winds around 15 knots with gusts up to 20 knots. Seas 3 to 4 feet, occasionally to 5 feet. Wave detail, northeast 4 feet at 6 seconds. A chance of showers. A slight chance of thunderstorms in the morning, then a chance of thunderstorms in the afternoon. Wednesday night, northeast winds 10 to 15 knots. Seas 3 to 4 feet, occasionally to 5 feet. Wave detail, east 4 feet at 6 seconds. A slight chance of showers and thunderstorms in the evening. Thursday, northeast winds 15 to 20 knots. Seas 3 to 5 feet, occasionally to 6 feet. Wave detail, east 5 feet at 7 seconds. A slight chance of showers and thunderstorms in the morning. Thursday night, northeast winds 15 to 20 knots. Seas 4 to 6 feet, occasionally to 8 feet. Wave detail, east 6 feet at 7 seconds. A slight chance of showers after midnight. Friday, northeast winds 15 to 20 knots with gusts up to 25 knots. Seas 5 to 7 feet, occasionally to 9 feet. Wave detail, east 7 feet at 9 seconds. A chance of showers in the morning. Friday night, northeast winds 15 to 20 knots, diminishing to 10 to 15 knots after midnight. Seas 5 to 7 feet, occasionally to 9 feet. Saturday, north winds 10 to 15 knots, becoming northeast 5 to 10 knots in the afternoon. Seas 4 to 6 feet, occasionally to 8 feet. Saturday night, east winds 5 to 10 knots. Seas 3 to 5 feet, occasionally to 6 feet, subsiding to 2 to 3 feet after midnight. Sunday, northeast winds around 5 knots, becoming east in the afternoon. Seas 2 to 3 feet. Sunday night, southeast winds 5 to 10 knots. Seas around 2 feet. Winds and seas higher and near thunderstorms. 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The current time is 1:59 a.m. Central Daylight Time. The Austin NOAA Weather Radio Roundup, at 1 a.m. at Austin Bergstrom International, it was clear. The temperature was 63, the dew point 59, the relative humidity was 87%, the wind calm, and the pressure was 20.

9.97 inches and falling. At Camp Mabry, it was clear. The temperature was 67, the dew point 56. The relative humidity was 67%, the wind calm, and the pressure was 29.99 inches and falling. Pflugerville haze was reported 68. Taylor clear 63. Lago Vista clear 69. Georgetown clear 69. San Marcos clear 67. Burnett clear 70. Junction clear 61. San Antonio clear 69. Corpus Christi partly cloudy 78. Houston partly cloudy 79. Once again at Austin Bergstrom it was 63, and at Camp Mabry it was 67. Elsewhere across the state, College Station clear 74. Amarillo partly cloudy 61. Abilene clear 67. Dallas-Fort Worth clear 70. Your weather synopsis for South Central Texas. Warm afternoons and cooler mornings continue this week. There are low rain chances along the Rio Grande Thursday night. Otherwise, dry weather is forecast through the weekend. High temperatures each day will mainly be in the 80s and low 90s with lows in the 60s and low 70s. A slight warm-up and low rain chances return early next week. Your local forecast. Rest of tonight, clear. Lows in the mid-60s. North winds around 5 miles per hour. Wednesday, sunny. Highs in the upper 80s. North winds 5 to 10 miles per hour. Wednesday night, clear. Lows in the mid-60s. North winds around 5 miles per hour. Thursday, mostly sunny in the morning, then becoming partly cloudy. Highs in the upper 80s. Northeast winds around 5 miles per hour. Thursday night, partly cloudy in the evening, then becoming mostly clear. Lows in the upper 60s. Northeast winds around 5 miles per hour. Friday and Friday night, mostly clear. Highs in the mid-80s. Lows in the mid-60s. Saturday and Saturday night, clear. Highs in the mid-80s. Lows in the upper 60s. Sunday, mostly sunny in the morning, then becoming partly cloudy. Highs in the upper 80s. Sunday night, partly cloudy. Lows in the lower 70s. Columbus Day through Tuesday, partly cloudy with a slight chance of showers. Highs in the upper 80s. Lows in the lower 70s. 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The current time is 2:03 a.m. Central Daylight Time. The Austin NOAA Weather Radio Roundup, at 1 a.m. at Austin Bergstrom International, it was clear. The temperature was 63, the dew point 59, the relative humidity was 87%, the wind calm, and the pressure was 29.97 inches and falling. At Camp Mabry, it was clear. The temperature was 67, the dew point 56, the relative humidity was 67%, the wind calm, and the pressure was 29.99 inches and falling. Pflugerville haze was reported 68. Taylor clear 63. Lago Vista clear 69. Georgetown clear 69. San Marcos clear 67. Burnett clear 70. Junction clear 61. San Antonio clear 69. Corpus Christi partly cloudy 78. Houston partly cloudy 79. Once again at Austin Bergstrom it was 63, and at Camp Mabry it was 67. Elsewhere across the state, College Station clear 74. Amarillo partly cloudy 61. Abilene clear 67. Dallas-Fort Worth clear 70. Your weather synopsis for South Central Texas. Warm afternoons and cooler mornings continue this week. There are low rain chances along the Rio Grande Thursday night. Otherwise, dry weather is forecast through the weekend.

Wednesday, sunny. Highs in the upper 80s. North winds 5 to 10 miles per hour. Wednesday night, clear. Lows in the mid-60s. North winds around 5 miles per hour. Thursday, mostly sunny in the morning, then becoming partly cloudy. Highs in the upper 80s. Northeast winds around 5 miles per hour. Thursday night, partly cloudy in the evening, then becoming mostly clear. Lows in the upper 60s. Northeast winds around 5 miles per hour. Friday and Friday night, mostly clear. Highs in the mid-80s. Lows in the mid-60s. Saturday and Saturday night, clear. Highs in the mid-80s. Lows in the upper 60s. Sunday, mostly sunny in the morning, then becoming partly cloudy. Highs in the upper 80s. Sunday night, partly cloudy. Lows in the lower 70s. Columbus Day through Tuesday, partly cloudy with a slight chance of showers. Highs in the upper 80s. Lows in the lower 70s. 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The current time is 2:11 a.m. Central Daylight Time. Your weather synopsis for South Central Texas. Warm afternoons and cooler mornings continue this week. There are low rain chances along the Rio Grande Thursday night. Otherwise, dry weather is forecast through the weekend. High temperatures each day will mainly be in the 80s and low 90s with lows in the 60s and low 70s. A slight warm-up and low rain chances return early next week. Your local forecast. Rest of tonight, clear. Lows in the mid-60s. North winds around 5 miles per hour. Wednesday, sunny. Highs in the upper 80s. North winds 5 to 10 miles per hour. Wednesday night, clear. Lows in the mid-60s. North winds around 5 miles per hour. Thursday, mostly sunny in the morning, then becoming partly cloudy. Highs in the upper 80s. Northeast winds around 5 miles per hour. Thursday night, partly cloudy in the evening, then becoming mostly clear. Lows in the upper 60s. Northeast winds around 5 miles per hour. Friday and Friday night, mostly clear. Highs in the mid-80s. Lows in the mid-60s. Saturday and Saturday night, clear. Highs in the mid-80s. Lows in the upper 60s. Sunday, mostly sunny in the morning, then becoming partly cloudy. Highs in the upper 80s. Sunday night, partly cloudy. Lows in the lower 70s. Columbus Day through Tuesday, partly cloudy with a slight chance of showers. Highs in the upper 80s. Lows in the lower 70s. 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The current time is 2:13 a.m. Central Daylight Time. The Austin NOAA Weather Radio Roundup, at 2 a.m. at Austin Bergstrom International, it was clear. The temperature was 63, the dew point 60, the relative humidity was 90%, the wind calm and the pressure was 29.96 inches and falling. At Camp Mabry, it was clear. The temperature was 65, the dew point 58, the relative humidity was 78%, the wind calm and the pressure was 29.98 inches and falling. Pflugerville Haze was reported 67. Taylor clear 61. Lago Vista clear 68. Georgetown clear 67. San Marcos clear 66. Vernick clear 70. Junction clear 59. San Antonio clear 66. Corpus Christi partly cloudy 76. Houston partly cloudy 78.

Once again at Austin Bergstrom, it was 63, and at Camp Mabry, it was 65. Elsewhere across the state, College Station clear 73. Amarillo partly cloudy 60. Abilene clear 65. Dallas-Fort Worth clear 71. 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A weekly test of the NOAA Weather Radio tone alert is conducted each Wednesday between 10 a.m. and noon, unless severe weather is in the area, in which case the weekly test will be postponed until the next good weather day. Our internet address is weather.gov/EWX. Our telephone number is 830-629-0130. The Tropical Weather Outlook. For the North Atlantic, Caribbean Sea, and the Gulf of America, active systems, the National Hurricane Center is issuing advisories on Tropical Depression 9, located in the southwestern Gulf of America. Tropical cyclone formation is not expected during the next 7 days. Your weather synopsis for South Central Texas. Warm afternoons and cooler mornings continue this week. There are low rain chances along the Rio Grande Thursday night. Otherwise, dry weather is forecast through the weekend. High temperatures each day will mainly be in the 80s and low 90s, with lows in the 60s and low 70s. A slight warm-up and low rain chances return early next week. Your local forecast. Rest of tonight, clear. Lows in the mid-60s. North winds around 5 miles per hour. Wednesday, sunny. Highs in the upper 80s. North winds 5 to 10 miles per hour. Wednesday night, clear. Lows in the mid-60s. North winds around 5 miles per hour. Thursday, mostly sunny in the morning, then becoming partly cloudy. Highs in the upper 80s. Northeast winds around 5 miles per hour. Thursday night, partly cloudy in the evening, then becoming mostly clear. Lows in the upper 60s. Northeast winds around 5 miles per hour. Friday and Friday night, mostly clear. Highs in the mid-80s. Lows in the mid-60s. Saturday and Saturday night, clear. Highs in the mid-80s. Lows in the upper 60s. Sunday, mostly sunny in the morning, then becoming partly cloudy. Highs in the upper 80s. Sunday night, partly cloudy. Lows in the lower 70s. Columbus Day through Tuesday, partly cloudy with a slight chance of showers. Highs in the upper 80s. Lows in the lower 70s. 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The current time is 2:18 a.m. Central Daylight Time. The Austin NOAA Weather Radio Roundup. At 2 a.m. at Austin Bergstrom International, it was clear. The temperature was 63, the dew point 60, the relative humidity was 90%, the wind calm, and the pressure was 29.96 inches and falling. At Camp Mabry, it was clear. The temperature was 65, the dew point 58, the relative humidity was 78%, the wind calm, and the pressure was 29.98 inches and falling. Pflugerville Haze was reported 67. Taylor clear 61. Lago Vista clear 68. Georgetown clear 67. San Marcos clear 66. Vernick clear 70. Junction clear 59. San Antonio clear 66. Corpus Christi partly cloudy 76. Houston partly cloudy 78. Once again at Austin Bergstrom it was 63, and at Camp Mabry it was 65. Elsewhere across the state, College Station clear 73. Amarillo

partly cloudy 60. Abilene clear 65. Dallas-Fort Worth clear 71. Your weather synopsis for South Central Texas. Warm afternoons and cooler mornings continue this week. There are low rain chances along the Rio Grande Thursday night. Otherwise, dry weather is forecast through the weekend. High temperatures each day will mainly be in the 80s and low 90s with lows in the 60s and low 70s. A slight warm-up and low rain chances return early next week. Your local forecast. Rest of tonight, clear. Lows in the mid-60s. North winds around 5 miles per hour. Wednesday, sunny. Highs in the upper 80s. North winds 5 to 10 miles per hour. Wednesday night, clear. Lows in the mid-60s. North winds around 5 miles per hour. Thursday, mostly sunny in the morning, then becoming partly cloudy. Highs in the upper 80s. Northeast winds around 5 miles per hour. Thursday night, partly cloudy in the evening, then becoming mostly clear. Lows in the upper 60s. Northeast winds around 5 miles per hour. Friday and Friday night, mostly clear. Highs in the mid-80s. Lows in the mid-60s. Saturday and Saturday night, clear. Highs in the mid-80s. Lows in the upper 60s. Sunday, mostly sunny in the morning, then becoming partly cloudy. Highs in the upper 80s. Sunday night, partly cloudy. Lows in the lower 70s. Columbus Day through Tuesday, partly cloudy with a slight chance of showers. Highs in the upper 80s. Lows in the lower 70s. 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It was clear. The temperature was 63, the dew point 60, the relative humidity was 90%, the wind calm and the pressure was 29.96 inches and falling. At Camp Mabry, it was clear. The temperature was 65, the dew point 58. The relative humidity was 78%, the wind calm and the pressure was 29.98 inches and falling. Pflugerville haze was reported 67. Taylor clear 61. Lago Vista clear 68. Georgetown clear 67. San Marcos clear 66. Burnett clear 70. Junction clear 59. San Antonio clear 66. Corpus Christi partly cloudy 76. Houston partly cloudy 78. Once again at Austin Bergstrom it was 63, and at Camp Mabry it was 65. Elsewhere across the state, College Station clear 73. Amarillo partly cloudy 60. Abilene clear 65. Dallas-Fort Worth clear 71. Your weather synopsis for South Central Texas. Warm afternoons and cooler mornings continue this week. There are low rain chances along the Rio Grande Thursday night. Otherwise, dry weather is forecast through the weekend. High temperatures each day will mainly be in the 80s and low 90s with lows in the 60s and low 70s. A slight warm-up and low rain chances return early next week. Your local forecast. Rest of tonight, clear. Lows in the mid-60s. North winds around 5 miles per hour. Wednesday, sunny. Highs in the upper 80s. North winds 5 to 10 miles per hour. Wednesday night, clear. Lows in the mid-60s. North winds around 5 miles per hour. Thursday, mostly sunny in the morning, then becoming partly cloudy. Highs in the upper 80s. Northeast winds around 5 miles per hour. Thursday night, partly cloudy in the evening, then becoming mostly clear. Lows in the upper 60s.

northeast winds around 5 miles per hour. Friday and Friday night, mostly clear. Highs in the mid-80s. Lows in the mid-60s. Saturday and Saturday night, clear. Highs in the mid-80s. Lows in the upper 60s. Sunday, mostly sunny in the morning, then becoming partly cloudy. Highs in the upper 80s. Sunday night, partly cloudy. Lows in the lower 70s. Columbus Day through Tuesday, partly cloudy with a slight chance of showers. Highs in the upper 80s. Lows in the lower 70s. 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It was clear. The temperature was 63, the dew point 60, the relative humidity was 90%, the wind calm and the pressure was 29.96 inches and falling. At Camp Mabry, it was clear. The temperature was 65, the dew point 58, the relative humidity was 78%, the wind calm and the pressure was 29.98 inches and falling. Pflugerville haze was reported 67. Taylor clear 61. Lago Vista clear 68. Georgetown clear 67. San Marcos clear 66. Vernick clear 70. Junction clear 59. San Antonio clear 66. Corpus Christi partly cloudy 76. Houston partly cloudy 78. Once again at Austin Bergstrom it was 63, and at Camp Mabry it was 65. Elsewhere across the state, College Station clear 73. Amarillo partly cloudy 60. Abilene clear 65. Dallas-Fort Worth clear 71. The coastal waters forecast from Baffin Bay to Port Aransas out 20 nautical miles. Rest of tonight, northeast winds 10 to 15 knots. Seas around 3 feet. Wave detail, east 3 feet at 6 seconds. A slight chance of thunderstorms. A slight chance of showers, then a chance of showers late. Wednesday, northeast winds around 15 knots with gusts up to 20 knots. Seas 3 to 4 feet, occasionally to 5 feet. Wave detail, northeast 4 feet at 6 seconds. A chance of showers. A slight chance of thunderstorms in the morning, then a chance of thunderstorms in the afternoon. Wednesday night, northeast winds 10 to 15 knots. Seas 3 to 4 feet, occasionally to 5 feet. Wave detail, east 4 feet at 6 seconds. A slight chance of showers and thunderstorms in the evening. Thursday, northeast winds 15 to 20 knots. Seas 3 to 5 feet, occasionally to 6 feet. Wave detail, east 5 feet at 7 seconds. A slight chance of showers and thunderstorms in the morning. Thursday night, northeast winds 15 to 20 knots. Seas 4 to 6 feet, occasionally to 8 feet. Wave detail, east 6 feet at 7 seconds. A slight chance of showers after midnight. Friday, northeast winds 15 to 20 knots with gusts up to 25 knots. Seas 5 to 7 feet, occasionally to 9 feet. Wave detail, east 7 feet at 9 seconds. A chance of showers in the morning. Friday night, northeast winds 15 to 20 knots, diminishing to 10 to 15 knots after midnight. Seas 5 to 7 feet, occasionally to 9 feet. Saturday, north winds 10 to 15 knots, becoming northeast 5 to 10 knots in the afternoon. Seas 4 to 6 feet, occasionally to 8 feet. Saturday night, east winds 5 to 10 knots. Seas 3 to 5 feet, occasionally to 6 feet, subsiding to 2 to 3 feet after midnight. Sunday, northeast winds around 5 knots, becoming east in the afternoon. Seas 2 to 3 feet.

Sunday night, southeast winds 5 to 10 knots. Seas around 2 feet. Winds and seas higher and near thunderstorms. Your weather synopsis for South Central Texas. Warm afternoons and cooler mornings continue this week. There are low rain chances along the Rio Grande Thursday night. Otherwise, dry weather is forecast through the weekend. High temperatures each day will mainly be in the 80s and low 90s with lows in the 60s and low 70s. A slight warm-up and low rain chances return early next week. Your local forecast. Rest of tonight, clear. Lows in the mid-60s. North winds around 5 miles per hour. Wednesday, sunny. Highs in the upper 80s. North winds 5 to 10 miles per hour. Wednesday night, clear. Lows in the mid-60s. North winds around 5 miles per hour. Thursday, mostly sunny in the morning, then becoming partly cloudy. Highs in the upper 80s. Northeast winds around 5 miles per hour. Thursday night, partly cloudy in the evening, then becoming mostly clear. Lows in the upper 60s. Northeast winds around 5 miles per hour. Friday and Friday night, mostly clear. Highs in the mid-80s. Lows in the mid-60s. Saturday and Saturday night, clear. Highs in the mid-80s. Lows in the upper 60s. Sunday, mostly sunny in the morning, then becoming partly cloudy. Highs in the upper 80s. Sunday night, partly cloudy. Lows in the lower 70s. Columbus Day through Tuesday, partly cloudy with a slight chance of showers. Highs in the upper 80s. Lows in the lower 70s. 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The current time is 2:32 a.m. Central Daylight Time. The Austin NOAA Weather Radio Roundup, at 2 a.m. at Austin Bergstrom International, it was clear. The temperature was 63, the dew point 60, the relative humidity was 90%, the wind calm and the pressure was 29.96 inches and falling. At Camp Mabry, it was clear. The temperature was 65, the dew point 58, the relative humidity was 78%, the wind calm and the pressure was 29.98 inches and falling. Pflugerville Hays was reported 67. Taylor clear 61. Lago Vista clear 68. Georgetown clear 67. San Marcos clear 66. Burnett clear 70. Junction clear 59. San Antonio clear 66. Corpus Christi partly cloudy 76. Houston clear 59. San Antonio clear 66. Corpus Christi partly cloudy 76. Houston partly cloudy 78. Once again at Austin Bergstrom it was 63, and at Camp Mabry it was 65. Elsewhere across the state, College Station clear 73. Amarillo partly cloudy 60. Abilene clear 65. Dallas-Fort Worth clear 71. Your weather synopsis for South Central Texas. Warm afternoons and cooler mornings continue this week. There are low rain chances along the Rio Grande Thursday night. Otherwise, dry weather is forecast through the weekend. High temperatures each day will mainly be in the 80s and low 90s with lows in the 60s and low 70s. A slight warm-up and low rain chances return early next week. Your local forecast. Rest of tonight, clear. Lows in the mid-60s. North winds around 5 miles per hour. Wednesday, sunny. Highs in the upper 80s. North winds 5 to 10 miles per hour. Wednesday night, clear. Lows in the mid-60s. North winds around 5 miles per hour. Thursday, mostly sunny in the morning, then becoming partly cloudy. Highs in the upper 80s.

and sea in the Gulf of America. Active systems. The National Hurricane Center is issuing advisories on Tropical Depression 9, located in the southwestern Gulf of America. Tropical cyclone formation is not expected during the next 7 days. Your weather synopsis for South Central Texas. Warm afternoons and cooler mornings continue this week. There are low rain chances along the Rio Grande Thursday night. Otherwise, dry weather is forecast through the weekend. High temperatures each day will mainly be in the 80s and low 90s with lows in the 60s and low 70s. A slight warm-up and low rain chances return early next week. Your local forecast. Rest of tonight, clear. Lows in the mid-60s. North winds around 5 miles per hour. Wednesday, sunny. Highs in the upper 80s. North winds 5 to 10 miles per hour. Wednesday night, clear. Lows in the mid-60s. North winds around 5 miles per hour. Thursday, mostly sunny in the morning, then becoming partly cloudy. Highs in the upper 80s. Northeast winds around 5 miles per hour. Thursday night, partly cloudy in the evening, then becoming mostly clear. Lows in the upper 60s. Northeast winds around 5 miles per hour. Friday and Friday night, mostly clear. Highs in the mid-80s. Lows in the mid-60s. Saturday and Saturday night, clear. Highs in the mid-80s. Lows in the upper 60s. Sunday, mostly sunny in the morning, then becoming partly cloudy. Highs in the upper 80s. Sunday night, partly cloudy. Lows in the lower 70s. Columbus Day through Tuesday, partly cloudy with a slight chance of showers. Highs in the upper 80s. Lows in the lower 70s. 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The current time is 2:47 a.m. Central Daylight Time. 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It was clear. The temperature was 63, the dew point 60, the relative humidity was 90%, the wind calm and the pressure was 29.96 inches and falling. At Camp Mabry, it was clear. The temperature was 65, the dew point 58, the relative humidity was 78%, the wind calm and the pressure was 29.98 inches and falling. Pflugerville Haze was reported 67. Taylor clear 61. Lago Vista clear 68. Georgetown clear 67. San Marcos clear 66. Burnett clear 70. Junction clear 59. San Antonio clear 66. Corpus Christi partly cloudy 76. Houston partly cloudy 78. Once again at Austin Bergstrom it was 63, and at Camp Mabry it was 65. Elsewhere across the state, College Station clear 73. Amarillo partly cloudy 60. Abilene clear 65. Dallas-Fort Worth clear 71. Your weather synopsis for South Central Texas. Warm afternoons and cooler mornings continue this week. There are low rain chances along the Rio Grande Thursday night. Otherwise, dry weather is forecast through the weekend. High temperatures each day will mainly be in the 80s and low 90s with lows in the 60s and low 70s. A slight warm-up and low rain chances return early next week. Your local forecast. Rest of tonight, clear. Lows in the mid-60s. North winds around 5 miles per hour. Wednesday, sunny. Highs in the upper 80s. North winds 5 to 10 miles per hour. Wednesday night, clear. Lows in the mid-60s. North winds around 5 miles per hour. Thursday, mostly sunny in the morning, then becoming partly cloudy. Highs in the upper 80s. Northeast winds around 5 miles per hour.

highs in the upper 80s, lows in the lower 70s. 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It was clear. The temperature was 63, the dew point 60, the relative humidity was 90%, the wind calm, and the pressure was 29.96 inches and falling. At Camp Mabry, it was clear. The temperature was 65, the dew point 58, the relative humidity was 78%, the wind calm, and the pressure was 29.98 inches and falling. Pflugerville haze was reported 67. Taylor clear 61. Lago Vista clear 68. Georgetown clear 67. San Marcos clear 66. Vernick clear 70. Junction clear 59. San Antonio clear 66. Corpus Christi partly cloudy 76. Houston partly cloudy 78. Once again at Austin Bergstrom it was 63, and at Camp Mabry it was 65. Elsewhere across the state, College Station clear 73. Amarillo partly cloudy 60. Abilene clear 65. Dallas-Fort Worth clear 71. Your weather synopsis for South Central Texas. Warm afternoons and cooler mornings continue this week. There are low rain chances along the Rio Grande Thursday night. Otherwise, dry weather is forecast through the weekend. High temperatures each day will mainly be in the 80s and low 90s with lows in the 60s and low 70s. A slight warm-up and low rain chances return early next week. Your local forecast. Rest of tonight, clear. Lows in the mid-60s. North winds around 5 miles per hour. Wednesday, sunny. Highs in the upper 80s. North winds 5 to 10 miles per hour. Wednesday night, clear. Lows in the mid-60s. North winds around 5 miles per hour. Thursday, mostly sunny in the morning, then becoming partly cloudy. Highs in the upper 80s. Northeast winds around 5 miles per hour. Thursday night, partly cloudy in the evening, then becoming mostly clear. Lows in the upper 60s. Northeast winds around 5 miles per hour. Friday and Friday night, mostly clear. Highs in the mid-80s. Lows in the mid-60s. Saturday and Saturday night, clear. Highs in the mid-80s. Lows in the upper 60s. Sunday, mostly sunny in the morning, then becoming partly cloudy. Highs in the upper 80s. Sunday night, partly cloudy. Lows in the lower 70s. Columbus Day through Tuesday, partly cloudy with a slight chance of showers. Highs in the upper 80s. Lows in the lower 70s. 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The current time is 2:54 a.m. Central Daylight Time. 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It was clear. The temperature was 63, the dew point 60, the relative humidity was 90%, the wind calm, and the pressure was 29.96 inches and falling. At Camp Mabry, it was clear. The temperature was 65, the dew point 58. The relative humidity was 78%, the wind calm, and the pressure was 29.98 inches and falling. Pflugerville haze was reported 67. Taylor clear 61. Lago Vista clear 68. Georgetown clear 67. San Marcos clear 66. Vernick clear 70. Junction clear 59. San Antonio clear.

Near 66. Corpus Christi, partly cloudy 76. Houston, partly cloudy 78. Once again at Austin Bergstrom, it was 63, and at Camp Mabry, it was 65. Elsewhere across the state, College Station clear 73. Amarillo, partly cloudy 60. Abilene, clear 65. Dallas, Fort Worth, clear 71. Your weather synopsis for South Central Texas. Warm afternoons and cooler mornings continue this week. There are low rain chances along the Rio Grande Thursday night. Otherwise, dry weather is forecast through the weekend. High temperatures each day will mainly be in the 80s and low 90s with lows in the 60s and low 70s. A slight warm-up and low rain chances return early next week. The coastal waters forecast from Baffin Bay to Port Aransas out 20 nautical miles. Rest of tonight, northeast winds 10 to 15 knots. Seas around 3 feet. Wave detail, east 3 feet at 6 seconds. A slight chance of thunderstorms. A slight chance of showers, then a chance of showers late. Wednesday, northeast winds around 15 knots with gusts up to 20 knots. Seas 3 to 4 feet, occasionally to 5 feet. Wave detail, northeast 4 feet at 6 seconds. A chance of showers. A slight chance of thunderstorms in the morning, then a chance of thunderstorms in the afternoon. Wednesday night, northeast winds 10 to 15 knots. Seas 3 to 4 feet, occasionally to 5 feet. Wave detail, east 4 feet at 6 seconds. A slight chance of showers and thunderstorms in the evening. Thursday, northeast winds 15 to 20 knots. Seas 3 to 5 feet, occasionally to 6 feet. Wave detail, east 5 feet at 7 seconds. A slight chance of showers and thunderstorms in the morning. Thursday night, northeast winds 15 to 20 knots. Seas 4 to 6 feet, occasionally to 8 feet. Wave detail, east 6 feet at 7 seconds. A slight chance of showers after midnight. Friday, northeast winds 15 to 20 knots with gusts up to 25 knots. Seas 5 to 7 feet, occasionally to 9 feet. Wave detail, east 7 feet at 9 seconds. A chance of showers in the morning. Friday night, northeast winds 15 to 20 knots, diminishing to 10 to 15 knots after midnight. Seas 5 to 7 feet, occasionally to 9 feet. Saturday, north winds 10 to 15 knots, becoming northeast 5 to 10 knots in the afternoon. Seas 4 to 6 feet, occasionally to 8 feet. Saturday night, east winds 5 to 10 knots. Seas 3 to 5 feet, occasionally to 6 feet, subsiding to 2 to 3 feet after midnight. Sunday, northeast winds around 5 knots, becoming east in the afternoon. Seas 2 to 3 feet. Sunday night, southeast winds 5 to 10 knots. Seas around 2 feet. Winds and seas higher and near thunderstorms. Your local forecast. Rest of tonight, clear. Lows in the mid-60s. North winds around 5 miles per hour. Wednesday, sunny. Highs in the upper 80s. North winds 5 to 10 miles per hour. Wednesday night, clear. Lows in the mid-60s. North winds around 5 miles per hour. Thursday, mostly sunny in the morning, then becoming partly cloudy. Highs in the upper 80s. Northeast winds around 5 miles per hour. Thursday night, partly cloudy in the evening, then becoming mostly clear. Lows in the upper 60s. Northeast winds around 5 miles per hour. Friday and Friday night, mostly clear. Highs in the mid-80s. Lows in the mid-60s. Saturday and Saturday night, clear. Highs in the mid-80s. Lows in the upper 60s. Sunday, mostly sunny in the morning, then becoming partly cloudy. Highs in the upper 80s. Sunday night, partly cloudy. Lows in the lower 70s. Columbus Day.

through Tuesday, partly cloudy with a slight chance of showers. Highs in the upper 80s. Lows in the lower 70s. 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The current time is 3 a.m. Central Daylight Time. The Austin NOAA Weather Radio Roundup. At 2 a.m. at Austin Bergstrom International, it was clear. The temperature was 63, the dew point 60, the relative humidity was 90%, the wind calm, and the pressure was 29.96 inches and falling. At Camp Mabry, it was clear. The temperature was 65, the dew point 58, the relative humidity was 78%, the wind calm, and the pressure was 29.98 inches and falling. Pflugerville Hays was reported 67. Taylor clear 61. Lago Vista clear 68. Georgetown clear 67. San Marcos clear 66. Vernick clear 70. Junction clear 59. San Antonio clear 66. Corpus Christi partly cloudy 76. Houston partly cloudy 78. Once again at Austin Bergstrom it was 63, and at Camp Mabry it was 65. Elsewhere across the state, College Station clear 73. Amarillo partly cloudy 60. Abilene clear 65. Dallas-Fort Worth clear 71. Your weather synopsis for South Central Texas. Warm afternoons and cooler mornings continue this week. There are low rain chances along the Rio Grande Thursday night. Otherwise, dry weather is forecast through the weekend. High temperatures each day will mainly be in the 80s and low 90s with lows in the 60s and low 70s. A slight warm-up and low rain chances return early next week. Your local forecast. Rest of tonight, clear. Lows in the mid-60s. North winds around 5 miles per hour. Wednesday, sunny. Highs in the upper 80s. North winds 5 to 10 miles per hour. Wednesday night, clear. Lows in the mid-60s. North winds around 5 miles per hour. Thursday, mostly sunny in the morning, then becoming partly cloudy. Highs in the upper 80s. Northeast winds around 5 miles per hour. Thursday night, partly cloudy in the evening, then becoming mostly clear. Lows in the upper 60s. Northeast winds around 5 miles per hour. Friday and Friday night, mostly clear. Highs in the mid-80s. Lows in the mid-60s. Saturday and Saturday night, clear. Highs in the mid-80s. Lows in the upper 60s. Sunday, mostly sunny in the morning, then becoming partly cloudy. Highs in the upper 80s. Sunday night, partly cloudy. Lows in the lower 70s. Columbus Day through Tuesday, partly cloudy with a slight chance of showers. Highs in the upper 80s. Lows in the lower 70s. 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The current time is 3:04 a.m. Central Daylight Time. The Austin NOAA Weather Radio Roundup, at 2 a.m. at Austin Bergstrom International, it was clear. The temperature was 63, the dew point 60, the relative humidity was 90%, the wind calm, and the pressure was 29.96 inches and falling. At Camp Mabry, it was clear. The temperature was 65, the dew point 58, the relative humidity was 78%, the wind calm, and the pressure was 29.98 inches and falling. Pflugerville Hays was reported 67. Taylor clear 61. Lago Vista clear 68. Georgetown clear 67. San Marcos clear 66. Vernick clear 70. Junction clear 59.

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The Tropical Weather Outlook. For the North Atlantic, Caribbean Sea, and the Gulf of America, active systems, the National Hurricane Center is issuing advisories on Tropical Depression 9, located in the southwestern Gulf of America. Tropical cyclone formation is not expected during the next 7 days. 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The current time is 3:16 a.m. Central Daylight Time. 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It was clear. The temperature was 62, the dew point 59, the relative humidity was 90%, the wind calm, and the pressure was 29.96 inches and steady. At Camp Mabry, it was clear. The temperature was 66, the dew point 55, the relative humidity was 67%, the wind calm, and the pressure was 29.98 inches and steady. Pflugerville Hays was reported 67. Taylor clear 59. Lago Vista clear 68. Georgetown clear 67. San Marcos clear 65. Burnett clear 64. Junction clear 58. San Antonio clear 65. Corpus Christi mostly cloudy 74. Houston mostly cloudy 77. Once again at Austin Bergstrom it was 62. And at Camp Mabry, it was 66. Elsewhere across the state, College Station clear 69. Amarillo partly cloudy 60. Abilene clear 66. Dallas-Fort Worth clear 69. Your weather synopsis for South Central Texas. Warm afternoons and cooler mornings continue this week. There are low rain chances along the Rio Grande Thursday night. Otherwise, dry weather is forecast through the weekend. High temperatures each day will mainly be in the 80s and low 90s, with lows in the 60s and low 70s. A slight warm-up and low rain chances return early next week. Your local forecast. Rest of tonight, clear. Lows in the mid-60s. North winds around 5 miles per hour. Wednesday, sunny. Highs in the upper 80s. North winds 5 to 10 miles per hour. Wednesday night, clear. Lows in the mid-60s. North winds around 5 miles per hour. Thursday, mostly sunny in the morning, then becoming partly cloudy. Highs in the upper 80s. Northeast winds around 5 miles per hour. Thursday night, partly cloudy in the evening, then becoming mostly clear. Lows in the upper 60s. Northeast winds around 5 miles per hour. Friday and Friday night, mostly clear. Highs in the mid-80s. Lows in the mid-60s. Saturday and Saturday night, clear. Highs in the mid-80s. Lows in the upper 60s. Sunday, mostly sunny in the morning, then becoming partly cloudy. Highs in the upper 80s. Sunday night, partly cloudy. Lows in the lower 70s. Columbus Day through Tuesday, partly cloudy with a slight chance of showers. Highs in the upper 80s. Lows in the lower 70s. 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It was clear. The temperature was 62, the dew point 59, the relative humidity was 90%, the wind calm, and the pressure was 29.96 inches and steady. At Camp Mabry, it was clear. The temperature was 66, the dew point 55, the relative

Humidity was 67%, the wind calm, and the pressure was 29.98 inches and steady. Pflugerville Haze was reported 67. Taylor clear 59. Lagoa Vista clear 68. Georgetown clear 67. San Marcos clear 65. Burnett clear 64. Junction clear 58. San Antonio clear 65. Corpus Christi mostly cloudy 74. Houston mostly cloudy 77. Once again at Austin Bergstrom it was 62, and at Camp Mabry it was 66. Elsewhere across the state, College Station clear 69. Amarillo partly cloudy 60. Abilene clear 66. Dallas-Fort Worth clear 69. Your weather synopsis for South Central Texas. Warm afternoons and cooler mornings continue this week. There are low rain chances along the Rio Grande Thursday night. Otherwise, dry weather is forecast through the weekend. High temperatures each day will mainly be in the 80s and low 90s with lows in the 60s and low 70s. A slight warm-up and low rain chances return early next week. Your local forecast. Rest of tonight, clear. Lows in the mid-60s. North winds around 5 miles per hour. Wednesday, sunny. Highs in the upper 80s. North winds 5 to 10 miles per hour. Wednesday night, clear. Lows in the mid-60s. North winds around 5 miles per hour. Thursday, mostly sunny in the morning, then becoming partly cloudy. Highs in the upper 80s. Northeast winds around 5 miles per hour. Thursday night, partly cloudy in the evening, then becoming mostly clear. Lows in the upper 60s. Northeast winds around 5 miles per hour. Friday and Friday night, mostly clear. Highs in the mid-80s. Lows in the mid-60s. Saturday and Saturday night, clear. Highs in the mid-80s. Lows in the upper 60s. Sunday, mostly sunny in the morning, then becoming partly cloudy. Highs in the upper 80s. Sunday night, partly cloudy. Lows in the lower 70s. Columbus Day through Tuesday, partly cloudy with a slight chance of showers. Highs in the upper 80s. Lows in the lower 70s. 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It was clear. The temperature was 62, the dew point 59, the relative humidity was 90%, the wind calm, and the pressure was 29.96 inches and steady. At Camp Mabry, it was clear. The temperature was 66, the dew point 55, the relative humidity was 67%, the wind calm, and the pressure was 29.98 inches and steady. Pflugerville Haze was reported 67. Taylor clear 59. Lagoa Vista clear 68. Georgetown clear 67. San Marcos clear 65. Burnett clear 64. Junction clear 58. San Antonio clear 65. Corpus Christi mostly cloudy 74. Houston mostly cloudy 77. Once again at Austin Bergstrom it was 62, and at Camp Mabry it was 66. Elsewhere across the state, College Station clear 69. Amarillo partly cloudy 60. Abilene clear 66. Dallas-Fort Worth clear 69. Your weather synopsis for South Central Texas. Warm afternoons and cooler mornings continue this week. There are low rain chances along the Rio Grande Thursday night. Otherwise, dry weather is forecast through the weekend. High temperatures each day will mainly be in the 80s and low 90s with lows in the 60s and low 70s. A slight warm-up and low rain chances return early.

Your local forecast. Rest of tonight, clear. Lows in the mid-60s. North winds around 5 miles per hour. Wednesday, sunny. Highs in the upper 80s. North winds 5 to 10 miles per hour. Wednesday night, clear. Lows in the mid-60s. North winds around 5 miles per hour. Thursday, mostly sunny in the morning, then becoming partly cloudy. Highs in the upper 80s. Northeast winds around 5 miles per hour. Thursday night, partly cloudy in the evening, then becoming mostly clear. Lows in the upper 60s. Northeast winds around 5 miles per hour. Friday and Friday night, mostly clear. Highs in the mid-80s. Lows in the mid-60s. Saturday and Saturday night, clear. Highs in the mid-80s. Lows in the upper 60s. Sunday, mostly sunny in the morning, then becoming partly cloudy. Highs in the upper 80s. Sunday night, partly cloudy. Lows in the lower 70s. Columbus Day through Tuesday, partly cloudy with a slight chance of showers. Highs in the upper 80s. Lows in the lower 70s. The coastal waters forecast from Baffin Bay to Port Aransas out 20 nautical miles. Rest of tonight, northeast winds 10 to 15 knots. Seas around 3 feet. Wave detail, east 3 feet at 6 seconds. A slight chance of thunderstorms. A slight chance of showers, then a chance of showers late. Wednesday, northeast winds around 15 knots with gusts up to 20 knots. Seas 3 to 4 feet, occasionally to 5 feet. Wave detail, northeast 4 feet at 6 seconds. A chance of showers. A slight chance of thunderstorms in the morning, then a chance of thunderstorms in the afternoon. Wednesday night, northeast winds 10 to 15 knots. Seas 3 to 4 feet, occasionally to 5 feet. Wave detail, east 4 feet at 6 seconds. A slight chance of showers and thunderstorms in the evening. Thursday, northeast winds 15 to 20 knots. Seas 3 to 5 feet, occasionally to 6 feet. Wave detail, east 5 feet at 7 seconds. A slight chance of showers and thunderstorms in the morning. Thursday night, northeast winds 15 to 20 knots. Seas 4 to 6 feet, occasionally to 8 feet. Wave detail, east 6 feet at 7 seconds. A slight chance of showers after midnight. Friday, northeast winds 15 to 20 knots with gusts up to 25 knots. Seas 5 to 7 feet, occasionally to 9 feet. Wave detail, east 7 feet at 9 seconds. A chance of showers in the morning. Friday night, northeast winds 15 to 20 knots, diminishing to 10 to 15 knots after midnight. Seas 5 to 7 feet, occasionally to 9 feet. Saturday, north winds 10 to 15 knots, becoming northeast 5 to 10 knots in the afternoon. Seas 4 to 6 feet, occasionally to 8 feet. Saturday night, east winds 5 to 10 knots. Seas 3 to 5 feet, occasionally to 6 feet, subsiding to 2 to 3 feet after midnight. Sunday, northeast winds around 5 knots, becoming east in the afternoon. Seas 2 to 3 feet. Sunday night, southeast winds 5 to 10 knots. Seas around 2 feet. Winds and seas higher and near thunderstorms. 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The current time is 3:30 a.m. Central Daylight Time. The Austin NOAA Weather Radio Roundup, at 3 a.m. at Austin Bergstrom International, it was clear. The temperature was 62, the dew point 59, the relative humidity was 90%, the wind calm and the pressure was 29.96 inches and steady. At Camp Mabry, it was clear.

The temperature was 66, the dew point 55. The relative humidity was 67%, the wind calm, and the pressure was 29.98 inches and steady. Pflugerville Hays was reported 67. Taylor clear 59. Lago Vista clear 68. Georgetown clear 67. San Marcos clear 65. Burnett clear 64. Junction clear 58. San Antonio clear 65. Corpus Christi mostly cloudy 74. Houston mostly cloudy 77. Once again at Austin Bergstrom it was 62, and at Camp Mabry it was 66. Elsewhere across the state, College Station clear 69. Amarillo partly cloudy 60. Abilene clear 66. Dallas-Fort Worth clear 69. Your weather synopsis for South Central Texas. Warm afternoons and cooler mornings continue this week. There are low rain chances along the Rio Grande Thursday night. Otherwise, dry weather is forecast through the weekend. High temperatures each day will mainly be in the 80s and low 90s with lows in the 60s and low 70s. A slight warm-up and low rain chances return early next week. Your local forecast. Rest of tonight, clear. Lows in the mid-60s. North winds around 5 miles per hour. Wednesday, sunny. Highs in the upper 80s. North winds 5 to 10 miles per hour. Wednesday night, clear. Lows in the mid-60s. North winds around 5 miles per hour. Thursday, mostly sunny in the morning, then becoming partly cloudy. Highs in the upper 80s. Northeast winds around 5 miles per hour. Thursday night, partly cloudy in the evening, then becoming mostly clear. Lows in the upper 60s. Northeast winds around 5 miles per hour. Friday and Friday night, mostly clear. Highs in the mid-80s. Lows in the mid-60s. Saturday and Saturday night, clear. Highs in the mid-80s. Lows in the upper 60s. Sunday, mostly sunny in the morning, then becoming partly cloudy. Highs in the upper 80s. Sunday night, partly cloudy. Lows in the lower 70s. Columbus Day through Tuesday, partly cloudy with a slight chance of showers. Highs Sunday night, partly cloudy. Lows in the lower 70s. Columbus Day through Tuesday, partly cloudy with a slight chance of showers. Highs in the upper 80s. Lows in the lower 70s. 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It was clear. The temperature was 62, the dew point 59, the relative humidity was 90%, the wind calm, and the pressure was 29.96 inches and steady. At Camp Mabry, it was clear. The temperature was 66, the dew point 55, the relative humidity was 67%, the wind calm, and the pressure was 29.98 inches and steady. Pflugerville Hays was reported 67. Taylor clear 59. Lago Vista clear 68. Georgetown clear 67. San Marcos clear 65. Burnett clear 64. Junction clear 58. San Antonio clear 65. Corpus Christi mostly cloudy 74. Houston mostly cloudy 77. Once again at Austin Bergstrom it was 62, and at Camp Mabry it was 66. Elsewhere across the state, College Station clear 69. Amarillo partly cloudy 60. Abilene clear 66. Dallas-Fort Worth clear 69. Your weather synopsis for South Central Texas. Warm afternoons and cooler mornings continue this week. There are low rain chances.

along the Rio Grande Thursday night. Otherwise, dry weather is forecast through the weekend. High temperatures each day will mainly be in the 80s and low 90s with lows in the 60s and low 70s. A slight warm-up and low rain chances return early next week. Your local forecast. Rest of tonight, clear. Lows in the mid-60s. North winds around 5 miles per hour. Wednesday, sunny. Highs in the upper 80s. North winds 5 to 10 miles per hour. Wednesday night, clear. Lows in the mid-60s. North winds around 5 miles per hour. Thursday, mostly sunny in the morning, then becoming partly cloudy. Highs in the upper 80s. Northeast winds around 5 miles per hour. Thursday night, partly cloudy in the evening, then becoming mostly clear. Lows in the upper 60s. Northeast winds around 5 miles per hour. Friday and Friday night, mostly clear. Highs in the mid-80s. Lows in the mid-60s. Saturday and Saturday night, clear. Highs in the mid-80s. Lows in the upper 60s. Sunday, mostly sunny in the morning, then becoming partly cloudy. Highs in the upper 80s. Sunday night, partly cloudy. Lows in the lower 70s. Columbus Day through Tuesday, partly cloudy with a slight chance of showers. Highs in the upper 80s. Lows in the lower 70s. 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The current time is 3:37 a.m. Central Daylight Time. The Austin NOAA Weather Radio Roundup, at 3 a.m. at Austin Bergstrom International, it was clear. The temperature was 62, the dew point 59, the relative humidity was 90%, the wind calm and the pressure was 29.96 inches and steady. At Camp Mabry, it was clear. The temperature was 66, the dew point 55, the relative humidity was 67%, the wind calm and the pressure was 29.98 inches and steady. Pflugerville Haze was reported 67. Taylor clear 59. Lago Vista clear 68. Georgetown clear 67. San Marcos clear 65. Burnett clear 64. Junction clear 58. San Antonio clear 65. Corpus Christi mostly cloudy 74. Houston mostly cloudy 77. Once again at Austin Bergstrom it was 62, and at Camp Mabry it was 66. Elsewhere across the state, College Station clear 69. Amarillo partly cloudy 60. Abilene clear 66. Dallas-Fort Worth clear 69. Your weather synopsis for South Central Texas. Warm afternoons and cooler mornings continue this week. There are low rain chances along the Rio Grande Thursday night. Otherwise, dry weather is forecast through the weekend. High temperatures each day will mainly be in the 80s and low 90s with lows in the 60s and low 70s. A slight warm-up and low rain chances return early next week. Your local forecast. Rest of tonight, clear. Lows in the mid-60s. North winds around 5 miles per hour. Wednesday, sunny. Highs in the upper 80s. North winds 5 to 10 miles per hour. Wednesday night, clear. Lows in the mid-60s. North winds around 5 miles per hour. Thursday, mostly sunny in the morning, then becoming partly cloudy. Highs in the upper 80s. Northeast winds around 5 miles per hour. Thursday night, partly cloudy in the evening, then becoming mostly clear. Lows in the upper 60s. Northeast winds around 5 miles per hour. Friday and Friday night, mostly clear. Highs in the mid-80s. Lows in the mid-60s. Saturday and Saturday night, clear. Highs in the mid-80s.

lows in the upper 60s. Sunday, mostly sunny in the morning, then becoming partly cloudy. Highs in the upper 80s. Sunday night, partly cloudy. Lows in the lower 70s. Columbus Day through Tuesday, partly cloudy with a slight chance of showers. Highs in the upper 80s. Lows in the lower 70s. 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It was clear. The temperature was 62, the dew point 59, the relative humidity was 90%, the wind calm and the pressure was 29.96 inches and steady. At Camp Mabry, it was clear. The temperature was 66, the dew point 55, the relative humidity was 67%, the wind calm and the pressure was 29.98 inches and steady. Pflugerville Haze was reported 67. Taylor clear 59. Lago Vista clear 68. Georgetown clear 67. San Marcos clear 65. Burnett clear 64. Junction clear 58. San Antonio clear 65. Corpus Christi mostly cloudy 74. Houston mostly cloudy 77. Once again at Austin Bergstrom it was 62, and at Camp Mabry it was 66. Elsewhere across the state, College Station clear 69. Amarillo partly cloudy 60. Abilene clear 66. Dallas-Fort Worth clear 69. Your weather synopsis for South Central Texas. Warm afternoons and cooler mornings continue this week. There are low rain chances along the Rio Grande Thursday night. Otherwise, dry weather is forecast through the weekend. High temperatures each day will mainly be in the 80s and low 90s with lows in the 60s and low 70s. A slight warm-up and low rain chances return early next week. Your local forecast. Rest of tonight, clear. Lows in the mid-60s. North winds around 5 miles per hour. Wednesday, sunny. Highs in the upper 80s. North winds 5 to 10 miles per hour. Wednesday night, clear. Lows in the mid-60s. North winds around 5 miles per hour. Thursday, mostly sunny in the morning, then becoming partly cloudy. Highs in the upper 80s. Northeast winds around 5 miles per hour. Thursday night, partly cloudy in the evening, then becoming mostly clear. Lows in the upper 60s. Northeast winds around 5 miles per hour. Friday and Friday night, mostly clear. Highs in the mid-80s. Lows in the mid-60s. Saturday and Saturday night, clear. Highs in the mid-80s. Lows in the upper 60s. Sunday, mostly sunny in the morning, then becoming partly cloudy. Highs in the upper 80s. Sunday night, partly cloudy. Lows in the lower 70s. Columbus Day through Tuesday, partly cloudy with a slight chance of showers. Highs in the upper 80s. Lows in the lower 70s. The Tropical Weather Outlook. For the North Atlantic, Caribbean Sea and the Gulf of America, active systems, the National Hurricane Center is issuing advisories on Tropical Depression 9, located in the southwestern Gulf of America. Tropical cyclone formation is not expected during the next 7 days. 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The current time is 3:45 a.m. Central Daylight Time. 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It was clear. The temperature was 62. The dew

1.59, the relative humidity was 90%, the wind calm, and the pressure was 29.96 inches and steady. At Camp Mabry, it was clear. The temperature was 66, the dew point 55, the relative humidity was 67%, the wind calm, and the pressure was 29.98 inches and steady. Pflugerville Haus was reported 67. Taylor clear 59. Lago Vista clear 68. Georgetown clear 67. San Marcos clear 65. Burnett clear 64. Junction clear 58. San Antonio clear 65. Corpus Christi mostly cloudy 74. Houston mostly cloudy 77. Once again at Austin Bergstrom it was 62, and at Camp Mabry it was 66. Elsewhere across the state, College Station clear 69. Amarillo partly cloudy 60. Abilene clear 66. Dallas-Fort Worth clear 69. Your weather synopsis for South Central Texas. Warm afternoons and cooler mornings continue this week. There are low rain chances along the Rio Grande Thursday night. Otherwise, dry weather is forecast through the weekend. High temperatures each day will mainly be in the 80s and low 90s with lows in the 60s and low 70s. A slight warm-up and low rain chances return early next week. Your local forecast. Rest of tonight, clear. Lows in the mid-60s. North winds around 5 miles per hour. Wednesday, sunny. Highs in the upper 80s. North winds 5 to 10 miles per hour. Wednesday night, clear. Lows in the mid-60s. North winds around 5 miles per hour. Thursday, mostly sunny in the morning, then becoming partly cloudy. Highs in the upper 80s. Northeast winds around 5 miles per hour. Thursday night, partly cloudy in the evening, then becoming mostly clear. Lows in the upper 60s. Northeast winds around 5 miles per hour. Friday and Friday night, mostly clear. Highs in the mid-80s. Lows in the mid-60s. Saturday and Saturday night, clear. Highs in the mid-80s. Lows in the upper 60s. Sunday, mostly sunny in the morning, then becoming partly cloudy. Highs in the upper 80s. Sunday night, partly cloudy. Lows in the lower 70s. Columbus Day through Tuesday, partly cloudy with a slight chance of showers. Highs in the upper 80s. Lows in the lower 70s. 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It was clear. The temperature was 62. The dew point 59, the relative humidity was 90%, the wind calm, and the pressure was 29.96 inches and steady. At Camp Mabry, it was clear. The temperature was 66, the dew point 55, the relative humidity was 67%, the wind calm, and the pressure was 29.98 inches and steady. Pflugerville Haus was reported 67. Taylor clear 59. Lago Vista clear 68. Georgetown clear 67. San Marcos clear 65. Burnett clear 64. Junction clear 58. San Antonio clear 65. Corpus Christi mostly cloudy 74. Houston mostly cloudy 77. Once again at Austin Bergstrom it was 62, and at Camp Mabry it was 66. Elsewhere across the state, College Station clear 69. Amarillo partly cloudy 60. Abilene clear 66. Dallas-Fort Worth clear 60.

Highs in the upper 80s. Northeast winds around 5 miles per hour. Thursday night, partly cloudy in the evening, then becoming mostly clear. Lows in the upper 60s. Northeast winds around 5 miles per hour. Friday and Friday night, mostly clear. Highs in the mid-80s. Lows in the mid-60s. Saturday and Saturday night, clear. Highs in the mid-80s. Lows in the upper 60s. Sunday, mostly sunny in the morning, then becoming partly cloudy. Highs in the upper 80s. Sunday night, partly cloudy. Lows in the lower 70s. Columbus Day through Tuesday, partly cloudy with a slight chance of showers. Highs in the upper 80s. Lows in the lower 70s. 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The current time is 3:52 a.m. Central Daylight Time. The Austin NOAA Weather Radio Roundup, at 3 a.m. at Austin Bergstrom International, it was clear. The temperature was 62, the dew point 59, the relative humidity was 90%, the wind calm and the pressure was 29.96 inches and steady. At Camp Mabry, it was clear. The temperature was 66, the dew point 55, the relative humidity was 67%, the wind calm and the pressure was 29.98 inches and steady. Pflugerville Hays was reported 67. Taylor clear 59. Lago Vista clear 68. Georgetown clear 67. San Marcos clear 65. Burnett clear 64. Junction clear 58. San Antonio clear 65. Corpus Christi mostly cloudy 74. Houston mostly cloudy 77. Once again at Austin Bergstrom it was 62, and at Camp Mabry it was 66. Elsewhere across the state, College Station clear 69. Amarillo partly cloudy 60. Abilene clear 66. Dallas-Fort Worth clear 69. Your weather synopsis for South Central Texas. Warm afternoons and cooler mornings continue this week. There are low rain chances along the Rio Grande Thursday night. Otherwise, dry weather is forecast through the weekend. High temperatures each day will mainly be in the 80s and low 90s with lows in the 60s and low 70s. A slight warm-up and low rain chances return early next week. Your local forecast. Rest of tonight, clear. Lows in the mid-60s. North winds around 5 miles per hour. Wednesday, sunny. Highs in the upper 80s. North winds 5 to 10 miles per hour. Wednesday night, clear. Lows in the mid-60s. North winds around 5 miles per hour. Thursday, mostly sunny in the morning, then becoming partly cloudy. Highs in the upper 80s. Northeast winds around 5 miles per hour. Thursday night, partly cloudy in the evening, then becoming mostly clear. Lows in the upper 60s. Northeast winds around 5 miles per hour. Friday and Friday night, mostly clear. Highs in the mid-80s. Lows in the mid-60s. Saturday and Saturday night, clear. Highs in the mid-80s. Lows in the upper 60s. Sunday, mostly sunny in the morning, then becoming partly cloudy. Highs in the upper 80s. Sunday night, partly cloudy. Lows in the lower 70s. Columbus Day through Tuesday, partly cloudy with a slight chance of showers. Highs in the upper 80s. Lows in the lower 70s. 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The current time is 3:55 a.m. Central Daylight Time.
The coastal

waters forecast from Baffin Bay to Port Aransas out 20 nautical miles. Rest of tonight, northeast winds 10 to 15 knots. Seas around 3 feet. Wave detail, east 3 feet at 6 seconds. A slight chance of thunderstorms. A slight chance of showers, then a chance of showers late. Wednesday, northeast winds around 15 knots with gusts up to 20 knots. Seas 3 to 4 feet, occasionally to 5 feet. Wave detail, northeast 4 feet at 6 seconds. A chance of showers. A slight chance of thunderstorms in the morning, then a chance of thunderstorms in the afternoon. Wednesday night, northeast winds 10 to 15 knots. Seas 3 to 4 feet, occasionally to 5 feet. Wave detail, east 4 feet at 6 seconds. A slight chance of showers and thunderstorms in the evening. Thursday, northeast winds 15 to 20 knots. Seas 3 to 5 feet, occasionally to 6 feet. Wave detail, east 5 feet at 7 seconds. A slight chance of showers and thunderstorms in the morning. Thursday night, northeast winds 15 to 20 knots. Seas 4 to 6 feet, occasionally to 8 feet. Wave detail, east 6 feet at 7 seconds. A slight chance of showers after midnight. Friday, northeast winds 15 to 20 knots with gusts up to 25 knots. Seas 5 to 7 feet, occasionally to 9 feet. Wave detail, east 7 feet at 9 seconds. A chance of showers in the morning. Friday night, northeast winds 15 to 20 knots, diminishing to 10 to 15 knots after midnight. Seas 5 to 7 feet, occasionally to 9 feet. Saturday, north winds 10 to 15 knots, becoming northeast 5 to 10 knots in the afternoon. Seas 4 to 6 feet, occasionally to 8 feet. Saturday night, east winds 5 to 10 knots. Seas 3 to 5 feet, occasionally to 6 feet, subsiding to 2 to 3 feet after midnight. Sunday, northeast winds around 5 knots, becoming east in the afternoon. Seas 2 to 3 feet. Sunday night, southeast winds 5 to 10 knots. Seas around 2 feet. Winds and seas higher and near thunderstorms. The Austin, NOAA Weather Radio Roundup. At 3 a.m. at Austin Bergstrom International, it was clear. The temperature was 62, the dew point 59, the relative humidity was 90%, the wind calm and the pressure was 29.96 inches and steady. At Camp Mabry, it was clear. The temperature was 66, the dew point 55, the relative humidity was 67%, the wind calm and the pressure was 29.98 inches and steady. Pflugerville Hays was reported 67. Taylor clear 59. Lago Vista clear 68. Georgetown clear 67. San Marcos clear 65. Burnett clear 64. Junction clear 58. San Antonio clear 65. Corpus Christi mostly cloudy 74. Houston mostly cloudy 77. Once again at Austin Bergstrom and at Camp Mabry it was 66. Elsewhere across the state, College Station clear 69. Amarillo partly cloudy 60. Abilene clear 66. Dallas-Fort Worth clear 69. Your weather synopsis for South Central Texas. Warm afternoons and cooler mornings continue this week. There are low rain chances along the Rio Grande Thursday night. Otherwise, dry weather is forecast through the weekend. High temperatures each day will mainly be in the 80s and low 90s with lows in the 60s and low 70s. A slight warm-up and low rain chances return early next week. Your local forecast. Rest of tonight, clear. Lows in the mid-60s. North winds around 5 miles per hour. Wednesday, sunny. Highs in the upper 80s. North winds 5 to 10 miles per hour. Wednesday night, clear. Lows in the mid-60s. North winds around 5 miles per hour.
Thursday, mostly sunny in the morning, then becoming partly cloudy. Highs in the upper 80s. Northeast winds around 5 miles per hour. Thursday night, partly cloudy in the evening, then becoming mostly clear. Lows in the upper 60s. Northeast winds around 5 miles per hour. Friday and Friday night, mostly clear. Highs in the mid-80s. Lows in the mid-60s. Saturday and Saturday night, clear. Highs in the mid-80s. Lows in the upper 60s. Sunday, mostly sunny in the morning, then becoming partly cloudy. Highs in the upper 80s. Sunday night, partly cloudy. Lows in the lower 70s. Columbus Day through Tuesday, partly cloudy with a slight chance of showers. Highs in the upper 80s. Lows in the lower 70s. 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The current time is 4:02 a.m. Central Daylight Time. The Austin NOAA Weather Radio Roundup, at 3 a.m. at Austin Bergstrom International, it was clear. The temperature was 62, the dew point 59, the relative humidity was 90%, the wind calm and the pressure was 29.96 inches and steady. At Camp Mabry, it was clear. The temperature was 66, the dew point 55, the relative humidity was 67%, the wind calm and the pressure was 29.98 inches and steady. Pflugerville Haze was reported 67. Taylor clear 59. Lago Vista clear 68. Georgetown clear 67. San Marcos clear 65. Burnett clear 64. Junction clear 58. San Antonio clear 65. Corpus Christi mostly cloudy 74. Houston mostly cloudy 77. Once again at Austin Bergstrom it was 62, and at Camp Mabry it was 66. Elsewhere across the state, College Station clear 69. Amarillo partly cloudy 60. Abilene clear 66. Dallas-Fort Worth clear 69. Your weather synopsis for South Central Texas. Warm afternoons and cooler mornings continue this week. There are low rain chances along the Rio Grande Thursday night. Otherwise, dry weather is forecast through the weekend. High temperatures each day will mainly be in the 80s and low 90s with lows in the 60s and low 70s. A slight warm-up and low rain chances return early next week. Your local forecast. Today, sunny. Highs in the upper 80s. North winds 5 to 10 miles per hour. Tonight, clear. Lows in the mid-60s. North winds around 5 miles per hour. Thursday, mostly sunny in the morning, then becoming partly cloudy. Highs in the upper 80s. Northeast winds around 5 miles per hour. Thursday night, partly cloudy in the evening, then becoming mostly clear. Lows in the upper 60s. Northeast winds around 5 miles per hour. Friday, mostly sunny. Highs in the mid-80s. Northeast winds 5 to 10 miles per hour. Friday night, mostly clear. Lows in the mid-60s. Saturday and Saturday night, clear. Highs in the mid-80s. Lows in the upper 60s. Sunday, mostly sunny in the morning, then becoming partly cloudy. Highs in the upper 80s. Sunday night, partly cloudy. Lows in the lower 70s. Columbus Day through Tuesday, partly cloudy with a slight chance of showers. Highs in the upper 80s. Lows in the lower 70s. 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

Today, sunny. Highs in the upper 80s. North winds 5 to 10 miles per hour. Tonight, clear. Lows in the mid 60s. North winds around 5 miles per hour. Thursday, mostly sunny in the morning, then becoming partly cloudy. Highs in the upper 80s. Northeast winds around 5 miles per hour. Thursday night, partly cloudy in the evening, then becoming mostly clear. Lows in the upper 60s. Northeast winds around 5 miles per hour. Friday, mostly sunny. Highs in the mid 80s. Northeast winds 5 to 10 miles per hour. Friday night, mostly clear. Lows in the mid 60s. Saturday and Saturday night, clear. Highs in the mid 80s. Lows in the upper 60s. Sunday, mostly sunny in the morning, then becoming partly cloudy. Highs in the upper 80s. Sunday night, partly cloudy. Lows in the lower 70s. Columbus Day through Tuesday, partly cloudy with a slight chance of showers. Highs in the upper 80s. Lows in the lower 70s. 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The current time is 4:12 a.m. Central Daylight Time. Your weather synopsis for South Central Texas. Warm afternoons and cooler mornings continue this week. There are low rain chances along the Rio Grande Thursday night. Otherwise, dry weather is forecast through the weekend. High temperatures each day will mainly be in the 80s and low 90s with lows in the 60s and low 70s. A slight warm-up and low rain chances return early next week. Your local forecast. Today, sunny. Highs in the upper 80s. North winds 5 to 10 miles per hour. Tonight, clear. Lows in the mid-60s. North winds around 5 miles per hour. Thursday, mostly sunny in the morning, then becoming partly cloudy. Highs in the upper 80s. Northeast winds around 5 miles per hour. Thursday night, partly cloudy in the evening, then becoming mostly clear. Lows in the upper 60s. Northeast winds around 5 miles per hour. Friday, mostly sunny. Highs in the mid 80s. Northeast winds 5 to 10 miles per hour. Friday night, mostly clear. Lows in the mid 60s. Saturday and Saturday night, clear. Highs in the mid 80s. Lows in the upper 60s. Sunday, mostly sunny in the morning, then becoming partly cloudy. Highs in the upper 80s. Sunday night, partly cloudy. Lows in the lower 70s. Columbus Day through Tuesday, partly cloudy with a slight chance of showers. Highs in the upper 80s. Lows in the lower 70s. 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A weekly test of the NOAA Weather Radio tone alert is conducted each Wednesday between 10 a.m. and noon, unless severe weather is in the area, in which case the weekly test will be postponed until the next good weather day. 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Our telephone number is 830-629-0130. The Tropical Weather Outlook. For the North Atlantic, Caribbean Sea and the Gulf of America, active systems, the National Hurricane Center is issuing advisories on Tropical Depression 9, located in the southwestern Gulf of America. Tropical cyclone formation is not expected during the next 7 days. 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

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It was clear. The temperature was 62, the dew point 58. The relative humidity was 86%, the wind calm, and the pressure was 29.95 inches and falling. At Camp Mabry, it was clear. The temperature was 64, the dew point 55. The relative humidity was 72%, the wind calm, and the pressure was 29.97 inches and falling. Pflugerville haze was reported 67. Taylor clear 59. Lago Vista clear 69. Georgetown clear 62. San Marcos clear 65. Burnett clear 62. Junction clear 57. San Antonio clear 64. Corpus Christi partly cloudy 74. Houston mostly cloudy 77. Once again at Austin Bergstrom it was 62, and at Camp Mabry it was 64. Elsewhere across the state, College Station clear 68. Amarillo partly cloudy 57. Abilene clear 65. Dallas-Fort Worth clear 68. Your weather synopsis for South Central Texas. Warm afternoons and cooler mornings continue this week. There are low rain chances along the Rio Grande Thursday night. Otherwise, dry weather is forecast through the weekend. High temperatures each day will mainly be in the 80s and low 90s with lows in the 60s and low 70s. A slight warm-up and low rain chances return early next week. Your local forecast. Today, sunny. Highs in the upper 80s. North winds 5 to 10 miles per hour. Tonight, clear. Lows in the mid-60s. North winds around 5 miles per hour. Thursday, mostly sunny in the morning, then becoming partly cloudy. Highs in the upper 80s. Northeast winds around 5 miles per hour. Thursday night, partly cloudy in the evening, then becoming mostly clear. Lows in the upper 60s. Northeast winds around 5 miles per hour. Friday, mostly sunny. Highs in the mid-80s. Northeast winds 5 to 10 miles per hour. Friday night, mostly clear. Lows in the mid-60s. Saturday and Saturday night, clear. Highs in the mid-80s. Lows in the upper 60s. Sunday, mostly sunny in the morning, then becoming partly cloudy. Highs in the upper 80s. Sunday night, partly cloudy. Lows in the lower 70s. Columbus Day through Tuesday, partly cloudy with a slight chance of showers. Highs in the upper 80s. Lows in the lower 70s. 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It was clear. The temperature was 62, the dew point 58. The relative humidity was 86%, the wind calm, and the pressure was 29.95 inches and falling. At Camp Mabry, it was clear. The temperature was 64, the dew point 55, the relative humidity was 72%, the wind calm, and the pressure was 29.97 inches and falling. Pflugerville haze was reported 67. Taylor clear 59. Lago Vista clear 69. Georgetown clear 62. San Marcos clear 65. Burnett clear 62. Junction clear 57. San Antonio clear 64. Corpus Christi partly cloudy 74. Houston mostly cloudy 77. Once again at Austin Bergstrom it was 62, and at Camp Mabry it was 64.
elsewhere across the state, college,

Station clear 68. Amarillo partly cloudy 57. Abilene clear 65. Dallas Fort Worth clear 68. Your weather synopsis for South Central Texas. Warm afternoons and cooler mornings continue this week. There are low rain chances along the Rio Grande Thursday night. Otherwise, dry weather is forecast through the weekend. High temperatures each day will mainly be in the 80s and low 90s with lows in the 60s and low 70s. A slight warm-up and low rain chances return early next week. Your local forecast. Today, sunny. Highs in the upper 80s. North winds 5 to 10 miles per hour. Tonight, clear. Lows in the mid-60s. North winds around 5 miles per hour. Thursday, mostly sunny in the morning, then becoming partly cloudy. Highs in the upper 80s. Northeast winds around 5 miles per hour. Thursday night, partly cloudy in the evening, then becoming mostly clear. Lows in the upper 60s. Northeast winds around 5 miles per hour. Friday, mostly sunny. Highs in the mid-80s. Northeast winds 5 to 10 miles per hour. Friday night, mostly clear. Lows in the mid-60s. Saturday and Saturday night, clear. Highs in the mid-80s. Lows in the upper 60s. Sunday, mostly sunny in the morning, then becoming partly cloudy. Highs in the upper 80s. Sunday night, partly cloudy. Lows in the lower 70s. Columbus Day through Tuesday, partly cloudy with a slight chance of showers. Highs in the upper 80s. Lows in the lower 70s. 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It was clear. The temperature was 62, the dew point 58. The relative humidity was 86%, the wind calm and the pressure was 29.95 inches and falling. At Camp Mabry, it was clear. The temperature was 64, the dew point 55. The relative humidity was 72%, the wind calm and the pressure was 29.97 inches and falling. Pflugerville haze was reported 67. Taylor clear 59. Lago Vista clear 69. Georgetown clear 62. San Marcos clear 65. Burnett clear 62. Junction clear 57. San Antonio clear 64. Corpus Christi partly cloudy 74. Houston mostly cloudy 77. Once again at Austin Bergstrom it was 62, and at Camp Mabry it was 64. Elsewhere across the state, College Station clear 68. Amarillo partly cloudy 57. Abilene clear 65. Dallas Fort Worth clear 68. Your weather synopsis for South Central Texas. Warm afternoons and cooler mornings continue this week. There are low rain chances along the Rio Grande Thursday night. Otherwise, dry weather is forecast through the weekend. High temperatures each day will mainly be in the 80s and low 90s with lows in the 60s and low 70s. A slight warm-up and low rain chances return early next week. Your local forecast. Today, sunny. Highs in the upper 80s. North winds 5 to 10 miles per hour. Tonight, clear. Lows in the mid-60s. North winds around 5 miles per hour. Thursday, mostly sunny in the morning, then becoming partly cloudy. Highs in the upper 80s. Northeast winds around 5 miles per hour. Thursday night, partly cloudy in the evening, then becoming mostly clear. Lows in the upper 60s. Northeast winds around 5 miles per hour. Friday, mostly sunny.

Northeast winds 5 to 10 miles per hour. Friday night, mostly clear. Lows in the mid-60s. Saturday and Saturday night, clear. Highs in the mid-80s. Lows in the upper 60s. Sunday, mostly sunny in the morning, then becoming partly cloudy. Highs in the upper 80s. Sunday night, partly cloudy. Lows in the lower 70s. Columbus Day through Tuesday, partly cloudy with a slight chance of showers. Highs in the upper 80s. Lows in the lower 70s. The coastal waters forecast from Baffin Bay to Port Aransas out 20 nautical miles. Rest of tonight, northeast winds 10 to 15 knots. Seas around 3 feet. Wave detail, east 3 feet at 6 seconds. A slight chance of thunderstorms. A slight chance of showers, then a chance of showers late. Wednesday, northeast winds around 15 knots with gusts up to 20 knots. Seas 3 to 4 feet, occasionally to 5 feet. Wave detail, northeast 4 feet at 6 seconds. A chance of showers. A slight chance of thunderstorms in the morning, then a chance of thunderstorms in the afternoon. Wednesday night, northeast winds 10 to 15 knots. Seas 3 to 4 feet, occasionally to 5 feet. Wave detail, east 4 feet at 6 seconds. A slight chance of showers and thunderstorms in the evening. Thursday, northeast winds 15 to 20 knots. Seas 3 to 5 feet, occasionally to 6 feet. Wave detail, east 5 feet at 7 seconds. A slight chance of showers and thunderstorms in the morning. Thursday night, northeast winds 15 to 20 knots. Seas 4 to 6 feet, occasionally to 8 feet. Wave detail, east 6 feet at 7 seconds. A slight chance of showers after midnight. Friday, northeast winds 15 to 20 knots with gusts up to 25 knots. Seas 5 to 7 feet, occasionally to 9 feet. Wave detail, east 7 feet at 9 seconds. A chance of showers in the morning. Friday night, northeast winds 15 to 20 knots, diminishing to 10 to 15 knots after midnight. Seas 5 to 7 feet, occasionally to 9 feet. Saturday, north winds 10 to 15 knots, becoming northeast 5 to 10 knots in the afternoon. Seas 4 to 6 feet, occasionally to 8 feet. Saturday night, east winds 5 to 10 knots. Seas 3 to 5 feet, occasionally to 6 feet, subsiding to 2 to 3 feet after midnight. Sunday, northeast winds around 5 knots, becoming east in the afternoon. Seas 2 to 3 feet. Sunday night, southeast winds 5 to 10 knots. Seas around 2 feet. Winds and seas higher and near thunderstorms. 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The current time is 4:29 a.m. Central Daylight Time. The Austin NOAA Weather Radio Roundup, at 4 a.m. at Austin Bergstrom International, it was clear. The temperature was 62, the dew point 58, the relative humidity was 86%, the wind calm and the pressure was 29.95 inches and falling. At Camp Mabry, it was clear. The temperature was 64, the dew point 55, the relative humidity was 72%, the wind calm and the pressure was 29.97 inches and falling. Pflugerville Hays was reported 67. Taylor clear 59. Lago Vista clear 69. Georgetown clear 62. San Marcos clear 65. Burnett clear 62. Junction clear 57. San Antonio clear 64. Corpus Christi partly cloudy 74. Houston mostly cloudy 77. Once again at Austin Bergstrom it was 62, and at Camp Mabry it was 64. Elsewhere across the state, College Station

68. Amarillo, partly cloudy, 57. Abilene, clear, 65. Dallas, Fort Worth, clear, 68. Your weather synopsis for South Central Texas. Warm afternoons and cooler mornings continue this week. There are low rain chances along the Rio Grande Thursday night. Otherwise, dry weather is forecast through the weekend. High temperatures each day will mainly be in the 80s and low 90s, with lows in the 60s and low 70s. A slight warm-up and low rain chances return early next week. Your local forecast. Today, sunny. Highs in the upper 80s. North winds 5 to 10 miles per hour. Tonight, clear. Lows in the mid-60s. North winds around 5 miles per hour. Thursday, mostly sunny in the morning, then becoming partly cloudy. Highs in the upper 80s. Northeast winds around 5 miles per hour. Thursday night, partly cloudy in the evening, then becoming mostly clear. Lows in the upper 60s. Northeast winds around 5 miles per hour. Friday, mostly sunny. Highs in the mid-80s. Northeast winds 5 to 10 miles per hour. Friday night, mostly clear. Lows in the mid-60s. Saturday and Saturday night, clear. Highs in the mid-80s. Lows in the upper 60s. Sunday, mostly sunny in the morning, then becoming partly cloudy. Highs in the upper 80s. Sunday night, partly cloudy. Lows in the lower 70s. Columbus Day through Tuesday, partly cloudy with a slight chance of showers. Highs in the upper 80s. Lows in the lower 70s. 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It was clear. The temperature was 62, the dew point 58. The relative humidity was 86%, the wind calm, and the pressure was 29.95 inches and falling. At Camp Mabry, it was clear. The temperature was 64, the dew point 55. The relative humidity was 72%, the wind calm, and the pressure was 29.97 inches and falling. Pflugerville haze was reported 67. Taylor clear 59. Lago Vista clear 69. Georgetown clear 62. San Marcos clear 65. Burnett clear 62. Junction clear 57. San Antonio clear 64. Corpus Christi partly cloudy 74. Houston mostly cloudy 77. Once again at Austin Bergstrom it was 62, and at Camp Mabry it was 64. Elsewhere across the state, College Station clear 68. Amarillo partly cloudy 57. Abilene clear 65. Dallas-Fort Worth clear 68. Your weather synopsis for South Central Texas. Warm afternoons and cooler mornings continue this week. There are low rain chances along the Rio Grande Thursday night. Otherwise, dry weather is forecast through the weekend. High temperatures each day will mainly be in the 80s and low 90s, with lows in the 60s and low 70s. A slight warm-up and low rain chances return early next week. Your local forecast. Today, sunny. Highs in the upper 80s. North winds 5 to 10 miles per hour. Tonight, clear. Lows in the mid-60s. North winds around 5 miles per hour. Thursday, mostly sunny in the morning, then becoming partly cloudy. Highs in the upper 80s. Northeast winds around 5 miles per hour. Thursday night, partly cloudy in the evening, then becoming mostly clear.

lows in the upper 60s. Northeast winds around 5 miles per hour. Friday, mostly sunny. Highs in the mid-80s. Northeast winds 5 to 10 miles per hour. Friday night, mostly clear. Lows in the mid-60s. Saturday and Saturday night, clear. Highs in the mid-80s. Lows in the upper 60s. Sunday, mostly sunny in the morning, then becoming partly cloudy. Highs in the upper 80s. Sunday night, partly cloudy. Lows in the lower 70s. Columbus Day through Tuesday, partly cloudy with a slight chance of showers. Highs in the upper 80s. Lows in the lower 70s. 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It was clear. The temperature was 62, the dew point 58. The relative humidity was 86%, the wind calm, and the pressure was 29.95 inches and falling. At Camp Mabry, it was clear. The temperature was 64, the dew point 55. The relative humidity was 72%, the wind calm, and the pressure was 29.97 inches and falling. Pflugerville Haze was reported 67. Taylor clear 59. Lago Vista clear 69. Georgetown clear 62. San Marcos clear 65. Burnett clear 62. Junction clear 57. San Antonio clear 64. Corpus Christi partly cloudy 74. Houston mostly cloudy 77. Once again at Austin Bergstrom it was 62, and at Camp Mabry it was 64. Elsewhere across the state, College Station clear 68. Amarillo partly cloudy 57. Abilene clear 65. Dallas-Fort Worth clear 68. Your weather synopsis for South Central Texas. Warm afternoons and cooler mornings continue this week. There are low rain chances along the Rio Grande Thursday night. Otherwise, dry weather is forecast through the weekend. High temperatures each day will mainly be in the 80s and low 90s with lows in the 60s and low 70s. A slight warm-up and low rain chances return early next week. Your local forecast. Today, sunny. Highs in the upper 80s. North winds 5 to 10 miles per hour. Tonight, clear. Lows in the mid-60s. North winds around 5 miles per hour. Thursday, mostly sunny in the morning, then becoming partly cloudy. Highs in the upper 80s. Northeast winds around 5 miles per hour. Thursday night, partly cloudy in the evening, then becoming mostly clear. Lows in the upper 60s. Northeast winds around 5 miles per hour. Friday, mostly sunny. Highs in the mid-80s. Northeast winds 5 to 10 miles per hour. Friday night, mostly clear. Lows in the mid-60s. Saturday and Saturday night, clear. Highs in the mid-80s. Lows in the upper 60s. Sunday, mostly sunny in the morning, then becoming partly cloudy. Highs in the upper 80s. Sunday night, partly cloudy. Lows in the lower 70s. Columbus Day through Tuesday, partly cloudy with a slight chance of showers. Highs in the upper 80s. Lows in the lower 70s. 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The current time is 4:40 a.m. Central Daylight Time. 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
The temperature was 62, the dew point 58. The relative humidity was 86%, the wind calm, and the pressure was 29.95 inches and falling. At Camp Mabry, it was clear. The temperature was 64, the dew point 55. The relative humidity was 72%, the wind calm, and the pressure was 29.97 inches and falling. Pflugerville Hays was reported 67. Taylor clear 59. Lagoa Vista clear 69. Georgetown clear 62. San Marcos clear 65. Burnett clear 62. Junction clear 57. San Antonio clear 64. Corpus Christi partly cloudy 74. Houston mostly cloudy 77. Once again at Austin Bergstrom it was 62, and at Camp Mabry it was 64. Elsewhere across the state, College Station clear 68. Amarillo partly cloudy 57. Abilene clear 65. Dallas-Fort Worth clear 68. Your weather synopsis for South Central Texas. Warm afternoons and cooler mornings continue this week. There are low rain chances along the Rio Grande Thursday night. Otherwise, dry weather is forecast through the weekend. High temperatures each day will mainly be in the 80s and low 90s with lows in the 60s and low 70s. A slight warm-up and low rain chances return early next week. Your local forecast. Today, sunny. Highs in the upper 80s. North winds 5 to 10 miles per hour. Tonight, clear. Lows in the mid-60s. North winds around 5 miles per hour. Thursday, mostly sunny in the morning, then becoming partly cloudy. Highs in the upper 80s. Northeast winds around 5 miles per hour. Thursday night, partly cloudy in the evening, then becoming mostly clear. Lows in the upper 60s. Northeast winds around 5 miles per hour. Friday, mostly sunny. Highs in the mid-80s. Northeast winds 5 to 10 miles per hour. Friday night, mostly clear. Lows in the mid-60s. Saturday and Saturday night, clear. Highs in the mid-80s. Lows in the upper 60s. Sunday, mostly sunny in the morning, then becoming partly cloudy. Highs in the upper 80s. Sunday night, partly cloudy. Lows in the lower 70s. Columbus Day through Tuesday, partly cloudy with a slight chance of showers. Highs in the upper 80s. Lows in the lower 70s. The Tropical Weather Outlook. For the North Atlantic, Caribbean Sea and the Gulf of America, Active Systems, the National Hurricane Center is issuing advisories on Tropical Depression 9, located in the southwestern Gulf of America. Tropical cyclone formation is not expected during the next 7 days. 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The current time is 4:44 a.m. Central Daylight Time. The Austin NOAA Weather Radio Roundup, at 4 a.m. at Austin Bergstrom International, it was clear. The temperature was 62, the dew point 58. The relative humidity was 86%, the wind calm, and the pressure was 29.95 inches and falling. At Camp Mabry, it was clear. The temperature was 64, the dew point 55. The relative humidity was 72%, the wind calm, and the pressure was 29.97 inches and falling. Pflugerville Hays was reported 67. Taylor clear 59. Lagoa Vista clear 69. Georgetown clear 62. San Marcos clear 65. Burnett clear 62. Junction clear 57. San Antonio clear 64. Corpus Christi partly cloudy 74. Houston mostly cloudy 77. Once again at Austin Bergstrom it was 62, and at Camp Mabry it was 64.
Elsewhere across the state, College Station clears.

68. Amarillo, partly cloudy, 57. Abilene, clear, 65. Dallas, Fort Worth, clear, 68. Your weather synopsis for South Central Texas. Warm afternoons and cooler mornings continue this week. There are low rain chances along the Rio Grande Thursday night. Otherwise, dry weather is forecast through the weekend. High temperatures each day will mainly be in the 80s and low 90s with lows in the 60s and low 70s. A slight warm-up and low rain chances return early next week. Your local forecast. Today, sunny. Highs in the upper 80s. North winds 5 to 10 miles per hour. Tonight, clear. Lows in the mid-60s. North winds around 5 miles per hour. Thursday, mostly sunny in the morning, then becoming partly cloudy. Highs in the upper 80s. Northeast winds around 5 miles per hour. Thursday night, partly cloudy in the evening, then becoming mostly clear. Lows in the upper 60s. Northeast winds around 5 miles per hour. Friday, mostly sunny. Highs in the mid-80s. Northeast winds 5 to 10 miles per hour. Friday night, mostly clear. Lows in the mid-60s. Saturday and Saturday night, clear. Highs in the mid-80s. Lows in the upper 60s. Sunday, mostly sunny in the morning, then becoming partly cloudy. Highs in the upper 80s. Sunday night, partly cloudy. Lows in the lower 70s. Columbus Day through Tuesday, partly cloudy with a slight chance of showers. Highs in the upper 80s. Lows in the lower 70s. 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The current time is 4:48 a.m. Central Daylight Time. 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It was clear. The temperature was 62, the dew point 58. The relative humidity was 86%, the wind calm and the pressure was 29.95 inches and falling. At Camp Mabry, it was clear. The temperature was 64, the dew point 55. The relative humidity was 72%, the wind calm and the pressure was 29.97 inches and falling. Pflugerville haze was reported 67. Taylor clear 59. Lago Vista clear 69. Georgetown clear 62. San Marcos clear 65. Burnett clear 62. Junction clear 57. San Antonio clear 64. Corpus Christi partly cloudy 74. Houston mostly cloudy 77. Once again at Austin Bergstrom it was 62, and at Camp Mabry it was 64. Elsewhere across the state, College Station clear 68. Amarillo partly cloudy 57. Abilene clear 65. Dallas-Fort Worth clear 68. Your weather synopsis for South Central Texas. Warm afternoons and cooler mornings continue this week. There are low rain chances along the Rio Grande Thursday night. Otherwise, dry weather is forecast through the weekend. High temperatures each day will mainly be in the 80s and low 90s with lows in the 60s and low 70s. A slight warm-up and low rain chances return early next week. Your local forecast. Today, sunny. Highs in the upper 80s. North winds 5 to 10 miles per hour. Tonight, clear. Lows in the mid-60s. North winds around 5 miles per hour. Thursday, mostly sunny in the morning, then becoming partly cloudy. Highs in the upper 80s. Northeast winds around 5 miles per hour. Thursday night, partly cloudy in the evening, then becoming mostly clear. Lows in the upper 60s. Northeast winds around 5 miles per hour. Friday, mostly sunny. Highs in the mid-80s.

162.4 megahertz, originating from the Austin-San Antonio National Weather Service Forecast Office. 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The Austin NOAA Weather Radio Roundup at 4 a.m. at Austin Bergstrom International. It was clear. The temperature was 62, the dew point 58. The relative humidity was 86%, the wind calm, and the pressure was 29.95 inches and falling. At Camp Mabry, it was clear. The temperature was 64, the dew point 55. The relative humidity was 72%, the wind calm, and the pressure was 29.97 inches and falling. Pflugerville haze was reported 67. Taylor clear 59. Lago Vista clear 69. Georgetown clear 62. San Marcos clear 65. Burnett clear 62. Junction clear 57. San Antonio clear 64. Corpus Christi partly cloudy 74. Houston mostly cloudy 77. Once again at Austin Bergstrom it was 62, and at Camp Mabry it was 64. Elsewhere across the state, College Station clear 68. Amarillo partly cloudy 57. Abilene clear 65. Dallas-Fort Worth clear 68. Your weather synopsis for South Central Texas. Warm afternoons and cooler mornings continue this week. There are low rain chances along the Rio Grande Thursday night. Otherwise, dry weather is forecast through the weekend. High temperatures each day will mainly be in the 80s and low 90s with lows in the 60s and low 70s. A slight warm-up and low rain chances return early next week. Your local forecast. Today, sunny. Highs in the upper 80s. North winds 5 to 10 miles per hour. Tonight, clear. Lows in the mid-60s. North winds around 5 miles per hour. Thursday, mostly sunny in the morning, then becoming partly cloudy. Highs in the upper 80s. Northeast winds around 5 miles per hour. Thursday night, partly cloudy in the evening, then becoming mostly clear. Lows in the upper 60s. Northeast winds around 5 miles per hour. Friday, mostly sunny. Highs in the mid-80s. Northeast winds 5 to 10 miles per hour. Friday night, mostly clear. Lows in the mid-60s. Saturday and Saturday night, clear. Highs in the mid-80s. Lows in the upper 60s. Sunday, mostly sunny in the morning, then becoming partly cloudy. Highs in the upper 80s. Sunday night, partly cloudy. Lows in the lower 70s. Columbus Day through Tuesday, partly cloudy with a slight chance of showers. Highs in the upper 80s. Lows in the lower 70s. 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It was clear. The temperature was 62, the dew point 58. The relative humidity was 86%, the wind calm, and the pressure was 29.95 inches and falling. At Camp Mabry, it was clear. The temperature was 64, the dew point 55, the relative humidity was 72%, the wind calm, and the pressure was 29.97 inches and falling. Pflugerville haze was reported 67. Taylor clear 59. Lago Vista clear 69. Georgetown clear 62. San Marcos clear 65. Burnett clear 62. Junction clear 57. San Antonio clear 64. Corpus Christi partly cloudy 74. Houston mostly cloudy 77. Once again at Austin Bergstrom it was 62, and at Camp Mabry it was 64. Elsewhere across the

State, College Station clear 68. Amarillo partly cloudy 57. Abilene clear 65. Dallas Fort Worth clear 68. The coastal waters forecast from Baffin Bay to Port Aransas out 20 nautical miles. Rest of tonight, northeast winds 10 to 15 knots. Seas around 3 feet. Wave detail, east 3 feet at 6 seconds. A slight chance of thunderstorms. A slight chance of showers, then a chance of showers late. Wednesday, northeast winds around 15 knots with gusts up to 20 knots. Seas 3 to 4 feet, occasionally to 5 feet. Wave detail, northeast 4 feet at 6 seconds. A chance of showers. A slight chance of thunderstorms in the morning, then a chance of thunderstorms in the afternoon. Wednesday night, northeast winds 10 to 15 knots. Seas 3 to 4 feet, occasionally to 5 feet. Wave detail, east 4 feet at 6 seconds. A slight chance of showers and thunderstorms in the evening. Thursday, northeast winds 15 to 20 knots. Seas 3 to 5 feet, occasionally to 6 feet. Wave detail, east 5 feet at 7 seconds. A slight chance of showers and thunderstorms in the morning. Thursday night, northeast winds 15 to 20 knots. Seas 4 to 6 feet, occasionally to 8 feet. Wave detail, east 6 feet at 7 seconds. A slight chance of showers after midnight. Friday, northeast winds 15 to 20 knots with gusts up to 25 knots. Seas 5 to 7 feet, occasionally to 9 feet. Wave detail, east 7 feet at 9 seconds. A chance of showers in the morning. Friday night, northeast winds 15 to 20 knots, diminishing to 10 to 15 knots after midnight. Seas 5 to 7 feet, occasionally to 9 feet. Saturday, north winds 10 to 15 knots, becoming northeast 5 to 10 knots in the afternoon. Seas 4 to 6 feet, occasionally to 8 feet. Saturday night, east winds 5 to 10 knots. Seas 3 to 5 feet, occasionally to 6 feet, subsiding to 2 to 3 feet after midnight. Sunday, northeast winds around 5 knots, becoming east in the afternoon. Seas 2 to 3 feet. Sunday night, southeast winds 5 to 10 knots. Seas around 2 feet. Winds and seas higher and near thunderstorms. Your weather synopsis for South Central Texas. Warm afternoons and cooler mornings continue this week. There are low rain chances along the Rio Grande Thursday night. Otherwise, dry weather is forecast through the weekend. High temperatures each day will mainly be in the 80s and low 90s with lows in the 60s and low 70s. A slight warm-up and low rain chances return early next week. Your local forecast. Today, sunny. Highs in the upper 80s. North winds 5 to 10 miles per hour. Tonight, clear. Lows in the mid-60s. North winds around 5 miles per hour. Thursday, mostly sunny in the morning, then becoming partly cloudy. Highs in the upper 80s. Northeast winds around 5 miles per hour. Thursday night, partly cloudy in the evening, then becoming mostly clear. Lows in the upper 60s. Northeast winds around 5 miles per hour. Friday, mostly sunny. Highs in the mid-80s. Northeast winds 5 to 10 miles per hour. Friday night, mostly clear. Lows in the mid-60s. Saturday and Saturday night, clear. Highs in the mid-80s. Lows in the upper 60s. Sunday, mostly sunny in the morning, then becoming partly cloudy. Highs in the upper 80s. Sunday night, partly cloudy. Lows in the lower 70s. Columbus Day through Tuesday, partly cloudy with a slight chance of showers. Highs in the upper 80s. Lows in the lower 70s. 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
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It was clear. The temperature was 62, the dew point 58. The relative humidity was 86%, the wind calm, and the pressure was 29.95 inches and falling. At Camp Mabry, it was clear. The temperature was 64, the dew point 55. The relative humidity was 72%, the wind calm, and the pressure was 29.97 inches and falling. Pflugerville haze was reported 67. Taylor clear 59. Lago Vista clear 69. Georgetown clear 62. San Marcos clear 65. Burnett clear 62. Junction clear 57. San Antonio clear 64. Corpus Christi partly cloudy 74. Houston mostly cloudy 77. Once again at Austin Bergstrom it was 62, and at Camp Mabry it was 64. Elsewhere across the state, College Station clear 68. Amarillo partly cloudy 57. Abilene clear 65. Dallas-Fort Worth clear 68. Your weather synopsis for South Central Texas. Warm afternoons and cooler mornings continue this week. There are low rain chances along the Rio Grande Thursday night. Otherwise, dry weather is forecast through the weekend. High temperatures each day will mainly be in the 80s and low 90s with lows in the 60s and low 70s. A slight warm-up and low rain chances return early next week. Your local forecast. Today, sunny. Highs in the upper 80s. North winds 5 to 10 miles per hour. Tonight, clear. Lows in the mid-60s. North winds around 5 miles per hour. Thursday, mostly sunny in the morning, then becoming partly cloudy. Highs in the upper 80s. Northeast winds around 5 miles per hour. Thursday night, partly cloudy in the evening, then becoming mostly clear. Lows in the upper 60s. Northeast winds around 5 miles per hour. Friday, mostly sunny. Highs in the mid-80s. Northeast winds 5 to 10 miles per hour. Friday night, mostly clear. Lows in the mid-60s. Saturday and Saturday night, clear. Highs in the mid-80s. Lows in the upper 60s. Sunday, mostly sunny in the morning, then becoming partly cloudy. Highs in the upper 80s. Sunday night, partly cloudy. Lows in the lower 70s. Columbus Day through Tuesday, partly cloudy with a slight chance of showers. Highs in the upper 80s. Lows in the lower 70s. 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The current time is 5:05 a.m. Central Daylight Time. Your weather synopsis for South Central Texas. Warm afternoons and cooler mornings continue this week. There are low rain chances along the Rio Grande Thursday night. Otherwise, dry weather is forecast through the weekend. High temperatures each day will mainly be in the 80s and low 90s with lows in the 60s and low 70s. A slight warm-up and low rain chances return early next week. Your local forecast. Today, sunny. Highs in the upper 80s. North winds 5 to 10 miles per hour. Tonight, clear. Lows in the mid-60s. North winds around 5 miles per hour. Thursday, mostly sunny in the morning, then becoming partly cloudy. Highs in the upper 80s. Northeast winds around 5 miles per hour. Thursday night, partly cloudy in the evening, then becoming mostly clear. Lows in the upper 60s.
northeast winds around 5 miles per hour. Friday, mostly

be sunny. Highs in the mid-80s. Northeast winds 5 to 10 miles per hour. Friday night, mostly clear. Lows in the mid-60s. Saturday and Saturday night, clear. Highs in the mid-80s. Lows in the upper 60s. Sunday, mostly sunny in the morning, then becoming partly cloudy. Highs in the upper 80s. Sunday night, partly cloudy. Lows in the lower 70s. Columbus Day through Tuesday, partly cloudy with a slight chance of showers. Highs in the upper 80s. Lows in the lower 70s. 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The current time is 5:07 a.m. Central Daylight Time. Your weather synopsis for South Central Texas. Warm afternoons and cooler mornings continue this week. There are low rain chances along the Rio Grande Thursday night. Otherwise, dry weather is forecast through the weekend. High temperatures each day will mainly be in the 80s and low 90s with lows in the 60s and low 70s. A slight warm-up and low rain chances return early next week. Your local forecast. Today, sunny. Highs in the upper 80s. North winds 5 to 10 miles per hour. Tonight, clear. Lows in the mid-60s. North winds around 5 miles per hour. Thursday, mostly sunny in the morning, then becoming partly cloudy. Highs in the upper 80s. Northeast winds around 5 miles per hour. Thursday night, partly cloudy in the evening, then becoming mostly clear. Lows in the upper 60s. Northeast winds around 5 miles per hour. Friday, mostly sunny. Highs in the mid-80s. Northeast winds 5 to 10 miles per hour. Friday night, mostly clear. Lows in the mid-60s. Saturday and Saturday night, clear. Highs in the mid-80s. Lows in the upper 60s. Sunday, mostly sunny in the morning, then becoming partly cloudy. Highs in the upper 80s. Sunday night, partly cloudy. Lows in the lower 70s. Columbus Day through Tuesday, partly cloudy with a slight chance of showers. Highs in the upper 80s. Lows in the lower 70s. 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The current time is 5:10 a.m. Central Daylight Time. Your weather synopsis for South Central Texas. Warm afternoons and cooler mornings continue this week. There are low rain chances along the Rio Grande Thursday night. Otherwise, dry weather is forecast through the weekend. High temperatures each day will mainly be in the 80s and low 90s with lows in the 60s and low 70s. A slight warm-up and low rain chances return early next week. Your local forecast. Today, sunny. Highs in the upper 80s. North winds 5 to 10 miles per hour. Tonight, clear. Lows in the mid-60s. North winds around 5 miles per hour. Thursday, mostly sunny in the morning, then becoming partly cloudy. Highs in the upper 80s. Northeast winds around 5 miles per hour. Thursday night, partly cloudy in the evening, then becoming mostly clear. Lows in the upper 60s. Northeast winds around 5 miles per hour. Friday, mostly sunny. Highs in the mid-80s. Northeast winds 5 to 10 miles per hour. Friday night, mostly clear. Lows in the mid-60s. Saturday and Saturday night, clear. Highs in the mid-80s. Lows in the upper 60s. Sunday, mostly sunny in the morning, then becoming partly cloudy. Highs in the upper 80s.

Sunday night, partly cloudy. Lows in the lower 70s. Columbus Day through Tuesday, partly cloudy with a slight chance of showers. Highs in the upper 80s. Lows in the lower 70s. 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The current time is 5:12 a.m. Central Daylight Time. Your weather synopsis for South Central Texas. Warm afternoons and cooler mornings continue this week. There are low rain chances along the Rio Grande Thursday night. Otherwise, dry weather is forecast through the weekend. High temperatures each day will mainly be in the 80s and low 90s with lows in the 60s and low 70s. A slight warm-up and low rain chances return early next week. Your local forecast. Today, sunny. Highs in the upper 80s. North winds 5 to 10 miles per hour. Tonight, clear. Lows in the mid-60s. North winds around 5 miles per hour. Thursday, mostly sunny in the morning, then becoming partly cloudy. Highs in the upper 80s. Northeast winds around 5 miles per hour. Thursday night, partly cloudy in the evening, then becoming mostly clear. Lows in the upper 60s. Northeast winds around 5 miles per hour. Friday, mostly sunny. Highs in the mid-80s. Northeast winds 5 to 10 miles per hour. Friday night, mostly clear. Lows in the mid-60s. Saturday and Saturday night, clear. Highs in the mid-80s. Lows in the upper 60s. Sunday, mostly sunny in the morning, then becoming partly cloudy. Highs in the upper 80s. Sunday night, partly cloudy. Lows in the lower 70s. Columbus Day through Tuesday, partly cloudy with a slight chance of showers. Highs in the upper 80s. Lows in the lower 70s. 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A weekly test of the NOAA Weather Radio tone alert is conducted each Wednesday between 10 a.m. and noon, unless severe weather is in the area, in which case the weekly test will be postponed until the next good weather day. 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Our telephone number is 830-629-0130. The Tropical Weather Outlook. For the North Atlantic, Caribbean Sea and the Gulf of America, active systems, the National Hurricane Center is issuing advisories on Tropical Depression 9, located in the southwestern Gulf of America. Tropical cyclone formation is not expected during the next 7 days. 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The current time is 5:15 a.m. Central Daylight Time. The Austin NOAA Weather Radio Roundup, at 5 a.m. at Austin Bergstrom International, it was clear. The temperature was 60, the dew point 56, the relative humidity was 86%, the wind calm and the pressure was 29.95 inches and steady. At Camp Mabry, it was clear. The temperature was 67, the dew point 57, the relative humidity was 70%, the wind calm and the pressure was 29.96 inches and falling. The report from Pflugerville was not available. Taylor clear 59. Lago Vista clear 68. Georgetown clear 61. San Marcos clear 64. Vernick clear 60. Junction clear 56. San Antonio clear 65. Corpus Christi partly cloudy 70.

55. Houston, partly cloudy, 76. Once again at Austin Bergstrom, it was 60, and at Camp Mabry, it was 67. Elsewhere across the state, College Station clear 68. Amarillo clear 59. Abilene clear 65. Dallas, Fort Worth clear 66. Your weather synopsis for South Central Texas. Warm afternoons and cooler mornings continue this week. There are low rain chances along the Rio Grande Thursday night. Otherwise, dry weather is forecast through the weekend. High temperatures each day will mainly be in the 80s and low 90s with lows in the 60s and low 70s. A slight warm-up and low rain chances return early next week. Your local forecast. Today, sunny. Highs in the upper 80s. North winds 5 to 10 miles per hour. Tonight, clear. Lows in the mid-60s. North winds around 5 miles per hour. Thursday, mostly sunny in the morning, then becoming partly cloudy. Highs in the upper 80s. Northeast winds around 5 miles per hour. Thursday night, partly cloudy in the evening, then becoming mostly clear. Lows in the upper 60s. Northeast winds around 5 miles per hour. Friday, mostly sunny. Highs in the mid-80s. Northeast winds 5 to 10 miles per hour. Friday night, mostly clear. Lows in the mid-60s. Saturday and Saturday night, clear. Highs in the mid-80s. Lows in the upper 60s. Sunday, mostly sunny in the morning, then becoming partly cloudy. Highs in the upper 80s. Sunday night, partly cloudy. Lows in the lower 70s. Columbus Day through Tuesday, partly cloudy with a slight chance of showers. Highs in the upper 80s. Lows in the lower 70s. 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The current time is 5:19 a.m. Central Daylight Time. The Austin NOAA Weather Radio Roundup, at 5 a.m. at Austin Bergstrom International, it was clear. The temperature was 60, the dew point 56, the relative humidity was 86%, the wind calm and the pressure was 29.95 inches and steady. At Camp Mabry, it was clear. The temperature was 67, the dew point 57, the relative humidity was 70%, the wind calm and the pressure was 29.96 inches and falling. The report from Pflugerville was not available. Taylor clear 59. Lago Vista clear 68. Georgetown clear 61. San Marcos clear 64. Burnett clear 60. Junction clear 56. San Antonio clear 65. Corpus Christi partly cloudy 75. Houston partly cloudy 76. Once again at Austin Bergstrom it was 60, and at Camp Mabry it was 67. Elsewhere across the state, College Station clear 68. Amarillo clear 59. Abilene clear 65. Dallas-Fort Worth clear 66. Your weather synopsis for South Central Texas. Warm afternoons and cooler mornings continue this week. There are low rain chances along the Rio Grande Thursday night. Otherwise, dry weather is forecast through the weekend. High temperatures each day will mainly be in the 80s and low 90s with lows in the 60s and low 70s. A slight warm-up and low rain chances return early next week. Your local forecast. Today, sunny. Highs in the upper 80s. North winds 5 to 10 miles per hour. Tonight, clear. Lows in the mid-60s. North winds around 5 miles per hour. Thursday, mostly sunny in the morning, then becoming partly cloudy. Highs in the upper 80s. Northeast winds around 5 miles per hour.
Thursday night, partly cloudy in the evening, then becoming mostly

clear. Lows in the upper 60s. Northeast winds around 5 miles per hour. Friday, mostly sunny. Highs in the mid 80s. Northeast winds 5 to 10 miles per hour. Friday night, mostly clear. Lows in the mid 60s. Saturday and Saturday night, clear. Highs in the mid 80s. Lows in the upper 60s. Sunday, mostly sunny in the morning, then becoming partly cloudy. Highs in the upper 80s. Sunday night, partly cloudy. Lows in the lower 70s. Columbus Day through Tuesday, partly cloudy with a slight chance of showers. Highs in the upper 80s. Lows in the lower 70s. 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The current time is 5:22 a.m. Central Daylight Time. 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It was clear. The temperature was 60, the dew point 56. The relative humidity was 86%, the wind calm and the pressure was 29.95 inches and steady. At Camp Mabry, it was clear. The temperature was 67, the dew point 57. The relative humidity was 70%, the wind calm and the pressure was 29.96 inches and falling. The report from Pflugerville was not available. Taylor clear 59. Lago Vista clear 68. Georgetown clear 61. San Marcos clear 64. Vernick clear 60. Junction clear 56. San Antonio clear 65. Corpus Christi partly cloudy 75. Houston partly cloudy 76. Once again at Austin Bergstrom it was 60, and at Camp Mabry it was 67. Elsewhere across the state, College Station clear 68. Amarillo clear 59. Abilene clear 65. Dallas-Fort Worth clear 66. Your weather synopsis for South Central Texas. Warm afternoons and cooler mornings continue this week. There are low rain chances along the Rio Grande Thursday night. Otherwise, dry weather is forecast through the weekend. High temperatures each day will mainly be in the 80s and low 90s with lows in the 60s and low 70s. A slight warm-up and low rain chances return early next week. Your local forecast. Today, sunny. Highs in the upper 80s. North winds 5 to 10 miles per hour. Tonight, clear. Lows in the mid-60s. North winds around 5 miles per hour. Thursday, mostly sunny in the morning, then becoming partly cloudy. Highs in the upper 80s. Northeast winds around 5 miles per hour. Thursday night, partly cloudy in the evening, then becoming mostly clear. Lows in the upper 60s. Northeast winds around 5 miles per hour. Friday, mostly sunny. Highs in the mid 80s. Northeast winds 5 to 10 miles per hour. Friday night, mostly clear. Lows in the mid 60s. Saturday and Saturday night, clear. Highs in the mid 80s. Lows in the upper 60s. Sunday, mostly sunny in the morning, then becoming partly cloudy. Highs in the upper 80s. Sunday night, partly cloudy. Lows in the lower 70s. Columbus Day through Tuesday, partly cloudy with a slight chance of showers. Highs in the upper 80s. Lows in the lower 70s. The coastal waters forecast from Baffin Bay to Port Aransas out 20 nautical miles. Rest of tonight, northeast winds 10 to 15 knots. Seas around 3 feet. Wave detail, east 3 feet at 6 seconds. A slight chance of thunderstorms. A slight chance of showers, then a chance of showers late. Wednesday, northeast winds around 15 knots with gusts up to 20 knots. Seas 3 to 4 feet.

occasionally to 5 feet. Wave detail, northeast 4 feet at 6 seconds. A chance of showers. A slight chance of thunderstorms in the morning, then a chance of thunderstorms in the afternoon. Wednesday night, northeast winds 10 to 15 knots. Seas 3 to 4 feet, occasionally to 5 feet. Wave detail, east 4 feet at 6 seconds. A slight chance of showers and thunderstorms in the evening. Thursday, northeast winds 15 to 20 knots. Seas 3 to 5 feet, occasionally to 6 feet. Wave detail, east 5 feet at 7 seconds. A slight chance of showers and thunderstorms in the morning. Thursday night, northeast winds 15 to 20 knots. Seas 4 to 6 feet, occasionally to 8 feet. Wave detail, east 6 feet at 7 seconds. A slight chance of showers after midnight. Friday, northeast winds 15 to 20 knots with gusts up to 25 knots. Seas 5 to 7 feet, occasionally to 9 feet. Wave detail, east 7 feet at 9 seconds. A chance of showers in the morning. Friday night, northeast winds 15 to 20 knots, diminishing to 10 to 15 knots after midnight. Seas 5 to 7 feet, occasionally to 9 feet. Saturday, north winds 10 to 15 knots, becoming northeast 5 to 10 knots in the afternoon. Seas 4 to 6 feet, occasionally to 8 feet. Saturday night, east winds 5 to 10 knots. Seas 3 to 5 feet, occasionally to 6 feet, subsiding to 2 to 3 feet after midnight. Sunday, northeast winds around 5 knots, becoming east in the afternoon. Seas 2 to 3 feet. Sunday night, southeast winds 5 to 10 knots. Seas around 2 feet. Winds and seas higher and near thunderstorms. 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The current time is 5:29 a.m. Central Daylight Time. The Austin NOAA Weather Radio Roundup, at 5 a.m. at Austin Bergstrom International, it was clear. The temperature was 60, the dew point 56, the relative humidity was 86%, the wind calm and the pressure was 29.95 inches and steady. At Camp Mabry, it was clear. The temperature was 67, the dew point 57, the relative humidity was 70%, the wind calm and the pressure was 29.96 inches and falling. The report from Pflugerville was not available. Taylor clear 59. Lago Vista clear 68. Georgetown clear 61. San Marcos clear 64. Burnett clear 60. Junction clear 56. San Antonio clear 65. Corpus Christi partly cloudy 75. Houston partly cloudy 76. Once again at Austin Bergstrom it was 60, and at Camp Mabry it was 67. Elsewhere across the state, College Station clear 68. Amarillo clear 59. Abilene clear 65. Dallas-Fort Worth clear 66. Your weather synopsis for South Central Texas. Warm afternoons and cooler mornings continue this week. There are low rain chances along the Rio Grande Thursday night. Otherwise, dry weather is forecast through the weekend. High temperatures each day will mainly be in the 80s and low 90s with lows in the 60s and low 70s. A slight warm-up and low rain chances return early next week. Your local forecast. Today, sunny. Highs in the upper 80s. North winds 5 to 10 miles per hour. Tonight, clear. Lows in the mid-60s. North winds around 5 miles per hour. Thursday, mostly sunny in the morning, then becoming partly cloudy. Highs in the upper 80s. Northeast winds around 5 miles per hour. Thursday night, partly cloudy in the evening, then becoming mostly clear. Lows in the upper

northeast winds around 5 miles per hour. Friday, mostly sunny. Highs in the mid-80s. Northeast winds 5 to 10 miles per hour. Friday night, mostly clear. Lows in the mid-60s. Saturday and Saturday night, clear. Highs in the mid-80s. Lows in the upper 60s. Sunday, mostly sunny in the morning, then becoming partly cloudy. Highs in the upper 80s. Sunday night, partly cloudy. Lows in the lower 70s. Columbus Day through Tuesday, partly cloudy with a slight chance of showers. Highs in the upper 80s. Lows in the lower 70s. 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The current time is 5:32 a.m. Central Daylight Time. The Austin NOAA Weather Radio Roundup, at 5 a.m. at Austin Bergstrom International, it was clear. The temperature was 60, the dew point 56, the relative humidity was 86%, the wind calm and the pressure was 29.95 inches and steady. At Camp Mabry, it was clear. The temperature was 67, the dew point 57, steady. At Camp Mabry, it was clear. The temperature was 67, the dew point 57, the relative humidity was 70%, the wind calm and the pressure was 29.96 inches and falling. The report from Pflugerville was not available. Taylor clear 59. Lago Vista clear 68. Georgetown clear 61. San Marcos clear 64. Burnett clear 60. Junction clear 56. San Antonio clear 65. Corpus Christi partly cloudy 75. Houston partly cloudy 76. Once again at Austin Bergstrom it was 60, and at Camp Mabry it was 67. Elsewhere across the state, College Station clear 68. Amarillo clear 59. Abilene clear 65. Dallas-Fort Worth clear 66. Your weather synopsis for South Central Texas. Warm afternoons and cooler mornings continue this week. There are low rain chances along the Rio Grande Thursday night. Otherwise, dry weather is forecast through the weekend. High temperatures each day will mainly be in the 80s and low 90s with lows in the 60s and low 70s. A slight warm-up and low rain chances return early next week. Your local forecast. Today, sunny. Highs in the upper 80s. North winds 5 to 10 miles per hour. Tonight, clear. Lows in the mid-60s. North winds around 5 miles per hour. Thursday, mostly sunny in the morning, then becoming partly cloudy. Highs in the upper 80s. Northeast winds around 5 miles per hour. Thursday night, partly cloudy in the evening, then becoming mostly clear. Lows in the upper 60s. Northeast winds around 5 miles per hour. Friday, mostly sunny. Highs in the mid-80s. Northeast winds 5 to 10 miles per hour. Friday night, mostly clear. Lows in the mid-60s. Saturday and Saturday night, clear. Highs in the mid-80s. Lows in the upper 60s. Sunday, mostly sunny in the morning, then becoming partly cloudy. Highs in the upper 80s. Sunday night, partly cloudy. Lows in the lower 70s. Columbus Day through Tuesday, partly cloudy with a slight chance of showers. Highs in the upper 80s. Lows in the lower 70s. 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

In Bergstrom International, it was clear. The temperature was 60, the dew point 56. The relative humidity was 86%, the wind calm, and the pressure was 29.95 inches and steady. At Camp Mabry, it was clear. The temperature was 67, the dew point 57. The relative humidity was 70%, the wind calm, and the pressure was 29.96 inches and falling. The report from Pflugerville was not available. Taylor clear 59. Lago Vista clear 68. Georgetown clear 61. San Marcos clear 64. Burnett clear 60. Junction clear 56. San Antonio clear 65. Corpus Christi partly cloudy 75. Houston partly cloudy 76. Once again at Austin Bergstrom it was 60, and at Camp Mabry it was 67. Elsewhere across the state, College Station clear 68. Amarillo clear 59. Abilene clear 65. Dallas-Fort Worth clear 66. Your weather synopsis for South Central Texas. Warm afternoons and cooler mornings continue this week. There are low rain chances along the Rio Grande Thursday night. Otherwise, dry weather is forecast through the weekend. High temperatures each day will mainly be in the 80s and low 90s with lows in the 60s and low 70s. A slight warm-up and low rain chances return early next week. Your local forecast. Today, sunny. Highs in the upper 80s. North winds 5 to 10 miles per hour. Tonight, clear. Lows in the mid-60s. North winds around 5 miles per hour. Thursday, mostly sunny in the morning, then becoming partly cloudy. Highs in the upper 80s. Northeast winds around 5 miles per hour. Thursday night, partly cloudy in the evening, then becoming mostly clear. Lows in the upper 60s. Northeast winds around 5 miles per hour. Friday, mostly sunny. Highs in the mid-80s. Northeast winds 5 to 10 miles per hour. Friday night, mostly clear. Lows in the mid-60s. Saturday and Saturday night, clear. Highs in the mid-80s. Lows in the upper 60s. Sunday, mostly sunny in the morning, then becoming partly cloudy. Highs in the upper 80s. Sunday night, partly cloudy. Lows in the lower 70s. Columbus Day through Tuesday, partly cloudy with a slight chance of showers. Highs in the upper 80s. Lows in the lower 70s. 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The current time is 5:40 a.m. Central Daylight Time. The Austin NOAA Weather Radio Roundup, at 5 a.m. at Austin Bergstrom International, it was clear. The temperature was 60, the dew point 56, the relative humidity was 86%, the wind calm, and the pressure was 29.95 inches and steady. At Camp Mabry, it was clear. The temperature was 67, the dew point 57, the relative humidity was 70%, the wind calm, and the pressure was 29.96 inches and falling. The report from Pflugerville was not available. Taylor clear 59. Lago Vista clear 68. Georgetown clear 61. San Marcos clear 64. Burnett clear 60. Junction clear 56. San Antonio clear 65. Corpus Christi partly cloudy 75. Houston partly cloudy 76. Once again at Austin Bergstrom it was 60, and at Camp Mabry it was 67. Elsewhere across the state, College Station clear 68. Amarillo clear 59. Abilene clear 65. Dallas-Fort Worth clear 66. Your weather synopsis for South Central Texas. Warm afternoons and cooler mornings continue this week.
There are low rain chances along the Rio Grande Thursday night. Otherwise, dry weather is forecast through the weekend. High temperatures each day will mainly be in the 80s and low 90s with lows in the 60s and low 70s. A slight warm-up and low rain chances return early next week. Your local forecast. Today, sunny. Highs in the upper 80s. North winds 5 to 10 miles per hour. Tonight, clear. Lows in the mid-60s. North winds around 5 miles per hour. Thursday, mostly sunny in the morning, then becoming partly cloudy. Highs in the upper 80s. Northeast winds around 5 miles per hour. Thursday night, partly cloudy in the evening, then becoming mostly clear. Lows in the upper 60s. Northeast winds around 5 miles per hour. Friday, mostly sunny. Highs in the mid-80s. Northeast winds 5 to 10 miles per hour. Friday night, mostly clear. Lows in the mid-60s. Saturday and Saturday night, clear. Highs in the mid-80s. Lows in the upper 60s. Sunday, mostly sunny in the morning, then becoming partly cloudy. Highs in the upper 80s. Sunday night, partly cloudy. Lows in the lower 70s. Columbus Day through Tuesday, partly cloudy with a slight chance of showers. Highs in the upper 80s. Lows in the lower 70s. 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The current time is 5:43 a.m. Central Daylight Time. The Austin NOAA Weather Radio Roundup, at 5 a.m. at Austin Bergstrom International, it was clear. The temperature was 60, the dew point 56, the relative humidity was 86%, the wind calm and the pressure was 29.95 inches and steady. At Camp Mabry, it was clear. The temperature was 67, the dew point 57, the relative humidity was 70%, the wind calm and the pressure was 29.96 inches and falling. The report from Pflugerville was not available. Taylor clear 59. Lago Vista clear 68. Georgetown clear 61. San Marcos clear 64. Burnett clear 60. Junction clear 56. San Antonio clear 65. Corpus Christi partly cloudy 75. Houston partly cloudy 76. Once again at Austin Bergstrom it was 60, and at Camp Mabry it was 67. Elsewhere across the state, College Station clear 68. Amarillo clear 59. Abilene clear 65. Dallas-Fort Worth clear 66. The Tropical Weather Outlook. For the North Atlantic, Caribbean Sea, and the Gulf of America, active systems, the National Hurricane Center is issuing advisories on Tropical Depression 9, located in the southwestern Gulf of America. Tropical cyclone formation is not expected during the next 7 days. Your weather synopsis for South Central Texas. Warm afternoons and cooler mornings continue this week. There are low rain chances along the Rio Grande Thursday night. Otherwise, dry weather is forecast through the weekend. High temperatures each day will mainly be in the 80s and low 90s with lows in the 60s and low 70s. A slight warm-up and low rain chances return early next week. Your local forecast. Today, sunny. Highs in the upper 80s. North winds 5 to 10 miles per hour. Tonight, clear. Lows in the mid-60s. North winds around 5 miles per hour. Thursday, mostly sunny in the morning, then becoming partly cloudy. Highs in the upper 80s. Northeast winds around 5 miles per hour. Thursday night, partly cloudy in the evening, then becoming mostly clear. Lows in the upper 60s. Northeast winds around 5 miles per hour. Friday, mostly sunny.

northeast winds 5 to 10 miles per hour. Friday night, mostly clear. Lows in the mid-60s. Saturday and Saturday night, clear. Highs in the mid-80s. Lows in the upper 60s. Sunday, mostly sunny in the morning, then becoming partly cloudy. Highs in the upper 80s. Sunday night, partly cloudy. Lows in the lower 70s. Columbus Day through Tuesday, partly cloudy with a slight chance of showers. Highs in the upper 80s. Lows in the lower 70s. 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The current time is 5:47 a.m. Central Daylight Time. The Austin NOAA Weather Radio Roundup, at 5 a.m. at Austin Bergstrom International, it was clear. The temperature was 60, the dew point 56, the relative humidity was 86%, the wind calm and the pressure was 29.95 inches and steady. At Camp Mabry, it was clear. The temperature was 67, the dew point 57, the relative humidity was 70%, the wind calm and the pressure was 29.96 inches and falling. The report from Pflugerville was not available. Taylor clear 59. Lago Vista clear 68. Georgetown clear 61. San Marcos clear 64. Vernick clear 60. Junction clear 56. San Antonio clear 65. Corpus Christi partly cloudy 75. Houston partly cloudy 76. Once again at Austin Bergstrom it was 60, and at Camp Mabry it was 67. Elsewhere across the state, College Station clear 68. Amarillo clear 59. Abilene clear 65. Dallas-Fort Worth clear 66. Your weather synopsis for South Central Texas. Warm afternoons and cooler mornings continue this week. There are low rain chances along the Rio Grande Thursday night. Otherwise, dry weather is forecast through the weekend. High temperatures each day will mainly be in the 80s and low 90s with lows in the 60s and low 70s. A slight warm-up and low rain chances return early next week. Your local forecast. Today, sunny. Highs in the upper 80s. North winds 5 to 10 miles per hour. Tonight, clear. Lows in the mid-60s. North winds around 5 miles per hour. Thursday, mostly sunny in the morning, then becoming partly cloudy. Highs in the upper 80s. Northeast winds around 5 miles per hour. Thursday night, partly cloudy in the evening, then becoming mostly clear. Lows in the upper 60s. Northeast winds around 5 miles per hour. Friday, mostly sunny. Highs in the mid-80s. Northeast winds 5 to 10 miles per hour. Friday night, mostly clear. Lows in the mid-60s. Saturday and Saturday night, clear. Highs in the mid-80s. Lows in the upper 60s. Sunday, mostly sunny in the morning, then becoming partly cloudy. Highs in the upper 80s. Sunday night, partly cloudy. Lows in the lower 70s. Columbus Day through Tuesday, partly cloudy with a slight chance of showers. Highs in the upper 80s. Lows in the lower 70s. 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The current time is 5:51 a.m. Central Daylight Time. The Austin NOAA Weather Radio Roundup, at 5 a.m. at Austin Bergstrom International, it was clear. The temperature was 60, the dew point 56, the relative humidity was 86%, the wind calm and the pressure was 29.95 inches and steady.

and at Camp Mabry it was 67. Elsewhere across the state, College Station clear 68. Amarillo clear 59. Abilene clear 65. Dallas-Fort Worth clear 66. Your weather synopsis for South Central Texas. Warm afternoons and cooler mornings continue this week. There are low rain chances along the Rio Grande Thursday night. Otherwise, dry weather is forecast through the weekend. High temperatures each day will mainly be in the 80s and low 90s with lows in the 60s and low 70s. A slight warm-up and low rain chances return early next week. Your local forecast. Today, sunny. Highs in the upper 80s. North winds 5 to 10 miles per hour. Tonight, clear. Lows in the mid-60s. North winds around 5 miles per hour. Thursday, mostly sunny in the morning, then becoming partly cloudy. Highs in the upper 80s. Northeast winds around 5 miles per hour. Thursday night, partly cloudy in the evening, then becoming mostly clear. Lows in the upper 60s. Northeast winds around 5 miles per hour. Friday, mostly sunny. Highs in the mid-80s. Northeast winds 5 to 10 miles per hour. Friday night, mostly clear. Lows in the mid-60s. Saturday and Saturday night, clear. Highs in the mid-80s. Lows in the upper 60s. Sunday, mostly sunny in the morning, then becoming partly cloudy. Highs in the upper 80s. Sunday night, partly cloudy. Lows in the lower 70s. Columbus Day through Tuesday, partly cloudy with a slight chance of showers. Highs in the upper 80s. Lows in the lower 70s. 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The current time is 5:54 a.m. Central Daylight Time. The Austin NOAA Weather Radio Roundup, at 5 a.m. at Austin Bergstrom International, it was clear. The temperature was 60, the dew point 56, the relative humidity was 86%, the wind calm and the pressure was 29.95 inches and steady. At Camp Mabry, it was clear. The temperature was 67, the dew point 57, the relative humidity was 70%, the wind calm and the pressure was 29.96 inches and falling. The report from Pflugerville was not available. Taylor clear 59. Lago Vista clear 68. Georgetown clear 61. San Marcos clear 64. Burnett clear 60. Junction clear 56. San Antonio clear 65. Corpus Christi partly cloudy 75. Houston partly cloudy 76. Once again at Austin Bergstrom it was 60, and at Camp Mabry it was 67. Elsewhere across the state, College Station clear 68. Amarillo clear 59. Abilene clear 65. Dallas-Fort Worth clear 66. The coastal waters forecast from Baffin Bay to Port Aransas out 20 nautical miles. Rest of tonight, northeast winds 10 to 15 knots. Seas around 3 feet. Wave detail, east 3 feet at 6 seconds. A slight chance of thunderstorms. A slight chance of showers, then a chance of showers late. Wednesday, northeast winds around 15 knots with gusts up to 20 knots. Seas 3 to 4 feet, occasionally to 5 feet. Wave detail, northeast 4 feet at 6 seconds. A chance of showers. A slight chance of thunderstorms in the morning, then a chance of thunderstorms in the afternoon. Wednesday night, northeast winds 10 to 15 knots. Seas 3 to 4 feet, occasionally to 5 feet. Wave detail, east 4 feet at 6 seconds. A slight chance of showers and thunderstorms in the evening. Thursday, northeast winds 15 to 20 knots.

is 3 to 5 feet, occasionally to 6 feet. Wave detail is 5 feet at 7 seconds. A slight chance of showers and thunderstorms in the morning. Thursday night, northeast winds 15 to 20 knots. Seas 4 to 6 feet, occasionally to 8 feet. Wave detail is 6 feet at 7 seconds. A slight chance of showers after midnight. Friday, northeast winds 15 to 20 knots with gusts up to 25 knots. Seas 5 to 7 feet, occasionally to 9 feet. Wave detail is 7 feet at 9 seconds. A chance of showers in the morning. Friday night, northeast winds 15 to 20 knots, diminishing to 10 to 15 knots after midnight. Seas 5 to 7 feet, occasionally to 9 feet. Saturday, north winds 10 to 15 knots, becoming northeast 5 to 10 knots in the afternoon. Seas 4 to 6 feet, occasionally to 8 feet. Saturday night, east winds 5 to 10 knots. Seas 3 to 5 feet, occasionally to 6 feet, subsiding to 2 to 3 feet after midnight. Sunday, northeast winds around 5 knots, becoming east in the afternoon. Seas 2 to 3 feet. Sunday night, southeast winds 5 to 10 knots. Seas around 2 feet. Winds and seas higher and near thunderstorms. Your weather synopsis for South Central Texas. Warm afternoons and cooler mornings continue this week. There are low rain chances along the Rio Grande Thursday night. Otherwise, dry weather is forecast through the weekend. High temperatures each day will mainly be in the 80s and low 90s with lows in the 60s and low 70s. A slight warm-up and low rain chances return early next week. Your local forecast. Today, sunny. Highs in the upper 80s. North winds 5 to 10 miles per hour. Tonight, clear. Lows in the mid-60s. North winds around 5 miles per hour. Thursday, mostly sunny in the morning, then becoming partly cloudy. Highs in the upper 80s. Northeast winds around 5 miles per hour. Thursday night, partly cloudy in the evening, then becoming mostly clear. Lows in the upper 60s. Northeast winds around 5 miles per hour. Friday, mostly sunny. Highs in the mid-80s. Northeast winds 5 to 10 miles per hour. Friday night, mostly clear. Lows in the mid-60s. Saturday and Saturday night, clear. Highs in the mid-80s. Lows in the upper 60s. Sunday, mostly sunny in the morning, then becoming partly cloudy. Highs in the upper 80s. Sunday night, partly cloudy. Lows in the lower 70s. Columbus Day through Tuesday, partly cloudy with a slight chance of showers. Highs in the upper 80s. Lows in the lower 70s. 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The current time is 6:01 a.m. Central Daylight Time. The Austin NOAA Weather Radio Roundup, at 5 a.m. at Austin Bergstrom International, it was clear. The temperature was 60, the dew point 56, the relative humidity was 86%, the wind calm and the pressure was 29.95 inches and steady. At Camp Mabry, it was clear. The temperature was 67, the dew point 57, the relative humidity was 70%, the wind calm and the pressure was 29.96 inches and falling. The report from Pflugerville was not available. Taylor clear 59. Lago Vista clear 68. Georgetown clear 61. San Marcos clear 64. Burnett clear 60. Junction clear 56. San Antonio clear 65. Corpus Christi partly cloudy 75. Houston partly cloudy 76. Once again at Austin Bergstrom it was 60, and at Camp Mabry it was 67.

Elsewhere across the state, College Station clear 68. Amarillo clear 59. Abilene clear 65. Dallas-Fort Worth clear 66. Your weather synopsis for South Central Texas. Warm afternoons and cooler mornings continue this week. There are low rain chances along the Rio Grande Thursday night. Otherwise, dry weather is forecast through the weekend. High temperatures each day will mainly be in the 80s and low 90s with lows in the 60s and low 70s. A slight warm-up and low rain chances return early next week. Your local forecast. Today, sunny. Highs in the upper 80s. North winds 5 to 10 miles per hour. Tonight, clear. Lows in the mid-60s. North winds around 5 miles per hour. Thursday, mostly sunny in the morning, then becoming partly cloudy. Highs in the upper 80s. Northeast winds around 5 miles per hour. Thursday night, partly cloudy in the evening, then becoming mostly clear. Lows in the upper 60s. Northeast winds around 5 miles per hour. Friday, mostly sunny. Highs in the mid-80s. Northeast winds 5 to 10 miles per hour. Friday night, mostly clear. Lows in the mid-60s. Saturday and Saturday night, clear. Highs in the mid-80s. Lows in the upper 60s. Sunday, mostly sunny in the morning, then becoming partly cloudy. Highs in the upper 80s. Sunday night, partly cloudy. Lows in the lower 70s. Columbus Day through Tuesday, partly cloudy with a slight chance of showers. Highs in the upper 80s. Lows in the lower 70s. 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The current time is 6:04 a.m. Central Daylight Time. The Austin NOAA Weather Radio Roundup, at 5 a.m. at Austin Bergstrom International, it was clear. The temperature was 60, the dew point 56, the relative humidity was 86%, the wind calm and the pressure was 29.95 inches and steady. At Camp Mabry, it was clear. The temperature was 67, the dew point 57, the relative humidity was 70%, the wind calm and the pressure was 29.96 inches and falling. The report from Pflugerville was not available. Taylor clear 59. Lago Vista clear 68. Georgetown clear 61. San Marcos clear 64. Burnett clear 60. Junction clear 56. San Antonio clear 65. Corpus Christi partly cloudy 75. Houston partly cloudy 76. Once again at Austin Bergstrom it was 60, and at Camp Mabry it was 67. Elsewhere across the state, College Station clear 68, Amarillo clear 59, Abilene clear 65, Dallas-Fort Worth clear 66. Your weather synopsis for South Central Texas. Warm afternoons and cooler mornings continue this week. There are low rain chances along the Rio Grande Thursday night, otherwise dry weather is forecast through the weekend. High temperatures each day will mainly be in the 80s and low 90s with lows in the 60s and low 70s. A slight warm-up and low rain chances return early next week. Your local forecast. Today, sunny. Highs in the upper 80s. North winds 5 to 10 miles per hour. Tonight, clear. Lows in the mid-60s. North winds around 5 miles per hour. Thursday, mostly sunny in the morning, then becoming partly cloudy. Highs in the upper 80s. Northeast winds around 5 miles per hour. Thursday night, partly cloudy in the evening, then becoming mostly clear. Lows in the upper 60s. Northeast winds around 5 miles per hour. Friday, mostly sunny.

lows in the lower 70s. Columbus Day through Tuesday, partly cloudy with a slight chance of showers. Highs in the upper 80s. Lows in the lower 70s. 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The current time is 6:12 a.m. Central Daylight Time. 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It was clear. The temperature was 60, the dew point 56. The relative humidity was 86%. The wind calm and the pressure was 29.95 inches and steady. At Camp Mabry, it was clear. The temperature was 66. The dew point 59, the relative humidity was 78%, the wind calm and the pressure was 29.97 inches and rising. The report from Pflugerville was not available. Taylor clear 57. Lago Vista clear 66. Georgetown clear 61. San Marcos clear 63. Burnett clear 59. Junction clear 56. San Antonio clear 64. Corpus Christi partly cloudy 74. Houston partly cloudy 75. Once again at Austin Bergstrom it was 60, and at Camp Mabry it was 66. Elsewhere across the state, College Station clear 67. Amarillo clear 57. Abilene clear 65. Dallas-Fort Worth clear 64. 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A weekly test of the NOAA Weather Radio tone alert is conducted each Wednesday between 10 a.m. and noon, unless severe weather is in the area, in which case the weekly test will be postponed until the next good weather day. 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Our telephone number is 830-629-0130. Your weather synopsis for South Central Texas. Warm afternoons and cooler mornings continue this week. There are low rain chances along the Rio Grande Thursday night. Otherwise, dry weather is forecast through the weekend. High temperatures each day will mainly be in the 80s and low 90s with lows in the 60s and low 70s. A slight warm-up and low rain chances return early next week. Your local forecast. Today, sunny. Highs in the upper 80s. North winds 5 to 10 miles per hour. Tonight, clear. Lows in the mid-60s. North winds around 5 miles per hour. Thursday, mostly sunny in the morning, then becoming partly cloudy. Highs in the upper 80s. Northeast winds around 5 miles per hour. Thursday night, partly cloudy in the evening, then becoming mostly clear. Lows in the upper 60s. Northeast winds around 5 miles per hour. Friday, mostly sunny. Highs in the mid-80s. Northeast winds 5 to 10 miles per hour. Friday night, mostly clear. Lows in the mid-60s. Saturday and Saturday night, clear. Highs in the mid-80s. Lows in the upper 60s. Sunday, mostly sunny in the morning, then becoming partly cloudy. Highs in the upper 80s. Sunday night, partly cloudy. Lows in the lower 70s. Columbus Day through Tuesday, partly cloudy with a slight chance of showers. Highs in the upper 80s. Lows in the lower 70s. 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The current time is 6:17 a.m. Central

the Austin NOAA Weather Radio Roundup at 6 a.m. at Austin Bergstrom International. It was clear. The temperature was 60, the dew point 56. The relative humidity was 86%, the wind calm, and the pressure was 29.95 inches and steady. At Camp Mabry, it was clear. The temperature was 66, the dew point 59, the relative humidity was 78%, the wind calm, and the pressure was 29.97 inches and rising. The report from Pflugerville was not available. Taylor clear 57. Lago Vista clear 66. Georgetown clear 61. San Marcos clear 63. Burnett clear 59. Junction clear 56. San Antonio clear 64. Corpus Christi partly cloudy 74. Houston partly cloudy 75. Once again at Austin Bergstrom it was 60, and at Camp Mabry it was 66. Elsewhere across the state, College Station clear 67. Amarillo clear 57. Abilene clear 65. Dallas-Fort Worth clear 64. Your weather synopsis for South Central Texas. Warm afternoons and cooler mornings continue this week. There are low rain chances along the Rio Grande Thursday night. Otherwise, dry weather is forecast through the weekend. High temperatures each day will mainly be in the 80s and low 90s with lows in the 60s and low 70s. A slight warm-up and low rain chances return early next week. Your local forecast. Today, sunny. Highs in the upper 80s. North winds 5 to 10 miles per hour. Tonight, clear. Lows in the mid-60s. North winds around 5 miles per hour. Thursday, mostly sunny in the morning, then becoming partly cloudy. Highs in the upper 80s. Northeast winds around 5 miles per hour. Thursday night, partly cloudy in the evening, then becoming mostly clear. Lows in the upper 60s. Northeast winds around 5 miles per hour. Friday, sunny. Highs in the mid-80s. Northeast winds 5 to 10 miles per hour. Friday night, mostly clear. Lows in the mid-60s. Saturday and Saturday night, clear. Highs in the mid-80s. Lows in the upper 60s. Sunday, mostly sunny in the morning, then becoming partly cloudy. Highs in the upper 80s. Sunday night, partly cloudy. Lows in the lower 70s. Columbus Day through Tuesday, partly cloudy with a slight chance of showers. Highs in the upper 80s. Lows in the lower 70s. 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The Austin NOAA Weather Radio Roundup at 6 a.m. at Austin Bergstrom International. It was clear. The temperature was 60, the dew point 56. The relative humidity was 86%, the wind calm, and the pressure was 29.95 inches and steady. At Camp Mabry, it was clear. The temperature was 66, the dew point 59, the relative humidity was 78%, the wind calm, and the pressure was 29.97 inches and rising. The report from Pflugerville was not available. Taylor clear 57. Lago Vista clear 66. Georgetown clear 61. San Marcos clear 63. Burnett clear 59. Junction clear 56. San Antonio clear 64. Corpus Christi partly cloudy 74. Houston partly cloudy 75. Once again at Austin Bergstrom it was 60, and at Camp Mabry it was 66. Elsewhere across the state, College Station clear 67. Amarillo clear 57. Abilene clear 65. Dallas-Fort Worth clear 64.

Your weather synopsis for South Central Texas. Warm afternoons and cooler mornings continue this week. There are low rain chances along the Rio Grande Thursday night. Otherwise, dry weather is forecast through the weekend. High temperatures each day will mainly be in the 80s and low 90s with lows in the 60s and low 70s. A slight warm-up and low rain chances return early next week. Your local forecast. Today, sunny. Highs in the upper 80s. North winds 5 to 10 miles per hour. Tonight, clear. Lows in the mid-60s. North winds around 5 miles per hour. Thursday, mostly sunny in the morning, then becoming partly cloudy. Highs in the upper 80s. Northeast winds around 5 miles per hour. Thursday night, partly cloudy in the evening, then becoming mostly clear. Lows in the upper 60s. Northeast winds around 5 miles per hour. Friday, mostly sunny. Highs in the mid 80s. Northeast winds 5 to 10 miles per hour. Friday night, mostly clear. Lows in the mid 60s. Saturday and Saturday night, clear. Highs in the mid 80s. Lows in the upper 60s. Sunday, mostly sunny in the morning, then becoming partly cloudy. Highs in the upper 80s. Sunday night, partly cloudy. Lows in the lower 70s. Columbus Day through Tuesday, partly cloudy with a slight chance of showers. Highs in the upper 80s. Lows in the lower 70s. 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The current time is 6:24 a.m. Central Daylight Time. The Austin NOAA Weather Radio Roundup at 6 a.m. at Austin Bergstrom International, it was clear. The temperature was 60, the dew point 56, the relative humidity was 86%, the wind calm and the pressure was 29.95 inches and steady. At Camp Mabry, it was clear. The temperature was 66, the dew point 59, the relative humidity was 78%, the wind calm and the pressure was 29.97 inches and rising. The report from Pflugerville was not available. Taylor clear 57. Lago Vista clear 66. Georgetown clear 61. San Marcos clear 63. Burnett clear 59. Junction clear 56. San Antonio clear 64. Corpus Christi partly cloudy 74. Houston partly cloudy 75. Once again at Austin Bergstrom it was 60. And at Camp Mabry it was 66. Elsewhere across the state, College Station clear 67. Amarillo clear 57. Abilene clear 65. Dallas-Fort Worth clear 64. Your weather synopsis for South Central Texas. Warm afternoons and cooler mornings continue this week. There are low rain chances along the Rio Grande Thursday night. Otherwise, dry weather is forecast through the weekend. High temperatures each day will mainly be in the 80s and low 90s with lows in the 60s and low 70s. A slight warm-up and low rain chances return early next week. The coastal waters forecast from Baffin Bay to Port Aransas out 20 nautical miles. Rest of tonight, northeast winds 10 to 15 knots. Seas around 3 feet. Wave detail, east 3 feet at 6 seconds. A slight chance of thunderstorms. A slight chance of showers, then a chance of showers late. Wednesday, northeast winds around 15 knots with gusts up to 20 knots. Seas 3 to 4 feet, occasionally to 5 feet. Wave detail, northeast 4 feet at 6 seconds. A chance of showers. A slight chance of thunderstorms in the morning, then a chance of thunderstorms in the afternoon. Wednesday night, northeast winds 10 to 15 knots. Seas 3 to 4 feet, occasionally to 5 feet. Wave detail,

east 4 feet at 6 seconds. A slight chance of showers and thunderstorms in the evening. Thursday, northeast winds 15 to 20 knots. Seas 3 to 5 feet, occasionally to 6 feet. Wave detail, east 5 feet at 7 seconds. A slight chance of showers and thunderstorms in the morning. Thursday night, northeast winds 15 to 20 knots. Seas 4 to 6 feet, occasionally to 8 feet. Wave detail, east 6 feet at 7 seconds. A slight chance of showers after midnight. Friday, northeast winds 15 to 20 knots with gusts up to 25 knots. Seas 5 to 7 feet, occasionally to 9 feet. Wave detail, east 7 feet at 9 seconds. A chance of showers in the morning. Friday night, northeast winds 15 to 20 knots, diminishing to 10 to 15 knots after midnight. Seas 5 to 7 feet, occasionally to 9 feet. Saturday, north winds 10 to 15 knots, becoming northeast 5 to 10 knots in the afternoon. Seas 4 to 6 feet, occasionally to 8 feet. Saturday night, east winds 5 to 10 knots. Seas 3 to 5 feet, occasionally to 6 feet, subsiding to 2 to 3 feet after midnight. Sunday, northeast winds around 5 knots, becoming east in the afternoon. Seas 2 to 3 feet. Sunday night, southeast winds 5 to 10 knots. Seas around 2 feet. Winds and seas higher and near thunderstorms. Your local forecast. Today, sunny. Highs in the upper 80s. North winds 5 to 10 miles per hour. Tonight, clear. Lows in the mid-60s. North winds around 5 miles per hour. Thursday, mostly sunny in the morning, then becoming partly cloudy. Highs in the upper 80s. Northeast winds around 5 miles per hour. Thursday night, partly cloudy in the evening, then becoming mostly clear. Lows in the upper 60s. Northeast winds around 5 miles per hour. Friday, mostly sunny. Highs in the mid-80s. Northeast winds 5 to 10 miles per hour. Friday night, mostly clear. Lows in the mid-60s. Saturday and Saturday night, clear. Highs in the mid-80s. Lows in the upper 60s. Sunday, mostly sunny in the morning, then becoming partly cloudy. Highs in the upper 80s. Sunday night, partly cloudy. Lows in the lower 70s. Columbus Day through Tuesday, partly cloudy with a slight chance of showers. Highs in the upper 80s. Lows in the lower 70s. 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The current time is 6:30 a.m. Central Daylight Time. The Austin NOAA Weather Radio Roundup, at 6 a.m. at Austin Bergstrom International, it was clear. The temperature was 60, the dew point 56, the relative humidity was 86%, the wind calm and the pressure was 29.95 inches and steady. At Camp Mabry, it was clear. The temperature was 66, the dew point 59, the relative humidity was 78%, the wind calm and the pressure was 29.97 inches and rising. The report from Pflugerville was not available. Taylor clear 57. Lago Vista clear 66. Georgetown clear 61. San Marcos clear 63. Burnett clear 59. Junction clear 56. San Antonio clear 64. Corpus Christi partly cloudy 74. Houston partly cloudy 75. Once again at Austin Bergstrom it was 60. And at Camp Mabry it was 66. Elsewhere across the state, College Station clear 67. Amarillo clear 57. Abilene clear 65. Dallas-Fort Worth clear 64. Your weather synopsis.

This for South Central Texas. Warm afternoons and cooler mornings continue this week. There are low rain chances along the Rio Grande Thursday night. Otherwise, dry weather is forecast through the weekend. High temperatures each day will mainly be in the 80s and low 90s with lows in the 60s and low 70s. A slight warm-up and low rain chances return early next week. Your local forecast. Today, sunny. Highs in the upper 80s. North winds 5 to 10 miles per hour. Tonight, clear. Lows in the mid-60s. North winds around 5 miles per hour. Thursday, mostly sunny in the morning, then becoming partly cloudy. Highs in the upper 80s. Northeast winds around 5 miles per hour. Thursday night, upper 80s. Northeast winds around 5 miles per hour. Thursday night, partly cloudy in the evening, then becoming mostly clear. Lows in the upper 60s. Northeast winds around 5 miles per hour. Friday, mostly sunny. Highs in the mid 80s. Northeast winds 5 to 10 miles per hour. Friday night, mostly clear. Lows in the mid 60s. Saturday and Saturday night, clear. Highs in the mid 80s. Lows in the upper 60s. Sunday, mostly sunny in the morning, then becoming partly cloudy. Highs in the upper 80s. Sunday night, partly cloudy. Lows in the lower 70s. Columbus Day through Tuesday, partly cloudy with a slight chance of showers. Highs in the upper 80s. Lows in the lower 70s. 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The current time is 6:34 a.m. Central Daylight Time. 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It was clear. The temperature was 60, the dew point 56. The relative humidity was 86%, the wind calm and the pressure was 29.95 inches and steady. At Camp Mabry, it was clear. The temperature was 66, the dew point 59, the relative humidity was 78%, the wind calm and the pressure was 29.97 inches and rising. The report from Pflugerville was not available. Taylor clear 57. Lago Vista clear 66. Georgetown clear 61. San Marcos clear 63. Burnett clear 59. Junction clear 56. San Antonio clear 64. Corpus Christi partly cloudy 74. Houston partly cloudy 75. Once again at Austin Bergstrom it was 60, and at Camp Mabry it was 66. Elsewhere across the state, College Station clear 67. Amarillo clear 57. Abilene clear 65. Dallas-Fort Worth clear 64. Your weather synopsis for South Central Texas. Warm afternoons and cooler mornings continue this week. There are low rain chances along the Rio Grande Thursday night. Otherwise, dry weather is forecast through the weekend. High temperatures each day will mainly be in the 80s and low 90s with lows in the 60s and low 70s. A slight warm-up and low rain chances return early next week. Your local forecast. Today, sunny. Highs in the upper 80s. North winds 5 to 10 miles per hour. Tonight, clear. Lows in the mid-60s. North winds around 5 miles per hour. Thursday, mostly sunny in the morning, then becoming partly cloudy. Highs in the upper 80s. Northeast winds around 5 miles per hour. Thursday night, partly cloudy in the evening, then becoming mostly clear. Lows in the upper 60s. Northeast winds around 5 miles per hour. Friday, mostly sunny. Highs in the mid-80s. Northeast winds 5 to 10 miles per hour. Friday night,

lows in the mid-60s. Saturday and Saturday night, clear. Highs in the mid-80s. Lows in the upper 60s. Sunday, mostly sunny in the morning, then becoming partly cloudy. Highs in the upper 80s. Sunday night, partly cloudy. Lows in the lower 70s. Columbus Day through Tuesday, partly cloudy with a slight chance of showers. Highs in the upper 80s. Lows in the lower 70s. The Tropical Weather Outlook. For the North Atlantic, Caribbean Sea, and the Gulf of America, active systems, the National Hurricane Center is issuing advisories on recently upgraded Tropical Storm Isaias, located in the southwestern Gulf of America. Tropical cyclone formation is not expected during the next 7 days. 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The current time is 6:38 a.m. Central Daylight Time. The Austin NOAA Weather Radio Roundup, at 6 a.m. at Austin Bergstrom International, it was clear. The temperature was 60, the dew point 56, the relative humidity was 86%, the wind calm and the pressure was 29.95 inches and steady. At Camp Mabry, it was clear. The temperature was 66, the dew point 59, the relative humidity was 78%, the wind calm and the pressure was 29.97 inches and rising. The report from Pflugerville was not available. Taylor clear 57. Lago Vista clear 66. Georgetown clear 61. San Marcos clear 63. Burnett clear 59. Junction clear 56. San Antonio clear 64. Corpus Christi partly cloudy 74. Houston partly cloudy 75. Once again at Austin Bergstrom it was 60, and at Camp Mabry it was 66. Elsewhere across the state, College Station clear 67. Amarillo clear 57. Abilene clear 65. Dallas-Fort Worth clear 64. Your weather synopsis for South Central Texas. Warm afternoons and cooler mornings continue this week. There are low rain chances along the Rio Grande Thursday night. Otherwise, dry weather is forecast through the weekend. High temperatures each day will mainly be in the 80s and low 90s with lows in the 60s and low 70s. A slight warm-up and low rain chances return early next week. Your local forecast. Today, sunny. Highs in the upper 80s. North winds 5 to 10 miles per hour. Tonight, clear. Lows in the mid-60s. North winds around 5 miles per hour. Thursday, mostly sunny in the morning, then becoming partly cloudy. Highs in the upper 80s. Northeast winds around 5 miles per hour. Thursday night, partly cloudy in the evening, then becoming mostly clear. Lows in the upper 60s. Northeast winds around 5 miles per hour. Friday, mostly sunny. Highs in the mid-80s. Northeast winds 5 to 10 miles per hour. Friday night, mostly clear. Lows in the mid-60s. Saturday and Saturday night, clear. Highs in the mid-80s. Lows in the upper 60s. Sunday, mostly sunny in the morning, then becoming partly cloudy. Highs in the upper 80s. Sunday night, partly cloudy. Lows in the lower 70s. Columbus Day through Tuesday, partly cloudy with a slight chance of showers. Highs in the upper 80s. Lows in the lower 70s. 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

at 6 a.m. at Austin Bergstrom International, it was clear. The temperature was 60, the dew point 56. The relative humidity was 86%, the wind calm, and the pressure was 29.95 inches and steady. At Camp Mabry, it was clear. The temperature was 66, the dew point 59, the relative humidity was 78%, the wind calm, and the pressure was 29.97 inches and rising. The report from Pflugerville was not available. Taylor clear 57. Lago Vista clear 66. Georgetown clear 61. San Marcos clear 63. Burnett clear 59. Junction clear 56. San Antonio clear 64. Corpus Christi partly cloudy 74. Houston partly cloudy 75. Once again at Austin Bergstrom it was 60, and at Camp Mabry it was 66. Elsewhere across the state, College Station clear 67. Amarillo clear 57. Abilene clear 65. Dallas-Fort Worth clear 64. Your weather synopsis for South Central Texas. Warm afternoons and cooler mornings continue this week. There are low rain chances along the Rio Grande Thursday night. Otherwise, dry weather is forecast through the weekend. High temperatures each day will mainly be in the 80s and low 90s with lows in the 60s and low 70s. A slight warm-up and low rain chances return early next week. Your local forecast. Today, sunny. Highs in the upper 80s. North winds 5 to 10 miles per hour. Tonight, clear. Lows in the mid-60s. North winds around 5 miles per hour. Thursday, mostly sunny in the morning, then becoming partly cloudy. Highs in the upper 80s. Northeast winds around 5 miles per hour. Thursday night, partly cloudy in the evening, then becoming mostly clear. Lows in the upper 60s. Northeast winds around 5 miles per hour. Friday, mostly sunny. Highs in the mid-80s. Northeast winds 5 to 10 miles per hour. Friday night, mostly clear. Lows in the mid-60s. Saturday and Saturday night, clear. Highs in the mid-80s. Lows in the upper 60s. Sunday, mostly sunny in the morning, then becoming partly cloudy. Highs in the upper 80s. Sunday night, partly cloudy. Lows in the lower 70s. Columbus Day through Tuesday, partly cloudy with a slight chance of showers. Highs in the upper 80s. Lows in the lower 70s. 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The current time is 6:45 a.m. Central Daylight Time. 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It was clear. The temperature was 60, the dew point 56. The relative humidity was 86%, the wind calm, and the pressure was 29.95 inches and steady. At Camp Mabry, it was clear. The temperature was 66, the dew point 59, the relative humidity was 78%, the wind calm, and the pressure was 29.97 inches and rising. The report from Pflugerville was not available. Taylor clear 57. Lago Vista clear 66. Georgetown clear 61. San Marcos clear 63. Burnett clear 59. Junction clear 56. San Antonio clear 64. Corpus Christi partly cloudy 74. Houston partly cloudy 75. Once again at Austin Bergstrom it was 60, and at Camp Mabry it was 66. Elsewhere across the state, College Station clear 67. Amarillo clear 57. Abilene clear 65. Dallas-Fort Worth clear 64. Your weather synopsis for South Central Texas. Warm afternoons and

Cooler mornings continue this week. There are low rain chances along the Rio Grande Thursday night. Otherwise, dry weather is forecast through the weekend. High temperatures each day will mainly be in the 80s and low 90s with lows in the 60s and low 70s. A slight warm-up and low rain chances return early next week. Your local forecast. Today, sunny. Highs in the upper 80s. North winds 5 to 10 miles per hour. Tonight, clear. Lows in the mid-60s. North winds around 5 miles per hour. Thursday, mostly sunny in the morning, then becoming partly cloudy. Highs in the upper 80s. Northeast winds around 5 miles per hour. Thursday night, partly cloudy in the evening, then becoming mostly clear. Lows in the upper 60s. Northeast winds around 5 miles per hour. Friday, mostly sunny. Highs in the mid-80s. Northeast winds 5 to 10 miles per hour. Friday night, mostly clear. Lows in the mid-60s. Saturday and Saturday night, clear. Highs in the mid-80s. Lows in the upper 60s. Sunday, mostly sunny in the morning, then becoming partly cloudy. Highs in the upper 80s. Sunday night, partly cloudy. Lows in the lower 70s. Columbus Day through Tuesday, partly cloudy with a slight chance of showers. Highs in the upper 80s. Lows in the lower 70s. 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The current time is 6:49 a.m. Central Daylight Time. The Austin NOAA Weather Radio Roundup, at 6 a.m. at Austin Bergstrom International, it was clear. The temperature was 60, the dew point 56, the relative humidity was 86%, the wind calm and the pressure was 29.95 inches and steady. At Camp Mabry, it was clear. The temperature was 66, the dew point 59, the relative humidity was 78%, the wind calm and the pressure was 29.97 inches and rising. The report from Pflugerville was not available. Taylor clear 57. Lago Vista clear 66. Georgetown clear 61. San Marcos clear 63. Burnett clear 59. Junction clear 56. San Antonio clear 64. Corpus Christi partly cloudy 74. Houston partly cloudy 75. Once again at Austin Bergstrom it was 60. And at Camp Mabry it was 66. Elsewhere across the state, College Station clear 67. Amarillo clear 57. Abilene clear 65. Dallas-Fort Worth clear 64. Your weather synopsis for South Central Texas. Warm afternoons and cooler mornings continue this week. There are low rain chances along the Rio Grande Thursday night. Otherwise, dry weather is forecast through the weekend. High temperatures each day will mainly be in the 80s and low 90s with lows in the 60s and low 70s. A slight warm-up and low rain chances return early next week. Your local forecast. Today, sunny. Highs in the upper 80s. North winds 5 to 10 miles per hour. Tonight, clear. Lows in the mid-60s. North winds around 5 miles per hour. Thursday, mostly sunny in the morning, then becoming partly cloudy. Highs in the upper 80s. Northeast winds around 5 miles per hour. Thursday night, partly cloudy in the evening, then becoming mostly clear. Lows in the upper 60s. Northeast winds around 5 miles per hour. Friday, mostly sunny. Highs in the mid-80s. Northeast winds 5 to 10 miles per hour. Friday night, mostly clear. Lows in the mid-60s. Saturday and Saturday night, clear. Highs in the mid-80s.

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The Austin NOAA Weather Radio Roundup. At 6 a.m. at Austin Bergstrom International, it was clear. The temperature was 60, the dew point 56. The relative humidity was 86%, the wind calm, and the pressure was 29.95 inches and steady. At Camp Mabry, it was clear. The temperature was 66, the dew point 59, the relative humidity was 78%, the wind calm, and the pressure was 29.97 inches and rising. The report from Pflugerville was not available. Taylor clear 57. Lago Vista clear 66. Georgetown clear 61. San Marcos clear 63. Burnett clear 59. Junction clear 56. San Antonio clear 64. Corpus Christi partly cloudy 74. Houston partly cloudy 75. Once again at Austin Bergstrom it was 60, and at Camp Mabry it was 66. Elsewhere across the state, College Station clear 67. Amarillo clear 57. Abilene clear 65. Dallas-Fort Worth clear 64. Your weather synopsis for South Central Texas. Warm afternoons and cooler mornings continue this week. There are low rain chances along the Rio Grande Thursday night. Otherwise, dry weather is forecast through the weekend. High temperatures each day will mainly be in the 80s and low 90s with lows in the 60s and low 70s. A slight warm-up and low rain chances return early next week. Your local forecast. Today, sunny. Highs in the upper 80s. North winds 5 to 10 miles per hour. Tonight, clear. Lows in the mid-60s. North winds around 5 miles per hour. Thursday, mostly sunny in the morning, then becoming partly cloudy. Highs in the upper 80s. Northeast winds around 5 miles per hour. Thursday night, partly cloudy in the evening, then becoming mostly clear. Lows in the upper 60s. Northeast winds around 5 miles per hour. Friday, mostly sunny. Highs in the mid-80s. Northeast winds 5 to 10 miles per hour. Friday night, mostly clear. Lows in the mid-60s. Saturday and Saturday night, clear. Highs in the mid-80s. Lows in the upper 60s. Sunday, mostly sunny in the morning, then becoming partly cloudy. Highs in the upper 80s. Sunday night, partly cloudy. Lows in the lower 70s. Columbus Day through Tuesday, partly cloudy with a slight chance of showers. Highs in the upper 80s. Lows in the lower 70s. The coastal waters forecast from Baffin Bay to Port Aransas out 20 nautical miles. Rest of tonight, northeast winds 10 to 15 knots. Seas around 3 feet. Wave detail, east 3 feet at 6 seconds. A slight chance of thunderstorms. A slight chance of showers, then a chance of showers late. Wednesday, northeast winds around 15 knots with gusts up to 20 knots. Seas 3 to 4 feet, occasionally to 5 feet. Wave detail, northeast 4 feet at 6 seconds. A chance of showers. A slight chance of thunderstorms in the morning, then a chance of thunderstorms in the afternoon. Wednesday night, northeast winds 10 to 15 knots. Seas 3 to 4 feet, occasionally to 5 feet. Wave detail, east 4 feet at 6 seconds. A slight chance of showers and thunderstorms in the evening. Thursday, northeast winds 15 to 20 knots. Seas 3 to 5 feet, occasionally to 6 feet. Wave detail, east 5 feet at 7 seconds. A slight chance of showers and thunderstorms in the morning. Thursday night, northeast winds 15 to 20 knots. Seas 4 to 6 feet, occasionally to 8 feet. Wave detail, east 6 feet at 7 seconds. A slight chance of showers after midnight. Friday, northeast winds 15 to 20 knots with gusts up to 25 knots.

5 to 7 feet, occasionally to 9 feet. Wave detail, east 7 feet at 9 seconds. A chance of showers in the morning. Friday night, northeast winds 15 to 20 knots, diminishing to 10 to 15 knots after midnight. Seas 5 to 7 feet, occasionally to 9 feet. Saturday, north winds 10 to 15 knots, becoming northeast 5 to 10 knots in the afternoon. Seas 4 to 6 feet, occasionally to 8 feet. Saturday night, east winds 5 to 10 knots. Seas 3 to 5 feet, occasionally to 6 feet, subsiding to 2 to 3 feet after midnight. Sunday, northeast winds around 5 knots, becoming east in the afternoon. Seas 2 to 3 feet. Sunday night, southeast winds 5 to 10 knots. Seas around 2 feet. Winds and seas higher and near thunderstorms. 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The current time is 6:59 a.m. Central Daylight Time. 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It was clear. The temperature was 60, the dew point 56. The relative humidity was 86%, the wind calm, and the pressure was 29.95 inches and steady. At Camp Mabry, it was clear. The temperature was 66, the dew point 59. The relative humidity was 78%, the wind calm, and the pressure was 29.97 inches and rising. The report from Pflugerville was not available. Taylor clear 57. Lago Vista clear 66. Georgetown clear 61. San Marcos clear 63. Burnett clear 59. Junction clear 56. San Antonio clear 64. Corpus Christi partly cloudy 74. Houston partly cloudy 75. Once again at Austin Bergstrom it was 60. And at Camp Mabry, it was 66. Elsewhere across the state, College Station clear 67. Amarillo clear 57. Abilene clear 65. Dallas-Fort Worth clear 64. Your weather synopsis for South Central Texas. Warm afternoons and cooler mornings continue this week. There are low rain chances along the Rio Grande Thursday night. Otherwise, dry weather is forecast through the weekend. High temperatures each day will mainly be in the 80s and low 90s with lows in the 60s and low 70s. A slight warm-up and low rain chances return early next week. Your local forecast. Today, sunny. Highs in the upper 80s. North winds 5 to 10 miles per hour. Tonight, clear. Lows in the mid-60s. North winds around 5 miles per hour. Thursday, mostly sunny in the morning, then becoming partly cloudy. Highs in the upper 80s. Northeast winds around 5 miles per hour. Thursday night, partly cloudy in the evening, then becoming mostly clear. Lows in the upper 60s. Northeast winds around 5 miles per hour. Friday, mostly sunny. Highs in the mid-80s. Northeast winds 5 to 10 miles per hour. Friday night, mostly clear. Lows in the mid-60s. Saturday and Saturday night, clear. Highs in the mid-80s. Lows in the upper 60s. Sunday, mostly sunny in the morning, then becoming partly cloudy. Highs in the upper 80s. Sunday night, partly cloudy. Lows in the lower 70s. Columbus Day through Tuesday, partly cloudy with a slight chance of showers. Highs in the upper 80s. Lows in the lower 70s. 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

Central Daylight Time. The Austin NOAA Weather Radio Roundup at 6 a.m. at Austin Bergstrom International. It was clear. The temperature was 60, the dew point 56. The relative humidity was 86%, the wind calm, and the pressure was 29.95 inches and steady. At Camp Mabry, it was clear. The temperature was 66, the dew point 59, the relative humidity was 78%, the wind calm, and the pressure was 29.97 inches and rising. The report from Pflugerville was not available. Taylor clear 57. Lago Vista clear 66. Georgetown clear 61. San Marcos clear 63. Burnett clear 59. Junction clear 56. San Antonio clear 64. Corpus Christi partly cloudy 74. Houston partly cloudy 75. Once again at Austin Bergstrom it was 60, and at Camp Mabry it was 66. Elsewhere across the state, College Station clear 67. Amarillo clear 57. Abilene clear 65. Dallas-Fort Worth clear 64. Your weather synopsis for South Central Texas. Warm afternoons and cooler mornings continue this week. There are low rain chances along the Rio Grande Thursday night. Otherwise, dry weather is forecast through the weekend. High temperatures each day will mainly be in the 80s and low 90s with lows in the 60s and low 70s. A slight warm-up and low rain chances return early next week. Your local forecast. Today, sunny. Highs in the upper 80s. North winds 5 to 10 miles per hour. Tonight, clear. Lows in the mid-60s. North winds around 5 miles per hour. Thursday, mostly sunny in the morning, then becoming partly cloudy. Highs in the upper 80s. Northeast winds around 5 miles per hour. Thursday night, partly cloudy in the evening, then becoming mostly clear. Lows in the upper 60s. Northeast winds around 5 miles per hour. Friday, mostly sunny. Highs in the mid-80s. Northeast winds 5 to 10 miles per hour. Friday night, mostly clear. Lows in the mid-60s. Saturday and Saturday night, clear. Highs in the mid-80s. Lows in the upper 60s. Sunday, mostly sunny in the morning, then becoming partly cloudy. Highs in the upper 80s. Sunday night, partly cloudy. Lows in the lower 70s. Columbus Day through Tuesday, partly cloudy with a slight chance of showers. Highs in the upper 80s. Lows in the lower 70s. 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The current time is 7:06 a.m. Central Daylight Time. Your weather synopsis for South Central Texas. Warm afternoons and cooler mornings continue this week. There are low rain chances along the Rio Grande Thursday night. Otherwise, dry weather is forecast through the weekend. High temperatures each day will mainly be in the 80s and low 90s with lows in the 60s and low 70s. A slight warm-up and low rain chances return early next week. The Tropical Weather Outlook. For the North Atlantic, Caribbean Sea, and the Gulf of America, active systems, the National Hurricane Center is issuing advisories on recently upgraded Tropical Storm Isaias, located in the southwestern Gulf of America. Tropical cyclone formation is not expected during the next 7 days. Your local forecast. Today, sunny. Highs in the upper 80s. North winds 5 to 10 miles per hour. Tonight, clear. Lows in the mid-60s. North winds around 5 miles per hour. Thursday, mostly sunny in the morning, then becoming partly cloudy. Highs in the upper 80s. Northeast winds around 5 miles per hour. Thursday night,

lows in the upper 60s. Sunday, mostly sunny in the morning, then becoming partly cloudy. Highs in the upper 80s. Sunday night, partly cloudy. Lows in the lower 70s. Columbus Day through Tuesday, partly cloudy with a slight chance of showers. Highs in the upper 80s. Lows in the lower 70s. 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The current time is 7:13 a.m. Central Daylight Time. 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It was clear. The temperature was 59, the dew point 57. The relative humidity was 93%. The wind calm and the pressure was 29.96 inches and rising. At Camp Mabry, it was clear. The temperature was 63. The dew point 59, the relative humidity was 87%, the wind calm and the pressure was 29.98 inches and rising. Pflugerville haze was reported 65. Taylor clear 57. Lago Vista clear 66. Georgetown clear 61. San Marcos clear 62. Burnett clear 60. Junction clear 55. San Antonio clear 63. Corpus Christi partly cloudy 72. Houston partly cloudy 75. Once again at Austin Bergstrom it was 59, and at Camp Mabry it was 63. Elsewhere across the state, College Station clear 65. Amarillo clear 58. Abilene clear 63. Dallas-Fort Worth clear 65. 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NOAA Weather Radio is on the air 24 hours a day, broadcasting warnings, watches, and related statements. A weekly test of the NOAA Weather Radio tone alert is conducted each Wednesday between 10 a.m. and noon. Unless severe weather is in the area, in which case the weekly test will be postponed until the next good weather day. Our internet address is weather.gov/EWX. 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Your weather synopsis for South Central Texas. Warm afternoons and cooler mornings continue this week. There are low rain chances along the Rio Grande Thursday night. Otherwise, dry weather is forecast through the weekend. High temperatures each day will mainly be in the 80s and low 90s with lows in the 60s and low 70s. A slight warm-up and low rain chances return early next week. Your local forecast. Today, sunny. Highs in the upper 80s. North winds 5 to 10 miles per hour. Tonight, clear. Lows in the mid-60s. North winds around 5 miles per hour. Thursday, mostly sunny in the morning, then becoming partly cloudy. Highs in the upper 80s. Northeast winds around 5 miles per hour. Thursday night, partly cloudy in the evening, then becoming mostly clear. Lows in the upper 60s. Northeast winds around 5 miles per hour. Friday, mostly sunny. Highs in the mid-80s. Northeast winds 5 to 10 miles per hour. Friday night, mostly clear. Lows in the mid-60s. Saturday and Saturday night, clear. Highs in the mid-80s. Lows in the upper 60s. Sunday, mostly sunny in the morning, then becoming partly cloudy. Highs in the upper 80s. Sunday night, partly cloudy. Lows in the lower 70s. Columbus Day through Tuesday, partly cloudy with a slight chance of showers. Highs in the upper 80s. Lows in the lower 70s. 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

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It was clear. The temperature was 59, the dew point 57. The relative humidity was 93%, the wind calm, and the pressure was 29.96 inches and rising. At Camp Mabry, it was clear. The temperature was 63, the dew point 59. The relative humidity was 87%, the wind calm, and the pressure was 29.98 inches and rising. Pflugerville Hays was reported 65. Taylor clear 57. Lagoa Vista clear 66. Georgetown clear 61. San Marcos clear 62. Burnett clear 60. Junction clear 55. San Antonio clear 63. Corpus Christi partly cloudy 72. Houston partly cloudy 75. Once again at Austin Bergstrom it was 59, and at Camp Mabry it was 63. Elsewhere across the state, College Station clear 65. Amarillo clear 58. Abilene clear 63. Dallas-Fort Worth clear 65. Your weather synopsis for South Central Texas. Warm afternoons and cooler mornings continue this week. There are low rain chances along the Rio Grande Thursday night. Otherwise, dry weather is forecast through the weekend. High temperatures each day will mainly be in the 80s and low 90s with lows in the 60s and low 70s. A slight warm-up and low rain chances return early next week. Your local forecast. Today, sunny. Highs in the upper 80s. North winds 5 to 10 miles per hour. Tonight, clear. Lows in the mid-60s. North winds around 5 miles per hour. Thursday, mostly sunny in the morning, then becoming partly cloudy. Highs in the upper 80s. Northeast winds around 5 miles per hour. Thursday night, partly cloudy in the evening, then becoming mostly clear. Lows in the upper 60s. Northeast winds around 5 miles per hour. Friday, mostly sunny. Highs in the mid-80s. Northeast winds 5 to 10 miles per hour. Friday night, mostly clear. Lows in the mid-60s. Saturday and Saturday night, clear. Highs in the mid-80s. Lows in the upper 60s. Sunday, mostly sunny in the morning, then becoming partly cloudy. Highs in the upper 80s. Sunday night, partly cloudy. Lows in the lower 70s. Columbus Day through Tuesday, partly cloudy with a slight chance of showers. Highs in the upper 80s. Lows in the lower 70s. 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It was clear. The temperature was 59, the dew point 57. The relative humidity was 93%, the wind calm, and the pressure was 29.96 inches and rising. At Camp Mabry, it was clear. The temperature was 63, the dew point 59, the relative humidity was 87%, the wind calm, and the pressure was 29.98 inches and rising. Pflugerville Hays was reported 65. Taylor clear 57. Lagoa Vista clear 66. Georgetown clear 61. San Marcos clear 62. Burnett clear 60. Junction clear 55. San Antonio clear 63. Corpus Christi partly cloudy 72. Houston partly cloudy 75. Once again at Austin Bergstrom it was 59, and at Camp Mabry it was 63.
elsewhere across the state.

College Station clear 65. Amarillo clear 58. Abilene clear 63. Dallas Fort Worth clear 65. Your weather synopsis for South Central Texas. Warm afternoons and cooler mornings continue this week. There are low rain chances along the Rio Grande Thursday night. Otherwise, dry weather is forecast through the weekend. High temperatures each day will mainly be in the 80s and low 90s with lows in the 60s and low 70s. A slight warm-up and low rain chances return early next week. Your local forecast. Today, sunny. Highs in the upper 80s. North winds 5 to 10 miles per hour. Tonight, clear. Lows in the mid-60s. North winds around 5 miles per hour. Thursday, mostly sunny in the morning, then becoming partly cloudy. Highs in the upper 80s. Northeast winds around 5 miles per hour. Thursday night, partly cloudy in the evening, then becoming mostly clear. Lows in the upper 60s. Northeast winds around 5 miles per hour. Friday, mostly sunny. Highs in the mid-80s. Northeast winds 5 to 10 miles per hour. Friday night, mostly clear. Lows in the mid-60s. Saturday and Saturday night, clear. Highs in the mid-80s. Lows in the upper 60s. Sunday, mostly sunny in the morning, then becoming partly cloudy. Highs in the upper 80s. Sunday night, partly cloudy. Lows in the lower 70s. Columbus Day through Tuesday, partly cloudy with a slight chance of showers. Highs in the upper 80s. Lows in the lower 70s. 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The current time is 7:25 a.m. Central Daylight Time. The Austin NOAA Weather Radio Roundup, at 7 a.m. at Austin Bergstrom International, it was clear. The temperature was 59, the dew point 57, the relative humidity was 93%, the wind calm and the pressure was 29.96 inches and rising. At Camp Mabry, it was clear. The temperature was 63, the dew point 59, the relative humidity was 87%, the wind calm and the pressure was 29.98 inches and rising. Pflugerville Haze was reported 65. Taylor clear 57. Lago Vista clear 66. Georgetown clear 61. San Marcos clear 62. Burnett clear 60. Junction clear 55. San Antonio clear 63. Corpus Christi partly cloudy 72. Houston partly cloudy 75. Once again at Austin Bergstrom it was 59, and at Camp Mabry it was 63. Elsewhere across the state, College Station clear 65. Amarillo clear 58. Abilene clear 63. Dallas Fort Worth clear 65. The coastal waters forecast from Baffin Bay to Port Aransas out 20 nautical miles. Rest of tonight, northeast winds 10 to 15 knots. Seas around 3 feet. Wave detail, east 3 feet at 6 seconds. A slight chance of thunderstorms. A slight chance of showers, then a chance of showers late. Wednesday, northeast winds around 15 knots with gusts up to 20 knots. Seas 3 to 4 feet, occasionally to 5 feet. Wave detail, northeast 4 feet at 6 seconds. A chance of showers. A slight chance of thunderstorms in the morning, then a chance of thunderstorms in the afternoon. Wednesday night, northeast winds 10 to 15 knots. Seas 3 to 4 feet, occasionally to 5 feet. Wave detail, east 4 feet at 6 seconds. A slight chance of showers and thunderstorms in the evening. Thursday, northeast winds 15 to 20 knots. Seas 3 to 5 feet, occasionally to 6 feet.

Wave detail is 5 feet at 7 seconds. A slight chance of showers and thunderstorms in the morning. Thursday night, northeast winds 15 to 20 knots. Seas 4 to 6 feet, occasionally to 8 feet. Wave detail is 6 feet at 7 seconds. A slight chance of showers after midnight. Friday, northeast winds 15 to 20 knots with gusts up to 25 knots. Seas 5 to 7 feet, occasionally to 9 feet. Wave detail is 7 feet at 9 seconds. A chance of showers in the morning. Friday night, northeast winds 15 to 20 knots, diminishing to 10 to 15 knots after midnight. Seas 5 to 7 feet, occasionally to 9 feet. Saturday, north winds 10 to 15 knots, becoming northeast 5 to 10 knots in the afternoon. Seas 4 to 6 feet, occasionally to 8 feet. Saturday night, east winds 5 to 10 knots. Seas 3 to 5 feet, occasionally to 6 feet, subsiding to 2 to 3 feet after midnight. Sunday, northeast winds around 5 knots, becoming east in the afternoon. Seas 2 to 3 feet. Sunday night, southeast winds 5 to 10 knots. Seas around 2 feet. Winds and seas higher and near thunderstorms. Your weather synopsis for South Central Texas. Warm afternoons and cooler mornings continue this week. There are low rain chances along the Rio Grande Thursday night. Otherwise, dry weather is forecast through the weekend. High temperatures each day will mainly be in the 80s and low 90s with lows in the 60s and low 70s. A slight warm-up and low rain chances return early next week. Your local forecast. Today, sunny. Highs in the upper 80s. North winds 5 to 10 miles per hour. Tonight, clear. Lows in the mid-60s. North winds around 5 miles per hour. Thursday, mostly sunny in the morning, then becoming partly cloudy. Highs in the upper 80s. Northeast winds around 5 miles per hour. Thursday night, partly cloudy in the evening, then becoming mostly clear. Lows in the upper 60s. Northeast winds around 5 miles per hour. Friday, mostly sunny. Highs in the mid-80s. Northeast winds 5 to 10 miles per hour. Friday night, mostly clear. Lows in the mid-60s. Saturday and Saturday night, clear. Highs in the mid-80s. Lows in the upper 60s. Sunday, mostly sunny in the morning, then becoming partly cloudy. Highs in the upper 80s. Sunday night, partly cloudy. Lows in the lower 70s. Columbus Day through Tuesday, partly cloudy with a slight chance of showers. Highs in the upper 80s. Lows in the lower 70s. 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The current time is 7:31 a.m. Central Daylight Time. The Austin NOAA Weather Radio Roundup, at 7 a.m. at Austin Bergstrom International, it was clear. The temperature was 59, the dew point 57, the relative humidity was 93%, the wind calm and the pressure was 29.96 inches and rising. At Camp Mabry, it was clear. The temperature was 63, the dew point 59, the relative humidity was 87%, the wind calm and the pressure was 29.98 inches and rising. Pflugerville Haze was reported 65. Taylor clear 57. Lago Vista clear 66. Georgetown clear 61. San Marcos clear 62. Burnett clear 60. Junction clear 55. San Antonio clear 63. Corpus Christi partly cloudy 72. Houston partly cloudy 75. Once again at Austin Bergstrom it was 59, and at Camp Mabry it was 63. Elsewhere across the state, College Station

65. Amarillo Clear 58. Abilene Clear 63. Dallas-Fort Worth Clear 65. Your weather synopsis for South Central Texas. Warm afternoons and cooler mornings continue this week. There are low rain chances along the weather synopsis for South Central Texas. Warm afternoons and cooler mornings continue this week. There are low rain chances along the Rio Grande Thursday night. Otherwise, dry weather is forecast through the weekend. High temperatures each day will mainly be in the 80s and low 90s with lows in the 60s and low 70s. A slight warm-up and low rain chances return early next week. Your local forecast. Today, sunny. Highs in the upper 80s. North winds 5 to 10 miles per hour. Tonight, clear. Lows in the mid-60s. North winds around 5 miles per hour. Thursday, mostly sunny in the morning, then becoming partly cloudy. Highs in the upper 80s. Northeast winds around 5 miles per hour. Thursday night, partly cloudy in the evening, then becoming mostly clear. Lows in the upper 60s. Northeast winds around 5 miles per hour. Friday, mostly sunny. Highs in the mid-80s. Northeast winds 5 to 10 miles per hour. Friday night, mostly clear. Lows in the mid-60s. Saturday and Saturday night, clear. Highs in the mid-80s. Lows in the upper 60s. Sunday, mostly sunny in the morning, then becoming partly cloudy. Highs in the upper 80s. Sunday night, partly cloudy. Lows in the lower 70s. Columbus Day through Tuesday, partly cloudy with a slight chance of showers. Highs in the upper 80s. Lows in the lower 70s. 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The current time is 7:35 a.m. Central Daylight Time. 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At 7 a.m. at Austin Bergstrom International, it was clear. The temperature was 59, the dew point 57, the relative humidity was 93%, the wind calm and the pressure was 29.96 inches and rising. At Camp Mabry, it was clear. The temperature was 63, the dew point 59, the relative humidity was 87%, the wind calm and the pressure was 29.98 inches and rising. Pflugerville Hays was reported 65. Taylor Clear 57. Lago Vista Clear 66. Georgetown Clear 61. San Marcos Clear 62. Burnett Clear 60. Junction Clear 55. San Antonio Clear 63. Corpus Christi Partly Cloudy 72. Houston Partly Cloudy 75. Once again at Austin Bergstrom it was 59, and at Camp Mabry it was 63. Elsewhere across the state, College Station Clear 65. Amarillo Clear 58. Abilene Clear 63. Dallas-Fort Worth Clear 65. Your weather synopsis for South Central Texas. Warm afternoons and cooler mornings continue this week. There are low rain chances along the Rio Grande Thursday night. Otherwise, dry weather is forecast through the weekend. High temperatures each day will mainly be in the 80s and low 90s with lows in the 60s and low 70s. A slight warm-up and low rain chances return early next week. The Tropical Weather Outlook. For the North Atlantic, Caribbean Sea and the Gulf of America, active systems, the National Hurricane Center is issuing advisories on recently upgraded Tropical Storm Isaias, located in the southwestern Gulf of America. Tropical cyclone formation is not expected during the next 7 days. Your local forecast. Today, sunny. Highs in the upper 80s. North winds 5 to 10 miles per hour. Tonight, clear. Lows in the mid-60s.

North winds around 5 miles per hour. Thursday, mostly sunny in the morning, then becoming partly cloudy. Highs in the upper 80s. Northeast winds around 5 miles per hour. Thursday night, partly cloudy in the evening, then becoming mostly clear. Lows in the upper 60s. Northeast winds around 5 miles per hour. Friday, mostly sunny. Highs in the mid 80s. Northeast winds 5 to 10 miles per hour. Friday night, mostly clear. Lows in the mid 60s. Saturday and Saturday night, clear. Highs in the mid 80s. Lows in the upper 60s. Sunday, mostly sunny in the morning, then becoming partly cloudy. Highs in the upper 80s. Sunday night, partly cloudy. Lows in the lower 70s. Columbus Day through Tuesday, partly cloudy with a slight chance of showers. Highs in the upper 80s. Lows in the lower 70s. 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The current time is 7:39 a.m. Central Daylight Time. 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At 7 a.m. at Austin Bergstrom International, it was clear. The temperature was 59, the dew point 57, the relative humidity was 93%, the wind calm and the pressure was 29.96 inches and rising. At Camp Mabry, it was clear. The temperature was 63. The dew point 59, the relative humidity was 87%, the wind calm and the pressure was 29.98 inches and rising. Pflugerville Hays was reported 65. Taylor clear 57. Lago Vista clear 66. Georgetown clear 61. San Marcos clear 62. Vernick clear 60. Junction clear 55. San Antonio clear 63. Corpus Christi partly cloudy 72. Houston partly cloudy 75. Once again at Austin Bergstrom it was 59, and at Camp Mabry it was 63. Elsewhere across the state, College Station clear 65. Amarillo clear 58. Abilene clear 63. Dallas-Fort Worth clear 65. Your weather synopsis for South Central Texas. Warm afternoons and cooler mornings continue this week. There are low rain chances along the Rio Grande Thursday night. Otherwise, dry weather is forecast through the weekend. High temperatures each day will mainly be in the 80s and low 90s with lows in the 60s and low 70s. A slight warm-up and low rain chances return early next week. Your local forecast. Today, sunny. Highs in the upper 80s. North winds 5 to 10 miles per hour. Tonight, clear. Lows in the mid 60s. North winds around 5 miles per hour. Thursday, mostly sunny in the morning, then becoming partly cloudy. Highs in the upper 80s. Northeast winds around 5 miles per hour. Thursday night, partly cloudy in the evening, then becoming mostly clear. Lows in the upper 60s. Northeast winds around 5 miles per hour. Friday, mostly sunny. Highs in the mid 80s. Northeast winds 5 to 10 miles per hour. Friday night, mostly clear. Lows in the mid 60s. Saturday and Saturday night, clear. Highs in the mid 80s. Lows in the upper 60s. Sunday, mostly sunny in the morning, then becoming partly cloudy. Highs in the upper 80s. Sunday night, partly cloudy. Lows in the lower 70s. Columbus Day through Tuesday, partly cloudy with a slight chance of showers. Highs in the upper 80s. Lows in the lower 70s. 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

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The Austin NOAA Weather Radio Roundup. At 7 a.m. at Austin Bergstrom International, it was clear. The temperature was 59, the dew point 57. The relative humidity was 93%, the wind calm, and the pressure was 29.96 inches and rising. At Camp Mabry, it was clear. The temperature was 63, the dew point 59. The relative humidity was 87%, the wind calm, and the pressure was 29.98 inches and rising. Pflugerville Haze was reported 65. Taylor clear 57. Lago Vista clear 66. Georgetown clear 61. San Marcos clear 62. Burnett clear 60. Junction clear 55. San Antonio clear 63. Corpus Christi partly cloudy 72. Houston partly cloudy 75. Once again at Austin Bergstrom it was 59, and at Camp Mabry it was 63. Elsewhere across the state, College Station clear 65. Amarillo clear 58. Abilene clear 63. Dallas-Fort Worth clear 65. Your weather synopsis for South Central Texas. Warm afternoons and cooler mornings continue this week. There are low rain chances along the Rio Grande Thursday night. Otherwise, dry weather is forecast through the weekend. High temperatures each day will mainly be in the 80s and low 90s with lows in the 60s and low 70s. A slight warm-up and low rain chances return early next week. Your local forecast. Today, sunny. Highs in the upper 80s. North winds 5 to 10 miles per hour. Tonight, clear. Lows in the mid-60s. North winds around 5 miles per hour. Thursday, mostly sunny in the morning, then becoming partly cloudy. Highs in the upper 80s. Northeast winds around 5 miles per hour. Thursday night, partly cloudy in the evening, then becoming mostly clear. Lows in the upper 60s. Northeast winds around 5 miles per hour. Friday, mostly sunny. Highs in the mid-80s. Northeast winds 5 to 10 miles per hour. Friday night, mostly clear. Lows in the mid-60s. Saturday and Saturday night, clear. Highs in the mid-80s. Lows in the upper 60s. Sunday, mostly sunny in the morning, then becoming partly cloudy. Highs in the upper 80s. Sunday night, partly cloudy. Lows in the lower 70s. Columbus Day through Tuesday, partly cloudy with a slight chance of showers. Highs in the upper 80s. Lows in the lower 70s. 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The current time is 7:46 a.m. Central Daylight Time. The Austin NOAA Weather Radio Roundup at 7 a.m. at Austin Bergstrom International, it was clear. The temperature was 59, the dew point 57, the relative humidity was 93%, the wind calm, and the pressure was 29.96 inches and rising. At Camp Mabry, it was clear. The temperature was 63, the dew point 59, the relative humidity was 87%, the wind calm, and the pressure was 29.98 inches and rising. Pflugerville Haze was reported 65. Taylor clear 57. Lago Vista clear 66. Georgetown clear 61. San Marcos clear 62. Burnett clear 60. Junction clear 55. San Antonio clear 63. Corpus Christi partly cloudy 72. Houston partly cloudy 75. Once again at Austin Bergstrom it was 59, and at Camp Mabry it was 63. Elsewhere across the state, College Station clear 65.

Amarillo Clear 58, Abilene Clear 63, Dallas-Fort Worth Clear 65. Your weather synopsis for South Central Texas. Warm afternoons and cooler mornings continue this week. There are low rain chances along the Rio Grande Thursday night. Otherwise, dry weather is forecast through the weekend. High temperatures each day will mainly be in the 80s and low 90s with lows in the 60s and low 70s. A slight warm-up and low rain chances return early next week. Your local forecast. Today, sunny. Highs in the upper 80s. North winds 5 to 10 miles per hour. Tonight, clear. Lows in the mid-60s. North winds around 5 miles per hour. Thursday, mostly sunny in the morning, then becoming partly cloudy. Highs in the upper 80s. Northeast winds around 5 miles per hour. Thursday night, partly cloudy in the evening, then becoming mostly clear. Lows in the upper 60s. Northeast winds around 5 miles per hour. Friday, mostly sunny. Highs in the mid-80s. Northeast winds 5 to 10 miles per hour. Friday night, mostly clear. Lows in the mid-60s. Saturday and Saturday night, clear. Highs in the mid-80s. Lows in the upper 60s. Sunday, mostly sunny in the morning, then becoming partly cloudy. Highs in the upper 80s. Sunday night, partly cloudy. Lows in the lower 70s. Columbus Day through Tuesday, partly cloudy with a slight chance of showers. Highs in the upper 80s. Lows in the lower 70s. 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The current time is 7:50 a.m. Central Daylight Time. 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At 7 a.m. at Austin Bergstrom International, it was clear. The temperature was 59, the dew point 57, the relative humidity was 93%, the wind calm and the pressure was 29.96 inches and rising. At Camp Mabry, it was clear. The temperature was 63, the dew point 59, the relative humidity was 87%, the wind calm and the pressure was 29.98 inches and rising. Pflugerville Hays was reported 65. Taylor Clear 57. Lago Vista Clear 66. Georgetown Clear 61. San Marcos Clear 62. Vernick Clear 60. Junction Clear 55. San Antonio Clear 63. Corpus Christi Partly Cloudy 72. Houston Partly Cloudy 75. Once again at Austin Bergstrom it was 59, and at Camp Mabry it was 63. Elsewhere across the state, College Station Clear 65. Amarillo Clear 58. Abilene Clear 63. Dallas-Fort Worth Clear 65. Your weather synopsis for South Central Texas. Warm afternoons and cooler mornings continue this week. There are low rain chances along the Rio Grande Thursday night. Otherwise, dry weather is forecast through the weekend. High temperatures each day will mainly be in the 80s and low 90s with lows in the 60s and low 70s. A slight warm-up and low rain chances return early next week. Your local forecast. Today, sunny. Highs in the upper 80s. North winds 5 to 10 miles per hour. Tonight, clear. Lows in the mid-60s. North winds around 5 miles per hour. Thursday, mostly sunny in the morning, then becoming partly cloudy. Highs in the upper 80s. Northeast winds around 5 miles per hour. Thursday night, partly cloudy in the evening, then becoming mostly clear. Lows in the upper 60s. Northeast winds around 5 miles per hour. Friday, mostly sunny. Highs in the mid-80s. Northeast winds 5.

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The Austin NOAA Weather Radio Roundup. At 7 a.m. at Austin Bergstrom International, it was clear. The temperature was 59, the dew point 57. The relative humidity was 93%, the wind calm, and the pressure was 29.96 inches and rising. At Camp Mabry, it was clear. The temperature was 63, the dew point 59. The relative humidity was 87%, the wind calm, and the pressure was 29.98 inches and rising. Pflugerville Haze was reported 65. Taylor clear 57. Lago Vista clear 66. Georgetown clear 61. San Marcos clear 62. Burnett clear 60. Junction clear 55. San Antonio clear 63. Corpus Christi partly cloudy 72. Houston partly cloudy 75. Once again at Austin Bergstrom it was 59, and at Camp Mabry it was 63. Elsewhere across the state, College Station clear 65. Amarillo clear 58. Abilene clear 63. Dallas-Fort Worth clear 65. Your weather synopsis for South Central Texas. Warm afternoons and cooler mornings continue this week. There are low rain chances along the Rio Grande Thursday night. Otherwise, dry weather is forecast through the weekend. High temperatures each day will mainly be in the 80s and low 90s with lows in the 60s and low 70s. A slight warm-up and low rain chances return early next week. Your local forecast. Today, sunny. Highs in the upper 80s. North winds 5 to 10 miles per hour. Tonight, clear. Lows in the mid-60s. North winds around 5 miles per hour. Thursday, mostly sunny in the morning, then becoming partly cloudy. Highs in the upper 80s. Northeast winds around 5 miles per hour. Thursday night, partly cloudy in the evening, then becoming mostly clear. Lows in the upper 60s. Northeast winds around 5 miles per hour. Friday, mostly sunny. Highs in the mid-80s. Northeast winds 5 to 10 miles per hour. Friday night, mostly clear. Lows in the mid-60s. Saturday and Saturday night, clear. Highs in the mid-80s. Lows in the upper 60s. Sunday, mostly sunny in the morning, then becoming partly cloudy. Highs in the upper 80s. Sunday night, partly cloudy. Lows in the lower 70s. Columbus Day through Tuesday, partly cloudy with a slight chance of showers. Highs in the upper 80s. Lows in the lower 70s. The coastal waters forecast from Baffin Bay to Port Aransas out 20 nautical miles. Rest of tonight, northeast winds 10 to 15 knots. Seas around 3 feet. Wave detail, east 3 feet at 6 seconds. A slight chance of thunderstorms. A slight chance of showers, then a chance of showers late. Wednesday, northeast winds around 15 knots with gusts up to 20 knots. Seas 3 to 4 feet, occasionally to 5 feet. Wave detail, northeast 4 feet at 6 seconds. A chance of showers. A slight chance of thunderstorms in the morning, then a chance of thunderstorms in the afternoon. Wednesday night, northeast winds 10 to 15 knots. Seas 3 to 4 feet, occasionally to 5 feet. Wave detail, east 4 feet at 6 seconds. A slight chance of showers and thunderstorms in the evening. Thursday, northeast winds 15 to 20 knots. Seas 3 to 5 feet, occasionally to 6 feet. Wave detail, east 5 feet at 7 seconds. A slight chance of showers and thunderstorms in the morning. Thursday night, northeast winds 15 to 20 knots. Seas 4 to 6 feet, occasionally to 8 feet. Wave detail, east 6 feet.

a slight chance of showers after midnight. Friday, northeast winds 15 to 20 knots with gusts up to 25 knots. Seas 5 to 7 feet, occasionally to 9 feet. Wave detail, east 7 feet at 9 seconds. A chance of showers in the morning. Friday night, northeast winds 15 to 20 knots, diminishing to 10 to 15 knots after midnight. Seas 5 to 7 feet, occasionally to 9 feet. Saturday, north winds 10 to 15 knots, becoming northeast 5 to 10 knots in the afternoon. Seas 4 to 6 feet, occasionally to 8 feet. Saturday night, east winds 5 to 10 knots. Seas 3 to 5 feet, occasionally to 6 feet, subsiding to 2 to 3 feet after midnight. Sunday, northeast winds around 5 knots, becoming east in the afternoon. Seas 2 to 3 feet. Sunday night, southeast winds 5 to 10 knots. Seas around 2 feet. Winds and seas higher and near thunderstorms. 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The current time is 8 a.m. Central Daylight Time. 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At 7 a.m. at Austin Bergstrom International, it was clear. The temperature was 59, the dew point 57, the relative humidity was 93%, the wind calm and the pressure was 29.96 inches and rising. At Camp Mabry, it was clear. The temperature was 63. The dew point 59, the relative humidity was 87%, the wind calm and the pressure was 29.98 inches and rising. Pflugerville Hays was reported 65. Taylor clear 57. Lago Vista clear 66. Georgetown clear 61. San Marcos clear 62. Burnett clear 60. Junction clear 55. San Antonio clear 63. Corpus Christi partly cloudy 72. Houston partly cloudy 75. Once again at Austin Bergstrom it was 59, and at Camp Mabry it was 63. Elsewhere across the state, College Station clear 65. Amarillo clear 58. Abilene clear 63. Dallas-Fort Worth clear 65. Your weather synopsis for South Central Texas. Warm afternoons and cooler mornings continue this week. There are low rain chances along the Rio Grande Thursday night. Otherwise, dry weather is forecast through the weekend. High temperatures each day will mainly be in the 80s and low 90s with lows in the 60s and low 70s. A slight warm-up and low rain chances return early next week. Your local forecast. Today, sunny. Highs in the upper 80s. North winds 5 to 10 miles per hour. Tonight, clear. Lows in the mid-60s. North winds around 5 miles per hour. Thursday, mostly sunny in the morning, then becoming partly cloudy. Highs in the upper 80s. Northeast winds around 5 miles per hour. Thursday night, partly cloudy in the evening, then becoming mostly clear. Lows in the upper 60s. Northeast winds around 5 miles per hour. Friday, mostly sunny. Highs in the mid-80s. Northeast winds 5 to 10 miles per hour. Friday night, mostly clear. Lows in the mid-60s. Saturday and Saturday night, clear. Highs in the mid-80s. Lows in the upper 60s. Sunday, mostly sunny in the morning, then becoming partly cloudy. Highs in the upper 80s. Sunday night, partly cloudy. Lows in the lower 70s. Columbus Day through Tuesday, partly cloudy with a slight chance of showers. Highs in the upper 80s. Lows in the lower 70s. The Austin Bergstrom Climate Summary for yesterday, October 6, 2026. Yesterday's high temperature of 90 degrees occurred at

4:37 p.m. The normal high is 86. The record high is 96 degrees, which was set in 2019. Yesterday's low temperature of 63 degrees occurred at 11:59 p.m. The normal low is 61. The record low is 42 degrees, which was set in 2010. No precipitation fell yesterday, which leaves the monthly total at 1.75 inches. This is 1.12 inches above the normal amount of 0.63 inches for October. The total precipitation for the year still stands at 25.33 inches, which is 1.33 inches below normal. The record high for today is 96, which occurred in 1990, and the record low is 42, which occurred in 2010. Sunrise today is at 7:28 a.m. and sunset is at 7:09 p.m. The Austin Camp Mabry Climate Summary for yesterday, October 6, 2026. Yesterday's high temperature of 91 degrees occurred at 2:38 p.m. The normal high is 86. The record high is 99 degrees, which was set in 2019. Yesterday's low temperature of 66 degrees occurred at 6:45 a.m. The normal low is 64. The record low is 45 degrees, which was set in 1932. No precipitation fell yesterday, which leaves the monthly total at 1.96 inches. This is 1.30 inches above the normal amount of 0.66 inches for October. The total precipitation for the year still stands at 26.38 inches, which is 0.98 inches below normal. The record high for today is 97, which occurred in 1917, and the record low is 45, which occurred in 1899. Sunrise today is at 7:28 a.m. and sunset is at 7:09 p.m. You're listening to NOAA Weather Radio, station WXK27, in Austin, Texas, broadcasting on a frequency of 162.4 megahertz. 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The current time is 8:05 a.m. Central Daylight Time. Your weather synopsis for South Central Texas. Warm afternoons and cooler mornings continue this week. There are low rain chances along the Rio Grande Thursday night. Otherwise, dry weather is forecast through the weekend. High temperatures each day will mainly be in the 80s and low 90s with lows in the 60s and low 70s. A slight warm-up and low rain chances return early next week. Your local forecast. Today, sunny. Highs in the upper 80s. North winds 5 to 10 miles per hour. Tonight, clear. Lows in the mid-60s. North winds around 5 miles per hour. Thursday, mostly sunny in the morning, then becoming partly cloudy. Highs in the upper 80s. Northeast winds around 5 miles per hour. Thursday night, partly cloudy in the evening, then becoming mostly clear. Lows in the upper 60s. Northeast winds around 5 miles per hour. Friday, mostly sunny. Highs in the mid 80s. Northeast winds 5 to 10 miles per hour. Friday night, mostly clear. Lows in the mid-60s. Saturday and Saturday night, clear. Highs in the mid-80s. Lows in the upper 60s. Sunday, mostly sunny in the morning, then becoming partly cloudy. Highs in the upper 80s. Sunday night, partly cloudy. Lows in the lower 70s. Columbus Day through Tuesday, partly cloudy with a slight chance of showers. Highs in the upper 80s. Lows in the lower 70s. The Tropical Weather Outlook. For the North Atlantic, Caribbean Sea, and the Gulf of America, active systems, the National Hurricane Center is issuing advisories on recently upgraded Tropical Storm Isaias, located in the southwestern Gulf of America. Tropical cyclone formation is not expected during the next 7 days. The Austin Bergstrom Climate Summary for yesterday, October 6, 2026. Yesterday's high temperature of 90 degrees occurred at 4:37 p.m. The normal high is 86.

The record high is 96 degrees, which was set in 2019. Yesterday's low temperature of 63 degrees occurred at 11:59 p.m. The normal low is 61. The record low is 42 degrees, which was set in 2010. No precipitation fell yesterday, which leaves the monthly total at 1.75 inches. This is 1.12 inches above the normal amount of 0.63 inches for October. The total precipitation for the year still stands at 25.33 inches, which is 1.33 inches below normal. The record high for today is 96, which occurred in 1990, and the record low is 42, which occurred in 2010. Sunrise today is at 7:28 a.m. and sunset is at 7:09 p.m. The Austin Camp Mabry Climate Summary for yesterday, October 6, 2026. Yesterday's high temperature of 91 degrees occurred at 2:38 p.m. The normal high is 86. The record high is 99 degrees, which was set in 2019. Yesterday's low temperature of 66 degrees occurred at 6:45 a.m. The normal low is 64. The record low is 45 degrees, which was set in 1932. No precipitation fell yesterday, which leaves the monthly total at 1.96 inches. This is 1.30 inches above the normal amount of 0.66 inches for October. The total precipitation for the year still stands at 26.38 inches, which is 0.98 inches below normal. The record high for today is 97, which occurred in 1917, and the record low is 45, which occurred in 1899. Sunrise today is at 7:28 a.m. and sunset is at 7:09 p.m. You're listening to NOAA Weather Radio, station WXK27, in Austin, Texas, broadcasting on a frequency of 162.4 MHz, originating from the Austin-San Antonio National Weather Service Forecast Office. The current time is 8:10 a.m. Central Daylight Time. Your weather synopsis for South Central Texas. Warm afternoons and cooler mornings continue this week. There are low rain chances along the Rio Grande Thursday night. Otherwise, dry weather is forecast through the weekend. High temperatures each day will mainly be in the 80s and low 90s with lows in the 60s and low 70s. A slight warm-up and low rain chances return early next week. Your local forecast. Today, sunny. Highs in the upper 80s. North winds 5 to 10 miles per hour. Tonight, clear. Lows in the mid-60s. North winds around 5 miles per hour. Thursday, mostly sunny in the morning, then becoming partly cloudy. Highs in the upper 80s. Northeast winds around 5 miles per hour. Thursday night, partly cloudy in the evening, then becoming mostly clear. Lows in the upper 60s. Northeast winds around 5 miles per hour. Friday, mostly sunny. Highs in the mid-80s. Northeast winds 5 to 10 miles per hour. Friday night, mostly clear. Lows in the mid-60s. Saturday and Saturday night, clear. Highs in the mid-80s. Lows in the upper 60s. Sunday, mostly sunny in the morning, then becoming partly cloudy. Highs in the upper 80s. Sunday night, partly cloudy. Lows in the lower 70s. Columbus Day through Tuesday, partly cloudy with a slight chance of showers. Highs in the upper 80s. Lows in the lower 70s. The Austin Bergstrom Climate Summary for yesterday, October 6, 2026. Yesterday's high temperature of 90 degrees occurred at 4:37 p.m. The normal high is 86. The record high is 96 degrees, which was set in 2019. Yesterday's low temperature of 63 degrees occurred at 11:59 p.m. The normal low is 61. The record low is 42 degrees, which was set in 2010. No precipitation fell yesterday, which leaves the monthly total at 1.75 inches. This is 1.12 inches above the normal amount of 0.

0.63 inches for October. The total precipitation for the year still stands at 25.33 inches, which is 1.33 inches below normal. The record high for today is 96, which occurred in 1990, and the record low is 42, which occurred in 2010. Sunrise today is at 7:28 a.m. and sunset is at 7:09 p.m. The Austin Camp Mabry Climate Summary for yesterday, October 6, 2026. Yesterday's high temperature of 91 degrees occurred at 2:38 p.m. The normal high is 86. The record high is 99 degrees, which was set in 2019. Yesterday's low temperature of 66 degrees occurred at 6:45 a.m. The normal low is 64. The record low is 45 degrees, which was set in 1932. No precipitation fell yesterday, which leaves the monthly total at 1.96 inches. This is 1.30 inches above the normal amount of 0.66 inches for October. The total precipitation for the year still stands at 26.38 inches, which is 0.98 inches below normal. The record high for today is 97, which occurred in 1917, and the record low is 45, which occurred in 1899. Sunrise today is at 7:28 a.m. and sunset is at 7:09 p.m. You're listening to NOAA Weather Radio, station WXK27, the voice of the National Weather Service, broadcasting on a frequency of 162.4 megahertz from a transmitter near Austin. 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A weekly test of the NOAA Weather Radio tone alert is conducted each Wednesday between 10 a.m. and noon, unless severe weather is in the area, in which case the weekly test will be postponed until the next good weather day. 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The current time is 8:16 a.m. Central Daylight Time. The Austin NOAA Weather Radio Roundup, at 8 a.m. at Austin Bergstrom International, it was clear. The temperature was 59, the dew point 57, the relative humidity was 93%, the wind calm and the pressure was 29.98 inches and rising. At Camp Mabry, it was clear. The temperature was 65, the dew point 60, the relative humidity was 84%, the wind calm and the pressure was 30.00 inches and rising. Pflugerville Hays was reported 64. Taylor clear 57. Lago Vista clear 66. Georgetown clear 61. San Marcos clear 63. Burnett clear 61. Junction clear 55. San Antonio clear 63. Corpus Christi mostly cloudy 73. Houston partly cloudy 76. Once again at Austin Bergstrom it was 59, and at Camp Mabry it was 65. Elsewhere across the state, College Station clear 68. Amarillo clear 56. Abilene clear 64. Dallas-Fort Worth clear 64. Your weather synopsis for South Central Texas. Warm afternoons and cooler mornings continue this week. There are low rain chances along the Rio Grande Thursday night. Otherwise, dry weather is forecast through the weekend. High temperatures each day will mainly be in the 80s and low 90s with lows in the 60s and low 70s. A slight warm-up and low rain chances return early next week. Your local forecast. Today, sunny. Highs in the upper 80s. North winds 5 to 10 miles per hour. Tonight, clear. Lows in the mid-60s. North winds around 5 miles per hour. Thursday, mostly sunny in the morning, then becoming partly cloudy. Highs in the upper 80s. Northeast winds around

5 miles per hour. Thursday night, partly cloudy in the evening, then becoming mostly clear. Lows in the upper 60s. Northeast winds around 5 miles per hour. Friday, mostly sunny. Highs in the mid 80s. Northeast winds 5 to 10 miles per hour. Friday night, mostly clear. Lows in the mid 60s. Saturday and Saturday night, clear. Highs in the mid 80s. Lows in the upper 60s. Sunday, mostly sunny in the morning, then becoming partly cloudy. Highs in the upper 80s. Sunday night, partly cloudy. Lows in the lower 70s. Columbus Day through Tuesday, partly cloudy with a slight chance of showers. Highs in the upper 80s. Lows in the lower 70s. The Austin Bergstrom Climate Summary for yesterday, October 6, 2026. Yesterday's high temperature of 90 degrees occurred at 4:37 p.m. The normal high is 86. The record high is 96 degrees, which was set in 2019. Yesterday's low temperature of 63 degrees occurred at 11:59 p.m. The normal low is 61. The record low is 42 degrees, which was set in 2010. No precipitation fell yesterday, which leaves the monthly total at 1.75 inches. This is 1.12 inches above the normal amount of 0.63 inches for October. The total precipitation for the year still stands at 25.33 inches, which is 1.33 inches below normal. The record high for today is 96, which occurred in 1990, and the record low is 42, which occurred in 2010. Sunrise today is at 7:28 a.m. and sunset is at 7:09 p.m. The Austin Camp Mabry Climate Summary for yesterday, October 6, 2026. Yesterday's high temperature of 91 degrees occurred at 2:38 p.m. The normal high is 86. The record high is 99 degrees, which was set in 2019. Yesterday's low temperature of 66 degrees occurred at 6:45 a.m. The normal low is 64. The record low is 45 degrees, which was set in 1932. No precipitation fell yesterday, which leaves the monthly total at 1.96 inches. This is 1.30 inches above the normal amount of 0.66 inches for October. The total precipitation for the year still stands at 26.38 inches, which is 0.98 inches below normal. The record high for today is 97, which occurred in 1917, and the record low is 45, which occurred in 1899. Sunrise today is at 7:28 a.m. and sunset is at 7:09 p.m. You're listening to NOAA Weather Radio, station WXK27, in Austin, Texas, broadcasting on a frequency of 162.4 MHz, originating from the Austin-San Antonio National Weather Service Forecast Office. The current time is 8:22 a.m. Central Daylight Time. The Austin NOAA Weather Radio Roundup, at 8 a.m. at Austin Bergstrom International, it was clear. The temperature was 59, the dew point 57, the relative humidity was 93%, the wind calm and the pressure was 29.98 inches and rising. At Camp Mabry, it was clear. The temperature was 65, the dew point 60, the relative humidity was 84%, the wind calm and the pressure was 30.00 inches and rising. Pflugerville haze was reported 64. Taylor clear 57. Lago Vista clear 66. Georgetown clear 61. San Marcos clear 63. Burnett clear 61. Junction clear 55. San Antonio clear 63. Corpus Christi mostly cloudy 73. Houston partly cloudy 76. Once again at Austin Bergstrom it was 59, and at Camp Mabry it was 65. Elsewhere across the state, College Station clear 68. Amarillo clear 56. Abilene clear 64. Dallas-Fort Worth clear 64. Your weather synopsis for some

warm afternoons and cooler mornings continue this week. There are low rain chances along the Rio Grande Thursday night. Otherwise, dry weather is forecast through the weekend. High temperatures each day will mainly be in the 80s and low 90s with lows in the 60s and low 70s. A slight warm-up and low rain chances return early next week. Your local forecast. Today, sunny. Highs in the upper 80s. North winds 5 to 10 miles per hour. Tonight, clear. Lows in the mid-60s. North winds around 5 miles per hour. Thursday, mostly sunny in the morning, then becoming partly cloudy. Highs in the upper 80s. Northeast winds around 5 miles per hour. Thursday night, partly cloudy in the evening, then becoming mostly clear. Lows in the upper 60s. Northeast winds around 5 miles per hour. Friday, mostly sunny. Highs in the mid 80s. Northeast winds 5 to 10 miles per hour. Friday night, mostly clear. Lows in the mid 60s. Saturday and Saturday night, clear. Highs in the mid 80s. Lows in the upper 60s. Sunday, mostly sunny in the morning, then becoming partly cloudy. Highs in the upper 80s. Sunday night, partly cloudy. Lows in the lower 70s. Columbus Day through Tuesday, partly cloudy with a slight chance of showers. Highs in the upper 80s. Lows in the lower 70s. The Austin Bergstrom Climate Summary for yesterday, October 6, 2026. Yesterday's high temperature of 90 degrees occurred at 4:37 p.m. The normal high is 86. The record high is 96 degrees, which was set in 2019. Yesterday's low temperature of 63 degrees occurred at 11:59 p.m. The normal low is 61. The record low is 42 degrees, which was set in 2010. No precipitation fell yesterday, which leaves the monthly total at 1.75 inches. This is 1.12 inches above the normal amount of 0.63 inches for October. The total precipitation for the year still stands at 25.33 inches, which is 1.33 inches below normal. The record high for today is 96, which occurred in 1990, and the record low is 42, which occurred in 2010. Sunrise today is at 7:28 a.m. and sunset is at 7:09 p.m. The Austin Camp Mabry Climate Summary for yesterday, October 6, 2026. Yesterday's high temperature of 91 degrees occurred at 2:38 p.m. The normal high is 86. The record high is 99 degrees, which was set in 2019. Yesterday's low temperature of 66 degrees occurred at 6:45 a.m. The normal low is 64. The record low is 45 degrees, which was set in 1932. No precipitation fell yesterday, which leaves the monthly total at 1.96 inches. This is 1.30 inches above the normal amount of 0.66 inches for October. The total precipitation for the year still stands at 26.38 inches, which is 0.98 inches below normal. The record high for today is 97, which occurred in 1917, and the record low is 45, which occurred in 1899. Sunrise today is at 7:28 a.m. and sunset is at 7:09 p.m. The coastal waters forecast from Baffin Bay to Port Aransas out 20 nautical miles. Rest of tonight, northeast winds 10 to 15 knots. Seas around 3 feet. Wave detail, east 3 feet at 6 seconds. A slight chance of thunderstorms. A slight chance of showers, then a chance of showers late. Wednesday, northeast winds around 15 knots with gusts up to 20 knots. Seas 3 to 4 feet, occasionally to 5 feet. Wave detail, northeast 4 feet at 6 seconds. A chance of showers. A slight chance of thunderstorms in the morning, then a chance of thunderstorms in the afternoon. Wednesday night, northeast winds 10 to 15 knots. Seas 3 to 4 feet.

or feet, occasionally to 5 feet. Wave detail, east 4 feet at 6 seconds. A slight chance of showers and thunderstorms in the evening. Thursday, northeast winds 15 to 20 knots. Seas 3 to 5 feet, occasionally to 6 feet. Wave detail, east 5 feet at 7 seconds. A slight chance of showers and thunderstorms in the morning. Thursday night, northeast winds 15 to 20 knots. Seas 4 to 6 feet, occasionally to 8 feet. Wave detail, east 6 feet at 7 seconds. A slight chance of showers after midnight. Friday, northeast winds 15 to 20 knots with gusts up to 25 knots. Seas 5 to 7 feet, occasionally to 9 feet. Wave detail, east 7 feet at 9 seconds. A chance of showers in the morning. Friday night, northeast winds 15 to 20 knots, diminishing to 10 to 15 knots after midnight. Seas 5 to 7 feet, occasionally to 9 feet. Saturday, north winds 10 to 15 knots, becoming northeast 5 to 10 knots in the afternoon. Seas 4 to 6 feet, occasionally to 8 feet. Saturday night, east winds 5 to 10 knots. Seas 3 to 5 feet, occasionally to 6 feet, subsiding to 2 to 3 feet after midnight. Sunday, northeast winds around 5 knots, becoming east in the afternoon. Seas 2 to 3 feet. Sunday night, southeast winds 5 to 10 knots. Seas around 2 feet. Winds and seas higher and near thunderstorms. 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It was clear. The temperature was 59, the dew point 57. The relative humidity was 93%. The wind calm and the pressure was 29.98 inches and rising. At Camp Mabry, it was clear. The temperature was 65, the dew point 60. The relative humidity was 84%. The wind calm and the pressure was 30.00 inches and rising. Pflugerville haze was reported 64. Taylor clear 57. Lago Vista clear 66. Georgetown clear 61. San Marcos clear 63. Vernick clear 61. Junction clear 55. San Antonio clear 63. Corpus Christi mostly cloudy 73. Houston partly cloudy 76. Once again at Austin Bergstrom it was 59, and at Camp Mabry it was 65. Elsewhere across the state, College Station clear 68. Amarillo clear 56. Abilene clear 64. Dallas-Fort Worth clear 64. Your weather synopsis for South Central Texas. Warm afternoons and cooler mornings continue this week. There are low rain chances along the Rio Grande Thursday night. Otherwise, dry weather is forecast through the weekend. High temperatures each day will mainly be in the 80s and low 90s with lows in the 60s and low 70s. A slight warm-up and low rain chances return early next week. Your local forecast. Today, sunny. Highs in the upper 80s. North winds 5 to 10 miles per hour. Tonight, clear. Lows in the mid-60s. North winds around 5 miles per hour. Thursday, mostly sunny in the morning, then becoming partly cloudy. Highs in the upper 80s. Northeast winds around 5 miles per hour. Thursday night, partly cloudy in the evening, then becoming mostly clear. Lows in the upper 60s. Northeast winds around 5 miles per hour in the evening, then becoming mostly clear. Lows in the upper 60s. Northeast winds around 5 miles per hour. Friday, mostly sunny. Highs in the mid-80s. Northeast winds 5 to 10 miles.

per hour. Friday night, mostly clear. Lows in the mid-60s. Saturday and Saturday night, clear. Highs in the mid-80s. Lows in the upper 60s. Sunday, mostly sunny in the morning, then becoming partly cloudy. Highs in the upper 80s. Sunday night, partly cloudy. Lows in the lower 70s. Columbus Day through Tuesday, partly cloudy with a slight chance of showers. Highs in the upper 80s. Lows in the lower 70s. The Austin Bergstrom Climate Summary for yesterday, October 6, 2026. Yesterday's high temperature of 90 degrees occurred at 4:37 p.m. The normal high is 86. The record high is 96 degrees, which was set in 2019. Yesterday's low temperature of 63 degrees occurred at 11:59 p.m. The normal low is 61. The record low is 42 degrees, which was set in 2010. No precipitation fell yesterday, which leaves the monthly total at 1.75 inches. This is 1.12 inches above the normal amount of 0.63 inches for October. The total precipitation for the year still stands at 25.33 inches, which is 1.33 inches below normal. The record high for today is 96, which occurred in 1990, and the record low is 42, which occurred in 2010. Sunrise today is at 7:28 a.m. and sunset is at 7:09 p.m. The Austin Camp Mabry Climate Summary for yesterday, October 6, 2026. Yesterday's high temperature of 91 degrees occurred at 2:38 p.m. The normal high is 86. The record high is 99 degrees, which was set in 2019. Yesterday's low temperature of 66 degrees occurred at 6:45 a.m. The normal low is 64. The record low is 45 degrees, which was set in 1932. No precipitation fell yesterday, which leaves the monthly total at 1.96 inches. This is 1.30 inches above the normal amount of 0.66 inches for October. The total precipitation for the year still stands at 26.38 inches, which is 0.98 inches below normal. The record high for today is 97, which occurred in 1917, and the record low is 45, which occurred in 1899. Sunrise today is at 7:28 a.m. and sunset is at 7:09 p.m. You're listening to NOAA Weather Radio, station WXK27, in Austin, Texas, broadcasting on a frequency of 162.4 MHz, originating from the Austin-San Antonio National Weather Service Forecast Office. The current time is 8:36 a.m. Central Daylight Time. The Austin NOAA Weather Radio Roundup, at 8 a.m. at Austin Bergstrom International, it was clear. The temperature was 59, the dew point 57, the relative humidity was 93%, the wind calm and the pressure was 29.98 inches and rising. At Camp Mabry, it was clear. The temperature was 65, the dew point 60, the relative humidity was 84%, the wind calm and the pressure was 30.00 inches and rising. Pflugerville Hays was reported 64. Taylor clear 57. Lago Vista clear 66. Georgetown clear 61. San Marcos clear 63. Burnett clear 61. Junction clear 55. San Antonio clear 63. Corpus Christi mostly cloudy 73. Houston partly cloudy 76. Once again at Austin Bergstrom it was 59, and at Camp Mabry it was 65. Elsewhere across the state, College Station clear 68. Amarillo clear 56. Abilene clear 64. Dallas-Fort Worth clear 64. The Tropical Weather Outlook. For the North Atlantic, Caribbean Sea and the Gulf of America, active systems, the National Hurricane Center is issuing advisories on recently upgraded Tropical Storm Isaias, located in the southwestern Gulf of America. Tropical cyclone formation is not expected during the next 7 days.
Your weather synopsis for South Central Texas. Warm afternoons and cooler mornings continue this week. There are low rain chances along the Rio Grande Thursday night. Otherwise, dry weather is forecast through the weekend. High temperatures each day will mainly be in the 80s and low 90s with lows in the 60s and low 70s. A slight warm-up and low rain chances return early next week. Your local forecast. Today, sunny. Highs in the upper 80s. North winds 5 to 10 miles per hour. Tonight, clear. Lows in the mid-60s. North winds around 5 miles per hour. Thursday, mostly sunny in the morning, then becoming partly cloudy. Highs in the upper 80s. Northeast winds around 5 miles per hour. Thursday night, partly cloudy in the evening, then becoming mostly clear. Lows in the upper 60s. Northeast winds around 5 miles per hour. Friday, mostly sunny. Highs in the mid-80s. Northeast winds 5 to 10 miles per hour. Friday night, mostly clear. Lows in the mid-60s. Saturday and Saturday night, clear. Highs in the mid-80s. Lows in the upper 60s. Sunday, mostly sunny in the morning, then becoming partly cloudy. Highs in the upper 80s. Sunday night, partly cloudy. Lows in the lower 70s. Columbus Day through Tuesday, partly cloudy with a slight chance of showers. Highs in the upper 80s. Lows in the lower 70s. The Austin Bergstrom Climate Summary for yesterday, October 6, 2026. Yesterday's high temperature of 90 degrees occurred at 4:37 p.m. The normal high is 86. The record high is 96 degrees, which was set in 2019. Yesterday's low temperature of 63 degrees occurred at 11:59 p.m. The normal low is 61. The record low is 42 degrees, which was set in 2010. No precipitation fell yesterday, which leaves the monthly total at 1.75 inches. This is 1.12 inches above the normal amount of 0.63 inches for October. The total precipitation for the year still stands at 25.33 inches, which is 1.33 inches below normal. The record high for today is 96, which occurred in 1990, and the record low is 42, which occurred in 2010. Sunrise today is at 7:28 a.m. and sunset is at 7:09 p.m. The Austin Camp Mabry Climate Summary for yesterday, October 6, 2026. Yesterday's high temperature of 91 degrees occurred at 2:38 p.m. The normal high is 86. The record high is 99 degrees, which was set in 2019. Yesterday's low temperature of 66 degrees occurred at 6:45 a.m. The normal low is 64. The record low is 45 degrees, which was set in 1932. No precipitation fell yesterday, which leaves the monthly total at 1.96 inches. This is 1.30 inches above the normal amount of 0.66 inches for October. The total precipitation for the year still stands at 26.38 inches, which is 0.98 inches below normal. The record high for today is 97, which occurred in 1917, and the record low is 45, which occurred in 1899. Sunrise today is at 7:28 a.m. and sunset is at 7:09 p.m. You're listening to NOAA Weather Radio, station WXK27, in Austin, Texas, broadcasting on a frequency of 162.4 megahertz, originating from the Austin-San Antonio National Weather Service Forecast Office. The current time is 8:42 a.m. Central Daylight Time. The Austin NOAA Weather Radio Roundup, at 8 a.m. at Austin Bergstrom International, it was clear. The temperature was 59, the dew point 57, the relative humidity was 93%, the wind calm and the pressure was 29.98 inches and rising. At Camp Mabry, it was clear.
The temperature was 65, the dew point 60, the relative humidity was 84%, the wind

and the pressure was 30.00 inches and rising. Pflugerville Haze was reported 64. Taylor clear 57. Lago Vista clear 66. Georgetown clear 61. San Marcos clear 63. Burnett clear 61. Junction clear 55. San Antonio clear 63. Corpus Christi mostly cloudy 73. Houston partly cloudy 76. Once again at Austin Bergstrom it was 59, and at Camp Mabry it was 65. Elsewhere across the state, College Station clear 68. Amarillo clear 56. Abilene clear 64. Dallas-Fort Worth clear 64. Your weather synopsis for South Central Texas. Warm afternoons and cooler mornings continue this week. There are low rain chances along the Rio Grande Thursday night. Otherwise, dry weather is forecast through the weekend. High temperatures each day will mainly be in the 80s and low 90s with lows in the 60s and low 70s. A slight warm-up and low rain chances return early next week. Your local forecast. Today, sunny. Highs in the upper 80s. North winds 5 to 10 miles per hour. Tonight, clear. Lows in the mid-60s. North winds around 5 miles per hour. Thursday, mostly sunny in the morning, then becoming partly cloudy. Highs in the upper 80s. Northeast winds around 5 miles per hour. Thursday night, partly cloudy in the evening, then becoming mostly clear. Lows in the upper 60s. Northeast winds around 5 miles per hour. Friday, mostly sunny. Highs in the mid-80s. Northeast winds 5 to 10 miles per hour. Friday night, mostly clear. Lows in the mid-60s. Saturday and Saturday night, clear. Highs in the mid-80s. Lows in the upper 60s. Sunday, mostly sunny in the morning, then becoming partly cloudy. Highs in the upper 80s. Sunday night, partly cloudy. Lows in the lower 70s. Columbus Day through Tuesday, partly cloudy with a slight chance of showers. Highs in the upper 80s. Lows in the lower 70s. The Austin Bergstrom Climate Summary for yesterday, October 6, 2026. Yesterday's high temperature of 90 degrees occurred at 4:37 p.m. The normal high is 86. The record high is 96 degrees, which was set in 2019. Yesterday's low temperature of 63 degrees occurred at 11:59 p.m. The normal low is 61. The record low is 42 degrees, which was set in 2010. No precipitation fell yesterday, which leaves the monthly total at 1.75 inches. This is 1.12 inches above the normal amount of 0.63 inches for October. The total precipitation for the year still stands at 25.33 inches, which is 1.33 inches below normal. The record high for today is 96, which occurred in 1990, and the record low is 42, which occurred in 2010. Sunrise today is at 7:28 a.m. and sunset is at 7:09 p.m. The Austin Camp Mabry Climate Summary for yesterday, October 6, 2026. Yesterday's high temperature of 91 degrees occurred at 2:38 p.m. The normal high is 86. The record high is 99 degrees, which was set in 2019. Yesterday's low temperature of 66 degrees occurred at 6:45 a.m. The normal low is 64. The record low is 45 degrees, which was set in 1932. No precipitation fell yesterday, which leaves the monthly total at 1.96 inches. This is 1.30 inches above the normal amount of 0.66 inches for October. The total precipitation for the year still stands at 26.38 inches, which is 0.98 inches below normal. The record high for today is 97, which occurred in 1917, and the record low is 45, which occurred in 1899. Sunrise today is at 7:28 a.m. and sunset is at

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At 8 a.m. at Austin Bergstrom International, it was clear. The temperature was 59, the dew point 57. The relative humidity was 93%, the wind calm, and the pressure was 29.98 inches and rising. At Camp Mabry, it was clear. The temperature was 65, the dew point 60. The relative humidity was 84%, the wind calm, and the pressure was 30.00 inches and rising. Pflugerville Hays was reported 64. Taylor clear 57. Lago Vista clear 66. Georgetown clear 61. San Marcos clear 63. Burnett clear 61. Junction clear 55. San Antonio clear 63. Corpus Christi mostly cloudy 73. Houston partly cloudy 76. Once again at Austin Bergstrom it was 59, and at Camp Mabry it was 65. Elsewhere across the state, College Station clear 68. Amarillo clear 56. Abilene clear 64. Dallas-Fort Worth clear 64. Your weather synopsis for South Central Texas. Warm afternoons and cooler mornings continue this week. There are low rain chances along the Rio Grande Thursday night. Otherwise, dry weather is forecast through the weekend. High temperatures each day will mainly be in the 80s and low 90s with lows in the 60s and low 70s. A slight warm-up and low rain chances return early next week. Your local forecast. Today, sunny. Highs in the upper 80s. North winds 5 to 10 miles per hour. Tonight, clear. Lows in the mid-60s. North winds around 5 miles per hour. Thursday, mostly sunny in the morning, then becoming partly cloudy. Highs in the upper 80s. Northeast winds around 5 miles per hour. Thursday night, partly cloudy in the evening, then becoming mostly clear. Lows in the upper 60s. Northeast winds around 5 miles per hour. Friday, mostly sunny. Highs in the mid-80s. Northeast winds 5 to 10 miles per hour. Friday night, mostly clear. Lows in the mid-60s. Saturday and Saturday night, clear. Highs in the mid-80s. Lows in the upper 60s. Sunday, mostly sunny in the morning, then becoming partly cloudy. Highs in the upper 80s. Sunday night, partly cloudy. Lows in the lower 70s. Columbus Day through Tuesday, partly cloudy with a slight chance of showers. Highs in the upper 80s. Lows in the lower 70s. The Austin Bergstrom Climate Summary for yesterday, October 6, 2026. Yesterday's high temperature of 90 degrees occurred at 4:37 p.m. The normal high is 86. The record high is 96 degrees, which was set in 2019. Yesterday's low temperature of 63 degrees occurred at 11:59 p.m. The normal low is 61. The record low is 42 degrees, which was set in 2010. No precipitation fell yesterday, which leaves the monthly total at 1.75 inches. This is 1.12 inches above the normal amount of 0.63 inches for October. The total precipitation for the year still stands at 25.33 inches, which is 1.33 inches below normal. The record high for today is 96, which occurred in 1990, and the record low is 42, which occurred in 2010. Sunrise today is at 7:28 a.m. and sunset is at 7:09 p.m. The Austin Camp Mabry Climate Summary for yesterday, October 6, 2026. Yesterday's high temperature of 91 degrees occurred at 2:38 p.m. The normal high is 86.

occurred in 1899. 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It was clear. The temperature was 59, the dew point 57. The relative humidity was 93%. The wind calm and the pressure was 29.98 inches and rising. At Camp Mabry, it was clear. The temperature was 65, the dew point 60. The relative humidity was 84%. The wind calm and the pressure was 30.00 inches and rising. Pflugerville Haze was reported 64. Taylor clear 57. Lago Vista clear 66. Georgetown clear 61. San Marcos clear 63. Vernick clear 61. Junction clear 55. San Antonio clear 63. Corpus Christi mostly cloudy 73. Houston partly cloudy 76. Once again at Austin Bergstrom it was 59, and at Camp Mabry it was 65. Elsewhere across the state, College Station clear 68. Amarillo clear 56. Abilene clear 64. Dallas-Fort Worth clear 64. The coastal waters forecast from Baffin Bay to Port Aransas out 20 nautical miles. Rest of tonight, northeast winds 10 to 15 knots. Seas around 3 feet. Wave detail, east 3 feet at 6 seconds. A slight chance of thunderstorms. A slight chance of showers, then a chance of showers late. Wednesday, northeast winds around 15 knots with gusts up to 20 knots. Seas 3 to 4 feet, occasionally to 5 feet. Wave detail, northeast 4 feet at 6 seconds. A chance of showers. A slight chance of thunderstorms in the morning, then a chance of thunderstorms in the afternoon. Wednesday night, northeast winds 10 to 15 knots. Seas 3 to 4 feet, occasionally to 5 feet. Wave detail, east 4 feet at 6 seconds. A slight chance of showers and thunderstorms in the evening. Thursday, northeast winds 15 to 20 knots. Seas 3 to 5 feet, occasionally to 6 feet. Wave detail, east 5 feet at 7 seconds. A slight chance of showers and thunderstorms in the morning. Thursday night, northeast winds 15 to 20 knots. Seas 4 to 6 feet, occasionally to 8 feet. Wave detail, east 6 feet at 7 seconds. A slight chance of showers after midnight. Friday, northeast winds 15 to 20 knots with gusts up to 25 knots. Seas 5 to 7 feet, occasionally to 9 feet. Wave detail, east 7 feet at 9 seconds. A chance of showers in the morning. Friday night, northeast winds 15 to 20 knots, diminishing to 10 to 15 knots after midnight. Seas 5 to 7 feet, occasionally to 9 feet. Saturday, north winds 10 to 15 knots, becoming northeast 5 to 10 knots in the afternoon. Seas 4 to 6 feet, occasionally to 8 feet. Saturday night, east winds 5 to 10 knots. Seas 3 to 5 feet, occasionally to 6 feet, subsiding to 2 to 3 feet after midnight. Sunday, northeast winds around 5 knots, becoming east in the afternoon. Seas 2 to 3 feet. Sunday night, southeast winds 5 to 10 knots. Seas around 2 feet. Winds and seas higher and near thunderstorms. Your weather synopsis for South Central Texas. Warm afternoons and cooler mornings continue this week. There are low rain chances along the Rio Grande Thursday night. Otherwise, dry weather is forecast through the weekend. High temperatures each day will mainly be in the 80s and low 90s with lows in the 60s and low 70s. A slight warm

and low rain chances return early next week. Your local forecast. Today, sunny. Highs in the upper 80s. North winds 5 to 10 miles per hour. Tonight, clear. Lows in the mid-60s. North winds around 5 miles per hour. Thursday, mostly sunny in the morning, then becoming partly cloudy. Highs in the upper 80s. Northeast winds around 5 miles per hour. Thursday night, partly cloudy in the evening, then becoming mostly clear. Lows in the upper 60s. Northeast winds around 5 miles per hour. Friday, mostly sunny. Highs in the mid 80s. Northeast winds 5 to 10 miles per hour. Friday night, mostly clear. Lows in the mid 60s. Saturday and Saturday night, clear. Highs in the mid 80s. Lows in the upper 60s. Sunday, mostly sunny in the morning, then becoming partly cloudy. Highs in the upper 80s. Sunday night, partly cloudy. Lows in the lower 70s. Columbus Day through Tuesday, partly cloudy with a slight chance of showers. Highs in the upper 80s. Lows in the lower 70s. The Austin Bergstrom Climate Summary for yesterday, October 6, 2026. Yesterday's high temperature of 90 degrees occurred at 4:37 p.m. The normal high is 86. The record high is 96 degrees, which was set in 2019. Yesterday's low temperature of 63 degrees occurred at 11:59 p.m. The normal low is 61. The record low is 42 degrees, which was set in 2010. No precipitation fell yesterday, which leaves the monthly total at 1.75 inches. This is 1.12 inches above the normal amount of 0.63 inches for October. The total precipitation for the year still stands at 25.33 inches, which is 1.33 inches below normal. The record high for today is 96, which occurred in 1990, and the record low is 42, which occurred in 2010. Sunrise today is at 7:28 a.m. and sunset is at 7:09 p.m. The Austin Camp Mabry Climate Summary for yesterday, October 6, 2026. Yesterday's high temperature of 91 degrees occurred at 2:38 p.m. The normal high is 86. The record high is 99 degrees, which was set in 2019. Yesterday's low temperature of 66 degrees occurred at 6:45 a.m. The normal low is 64. The record low is 45 degrees, which was set in 1932. No precipitation fell yesterday, which leaves the monthly total at 1.96 inches. This is 1.30 inches above the normal amount of 0.66 inches for October. The total precipitation for the year still stands at 26.38 inches, which is 0.98 inches below normal. The record high for today is 97, which occurred in 1917, and the record low is 45, which occurred in 1899. Sunrise today is at 7:28 a.m. and sunset is at 7:09 p.m. You're listening to NOAA Weather Radio, station WXK27, in Austin, Texas, broadcasting on a frequency of 162.4 MHz, originating from the Austin-San Antonio National Weather Service Forecast Office. The current time is 9:03 a.m. Central Daylight Time. The Austin, NOAA Weather Radio Roundup, at 8 a.m. at Austin Bergstrom International, it was clear. The temperature was 59, the dew point 57, the relative humidity was 93%, the wind calm and the pressure was 29.98 inches and rising. At Camp Mabry, it was clear. The temperature was 65, the dew point 60, the relative humidity was 84%, the wind calm and the pressure was 30.00 inches and rising. Pflugerville Haze was reported 64. Taylor clear 57. Lago Vista clear 66. Georgetown clear 61. San Marcos clear 63. Burnett clear 61. Junction clear 55.

San Antonio, clear 63. Corpus Christi, mostly cloudy 73. Houston, partly cloudy 76. Once again at Austin Bergstrom, it was 59, and at Camp Mabry, it was 65. Elsewhere across the state, College Station, clear 68. Amarillo, clear 56. Abilene, clear 64. Dallas-Fort Worth, clear 64. Your weather synopsis for South Central Texas. Warm afternoons and cooler mornings continue this week. There are low rain chances along the Rio Grande Thursday night. Otherwise, dry weather is forecast through the weekend. High temperatures each day will mainly be in the 80s and low 90s with lows in the 60s and low 70s. A slight warm-up and low rain chances return early next week. Your local forecast. Today, sunny. Highs in the upper 80s. North winds 5 to 10 miles per hour. Tonight, clear. Lows in the mid-60s. North winds around 5 miles per hour. Thursday, mostly sunny in the morning, then becoming partly cloudy. Highs in the upper 80s. Northeast winds around 5 miles per hour. Thursday night, partly cloudy in the evening, then becoming mostly clear. Lows in the upper 60s. Northeast winds around 5 miles per hour. Friday, mostly sunny. Highs in the mid-80s. Northeast winds 5 to 10 miles per hour. Friday night, mostly clear. Lows in the mid-60s. Saturday and Saturday night, clear. Highs in the mid-80s. Lows in the upper 60s. Sunday, mostly sunny in the morning, then becoming partly cloudy. Highs in the upper 80s. Sunday night, partly cloudy. Lows in the lower 70s. Columbus Day through Tuesday, partly cloudy with a slight chance of showers. Highs in the upper 80s. Lows in the lower 70s. The Austin Bergstrom Climate Summary for yesterday, October 6, 2026. Yesterday's high temperature of 90 degrees occurred at 4:37 p.m. The normal high is 86. The record high is 96 degrees, which was set in 2019. Yesterday's low temperature of 63 degrees occurred at 11:59 p.m. The normal low is 61. The record low is 42 degrees, which was set in 2010. No precipitation fell yesterday, which leaves the monthly total at 1.75 inches. This is 1.12 inches above the normal amount of 0.63 inches for October. The total precipitation for the year still stands at 25.33 inches, which is 1.33 inches below normal. The record high for today is 96, which occurred in 1990, and the record low is 42, which occurred in 2010. Sunrise today is at 7:28 a.m. and sunset is at 7:09 p.m. The Austin Camp Mabry Climate Summary for yesterday, October 6, 2026. Yesterday's high temperature of 91 degrees occurred at 2:38 p.m. The normal high is 86. The record high is 99 degrees, which was set in 2019. Yesterday's low temperature of 66 degrees occurred at 6:45 a.m. The normal low is 64. The record low is 45 degrees, which was set in 1932. No precipitation fell yesterday, which leaves the monthly total at 1.96 inches. This is 1.30 inches above the normal amount of 0.66 inches for October. The total precipitation for the year still stands at 26.38 inches, which is 0.98 inches below normal. The record high for today is 97, which occurred in 1917, and the record low is 45, which occurred in 1899. Sunrise today is at 7:28 a.m. and sunset is at 7:09 p.m. The Tropical Weather Outlook. For the North Atlantic, Caribbean Sea and the Gulf of America, active systems, the National Hurricane Center is issuing advisories on recently upgraded Tropical Storm Isaias, located in the southwestern Gulf of America. Tropical cyclone formation is not expected during the next 7

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The current time is 9:09 a.m. Central Daylight Time. Your weather synopsis for South Central Texas. Warm afternoons and cooler mornings continue this week. There are low rain chances along the Rio Grande Thursday night. Otherwise, dry weather is forecast through the weekend. High temperatures each day will mainly be in the 80s and low 90s with lows in the 60s and low 70s. A slight warm-up and low rain chances return early next week. Your local forecast. Today, sunny. Highs in the upper 80s. North winds 5 to 10 miles per hour. Tonight, clear. Lows in the mid-60s. North winds around 5 miles per hour. Thursday, mostly sunny in the morning, then becoming partly cloudy. Highs in the upper 80s. Northeast winds around 5 miles per hour. Thursday night, partly cloudy in the evening, then becoming mostly clear. Lows in the upper 60s. Northeast winds around 5 miles per hour. Friday, mostly sunny. Highs in the mid-80s. Northeast winds 5 to 10 miles per hour. Friday night, mostly clear. Lows in the mid-60s. Saturday and Saturday night, clear. Highs in the mid-80s. Lows in the upper 60s. Sunday, mostly sunny in the morning, then becoming partly cloudy. Highs in the upper 80s. Sunday night, partly cloudy. Lows in the lower 70s. Columbus Day through Tuesday, partly cloudy with a slight chance of showers. Highs in the upper 80s. Lows in the lower 70s. The Austin Bergstrom Climate Summary for yesterday, October 6, 2026. Yesterday's high temperature of 90 degrees occurred at 4:37 p.m. The normal high is 86. The record high is 96 degrees, which was set in 2019. Yesterday's low temperature of 63 degrees occurred at 11:59 p.m. The normal low is 61. The record low is 42 degrees, which was set in 2010. No precipitation fell yesterday, which leaves the monthly total at 1.75 inches. This is 1.12 inches above the normal amount of 0.63 inches for October. The total precipitation for the year still stands at 25.33 inches, which is 1.33 inches below normal. The record high for today is 96, which occurred in 1990, and the record low is 42, which occurred in 2010. Sunrise today is at 7:28 a.m. and sunset is at 7:09 p.m. The Austin Camp Mabry Climate Summary for yesterday, October 6, 2026. Yesterday's high temperature of 91 degrees occurred at 2:38 p.m. The normal high is 86. The record high is 99 degrees, which was set in 2019. Yesterday's low temperature of 66 degrees occurred at 6:45 a.m. The normal low is 64. The record low is 45 degrees, which was set in 1932. No precipitation fell yesterday, which leaves the monthly total at 1.96 inches. This is 1.30 inches above the normal amount of 0.66 inches for October. The total precipitation for the year still stands at 26.38 inches, which is 0.98 inches below normal. The record high for today is 97, which occurred in 1917, and the record low is 45, which occurred in 1899. Sunrise today is at 7:28 a.m. and sunset is at 7:09 p.m. You're listening to NOAA Weather Radio, station WXK27, in Austin, Texas, broadcasting on a frequency of 162.4 megahertz, originating from the Austin-San Antonio National Weather Service Forecast Office. 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

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A weekly test of the NOAA Weather Radio tone alert is conducted each Wednesday between 10 a.m. and noon, unless severe weather is in the area, in which case the weekly test will be postponed until the next good weather day. 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The Austin NOAA Weather Radio Roundup. At 9 a.m. the report from Austin Bergstrom International was not available. The report from Camp Mabry was not available. Pflugerville Hays was reported 70. The report from Taylor was not available. The report from Lago Vista was not available. The report from Georgetown was not available. The report from Burnett was not available. The report from Junction was not available. The report from San Antonio was not available. The report from Corpus Christi was not available. The report from Houston was not available. Elsewhere across the state, the report from College Station was not available. The report from Amarillo was not available. The report from Abilene was not available. The report from Dallas-Fort Worth was not available. Your weather synopsis for South Central Texas. Warm afternoons and cooler mornings continue this week. There are low rain chances along the Rio Grande Thursday night. Otherwise, dry weather is forecast through the weekend. High temperatures each day will mainly be in the 80s and low 90s with lows in the 60s and low 70s. A slight warm-up and low rain chances return early next week. Your local forecast. Today, sunny. Highs in the upper 80s. North winds 5 to 10 miles per hour. Tonight, clear. Lows in the mid-60s. North winds around 5 miles per hour. Thursday, mostly sunny in the morning, then becoming partly cloudy. Highs in the upper 80s. Northeast winds around 5 miles per hour. Thursday night, partly cloudy in the evening, then becoming mostly clear. Lows in the upper 60s. Northeast winds around 5 miles per hour. Friday, mostly sunny. Highs in the mid-80s. Northeast winds 5 to 10 miles per hour. Friday night, mostly clear. Lows in the mid-60s. Saturday and Saturday night, clear. Highs in the mid-80s. Lows in the upper 60s. Sunday, mostly sunny in the morning, then becoming partly cloudy. Highs in the upper 80s. Sunday night, partly cloudy. Lows in the lower 70s. Columbus Day through Tuesday, partly cloudy with a slight chance of showers. Highs in the upper 80s. Lows in the lower 70s. The Austin Bergstrom Climate Summary for yesterday, October 6, 2026. Yesterday's high temperature of 90 degrees occurred at 4:37 p.m. The normal high is 86. The record high is 96 degrees, which was set in 2019. Yesterday's low temperature of 63 degrees occurred at 11:59 p.m. The normal low is 61. The record low is 42 degrees, which was set in 2010. No precipitation fell yesterday, which leaves the monthly total at 1.75 inches. This is 1.12 inches above the normal amount of 0.63 inches for October. The total precipitation for the year still stands at 25.33 inches, which is 1.33 inches below normal. The record high for today is 96, which occurred in 1990, and the record low is 42, which occurred in 2010. Sunrise today is at 7:28 a.m. and sunset is at 7:09 p.m. The Austin Camp Mabry Climate Summary for yesterday, October 6, 2026. Yesterday's high temperature of 91 degrees occurred at 2:38 p.m. The normal high is 86. The record high is 99 degrees, which was set in 2019.

Yesterday's low temperature of 66 degrees occurred at 6:45 a.m. The normal low is 64. The record low is 45 degrees, which was set in 1932. No precipitation fell yesterday, which leaves the monthly total at 1.96 inches. This is 1.30 inches above the normal amount of 0.66 inches for October. The total precipitation for the year still stands at 26.38 inches, which is 0.98 inches below normal. The record high for today is 97, which occurred in 1917, and the record low is 45, which occurred in 1899. Sunrise today is at 7:28 a.m. and sunset is at 7:09 p.m. You're listening to NOAA Weather Radio, station WXK27, in Austin, Texas, broadcasting on a frequency of 162.4 megahertz, originating from the Austin-San Antonio National Weather Service Forecast Office. The current time is 9:20 a.m. Central Daylight Time. The Austin NOAA Weather Radio Roundup. At 9 a.m., the report from Austin Bergstrom International was not available. The report from Camp Mabry was not available. Pflugerville Hays was reported 70. The report from Taylor was not available. The report from Lago Vista was not available. The report from Georgetown was not available. The report from Burnett was not available. The report from Junction was not available. The report from San Antonio was not available. The report from Corpus Christi was not available. The report from Houston was not available. Elsewhere across the state, the report from College Station was not available. The report from Amarillo was not available. The report from Abilene was not available. The report from Dallas-Fort Worth was not available. Your weather synopsis for South Central Texas. Warm afternoons and cooler mornings continue this week. There are low rain chances along the Rio Grande Thursday night. Otherwise, dry weather is forecast through the weekend. High temperatures each day will mainly be in the 80s and low 90s with lows in the 60s and low 70s. A slight warm-up and low rain chances return early next week. Your local forecast. Today, sunny. Highs in the upper 80s. North winds 5 to 10 miles per hour. Tonight, clear. Lows in the mid-60s. North winds around 5 miles per hour. Thursday, mostly sunny in the morning, then becoming partly cloudy. Highs in the upper 80s. Northeast winds around 5 miles per hour. Thursday night, partly cloudy in the evening, then becoming mostly clear. Lows in the upper 60s. Northeast winds around 5 miles per hour. Friday, mostly sunny. Highs in the mid-80s. Northeast winds 5 to 10 miles per hour. Friday night, mostly clear. Lows in the mid-60s. Saturday and Saturday night, clear. Highs in the mid-80s. Lows in the upper 60s. Sunday, mostly sunny in the morning, then becoming partly cloudy. Highs in the upper 80s. Sunday night, partly cloudy. Lows in the lower 70s. Columbus Day through Tuesday, partly cloudy with a slight chance of showers. Highs in the upper 80s. Lows in the lower 70s. The Austin Bergstrom Climate Summary for yesterday, October 6, 2026. Yesterday's high temperature of 90 degrees occurred at 4:37 p.m. The normal high is 86. The record high is 96 degrees, which was set in 2019. Yesterday's low temperature of 63 degrees occurred at 11:59 p.m. The normal low is 61. The record low is 42 degrees, which was set in 2010. No precipitation fell yesterday, which leaves the monthly total at 1.75 inches. This is 1.12 inches above the normal amount of 0.63 inches for October. The total precipitation for the year still stands at 25.33 inches, which is 1.33 inches below normal. The record high for today is 96, which occurred in

1990, and the record low is 42, which occurred in 2010. Sunrise today is at 7:28 a.m. and sunset is at 7:09 p.m. The Austin Camp Mabry Climate Summary for yesterday, October 6, 2026. Yesterday's high temperature of 91 degrees occurred at 2:38 p.m. The normal high is 86. The record high is 99 degrees, which was set in 2019. Yesterday's low temperature of 66 degrees occurred at 6:45 a.m. The normal low is 64. The record low is 45 degrees, which was set in 1932. No precipitation fell yesterday, which leaves the monthly total at 1.96 inches. This is 1.30 inches above the normal amount of 0.66 inches for October. The total precipitation for the year still stands at 26.38 inches, which is 0.98 inches below normal. The record high for today is 97, which occurred in 1917, and the record low is 45, which occurred in 1899. Sunrise today is at 7:28 a.m. and sunset is at 7:09 p.m. You're listening to NOAA Weather Radio, station WXK27, in Austin, Texas, broadcasting on a frequency of 162.4 megahertz, originating from the Austin-San Antonio National Weather Service Forecast Office. The current time is 9:25 a.m. Central Daylight Time. The Austin NOAA Weather Radio Roundup. At 9 a.m. the report from Austin Bergstrom International was not available. The report from Camp Mabry was not available. Pflugerville Hays was reported 70. The report from Taylor was not available. The report from Lago Vista was not available. The report from Georgetown was not available. The report from Burnett was not available. The report from Junction was not available. The report from San Antonio was not available. The report from Corpus Christi was not available. The report from Houston was not available. Elsewhere across the state, the report from College Station was not available. The report from Amarillo was not available. The report from Abilene was not available. The report from Dallas-Fort Worth was not available. The coastal waters forecast from Baffin Bay to Port Aransas out 20 nautical miles. Rest of tonight, northeast winds 10 to 15 knots. Seas around 3 feet. Wave detail, east 3 feet at 6 seconds. A slight chance of thunderstorms. A slight chance of showers, then a chance of showers late. Wednesday, northeast winds around 15 knots with gusts up to 20 knots. Seas 3 to 4 feet, occasionally to 5 feet. Wave detail, northeast 4 feet at 6 seconds. A chance of showers. A slight chance of thunderstorms in the morning, then a chance of thunderstorms in the afternoon. Wednesday night, northeast winds 10 to 15 knots. Seas 3 to 4 feet, occasionally to 5 feet. Wave detail, east 4 feet at 6 seconds. A slight chance of showers and thunderstorms in the evening. Thursday, northeast winds 15 to 20 knots. Seas 3 to 5 feet, occasionally to 6 feet. Wave detail, east 5 feet at 7 seconds. A slight chance of showers and thunderstorms in the morning. Thursday night, northeast winds 15 to 20 knots. Seas 4 to 6 feet, occasionally to 8 feet. Wave detail, east 6 feet at 7 seconds. A slight chance of showers after midnight. Friday, northeast winds 15 to 20 knots with gusts up to 25 knots. Seas 5 to 7 feet, occasionally to 9 feet. Wave detail, east 7 feet at 9 seconds. A chance of showers in the morning. Friday night, northeast winds 15 to 20 knots, diminishing to 10 to 15 knots after midnight. Seas 5 to 7 feet, occasionally to 9 feet. Saturday, north winds 10 to 15 knots, becoming northeast 5 to 10 knots in the afternoon. Seas 4 to 6 feet, occasionally to 8 feet. Saturday night, east winds 5 to 10 knots. Seas 3 to 5 feet.

occasionally to 6 feet, subsiding to 2 to 3 feet after midnight. Sunday, northeast winds around 5 knots, becoming east in the afternoon. Seas 2 to 3 feet. Sunday night, southeast winds 5 to 10 knots. Seas around 2 feet. Winds and seas higher and near thunderstorms. Your weather synopsis for South Central Texas. Warm afternoons and cooler mornings continue this week. There are low rain chances along the Rio Grande Thursday night. Otherwise, dry weather is forecast through the weekend. High temperatures each day will mainly be in the 80s and low 90s with lows in the 60s and low 70s. A slight warm-up and low rain chances return early next week. Your local forecast. Today, sunny. Highs in the upper 80s. North winds 5 to 10 miles per hour. Tonight, clear. Lows in the mid-60s. North winds around 5 miles per hour. Thursday, mostly sunny in the morning, then becoming partly cloudy. Highs in the upper 80s. Northeast winds around 5 miles per hour. Thursday night, partly cloudy in the evening, then becoming mostly clear. Lows in the upper 60s. Northeast winds around 5 miles per hour. Friday, mostly sunny. Highs in the mid-80s. Northeast winds 5 to 10 miles per hour. Friday night, mostly clear. Lows in the mid-60s. Saturday and Saturday night, clear. Highs in the mid-80s. Lows in the upper 60s. Sunday, mostly sunny in the morning, then becoming partly cloudy. Highs in the upper 80s. Sunday night, partly cloudy. Lows in the lower 70s. Columbus Day through Tuesday, partly cloudy with a slight chance of showers. Highs in the upper 80s. Lows in the lower 70s. The Austin Bergstrom Climate Summary for yesterday, October 6, 2026. Yesterday's high temperature of 90 degrees occurred at 4:37 p.m. The normal high is 86. The record high is 96 degrees, which was set in 2019. Yesterday's low temperature of 63 degrees occurred at 11:59 p.m. The normal low is 61. The record low is 42 degrees, which was set in 2010. No precipitation fell yesterday, which leaves the monthly total at 1.75 inches. This is 1.12 inches above the normal amount of 0.63 inches for October. The total precipitation for the year still stands at 25.33 inches, which is 1.33 inches below normal. The record high for today is 96, which occurred in 1990, and the record low is 42, which occurred in 2010. Sunrise today is at 7:28 a.m. and sunset is at 7:09 p.m. The Austin Camp Mabry Climate Summary for yesterday, October 6, 2026. Yesterday's high temperature of 91 degrees occurred at 2:38 p.m. The normal high is 86. The record high is 99 degrees, which was set in 2019. Yesterday's low temperature of 66 degrees occurred at 6:45 a.m. The normal low is 64. The record low is 45 degrees, which was set in 1932. No precipitation fell yesterday, which leaves the monthly total at 1.96 inches. This is 1.30 in 1932. No precipitation fell yesterday, which leaves the monthly total at 1.96 inches. This is 1.30 inches above the normal amount of 0.66 inches for October. The total precipitation for the year still stands at 26.38 inches, which is 0.98 inches below normal. The record high for today is 97, which occurred in 1917, and the record low is 45, which occurred in 1899. Sunrise today is at 7:28 a.m. and sunset is at 7:09 p.m. You're listening to NOAA Weather Radio, station WXK27. 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

The current time is 9:34 a.m. Central Daylight Time. The Austin NOAA Weather Radio Roundup. At 9 a.m. the report from Austin Bergstrom International was not available. The report from Camp Mabry was not available. Pflugerville Haze was reported 70. The report from Taylor was not available. The report from Lago Vista was not available. The report from Georgetown was not available. The report from Burnett was not available. The report from Junction was not available. The report from San Antonio was not available. The report from Corpus Christi was not available. The report from Houston was not available. Elsewhere across the state, the report from College Station was not available. The report from Amarillo was not available. The report from Abilene was not available. The report from Dallas-Fort Worth was not available. Your weather synopsis for South Central Texas. Warm afternoons and cooler mornings continue this week. There are low rain chances along the Rio Grande Thursday night. Otherwise, dry weather is forecast through the weekend. High temperatures each day will mainly be in the 80s and low 90s with lows in the 60s and low 70s. A slight warm-up and low rain chances return early next week. Your local forecast. Today, sunny. Highs in the upper 80s. North winds 5 to 10 miles per hour. Tonight, clear. Lows in the mid-60s. North winds around 5 miles per hour. Thursday, mostly sunny in the morning, then becoming partly cloudy. Highs in the upper 80s. Northeast winds around 5 miles per hour. Thursday night, partly cloudy in the evening, then becoming mostly clear. Lows in the upper 60s. Northeast winds around 5 miles per hour. Friday, mostly sunny. Highs in the mid-80s. Northeast winds 5 to 10 miles per hour. Friday night, mostly clear. Lows in the mid-60s. Saturday and Saturday night, clear. Highs in the mid-80s. Lows in the upper 60s. Sunday, mostly sunny in the morning, then becoming partly cloudy. Highs in the upper 80s. Sunday night, partly cloudy. Lows in the lower 70s. Columbus Day through Tuesday, partly cloudy with a slight chance of showers. Highs in the upper 80s. Lows in the lower 70s. The Austin Bergstrom Climate Summary for yesterday, October 6, 2026. Yesterday's high temperature of 90 degrees occurred at 4:37 p.m. The normal high is 86. The record high is 96 degrees, which was set in 2019. Yesterday's low temperature of 63 degrees occurred at 11:59 p.m. The normal low is 61. The record low is 42 degrees, which was set in 2010. No precipitation fell yesterday, which leaves the monthly total at 1.75 inches. This is 1.12 inches above the normal amount of 0.63 inches for October. The total precipitation for the year still stands at 25.33 inches, which is 1.33 inches below normal. The record high for today is 96, which occurred in 1990, and the record low is 42, which occurred in 2010. Sunrise today is at 7:28 a.m. and sunset is at 7:09 p.m. The Austin Camp Mabry Climate Summary for yesterday, October 6, 2026. Yesterday's high temperature of 91 degrees occurred at 2:38 p.m. The normal high is 86. The record high is 99 degrees, which was set in 2019. Yesterday's low temperature of 66 degrees occurred at 6:45 a.m. The normal low is 64. The record low is 45 degrees, which was set in 1932. No precipitation fell yesterday, which leaves the monthly total at 1.96 inches. This is 1.30 inches above the normal amount of 0.66 inches for October. The total precipitation for the year still stands at 26.38 inches, which is 0.98 inches below normal. The record high for

Today is 97, which occurred in 1917, and the record low is 45, which occurred in 1899. Sunrise today is at 7:28 a.m., and sunset is at 7:09 p.m. The Tropical Weather Outlook. For the North Atlantic, Caribbean Sea, and the Gulf of America, active systems, the National Hurricane Center is issuing advisories on recently upgraded Tropical Storm Isaias, located in the southwestern Gulf of America. Tropical cyclone formation is not expected during the next 7 days. 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The current time is 9:39 a.m. Central Daylight Time. 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At 9 a.m., the report from Austin Bergstrom International was not available. The report from Camp Mabry was not available. Pflugerville Hays was reported 70. The report from Taylor was not available. The report from Lago Vista was not available. The report from Georgetown was not available. The report from Burnett was not available. The report from Junction was not available. The report from San Antonio was not available. The report from Corpus Christi was not available. The report from Houston was not available. Elsewhere across the state, the report from College Station was not available. The report from Amarillo was not available. The report from Abilene was not available. The report from Dallas-Fort Worth was not available. Your weather synopsis for South Central Texas. Warm afternoons and cooler mornings continue this week. There are low rain chances along the Rio Grande Thursday night. Otherwise, dry weather is forecast through the weekend. High temperatures each day will mainly be in the 80s and low 90s, with lows in the 60s and low 70s. A slight warm-up and low rain chances return early next week. Your local forecast. Today, sunny. Highs in the upper 80s. North winds 5 to 10 miles per hour. Tonight, clear. Lows in the mid-60s. North winds around 5 miles per hour. Thursday, mostly sunny in the morning, then becoming partly cloudy. Highs in the upper 80s. Northeast winds around 5 miles per hour. Thursday night, partly cloudy in the evening, then becoming mostly clear. Lows in the upper 60s. Northeast winds around 5 miles per hour. Friday, mostly sunny. Highs in the mid-80s. Northeast winds 5 to 10 miles per hour. Friday night, mostly clear. Lows in the mid-60s. Saturday and Saturday night, clear. Highs in the mid-80s. Lows in the upper 60s. Sunday, mostly sunny in the morning, then becoming partly cloudy. Highs in the upper 80s. Sunday night, partly cloudy. Lows in the lower 70s. Columbus Day through Tuesday, partly cloudy with a slight chance of showers. Highs in the upper 80s. Lows in the lower 70s. The Austin Bergstrom Climate Summary for yesterday, October 6, 2026. Yesterday's high temperature of 90 degrees occurred at 4:37 p.m. The normal high is 86. The record high is 96 degrees, which was set in 2019. Yesterday's low temperature of 63 degrees occurred at 11:59 p.m. The normal low is 61. The record low is 42 degrees, which was set in 2010. No precipitation fell yesterday, which leaves the monthly total at 1.75 inches. This is 1.12 inches above the normal amount of 0.63 inches for October. The total precipitation for the year still stands at 25.33 inches, which is 1.33 inches below normal. The record high for today is 96, which occurred in 1990, and the record low is 42, which occurred in 2010. Sunrise today is at 7:28 a.m. and sunset is at 7:09 p.m.
The Austin Camp Mabry Climate Summary for yesterday, October 6, 2026. Yesterday's high temperature of 91 degrees occurred at 2:38 p.m. The normal high is 86. The record high is 99 degrees, which was set in 2019. Yesterday's low temperature of 66 degrees occurred at 6:45 a.m. The normal low is 64. The record low is 45 degrees, which was set in 1932. No precipitation fell yesterday, which leaves the monthly total at 1.96 inches. This is 1.30 inches above the normal amount of 0.66 inches for October. The total precipitation for the year still stands at 26.38 inches, which is 0.98 inches below normal. The record high for today is 97, which occurred in 1917, and the record low is 45, which occurred in 1899. Sunrise today is at 7:28 a.m. and sunset is at 7:09 p.m. You're listening to NOAA Weather Radio, station WXK27, in Austin, Texas, broadcasting on a frequency of 162.4 megahertz, originating from the Austin-San Antonio National Weather Service Forecast Office. The current time is 9:45 a.m. Central Daylight Time. 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At 9 a.m. the report from Austin Bergstrom International was not available. The report from Camp Mabry was not available. Pflugerville haze was reported 70. The report from Taylor was not available. The report from Lago Vista was not available. The report from Georgetown was not available. The report from Burnett was not available. The report from Junction was not available. The report from San Antonio was not available. The report from Corpus Christi was not available. The report from Houston was not available. Elsewhere across the state, the report from College Station was not available. The report from Amarillo was not available. The report from Abilene was not available. The report from Dallas-Fort Worth was not available. Your weather synopsis for South Central Texas. Warm afternoons and cooler mornings continue this week. There are low rain chances along the Rio Grande Thursday night. Otherwise, dry weather is forecast through the weekend. High temperatures each day will mainly be in the 80s and low 90s with lows in the 60s and low 70s. A slight warm-up and low rain chances return early next week. Your local forecast. Today, sunny. Highs in the upper 80s. North winds 5 to 10 miles per hour. Tonight, clear. Lows in the mid-60s. North winds around 5 miles per hour. Thursday, mostly sunny in the morning, then becoming partly cloudy. Highs in the upper 80s. Northeast winds around 5 miles per hour. Thursday night, partly cloudy in the evening, then becoming mostly clear. Lows in the upper 60s. Northeast winds around 5 miles per hour. Friday, mostly sunny. Highs in the mid-80s. Northeast winds 5 to 10 miles per hour. Friday night, mostly clear. Lows in the mid-60s. Saturday and Saturday night, clear. Highs in the mid-80s. Lows in the upper 60s. Sunday, mostly sunny in the morning, then becoming partly cloudy. Highs in the upper 80s. Sunday night, partly cloudy. Lows in the lower 70s. Columbus Day through Tuesday, partly cloudy with a slight chance of showers. Highs in the upper 80s. Lows in the lower 70s. The Austin Bergstrom Climate Summary for yesterday, October 6, 2026. Yesterday's high temperature of 90 degrees occurred at 4:37 p.m. The normal high is 86. The record high is 96 degrees, which was set in 2019. Yesterday's low temperature of 63 degrees occurred at 11:59 p.m. The normal low is 61. The record low is 42 degrees, which was set in 2010. No precipitation fell yesterday, which leaves the monthly total at 1.75 inches.
This is 1.12 inches above the normal amount.

of 0.63 inches for October. The total precipitation for the year still stands at 25.33 inches, which is 1.33 inches below normal. The record high for today is 96, which occurred in 1990, and the record low is 42, which occurred in 2010. Sunrise today is at 7:28 a.m. and sunset is at 7:09 p.m. The Austin Camp Mabry Climate Summary for yesterday, October 6, 2026. Yesterday's high temperature of 91 degrees occurred at 2:38 p.m. The normal high is 86. The record high is 99 degrees, which was set in 2019. Yesterday's low temperature of 66 degrees occurred at 6:45 a.m. The normal low is 64. The record low is 45 degrees, which was set in 1932. No precipitation fell yesterday, which leaves the monthly total at 1.96 inches. This is 1.30 inches above the normal amount of 0.66 inches for October. The total precipitation for the year still stands at 26.38 inches, which is 0.98 inches below normal. The record high for today is 97, which occurred in 1917, and the record low is 45, which occurred in 1899. Sunrise today is at 7:28 a.m. and sunset is at 7:09 p.m. You're listening to NOAA Weather Radio, station WXK27, in Austin, Texas, broadcasting on a frequency of 162.4 MHz, originating from the Austin-San Antonio National Weather Service Forecast Office. The current time is 9:50 a.m. Central Daylight Time. 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At 9 a.m. the report from Austin Bergstrom International was not available. The report from Camp Mabry was not available. Pflugerville Hays was reported 70. The report from Taylor was not available. The report from Lago Vista was not available. The report from Georgetown was not available. The report from Burnett was not available. The report from Junction was not available. The report from San Antonio was not available. The report from Corpus Christi was not available. The report from Houston was not available. Elsewhere across the state, the report from College Station was not available. The report from Amarillo was not available. The report from Abilene was not available. The report from Dallas-Fort Worth was not available. Your weather synopsis for South Central Texas. Warm afternoons and cooler mornings continue this week. There are low rain chances along the Rio Grande Thursday night. Otherwise, dry weather is forecast through the weekend. High temperatures each day will mainly be in the 80s and low 90s with lows in the 60s and low 70s. A slight warm-up and low rain chances return early next week. Your local forecast. Today, sunny. Highs in the upper 80s. North winds 5 to 10 miles per hour. Tonight, clear. Lows in the mid-60s. North winds around 5 miles per hour. Thursday, mostly sunny in the morning, then becoming partly cloudy. Highs in the upper 80s. Northeast winds around 5 miles per hour. Thursday night, partly cloudy in the evening, then becoming mostly clear. Lows in the upper 60s. Northeast winds around 5 miles per hour. Friday, mostly sunny. Highs in the mid-80s. Northeast winds 5 to 10 miles per hour. Friday night, mostly clear. Lows in the mid-60s. Saturday and Saturday night, clear. Highs in the mid-80s. Lows in the upper 60s. Sunday, mostly sunny in the morning, then becoming partly cloudy. Highs in the upper 80s. Sunday night, partly cloudy. Lows in the lower 70s. Columbus Day through Tuesday, partly cloudy with a slight chance of showers. Highs in the upper 80s. Lows in the lower 70s. The Austin Bergstrom Climate Summary for yesterday, October 6, 2026. Yesterday's high temperature of 90 degrees occurred at 4:37 p.m. The normal high

which occurred in 2010. Sunrise today is at 7:28 a.m. and sunset is at 7:09 p.m. The Austin Camp Mabry Climate Summary for yesterday, October 6, 2026. Yesterday's high temperature of 91 degrees occurred at 2:38 p.m. The normal high is 86. The record high is 99 degrees, which was set in 2019. Yesterday's low temperature of 66 degrees occurred at 6:45 a.m. The normal low is 64. The record low is 45 degrees, which was set in 1932. No precipitation fell yesterday, which leaves the monthly total at 1.96 inches. This is 1.30 inches above the normal amount of 0.66 inches for October. The total precipitation for the year still stands at 26.38 inches, which is 0.98 inches below normal. The record high for today is 97, which occurred in 1917, and the record low is 45, which occurred in 1899. Sunrise today is at 7:28 a.m. and sunset is at 7:09 p.m. The coastal waters forecast from Baffin Bay to Port Aransas out 20 nautical miles. Rest of tonight, northeast winds 10 to 15 knots. Seas around 3 feet. Wave detail, east 3 feet at 6 seconds. A slight chance of thunderstorms. A slight chance of showers, then a chance of showers late. Wednesday, northeast winds around 15 knots with gusts up to 20 knots. Seas 3 to 4 feet, occasionally to 5 feet. Wave detail, northeast 4 feet at 6 seconds. A chance of showers. A slight chance of thunderstorms in the morning, then a chance of thunderstorms in the afternoon. Wednesday night, northeast winds 10 to 15 knots. Seas 3 to 4 feet, occasionally to 5 feet. Wave detail, east 4 feet at 6 seconds. A slight chance of showers and thunderstorms in the evening. Thursday, northeast winds 15 to 20 knots. Seas 3 to 5 feet, occasionally to 6 feet. Wave detail, east 5 feet at 7 seconds. A slight chance of showers and thunderstorms in the morning. Thursday night, northeast winds 15 to 20 knots. Seas 4 to 6 feet, occasionally to 8 feet. Wave detail, east 6 feet at 7 seconds. A slight chance of showers after midnight. Friday, northeast winds 15 to 20 knots with gusts up to 25 knots. Seas 5 to 7 feet, occasionally to 9 feet. Wave detail, east 7 feet at 9 seconds. A chance of showers in the morning. Friday night, northeast winds 15 to 20 knots, diminishing to 10 to 15 knots after midnight. Seas 5 to 7 feet, occasionally to 9 feet. Saturday, north winds 10 to 15 knots, becoming northeast 5 to 10 knots in the afternoon. Seas 4 to 6 feet, occasionally to 8 feet. Saturday night, east winds 5 to 10 knots. Seas 3 to 5 feet, occasionally to 6 feet, subsiding to 2 to 3 feet after midnight. Sunday, northeast winds around 5 knots, becoming east in the afternoon. Seas 2 to 3 feet. Sunday night, southeast winds 5 to 10 knots. Seas around 2 feet. Winds and seas higher and near thunderstorms. 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At 9 a.m. the report from Austin Bergstrom International was not available. The report from Camp Mabry was not available. Pflugerville Hays was reported 70. The report from Taylor was not available. The report from Lago Vista was not available. The report from Georgetown was not available. The report from Burnett was not available. The report from Junction was not available. The report from San Antonio was not available. The report

from Amarillo was not available. The report from Abilene was not available. The report from Dallas-Fort Worth was not available. Your weather synopsis for South Central Texas. Warm afternoons and cooler mornings continue this week. There are low rain chances along the Rio Grande Thursday night. Otherwise, dry weather is forecast through the weekend. High temperatures each day will mainly be in the 80s and low 90s with lows in the 60s and low 70s. A slight warm-up and low rain chances return early next week. Your local forecast. Today, sunny. Highs in the upper 80s. North winds 5 to 10 miles per hour. Tonight, clear. Lows in the mid-60s. North winds around 5 miles per hour. Thursday, mostly sunny in the morning, then becoming partly cloudy. Highs in the upper 80s. Northeast winds around 5 miles per hour. Thursday night, partly cloudy in the evening, then becoming mostly clear. Lows in the upper 60s. Northeast winds around 5 miles per hour. Friday, mostly sunny. Highs in the mid-80s. Northeast winds 5 to 10 miles per hour. Friday night, mostly clear. Lows in the mid-60s. Saturday and Saturday night, clear. Highs in the mid-80s. Lows in the upper 60s. Sunday, mostly sunny in the morning, then becoming partly cloudy. Highs in the upper 80s. Sunday night, partly cloudy. Lows in the lower 70s. Columbus Day through Tuesday, partly cloudy with a slight chance of showers. Highs in the upper 80s. Lows in the lower 70s. 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The current time is 10:02 a.m. Central Daylight Time. The Austin NOAA Weather Radio Roundup. At 9 a.m. the report from Austin Bergstrom International was not available. The report from Camp Mabry was not available. Pflugerville Haze was reported 70. The report from Taylor was not available. The report from Lago Vista was not available. The report from Georgetown was not available. The report from Burnett was not available. The report from Junction was not available. The report from San Antonio was not available. The report from Corpus Christi was not available. The report from Houston was not available. Elsewhere across the state, the report from College Station was not available. The report from Amarillo was not available. The report from Abilene was not available. The report from Dallas-Fort Worth was not available. Your weather synopsis for South Central Texas. Warm afternoons and cooler mornings continue this week. There are low rain chances along the Rio Grande Thursday night. Otherwise, dry weather is forecast through the weekend. High temperatures each day will mainly be in the 80s and low 90s with lows in the 60s and low 70s. A slight warm-up and low rain chances return early next week. Your local forecast. Today, sunny. Highs in the upper 80s. North winds 5 to 10 miles per hour. Tonight, clear. Lows in the mid-60s. North winds around 5 miles per hour. Thursday, mostly sunny in the morning, then becoming partly cloudy. Highs in the upper 80s. Northeast winds around 5 miles per hour. Thursday night, partly cloudy in the evening, then becoming mostly clear. Lows in the upper 60s. Northeast winds around 5 miles per hour. Friday, mostly sunny. Highs in the mid-80s. Northeast winds 5 to 10 miles per hour. Friday night, mostly clear. Lows in the mid-60s. Saturday and Saturday night, clear. Highs in the mid-80s. Lows in the upper 60s. Sunday, mostly sunny in the morning, then becoming partly cloudy. Highs in the upper 80s.

Sunday night, partly cloudy. Lows in the lower 70s. Columbus Day through Tuesday, partly cloudy with a slight chance of showers. Highs in the upper 80s. Lows in the lower 70s. 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The current time is 10:05 a.m. Central Daylight Time. Your weather synopsis for South Central Texas. Warm afternoons and cooler mornings continue this week. There are low rain chances along the Rio Grande Thursday night. Otherwise, dry weather is forecast through the weekend. High temperatures each day will mainly be in the 80s and low 90s with lows in the 60s and low 70s. A slight warm-up and low rain chances return early next week. Your local forecast. Today, sunny. Highs in the upper 80s. North winds 5 to 10 miles per hour. Tonight, clear. Lows in the mid-60s. North winds around 5 miles per hour. Thursday, mostly sunny in the morning, then becoming partly cloudy. Highs in the upper 80s. Northeast winds around 5 miles per hour. Thursday night, partly cloudy in the evening, then becoming mostly clear. Lows in the upper 60s. Northeast winds around 5 miles per hour. Friday, mostly sunny. Highs in the mid-80s. Northeast winds 5 to 10 miles per hour. Friday night, mostly clear. Lows in the mid-60s. Saturday and Saturday night, clear. Highs in the mid-80s. Lows in the upper 60s. Sunday, mostly sunny in the morning, then becoming partly cloudy. Highs in the upper 80s. Sunday night, partly cloudy. Lows in the lower 70s. Columbus Day through Tuesday, partly cloudy with a slight chance of showers. Highs in the upper 80s. Lows in the lower 70s. The Tropical Weather Outlook. For the North Atlantic, Caribbean Sea and the Gulf of America, active systems, the National Hurricane Center is issuing advisories on recently upgraded Tropical Storm Isaias, located in the southwestern Gulf of America. Tropical cyclone formation is not expected during the next 7 days. 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The current time is 10:08 a.m. Central Daylight Time. Your weather synopsis for South Central Texas. Warm afternoons and cooler mornings continue this week. There are low rain chances along the Rio Grande Thursday night. Otherwise, dry weather is forecast through the weekend. High temperatures each day will mainly be in the 80s and low 90s with lows in the 60s and low 70s. A slight warm-up and low rain chances return early next week. Your local forecast. Today, sunny. Highs in the upper 80s. North winds 5 to 10 miles per hour. Tonight, clear. Lows in the mid-60s. North winds around 5 miles per hour. Thursday, mostly sunny in the morning, then becoming partly cloudy. Highs in the upper 80s. Northeast winds around 5 miles per hour. Thursday night, partly cloudy in the evening, then becoming mostly clear. Lows in the upper 60s. Northeast winds around 5 miles per hour. Friday, mostly sunny. Highs in the mid-80s. Northeast winds 5 to 10 miles per hour. Friday night, mostly clear. Lows in the mid-60s. Saturday and Saturday night, clear. Highs in the mid-80s. Lows in the upper 60s. Sunday, mostly sunny in the morning, then becoming partly cloudy. Highs in the upper 80s. Sunday night, partly cloudy. Lows in the lower 70s.
Columbus Day through Tuesday, partly cloudy with a slight chance of showers. Highs in the upper 80s. Lows in the lower 70s. 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The current time is 10:10 a.m. Central Daylight Time. Your weather synopsis for South Central Texas. Warm afternoons and cooler mornings continue this week. There are low rain chances along the Rio Grande Thursday night. Otherwise, dry weather is forecast through the weekend. High temperatures each day will mainly be in the 80s and low 90s with lows in the 60s and low 70s. A slight warm-up and low rain chances return early next week. Your local forecast. Today, sunny. Highs in the upper 80s. North winds 5 to 10 miles per hour. Tonight, clear. Lows in the mid-60s. North winds around 5 miles per hour. Thursday, mostly sunny in the morning, then becoming partly cloudy. Highs in the upper 80s. Northeast winds around 5 miles per hour. Thursday night, partly cloudy in the evening, then becoming mostly clear. Lows in the upper 60s. Northeast winds around 5 miles per hour. Friday, mostly sunny. Highs in the mid-80s. Northeast winds 5 to 10 miles per hour. Friday night, mostly clear. Lows in the mid-60s. Saturday and Saturday night, clear. Highs in the mid-80s. Lows in the upper 60s. Sunday, mostly sunny in the morning, then becoming partly cloudy. Highs in the upper 80s. Sunday night, partly cloudy. Lows in the lower 70s. Columbus Day through Tuesday, partly cloudy with a slight chance of showers. Highs in the upper 80s. Lows in the lower 70s. 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The current time is 10:12 a.m. Central Daylight Time. Your weather synopsis for South Central Texas. Warm afternoons and cooler mornings continue this week. There are low rain chances along the Rio Grande Thursday night. Otherwise, dry weather is forecast through the weekend. High temperatures each day will mainly be in the 80s and low 90s with lows in the 60s and low 70s. A slight warm-up and low rain chances return next week. Your local forecast. Today, sunny. Highs in the upper 80s. North winds 5 to 10 miles per hour. Tonight, clear. Lows in the mid-60s. North winds around 5 miles per hour. Thursday, mostly sunny in the morning, then becoming partly cloudy. Highs in the upper 80s. Northeast winds around 5 miles per hour. Thursday night, partly cloudy in the evening, then becoming mostly clear. Lows in the upper 60s. Northeast winds around 5 miles per hour. Friday, mostly sunny. Highs in the mid-80s. Northeast winds 5 to 10 miles per hour. Friday night, mostly clear. Lows in the mid-60s. Saturday and Saturday night, clear. Highs in the mid-80s. Lows in the upper 60s. Sunday, mostly sunny in the morning, then becoming partly cloudy. Highs in the upper 80s. Sunday night, partly cloudy. Lows in the lower 70s. Columbus Day through Tuesday, partly cloudy with a slight chance of showers. Highs in the upper 80s. Lows in the lower 70s. 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

A weekly test of the NOAA radio tone alert is conducted each Wednesday between 10 a.m. and noon, unless severe weather is in the area, in which case the weekly test will be postponed until the next good weather day. 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The current time is 10:15 a.m. Central Daylight Time. The Austin NOAA Weather Radio Roundup at 10 a.m. at Austin Bergstrom International. It was fair. Temperature was 77 degrees. At Camp Mabry. It was fair. Temperature was 77 degrees. Pflugerville Fair 76. Taylor Fair 75. Lago Vista Fair 76. Georgetown Fair 77. San Marcos Fair 80. Burnett Fair 76. Junction Fair 66. San Antonio Fair 78. Corpus Christi Fair 81. Houston Cloudy 80. Once again at Austin Bergstrom it was 77, and at Camp Mabry it was 77. Elsewhere across the state, College Station Fair 79, Amarillo Fair 69, Abilene Fair 74, Dallas-Fort Worth Fair 75. Your weather synopsis for South Central Texas. Warm afternoons and cooler mornings continue this week. There are low rain chances along the Rio Grande Thursday night. Otherwise, dry weather is forecast through the weekend. High temperatures each day will mainly be in the 80s and low 90s with lows in the 60s and low 70s. A slight warm-up and low rain chances return early next week. Your local forecast. Today, sunny. Highs in the upper 80s. North winds 5 to 10 miles per hour. Tonight, clear. Lows in the mid-60s. North winds around 5 miles per hour. Thursday, mostly sunny in the morning, then becoming partly cloudy. Highs in the upper 80s. Northeast winds around 5 miles per hour. Thursday night, partly cloudy in the evening, then becoming mostly clear. Lows in the upper 60s. Northeast winds around 5 miles per hour. Friday, mostly sunny. Highs in the mid 80s. Northeast winds 5 to 10 miles per hour. Friday night, mostly clear. Lows in the mid-60s. Saturday and Saturday night, clear. Highs in the mid-80s. Lows in the upper 60s. Sunday, mostly sunny in the morning, then becoming partly cloudy. Highs in the upper 80s. Sunday night, partly cloudy. Lows in the lower 70s. Columbus Day through Tuesday, partly cloudy with a slight chance of showers. Highs in the upper 80s. Lows in the lower 70s. 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The current time is 10:19 a.m. Central Daylight Time. The Austin NOAA Weather Radio Roundup at 10 a.m. at Austin Bergstrom International. It was fair. Temperature was 77 degrees. At Camp Mabry. It was fair. Temperature was 77 degrees. Pflugerville Fair 76. Taylor Fair 75. Lago Vista Fair 76, Georgetown Fair 77, San Marcos Fair 80, Burnett Fair 76, Junction Fair 66, San Antonio Fair 78, Corpus Christi Fair 81, Houston Cloudy 80. Once again at Austin Bergstrom it was 77, and at Camp Mabry it was 77.

Elsewhere across the state, College Station Fair 79, Amarillo Fair 69, Abilene Fair 74, Dallas-Fort Worth Fair 75. Your weather synopsis for South Central Texas. Warm afternoons and cooler mornings continue this week. There are low rain chances along the Rio Grande Thursday night. Otherwise, dry weather is forecast through the weekend. High temperatures each day will mainly be in the 80s and low 90s with lows in the 60s and low 70s. A slight warm-up and low rain chances return early next week. Your local forecast. Today, sunny. Highs in the upper 80s. North winds 5 to 10 miles per hour. Tonight, clear. Lows in the mid-60s. North winds around 5 miles per hour. Thursday, mostly sunny in the morning, then becoming partly cloudy. Highs in the upper 80s. Northeast winds around 5 miles per hour. Thursday night, partly cloudy in the evening, then becoming mostly clear. Lows in the upper 60s. Northeast winds around 5 miles per hour. Friday, mostly sunny. Highs in the mid-80s. Northeast winds 5 to 10 miles per hour. Friday night, mostly clear. Lows in the mid-60s. Saturday and Saturday night, clear. Highs in the mid-80s. Lows in the upper 60s. Sunday, mostly sunny in the morning, then becoming partly cloudy. Highs in the upper 80s. Sunday night, partly cloudy. Lows in the lower 70s. Columbus Day through Tuesday, partly cloudy with a slight chance of showers. Highs in the upper 80s. Lows in the lower 70s. 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The current time is 10:22 a.m. Central Daylight Time. The Austin NOAA Weather Radio Roundup at 10 a.m. at Austin Bergstrom International. It was fair. Temperature was 77 degrees. At Camp Mabry. It was fair. Temperature was 77 degrees. Pflugerville Fair 76. Taylor Fair 75. Lago Vista Fair 76. Georgetown Fair 77. San Marcos Fair 80. Burnett Fair 76. Junction Fair 66. San Antonio Fair 78. Corpus Christi Fair 81. Houston Cloudy 80. Once again at Austin Bergstrom it was 77, and at Camp Mabry it was 77. Elsewhere across the state, College Station Fair 79, Amarillo Fair 69, Abilene Fair 74, Dallas-Fort Worth Fair 75. Your weather synopsis for South Central Texas. Warm afternoons and cooler mornings continue this week. There are low rain chances along the Rio Grande Thursday night. Otherwise, dry weather is forecast through the weekend. High temperatures each day will mainly be in the 80s and low 90s with lows in the 60s and low 70s. A slight warm-up and low rain chances return early next week. Your local forecast. Today, sunny. Highs in the upper 80s. North winds 5 to 10 miles per hour. Tonight, clear. Lows in the mid-60s. North winds around 5 miles per hour. Thursday, mostly sunny in the morning, then becoming partly cloudy. Highs in the upper 80s. Northeast winds around 5 miles per hour. Thursday night, partly cloudy in the evening, then becoming mostly clear. Lows in the upper 60s. Northeast winds around 5 miles per hour. Friday, mostly sunny. Highs in the mid-80s. Northeast winds 5 to 10 miles per hour. Friday night, mostly clear. Lows in the mid-60s. Saturday and Saturday night, clear. Highs in the mid-80s.

lows in the upper 60s. Sunday, mostly sunny in the morning, then becoming partly cloudy. Highs in the upper 80s. Sunday night, partly cloudy. Lows in the lower 70s. Columbus Day through Tuesday, partly cloudy with a slight chance of showers. Highs in the upper 80s. Lows in the lower 70s. 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The current time is 10:25 a.m. Central Daylight Time. The Austin NOAA Weather Radio Roundup at 10 a.m. at Austin Bergstrom International. It was fair. Temperature was 77 degrees. At Camp Mabry. It was fair. Temperature was 77 degrees. Pflugerville Fair 76. Taylor Fair 75. Lago Vista Fair 76. Georgetown Fair 77. San Marcos Fair 80. Burnett Fair 76. Junction Fair 66. San Antonio Fair 78. Corpus Christi Fair 81. Houston Cloudy 80. Once again at Austin Bergstrom it was 77, and at Camp Mabry it was 77. Elsewhere across the state, College Station Fair 79. Amarillo Fair 69. Abilene Fair 74. Dallas-Fort Worth Fair 75. The coastal waters forecast from Baffin Bay to Port Aransas out 20 nautical miles. Rest of tonight, northeast winds 10 to 15 knots. Seas around 3 feet. Wave detail, east 3 feet at 6 seconds. A slight chance of thunderstorms. A slight chance of showers, then a chance of showers late. Wednesday, northeast winds around 15 knots with gusts up to 20 knots. Seas 3 to 4 feet, occasionally to 5 feet. Wave detail, northeast 4 feet at 6 seconds. A chance of showers. A slight chance of thunderstorms in the morning, then a chance of thunderstorms in the afternoon. Wednesday night, northeast winds 10 to 15 knots. Seas 3 to 4 feet, occasionally to 5 feet. Wave detail, east 4 feet at 6 seconds. A slight chance of showers and thunderstorms in the evening. Thursday, northeast winds 15 to 20 knots. Seas 3 to 5 feet, occasionally to 6 feet. Wave detail, east 5 feet at 7 seconds. A slight chance of showers and thunderstorms in the morning. Thursday night, northeast winds 15 to 20 knots. Seas 4 to 6 feet, occasionally to 8 feet. Wave detail, east 6 feet at 7 seconds. A slight chance of showers after midnight. Friday, northeast winds 15 to 20 knots with gusts up to 25 knots. Seas 5 to 7 feet, occasionally to 9 feet. Wave detail, east 7 feet at 9 seconds. A chance of showers in the morning. Friday night, northeast winds 15 to 20 knots, diminishing to 10 to 15 knots after midnight. Seas 5 to 7 feet, occasionally to 9 feet. Saturday, north winds 10 to 15 knots, becoming northeast 5 to 10 knots in the afternoon. Seas 4 to 6 feet, occasionally to 8 feet. Saturday night, east winds 5 to 10 knots. Seas 3 to 5 feet, occasionally to 6 feet, subsiding to 2 to 3 feet after midnight. Sunday, northeast winds around 5 knots, becoming east in the afternoon. Seas 2 to 3 feet. Sunday night, southeast winds 5 to 10 knots. Seas around 2 feet. Winds and seas higher and near thunderstorms. Your weather synopsis for South Central Texas. Warm afternoons and cooler mornings continue this week. There are low rain chances along the Rio Grande Thursday night. Otherwise, dry weather is forecast through the weekend. High temperatures each day will mainly be in the 80s and low 90s with lows in the 60s and low 70s.
A slight warm-up and low rain chances return early next week. Your local forecast. Today, sunny. Highs in the upper 80s. North winds 5 to 10 miles per hour. Tonight, clear. Lows in the mid-60s. North winds around 5 miles per hour. Thursday, mostly sunny in the morning, then becoming partly cloudy. Highs in the upper 80s. Northeast winds around 5 miles per hour. Thursday night, partly cloudy in the evening, then becoming mostly clear. Lows in the upper 60s. Northeast winds around 5 miles per hour. Friday, mostly sunny. Highs in the mid-80s. Northeast winds 5 to 10 miles per hour. Friday night, mostly clear. Lows in the mid-60s. Saturday and Saturday night, clear. Highs in the mid-80s. Lows in the upper 60s. Sunday, mostly sunny in the morning, then becoming partly cloudy. Highs in the upper 80s. Sunday night, partly cloudy. Lows in the lower 70s. Columbus Day through Tuesday, partly cloudy with a slight chance of showers. Highs in the upper 80s. Lows in the lower 70s. 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The current time is 10:31 a.m. Central Daylight Time. The Austin NOAA Weather Radio Roundup, at 10 a.m. at Austin Bergstrom International. It was fair. Temperature was 77 degrees. At Camp Mabry. It was fair. Temperature was 77 degrees. Pflugerville Fair 76. Taylor Fair 75. Lago Vista Fair 76. Georgetown Fair 77. San Marcos Fair 80. Burnett Fair 76. Junction Fair 66. San Antonio Fair 78. Corpus Christi Fair 81. Houston Cloudy 80. Once again at Austin Bergstrom it was 77, and at Camp Mabry it was 77. Elsewhere across the state, College Station Fair 79. Amarillo Fair 69. Abilene Fair 74. Dallas-Fort Worth Fair 75. Your weather synopsis for South Central Texas. Warm afternoons and cooler mornings continue this week. There are low rain chances along the Rio Grande Thursday night. Otherwise, dry weather is forecast through the weekend. High temperatures each day will mainly be in the 80s and low 90s with lows in the 60s and low 70s forecast through the weekend. High temperatures each day will mainly be in the 80s and low 90s with lows in the 60s and low 70s. A slight warm-up and low rain chances return early next week. Your local forecast. Today, sunny. Highs in the upper 80s. North winds 5 to 10 miles per hour. Tonight, clear. Lows in the mid-60s. North winds around 5 miles per hour. Thursday, mostly sunny in the morning, then becoming partly cloudy. Highs in the upper 80s. Northeast winds around 5 miles per hour. Thursday night, partly cloudy in the evening, then becoming mostly clear. Lows in the upper 60s. Northeast winds around 5 miles per hour. Friday, mostly sunny. Highs in the mid-80s. Northeast winds 5 to 10 miles per hour. Friday night, mostly clear. Lows in the mid-60s. Saturday and Saturday night, clear. Highs in the mid-80s. Lows in the upper 60s. Sunday, mostly sunny in the morning, then becoming partly cloudy. Highs in the upper 80s. Sunday night, partly cloudy. Lows in the lower 70s. Columbus Day through Tuesday, partly cloudy with a slight chance of showers. Highs in the upper 80s. Lows in the lower

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The current time is 10:35 a.m. Central Daylight Time. The Austin NOAA Weather Radio Roundup at 10 a.m. at Austin Bergstrom International. It was fair. Temperature was 77 degrees. At Camp Mabry. It was fair. Temperature was 77 degrees. Pflugerville Fair 76. Taylor Fair 75. Lago Vista Fair 76. Georgetown Fair 77. San Marcos Fair 80. Burnett Fair 76. Junction Fair 66. San Antonio Fair 78. Corpus Christi Fair 81. Houston Cloudy 80. Once again at Austin Bergstrom it was 77, and at Camp Mabry it was 77. Elsewhere across the state, College Station Fair 79. Amarillo Fair 69. Abilene Fair 74. Dallas-Fort Worth Fair 75. Your weather synopsis for South Central Texas. Warm afternoons and cooler mornings continue this week. There are low rain chances along the Rio Grande Thursday night. Otherwise, dry weather is forecast through the weekend. High temperatures each day will mainly be in the 80s and low 90s with lows in the 60s and low 70s. A slight warm-up and low rain chances return early next week. Your local forecast. Today, sunny. Highs in the upper 80s. North winds 5 to 10 miles per hour. Tonight, clear. Lows in the mid-60s. North winds around 5 miles per hour. Thursday, mostly sunny in the morning, then becoming partly cloudy. Highs in the upper 80s. Northeast winds around 5 miles per hour. Thursday night, partly cloudy in the evening, then becoming mostly clear. Lows in the upper 60s. Northeast winds around 5 miles per hour. Friday, mostly sunny. Highs in the mid-80s. Northeast winds 5 to 10 miles per hour. Friday night, mostly clear. Lows in the mid-60s. Saturday and Saturday night, clear. Highs in the mid-80s. Lows in the upper 60s. Sunday, mostly sunny in the morning, then becoming partly cloudy. Highs in the upper 80s. Sunday night, partly cloudy. Lows in the lower 70s. Columbus Day through Tuesday, partly cloudy with a slight chance of showers. Highs in the upper 80s. Lows in the lower 70s. The Tropical Weather Outlook. For the North Atlantic, Caribbean Sea, and the Gulf of America, active systems, the National Hurricane Center is issuing advisories on recently upgraded Tropical Storm Isaias, located in the southwestern Gulf of America. Tropical cyclone formation is not expected during the next 7 days. 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The current time is 10:38 a.m. Central Daylight Time. The Austin NOAA Weather Radio Roundup at 10 a.m. at Austin Bergstrom International. It was fair. Temperature was 77 degrees. At Camp Mabry. It was fair. Temperature was 77 degrees. Pflugerville Fair 76. Taylor Fair 75. Lago Vista Fair 76. Georgetown Fair 77. San Marcos Fair 80. Burnett Fair 76. Junction Fair 66. San Antonio Fair 78. Corpus Christi Fair 81. Houston Cloudy 80. Once again at Austin Bergstrom it was 77, and at Camp Mabry it was 77. Elsewhere across the state, College Station Fair 79. Amarillo Fair 69.

9. Abilene Fair 74. Dallas Fort Worth Fair 75. Your weather synopsis for South Central Texas. Warm afternoons and cooler mornings continue this week. There are low rain chances along the Rio Grande Thursday night. Otherwise, dry weather is forecast through the weekend. High temperatures each day will mainly be in the 80s and low 90s with lows in the 60s and low 70s. A slight warm-up and low rain chances return early next week. Your local forecast. Today, sunny. Highs in the upper 80s. North winds 5 to 10 miles per hour. Tonight, clear. Lows in the mid-60s. North winds around 5 miles per hour. Thursday, mostly sunny in the morning, then becoming partly cloudy. Highs in the upper 80s. Northeast winds around 5 miles per hour. Thursday night, partly cloudy in the evening, then becoming mostly clear. Lows in the upper 60s. Northeast winds around 5 miles per hour. Friday, mostly sunny. Highs in the mid-80s. Northeast winds 5 to 10 miles per hour. Friday night, mostly clear. Lows in the mid-60s. Saturday and Saturday night, clear. Highs in the mid-80s. Lows in the upper 60s. Sunday, mostly sunny in the morning, then becoming partly cloudy. Highs in the upper 80s. Sunday night, partly cloudy. Lows in the lower 70s. Columbus Day through Tuesday, partly cloudy with a slight chance of showers. Highs in the upper 80s. Lows in the lower 70s. 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The current time is 10:42 a.m. Central Daylight Time. 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It was fair. Temperature was 77 degrees. At Camp Mabry. It was fair. Temperature was 77 degrees. Pflugerville Fair 76. Taylor Fair 75. Lago Vista Fair 76. Georgetown Fair 77. San Marcos Fair 80. Vernon Fair 76. Junction Fair 66. San Antonio Fair 78. Corpus Christi Fair 81. Houston Cloudy 80. Once again at Austin Bergstrom it was 77, and at Camp Mabry it was 77. Elsewhere across the state, College Station Fair 79. Amarillo Fair 69. Abilene Fair 74. Dallas Fort Worth Fair 75. Your weather synopsis for South Central Texas. Warm afternoons and cooler mornings continue this week. There are low rain chances along the Rio Grande Thursday night. Otherwise, dry weather is forecast through the weekend. High temperatures each day will mainly be in the 80s and low 90s with lows in the 60s and low 70s. A slight warm-up and low rain chances return early next week. Your local forecast. Today, sunny. Highs in the upper 80s. North winds 5 to 10 miles per hour. Tonight, clear. Lows in the mid-60s. North winds around 5 miles per hour. Thursday, mostly sunny in the morning, then becoming partly cloudy. Highs in the upper 80s. Northeast winds around 5 miles per hour. Thursday night, partly cloudy in the evening, then becoming mostly clear. Lows in the upper 60s. Northeast winds around 5 miles per hour. Friday, mostly sunny. Highs in the mid-80s. Northeast winds 5 to 10 miles per hour. Friday night, mostly clear. Lows in the mid-60s. Saturday and Saturday night, clear. Highs in the mid-80s. Lows in the upper 60s. Sunday,
mostly sunny in the morning, then

becoming partly cloudy. Highs in the upper 80s. Sunday night, partly cloudy. Lows in the lower 70s. Columbus Day through Tuesday, partly cloudy with a slight chance of showers. Highs in the upper 80s. Lows in the lower 70s. 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The current time is 10:45 a.m. Central Daylight Time. 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It was fair. Temperature was 77 degrees. At Camp Mabry. It was fair. Temperature was 77 degrees. Pflugerville Fair 76. Taylor Fair 75. Lago Vista Fair 76. Georgetown Fair 77. San Marcos Fair 80. Burnett Fair 76. Junction Fair 66. San Antonio Fair 78. Corpus Christi Fair 81. Houston Cloudy 80. Once again at Austin Bergstrom it was 77, and at Camp Mabry it was 77. Elsewhere across the state, College Station Fair 79, Amarillo Fair 69, Abilene Fair 74, Dallas-Fort Worth Fair 75. Your weather synopsis for South Central Texas. Warm afternoons and cooler mornings continue this week. There are low rain chances along the Rio Grande Thursday night. Otherwise, dry weather is forecast through the weekend. High temperatures each day will mainly be in the 80s and low 90s with lows in the 60s and low 70s. A slight warm-up and low rain chances return early next week. Your local forecast. Today, sunny. Highs in the upper 80s. North winds 5 to 10 miles per hour. Tonight, clear. Lows in the mid-60s. North winds around 5 miles per hour. Thursday, mostly sunny in the morning, then becoming partly cloudy. Highs in the upper 80s. Northeast winds around 5 miles per hour. Thursday night, partly cloudy in the evening, then becoming mostly clear. Lows in the upper 60s. Northeast winds around 5 miles per hour. Friday, mostly sunny. Highs in the mid-80s. Northeast winds 5 to 10 miles per hour. Friday night, mostly clear. Lows in the mid-60s. Saturday and Saturday night, clear. Highs in the mid-80s. Lows in the upper 60s. Sunday, mostly sunny in the morning, then becoming partly cloudy. Highs in the upper 80s. Sunday night, partly cloudy. Lows in the lower 70s. Columbus Day through Tuesday, partly cloudy with a slight chance of showers. Highs in the upper 80s. Lows in the lower 70s. 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The current time is 10:48 a.m. Central Daylight Time. 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It was fair. Temperature was 77 degrees. At Camp Mabry. It was fair. Temperature was 77 degrees. Pflugerville Fair 76. Taylor Fair 75. Lago Vista Fair 76. Georgetown Fair 77. San Marcos Fair 80. Burnett Fair 76. Junction Fair 66. San Antonio Fair 78. Corpus Christi Fair 81. Houston Cloudy 80. Once again at Austin Bergstrom it was 77, and at Camp Mabry it was 77. Elsewhere across the state, College Station Fair 79. Amarillo Fair 69. Abilene

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Dallas-Fort Worth Fair 75. Your weather synopsis for South Central Texas. Warm afternoons and cooler mornings continue this week. There are low rain chances along the Rio Grande Thursday night. Otherwise, dry weather is forecast through the weekend. High temperatures each day will mainly be in the 80s and low 90s with lows in the 60s and low 70s. A slight warm-up and low rain chances return early next week. Your local forecast. Today, sunny. Highs in the upper 80s. North winds 5 to 10 miles per hour. Tonight, clear. Lows in the mid-60s. North winds around 5 miles per hour. Thursday, mostly sunny in the morning, then becoming partly cloudy. Highs in the upper 80s. Northeast winds around 5 miles per hour. Thursday night, partly cloudy in the evening, then becoming mostly clear. Lows in the upper 60s. Northeast winds around 5 miles per hour. Friday, mostly sunny. Highs in the mid-80s. Northeast winds 5 to 10 miles per hour. Friday night, mostly clear. Lows in the mid-60s. Saturday and Saturday night, clear. Highs in the mid-80s. Lows in the upper 60s. Sunday, mostly sunny in the morning, then becoming partly cloudy. Highs in the upper 80s. Sunday night, partly cloudy. Lows in the lower 70s. Columbus Day through Tuesday, partly cloudy with a slight chance of showers. Highs in the upper 80s. Lows in the lower 70s. 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The current time is 10:52 a.m. Central Daylight Time. 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It was fair. Temperature was 77 degrees. At Camp Mabry. It was fair. Temperature was 77 degrees. Pflugerville Fair 76. Taylor Fair 75. Lago Vista Fair 76. Georgetown Fair 77. San Marcos Fair 80. Burnett Fair 76. Junction Fair 66. San Antonio Fair 78. Corpus Christi Fair 81. Houston Cloudy 80. Once again at Austin Bergstrom it was 77, and at Camp Mabry it was 77. Elsewhere across the state, College Station Fair 79. Amarillo Fair 69. Abilene Fair 74. Dallas-Fort Worth Fair 75. Your weather synopsis for South Central Texas. Warm afternoons and cooler mornings continue this week. There are low rain chances along the Rio Grande Thursday night. Otherwise, dry weather is forecast through the weekend. High temperatures each day will mainly be in the 80s and low 90s with lows in the 60s and low 70s. A slight warm-up and low rain chances return early next week. Your local forecast. Today, sunny. Highs in the upper 80s. North winds 5 to 10 miles per hour. Tonight, clear. Lows in the mid-60s. North winds around 5 miles per hour. Thursday, mostly sunny in the morning, then becoming partly cloudy. Highs in the upper 80s. Northeast winds around 5 miles per hour. Thursday night, partly cloudy in the evening, then becoming mostly clear. Lows in the upper 60s. Northeast winds around 5 miles per hour. Friday, mostly sunny. Highs in the mid-80s. Northeast winds 5 to 10 miles per hour. Friday night, mostly clear. Lows in the mid-60s. Saturday and Saturday night, clear. Highs in the mid-80s. Lows in the upper 60s. Sunday, mostly sunny in the morning, then becoming partly cloudy.

The current time is 10:55 a.m. Central Daylight Time. The Austin NOAA Weather Radio Roundup at 10 a.m. at Austin Bergstrom International. It was fair. Temperature was 77 degrees. At Camp Mabry. It was fair. Temperature was 77 degrees. Pflugerville Fair 76. Taylor Fair 75. Lago Vista Fair 76. Georgetown Fair 77. San Marcos Fair 80. Burnett Fair 76. Junction Fair 66. San Antonio Fair 78. Corpus Christi Fair 81. Houston Cloudy 80. Once again at Austin Bergstrom it was 77, and at Camp Mabry it was 77. Elsewhere across the state, College Station Fair 79, Amarillo Fair 69, Abilene Fair 74, Dallas-Fort Worth Fair 75. The coastal waters forecast from Baffin Bay to Port Aransas out 20 nautical miles. Rest of tonight, northeast winds 10 to 15 knots. Seas around 3 feet. Wave detail, east 3 feet at 6 seconds. A slight chance of thunderstorms. A slight chance of showers, then a chance of showers late. Wednesday, northeast winds around 15 knots with gusts up to 20 knots. Seas 3 to 4 feet, occasionally to 5 feet. Wave detail, northeast 4 feet at 6 seconds. A chance of showers. A slight chance of thunderstorms in the morning, then a chance of thunderstorms in the afternoon. Wednesday night, northeast winds 10 to 15 knots. Seas 3 to 4 feet, occasionally to 5 feet. Wave detail, east 4 feet at 6 seconds. A slight chance of showers and thunderstorms in the evening. Thursday, northeast winds 15 to 20 knots. Seas 3 to 5 feet, occasionally to 6 feet. Wave detail, east 5 feet at 7 seconds. A slight chance of showers and thunderstorms in the morning. Thursday night, northeast winds 15 to 20 knots. Seas 4 to 6 feet, occasionally to 8 feet. Wave detail, east 6 feet at 7 seconds. A slight chance of showers after midnight. Friday, northeast winds 15 to 20 knots with gusts up to 25 knots. Seas 5 to 7 feet, occasionally to 9 feet. Wave detail, east 7 feet at 9 seconds. A chance of showers in the morning. Friday night, northeast winds 15 to 20 knots, diminishing to 10 to 15 knots after midnight. Seas 5 to 7 feet, occasionally to 9 feet. Saturday, north winds 10 to 15 knots, becoming northeast 5 to 10 knots in the afternoon. Seas 4 to 6 feet, occasionally to 8 feet. Saturday night, east winds 5 to 10 knots. Seas 3 to 5 feet, occasionally to 6 feet, subsiding to 2 to 3 feet after midnight. Sunday, northeast winds around 5 knots, becoming east in the afternoon. Seas 2 to 3 feet. Sunday night, southeast winds 5 to 10 knots. Seas around 2 feet. Winds and seas higher and near thunderstorms. Your weather synopsis for South Central Texas. Warm afternoons and cooler mornings continue this week. There are low rain chances along the Rio Grande Thursday night. Otherwise, dry weather is forecast through the weekend. High temperatures each day will mainly be in the 80s and low 90s with lows in the 60s and low 70s. A slight warm-up and low rain chances return early next week. Your local forecast. Today, sunny. Highs in the upper 80s. North winds 5 to 10 miles per hour. Tonight, clear. Lows in the mid-60s. North winds around 5 miles per hour. Thursday, mostly sunny in the morning, then becoming partly cloudy. Highs in the upper 80s. Northeast winds around 5 miles per hour. Thursday night, partly cloudy in the evening, then becoming mostly clear. Lows in the upper 60s.

Northeast winds around 5 miles per hour. Friday, mostly sunny. Highs in the mid-80s. Northeast winds 5 to 10 miles per hour. Friday night, mostly clear. Lows in the mid-60s. Saturday and Saturday night, clear. Highs in the mid-80s. Lows in the upper 60s. Sunday, mostly sunny in the morning, then becoming partly cloudy. Highs in the upper 80s. Sunday night, partly cloudy. Lows in the lower 70s. Columbus Day through Tuesday, partly cloudy with a slight chance of showers. Highs in the upper 80s. Lows in the lower 70s. 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The current time is 11:01 a.m. Central Daylight Time. The Austin NOAA Weather Radio Roundup at 10 a.m. at Austin Bergstrom International. It was fair. Temperature was 77 degrees. At Camp Mabry. It was fair. Temperature was 77 degrees. Pflugerville Fair 76. Taylor Fair 75. Lago Vista Fair 76. Georgetown Fair 77. San Marcos Fair 80. Burnett Fair 76. Junction Fair 66. San Antonio Fair 78. Corpus Christi Fair 81. Houston Cloudy 80. Once again at Austin Bergstrom it was 77, and at Camp Mabry it was 77. Elsewhere across the state, College Station Fair 79. Amarillo Fair 69. Abilene Fair 74. Dallas-Fort Worth Fair 75. Your weather synopsis for South Central Texas. Warm afternoons and cooler mornings continue this week. There are low rain chances along the Rio Grande Thursday night. Otherwise, dry weather is forecast through the weekend. High temperatures each day will mainly be in the 80s and low 90s with lows in the 60s and low 70s. A slight warm-up and low rain chances return early next week. Your local forecast. Today, sunny. Highs in the upper 80s. North winds 5 to 10 miles per hour. Tonight, clear. Lows in the mid-60s. North winds around 5 miles per hour. Thursday, mostly sunny in the morning, then becoming partly cloudy. Highs in the upper 80s. Northeast winds around 5 miles per hour. Thursday night, partly cloudy in the evening, then becoming mostly clear. Lows in the upper 60s. Northeast winds around 5 miles per hour. Friday, mostly sunny. Highs in the mid-80s. Northeast winds 5 to 10 miles per hour. Friday night, mostly clear. Lows in the mid-60s. Saturday and Saturday night, clear. Highs in the mid-80s. Lows in the upper 60s. Sunday, mostly sunny in the morning, then becoming partly cloudy. Highs in the upper 80s. Sunday night, partly cloudy. Lows in the lower 70s. Columbus Day through Tuesday, partly cloudy with a slight chance of showers. Highs in the upper 80s. Lows in the lower 70s. 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The current time is 11:04 a.m. Central Daylight Time. 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It was fair. Temperature was 77 degrees. At Camp Mabry. It was fair. Temperature was 77 degrees. Pflugerville Fair 76. Taylor Fair 75. Lago Vista Fair 76. Georgetown Fair 77.

San Marcos Fair 80, Burnett Fair 76, Junction Fair 66, San Antonio Fair 78, Corpus Christi Fair 81, Houston Cloudy 80. Once again at Austin Bergstrom it was 77, and at Camp Mabry it was 77. Elsewhere across the state, College Station Fair 79, Amarillo Fair 69, Abilene Fair 74, Dallas-Fort Worth Fair 75. Your weather synopsis for South Central Texas. Warm afternoons and cooler mornings continue this week. There are low rain chances along the Rio Grande Thursday night. Otherwise, dry weather is forecast through the weekend. High temperatures each day will mainly be in the 80s and low 90s with lows in the 60s and low 70s. A slight warm-up and low rain chances return early next week. Your local forecast. Today, sunny. Highs in the upper 80s. North winds 5 to 10 miles per hour. Tonight, clear. Lows in the mid-60s. North winds around 5 miles per hour. Thursday, mostly sunny in the morning, then becoming partly cloudy. Highs in the upper 80s. Northeast winds around 5 miles per hour. Thursday night, partly cloudy in the evening, then becoming mostly clear. Lows in the upper 60s. Northeast winds around 5 miles per hour. Friday, mostly sunny. Highs in the mid-80s. Northeast winds 5 to 10 miles per hour. Friday night, mostly clear. Lows in the mid-60s. Saturday and Saturday night, clear. Highs in the mid-80s. Lows in the upper 60s. Sunday, mostly sunny in the morning, then becoming partly cloudy. Highs in the upper 80s. Sunday night, partly cloudy. Lows in the lower 70s. Columbus Day through Tuesday, partly cloudy with...

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This is a test. This is a test. This is a test of the National Weather Service NOAA Weather Radio. The preceding signal was a test of this weather radio station's public warning system. During potentially dangerous situations, specially built receivers can be automatically activated by the signal to warn of the impending hazard. Tests of the signal and receiver's performance are normally conducted by the National Weather Service between 10 a.m. and noon each Wednesday. If there is a threat of severe weather, the test will be postponed to the next available good weather day. Reception of this broadcast, and especially the warning alarm tone, will vary at any given location. This variability, normally more noticeable at greater distances from the transmitter, can occur even though you are using a good quality receiver in good working order. The warning alarm tone will be activated for hazardous conditions. The station you are listening to, and the counties we alarm for, are listed in a statement at the top of each hour. Your local forecast. Today, sunny. Highs in the upper 80s. North winds 5 to 10 miles per hour. Tonight, clear. Lows in the mid-60s. North winds around 5 miles per hour. Thursday, mostly sunny in the morning, then becoming partly cloudy. Highs in the upper 80s. Northeast winds around 5 miles per hour. Thursday night, partly cloudy in the evening, then becoming mostly clear. Lows in the upper 60s. Northeast winds around 5 miles per hour. Friday, mostly sunny. Highs in the mid-80s. Northeast winds 5 to 10 miles per hour. Friday night, mostly clear. Lows in the mid-60s. Saturday and Saturday night, clear. Highs in the mid-80s. Lows in the upper 60s. Sunday, mostly sunny in the morning, then becoming partly cloudy,

highs in the upper 80s. Sunday night, partly cloudy. Lows in the lower 70s. Columbus Day through Tuesday, partly cloudy with a slight chance of showers. Highs in the upper 80s. Lows in the lower 70s. The Tropical Weather Outlook. For the North Atlantic, Caribbean Sea, and the Gulf of America, active systems, the National Hurricane Center is issuing advisories on recently upgraded Tropical Storm Isaias, located in the southwestern Gulf of America. Tropical cyclone formation is not expected during the next 7 days. 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The current time is 11:11 a.m. Central Daylight Time. Your weather synopsis for South Central Texas. Warm afternoons and cooler mornings continue this week. There are low rain chances along the Rio Grande Thursday night. Otherwise, dry weather is forecast through the weekend. High temperatures each day will mainly be in the 80s and low 90s with lows in the 60s and low 70s. A slight warm-up and low rain chances return early next week. Your local forecast. Today, sunny. Highs in the upper 80s. North winds 5 to 10 miles per hour. Tonight, clear. Lows in the mid-60s. North winds around 5 miles per hour. Thursday, mostly sunny in the morning, then becoming partly cloudy. Highs in the upper 80s. Northeast winds around 5 miles per hour. Thursday night, partly cloudy in the evening, then becoming mostly clear. Lows in the upper 60s. Northeast winds around 5 miles per hour. Friday, mostly sunny. Highs in the mid-80s. Northeast winds 5 to 10 miles per hour. Friday night, mostly clear. Lows in the mid-60s. Saturday and Saturday night, clear. Highs in the mid-80s. Lows in the upper 60s. Sunday, mostly sunny in the morning, then becoming partly cloudy. Highs in the upper 80s. Sunday night, partly cloudy. Lows in the lower 70s. Columbus Day through Tuesday, partly cloudy with a slight chance of showers. Highs in the upper 80s. Lows in the lower 70s. 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The current time is 11:13 a.m. Central Daylight Time. 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It was sunny. The temperature was 82, the dew point 53. The relative humidity was 36%, the wind northeast at 8 miles an hour, and the pressure was 30.02 inches and rising. At Camp Mabry, it was sunny. The temperature was 83, the dew point 53. The relative humidity was 35%, the wind north at 6 miles an hour, and the pressure was 30.04 inches and rising. Pflugerville, sunny 82. Taylor, sunny 82. Lago Vista, sunny 80. Georgetown, sunny 84. San Marcos, sunny 84. Burnett, sunny 80. Junction, sunny 74. San Antonio, sunny 81. Corpus Christi, mostly sunny 86. Houston, mostly sunny 82. Once again at Austin Bergstrom, it was 82, and at Camp Mabry, it was 83. Elsewhere across the state, College Station, sunny 83. Amarillo, sunny 76. Abilene, sunny 79. Dallas-Fort Worth, sunny 79. 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

watches, and related statements. A weekly test of the NOAA radio tone alert is conducted each Wednesday between 10 a.m. and noon, unless severe weather is in the area, in which case the weekly test will be postponed until the next good weather day. Our internet address is weather.gov/EWX. Our telephone number is 830-629-0130. Your weather synopsis for South Central Texas. Warm afternoons and cooler mornings continue this week. There are low rain chances along the Rio Grande Thursday night. Otherwise, dry weather is forecast through the weekend. High temperatures each day will mainly be in the 80s and low 90s with lows in the 60s and low 70s. A slight warm-up and low rain chances return early next week. Your local forecast. Today, sunny. Highs in the upper 80s. North winds 5 to 10 miles per hour. Tonight, clear. Lows in the mid-60s. North winds around 5 miles per hour. Thursday, mostly sunny in the morning, then becoming partly cloudy. Highs in the upper 80s. Northeast winds around 5 miles per hour. Thursday night, partly cloudy in the evening, then becoming mostly clear. Lows in the upper 60s. Northeast winds around 5 miles per hour. Friday, mostly sunny. Highs in the mid-80s. Northeast winds 5 to 10 miles per hour. Friday night, mostly clear. Lows in the mid-60s. Saturday and Saturday night, clear. Highs in the mid-80s. Lows in the upper 60s. Sunday, mostly sunny in the morning, then becoming partly cloudy. Highs in the upper 80s. Sunday night, partly cloudy. Lows in the lower 70s. Columbus Day through Tuesday, partly cloudy with a slight chance of showers. Highs in the upper 80s. Lows in the lower 70s. 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It was sunny. The temperature was 82, the dew point 53, the relative humidity was 36%, the wind northeast at 8 miles an hour, and the pressure was 30.02 inches and rising. At Camp Mabry, it was sunny. The temperature was 83, the dew point 53, the relative humidity was 35%, the wind north at 6 miles an hour, and the pressure was 30.04 inches and rising. Pflugerville, sunny 82. Taylor, sunny 82. Lago Vista, sunny 80. Georgetown, sunny 84. San Marcos, sunny 84. Burnett, sunny 80. Junction, sunny 74. San Antonio, sunny 81. Corpus Christi, mostly sunny 86. Houston, mostly sunny 82. Once again at Austin Bergstrom, it was 82, and at Camp Mabry, it was 83. Elsewhere across the state, College Station, sunny 83. Amarillo, sunny 76. Abilene, sunny 79. Dallas-Fort Worth, sunny 79. Your weather synopsis for South Central Texas. Warm afternoons and cooler mornings continue this week. There are low rain chances along the Rio Grande Thursday night. Otherwise, dry weather is forecast through the weekend. High temperatures each day will mainly be in the 80s and low 90s with lows in the 60s and low 70s. A slight warm-up and low rain chances return early next week. Your local forecast. Today, sunny. Highs in the upper 80s. North winds 5 to 10 miles per hour. Tonight, clear. Lows in the mid-60s. North winds around 5 miles per hour. Thursday, mostly sunny in the morning, then becoming partly cloudy. Highs in the upper 80s.

east winds around 5 miles per hour. Thursday night, partly cloudy in the evening, then becoming mostly clear. Lows in the upper 60s. Northeast winds around 5 miles per hour. Friday, mostly sunny. Highs in the mid 80s. Northeast winds 5 to 10 miles per hour. Friday night, mostly clear. Lows in the mid 60s. Saturday and Saturday night, clear. Highs in the mid 80s. Lows in the upper 60s. Sunday, mostly sunny in the morning, then becoming partly cloudy. Highs in the upper 80s. Sunday night, partly cloudy. Lows in the lower 70s. Columbus Day through Tuesday, partly cloudy with a slight chance of showers. Highs in the upper 80s. Lows in the lower 70s. 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It was sunny. The temperature was 82, the dew point 53, the relative humidity was 36%, the wind northeast at 8 miles an hour, and the pressure was 30.02 inches and rising. At Camp Mabry, it was sunny. The temperature was 83, the dew point 53, the relative humidity was 35%, the wind north at 6 miles an hour, and the pressure was 30.04 inches and rising. Pflugerville, sunny 82. Taylor, sunny 82. Lago Vista, sunny 80. Georgetown, sunny 84. San Marcos, sunny 84. Burnett, sunny 80. Junction, sunny 74. San Antonio, sunny 81. Corpus Christi, mostly sunny 86. Houston, mostly sunny 82. Once again at Austin Bergstrom, it was 82, and at Camp Mabry, it was 83. Elsewhere across the state, College Station, sunny 83. Amarillo, sunny 76. Abilene, sunny 79. Dallas, Fort Worth, sunny 79. Your weather synopsis for South Central Texas. Warm afternoons and cooler mornings continue this week. There are low rain chances along the Rio Grande Thursday night. Otherwise, dry weather is forecast through the weekend. High temperatures each day will mainly be in the 80s and low 90s with lows in the 60s and low 70s. A slight warm-up and low rain chances return early next week. Your local forecast. Today, sunny. Highs in the upper 80s. North winds 5 to 10 miles per hour. Tonight, clear. Lows in the mid-60s. North winds around 5 miles per hour. Thursday, mostly sunny in the morning, then becoming partly cloudy. Highs in the upper 80s. Northeast winds around 5 miles per hour. Thursday night, partly cloudy in the evening, then becoming mostly clear. Lows in the upper 60s. Northeast winds around 5 miles per hour. Friday, mostly sunny. Highs in the mid 80s. Northeast winds 5 to 10 miles per hour. Friday night, mostly clear. Lows in the mid 60s. Saturday and Saturday night, clear. Highs in the mid 80s. Lows in the upper 60s. Sunday, mostly sunny in the morning, then becoming partly cloudy. Highs in the upper 80s. Sunday night, partly cloudy. Lows in the lower 70s. Columbus Day through Tuesday, partly cloudy with a slight chance of showers. Highs in the upper 80s. Lows in the lower 70s. 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

3 Austin, NOAA Weather Radio Roundup, at 11 a.m. at Austin Bergstrom International. It was sunny. The temperature was 82, the dew point 53, the relative humidity was 36%, the wind northeast at 8 miles an hour, and the pressure was 30.02 inches and rising. At Camp Mabry, it was sunny. The temperature was 83, the dew point 53, the relative humidity was 35%, the wind north at 6 miles an hour, and the pressure was 30.04 inches and rising. Pflugerville, sunny 82. Taylor, sunny 82. Lago Vista, sunny 80. Georgetown, sunny 84. San Marcos, sunny 84. Burnett, sunny 80. Junction, sunny 74. San Antonio, sunny 81. Corpus Christi, mostly sunny 86. Houston, mostly sunny 82. Once again at Austin Bergstrom, it was 82, and at Camp Mabry, it was 83. Elsewhere across the state, College Station, sunny 83. Amarillo, sunny 76. Abilene, sunny 79. Dallas, Fort Worth, sunny 79. The coastal waters forecast from Baffin Bay to Port Aransas out 20 nautical miles. Rest of tonight, northeast winds 10 to 15 knots. Seas around 3 feet. Wave detail, east 3 feet at 6 seconds. A slight chance of thunderstorms. A slight chance of showers, then a chance of showers late. Wednesday, northeast winds around 15 knots with gusts up to 20 knots. Seas 3 to 4 feet, occasionally to 5 feet. Wave detail, northeast 4 feet at 6 seconds. A chance of showers. A slight chance of thunderstorms in the morning, then a chance of thunderstorms in the afternoon. Wednesday night, northeast winds 10 to 15 knots. Seas 3 to 4 feet, occasionally to 5 feet. Wave detail, east 4 feet at 6 seconds. A slight chance of showers and thunderstorms in the evening. Thursday, northeast winds 15 to 20 knots. Seas 3 to 5 feet, occasionally to 6 feet. Wave detail, east 5 feet at 7 seconds. A slight chance of showers and thunderstorms in the morning. Thursday night, northeast winds 15 to 20 knots. Seas 4 to 6 feet, occasionally to 8 feet. Wave detail, east 6 feet at 7 seconds. A slight chance of showers after midnight. Friday, northeast winds 15 to 20 knots with gusts up to 25 knots. Seas 5 to 7 feet, occasionally to 9 feet. Wave detail, east 7 feet at 9 seconds. A chance of showers in the morning. Friday night, northeast winds 15 to 20 knots, diminishing to 10 to 15 knots after midnight. Seas 5 to 7 feet, occasionally to 9 feet. Saturday, north winds 10 to 15 knots, becoming northeast 5 to 10 knots in the afternoon. Seas 4 to 6 feet, occasionally to 8 feet. Saturday night, east winds 5 to 10 knots. Seas 3 to 5 feet, occasionally to 6 feet, subsiding to 2 to 3 feet after midnight. Sunday, northeast winds around 5 knots, becoming east in the afternoon. Seas 2 to 3 feet. Sunday night, southeast winds 5 to 10 knots. Seas around 2 feet. Winds and seas higher and near thunderstorms. Your weather synopsis for South Central Texas. Warm afternoons and cooler mornings continue this week. There are low rain chances along the Rio Grande Thursday night. Otherwise, dry weather is forecast through the weekend. High temperatures each day will mainly be in the 80s and low 90s with lows in the 60s and low 70s. A slight warm-up and low rain chances return early next week. Your local forecast. Today, sunny. Highs in the upper 80s. North winds 5 to 10 miles per hour. Tonight, clear. Lows in the mid-60s. North winds around 5 miles per hour. Thursday, mostly sunny in the morning, then becoming partly cloudy. Highs in the upper 80s. Northeast.

winds around 5 miles per hour. Thursday night, partly cloudy in the evening, then becoming mostly clear. Lows in the upper 60s. Northeast winds around 5 miles per hour. Friday, mostly sunny. Highs in the mid-80s. Northeast winds 5 to 10 miles per hour. Friday night, mostly clear. Lows in the mid-60s. Saturday and Saturday night, clear. Highs in the mid-80s. Lows in the upper 60s. Sunday, mostly sunny in the morning, then becoming partly cloudy. Highs in the upper 80s. Sunday night, partly cloudy. Lows in the lower 70s. Columbus Day through Tuesday, partly cloudy with a slight chance of showers. Highs in the upper 80s. Lows in the lower 70s. 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It was sunny. The temperature was 82, the dew point 53, the relative humidity was 36%, the wind northeast at 8 miles an hour, and the pressure was 30.02 inches and rising. At Camp Mabry, it was sunny. The temperature was 83, the dew point 53, the relative humidity was 35%, the wind north at 6 miles an hour, and the pressure was 30.04 inches and rising. Pflugerville, sunny 82. Taylor, sunny 82. Lago Vista, sunny 80. Georgetown, sunny 84. San Marcos, sunny 84. Burnett, sunny 80. Junction, sunny 74. San Antonio, sunny 81. Corpus Christi, mostly sunny 86. Houston, mostly sunny 82. Once again at Austin Bergstrom, it was 82, and at Camp Mabry, it was 83. Elsewhere across the state, College Station, sunny 83. Amarillo, sunny 76. Abilene, sunny 79. Dallas, Fort Worth, sunny 79. Your weather synopsis for South Central Texas. Warm afternoons and cooler mornings continue this week. There are low rain chances, 79. Your weather synopsis for South Central Texas. Warm afternoons and cooler mornings continue this week. There are low rain chances along the Rio Grande Thursday night. Otherwise, dry weather is forecast through the weekend. High temperatures each day will mainly be in the 80s and low 90s with lows in the 60s and low 70s. A slight warm-up and low rain chances return early next week. Your local forecast. Today, sunny. Highs in the upper 80s. North winds 5 to 10 miles per hour. Tonight, clear. Lows in the mid-60s. North winds around 5 miles per hour. Thursday, mostly sunny in the morning, then becoming partly cloudy. Highs in the upper 80s. Northeast winds around 5 miles per hour. Thursday night, partly cloudy in the evening, then becoming mostly clear. Lows in the upper 60s. Northeast winds around 5 miles per hour. Friday, mostly sunny. Highs in the mid-80s. Northeast winds 5 to 10 miles per hour. Friday night, mostly clear. Lows in the mid-60s. Saturday and Saturday night, clear. Highs in the mid-80s. Lows in the upper 60s. Sunday, mostly sunny in the morning, then becoming partly cloudy. Highs in the upper 80s. Sunday night, partly cloudy. Lows in the lower 70s. Columbus Day through Tuesday, partly cloudy with a slight chance of showers. Highs in the upper 80s. Lows in the lower 70s. 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

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It was sunny. The temperature was 82, the dew point 53. The relative humidity was 36%, the wind northeast at 8 miles an hour, and the pressure was 30.02 inches and rising. At Camp Mabry, it was sunny. The temperature was 83, the dew point 53. The relative humidity was 35%, the wind north at 6 miles an hour, and the pressure was 30.04 inches and rising. Pflugerville, sunny 82. Taylor, sunny 82. Lago Vista, sunny 80. Georgetown, sunny 84. San Marcos, sunny 84. Burnett, sunny 80. Junction, sunny 74. San Antonio, sunny 81. Corpus Christi, mostly sunny 86. Houston, mostly sunny 82. Once again at Austin Bergstrom, it was 82, and at Camp Mabry, it was 83. Elsewhere across the state, College Station, sunny 83. Amarillo, sunny 76. Abilene, sunny 79. Dallas-Fort Worth, sunny 79. Your weather synopsis for South Central Texas. Warm afternoons and cooler mornings continue this week. There are low rain chances along the Rio Grande Thursday night. Otherwise, dry weather is forecast through the weekend. High temperatures each day will mainly be in the 80s and low 90s with lows in the 60s and low 70s. A slight warm-up and low rain chances return early next week. The Tropical Weather Outlook. For the North Atlantic, Caribbean Sea, and the Gulf of America, active systems, the National Hurricane Center is issuing advisories on recently upgraded Tropical Storm Isaias, located in the southwestern Gulf of America. Tropical cyclone formation is not expected during the next 7 days. Your local forecast. Today, sunny. Highs in the upper 80s. North winds 5 to 10 miles per hour. Tonight, clear. Lows in the mid-60s. North winds around 5 miles per hour. Thursday, mostly sunny in the morning, then becoming partly cloudy. Highs in the upper 80s. Northeast winds around 5 miles per hour. Thursday night, partly cloudy in the evening, then becoming mostly clear. Lows in the upper 60s. Northeast winds around 5 miles per hour. Friday, mostly sunny. Highs in the mid-80s. Northeast winds 5 to 10 miles per hour. Friday night, mostly clear. Lows in the mid-60s. Saturday and Saturday night, clear. Highs in the mid-80s. Lows in the upper 60s. Sunday, mostly sunny in the morning, then becoming partly cloudy. Highs in the upper 80s. Sunday night, partly cloudy. Lows in the lower 70s. Columbus Day through Tuesday, partly cloudy with a slight chance of showers. Highs in the upper 80s. Lows in the lower 70s. 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The current time is 11:39 a.m. Central Daylight Time. 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At 11 a.m. at Austin Bergstrom International, it was sunny. The temperature was 82, the dew point 53, the relative humidity was 36%, the wind northeast at 8 miles an hour, and the pressure was 30.02 inches and rising. At Camp Mabry, it was sunny. The temperature was 83, the dew point 53, the relative humidity was 35%, the wind north at 6 miles an hour, and the pressure was 30.04 inches and rising. Pflugerville, sunny 82. Taylor, sunny 82. Lago Vista, sunny 80. Georgetown, sunny 84. San Marcos, sunny 84. Burnett, sunny 80.
Junction sunny 74. San Antonio sunny 81. Corpus Christi mostly sunny 86. Houston mostly sunny 82. Once again at Austin Bergstrom it was 82, and at Camp Mabry it was 83. Elsewhere across the state, College Station sunny 83. Amarillo sunny 76. Abilene sunny 79. Dallas-Fort Worth sunny 79. Your weather synopsis for South Central Texas. Warm afternoons and cooler mornings continue this week. There are low rain chances along the Rio Grande Thursday night. Otherwise, dry weather is forecast through the weekend. High temperatures each day will mainly be in the 80s and low 90s with lows in the 60s and low 70s. A slight warm-up and low rain chances return early next week. Your local forecast. Today, sunny. Highs in the upper 80s. North winds 5 to 10 miles per hour. Tonight, clear. Lows in the mid-60s. North winds around 5 miles per hour. Thursday, mostly sunny in the morning, then becoming partly cloudy. Highs in the upper 80s. Northeast winds around 5 miles per hour. Thursday night, partly cloudy in the evening, then becoming mostly clear. Lows in the upper 60s. Northeast winds around 5 miles per hour. Friday, mostly sunny. Highs in the mid-80s. Northeast winds 5 to 10 miles per hour. Friday night, mostly clear. Lows in the mid-60s. Saturday and Saturday night, clear. Highs in the mid-80s. Lows in the upper 60s. Sunday, mostly sunny in the morning, then becoming partly cloudy. Highs in the upper 80s. Sunday night, partly cloudy. Lows in the lower 70s. Columbus Day through Tuesday, partly cloudy with a slight chance of showers. Highs in the upper 80s. Lows in the lower 70s. 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The current time is 11:42 a.m. Central Daylight Time. The Austin NOAA Weather Radio Roundup, at 11 a.m. at Austin Bergstrom International, it was sunny. The temperature was 82, the dew point 53, the relative humidity was 36%, the wind northeast at 8 miles an hour, and the pressure was 30.02 inches and rising. At Camp Mabry, it was sunny. The temperature was 83, the dew point 53, the relative humidity was 35%, the wind north at 6 miles an hour, and the pressure was 30.04 inches and rising. Pflugerville sunny 82. Taylor sunny 82. Lago Vista sunny 80. Georgetown sunny 84. San Marcos sunny 84. Burnett sunny 80. Junction sunny 74. San Antonio sunny 81. Corpus Christi mostly sunny 86. Houston mostly sunny 82. Once again at Austin Bergstrom it was 82, and at Camp Mabry it was 83. Elsewhere across the state, College Station sunny 83. Amarillo sunny 76. Abilene sunny 79. Dallas-Fort Worth sunny 79. Your weather synopsis for South Central Texas. Warm afternoons and cooler mornings continue this week. There are low rain chances along the Rio Grande Thursday night. Otherwise, dry weather is forecast through the weekend. High temperatures each day will mainly be in the 80s and low 90s with lows in the 60s and low 70s. A slight warm-up and low rain chances return early next week. Your local forecast. Today, sunny. Highs in the upper 80s. North winds 5 to 10 miles per hour. Tonight, clear. Lows in the mid-60s. North winds around 5 miles per hour. Thursday, mostly sunny in the morning, then becoming partly cloudy.

in the upper 80s. Northeast winds around 5 miles per hour. Thursday night, partly cloudy in the evening, then becoming mostly clear. Lows in the upper 60s. Northeast winds around 5 miles per hour. Friday, mostly sunny. Highs in the mid 80s. Northeast winds 5 to 10 miles per hour. Friday night, mostly clear. Lows in the mid 60s. Saturday and Saturday night, clear. Highs in the mid 80s. Lows in the upper 60s. Sunday, mostly sunny in the morning, then becoming partly cloudy. Highs in the upper 80s. Sunday night, partly cloudy. Lows in the lower 70s. Columbus Day through Tuesday, partly cloudy with a slight chance of showers. Highs in the upper 80s. Lows in the lower 70s. 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It was sunny. The temperature was 82, the dew point 53, the relative humidity was 36%, the wind northeast at 8 miles an hour, and the pressure was 30.02 inches and rising. At Camp Mabry, it was sunny. The temperature was 83, the dew point 53, the relative humidity was 35%, the wind north at 6 miles an hour, and the pressure was 30.04 inches and rising. Pflugerville, sunny 82. Taylor, sunny 82. Lago Vista, sunny 80. Georgetown, sunny 84. San Marcos, sunny 84. Burnett, sunny 80. Junction, sunny 74. San Antonio, sunny 81. Corpus Christi, mostly sunny 86. Houston, mostly sunny 82. Once again at Austin Bergstrom, it was 82, and at Camp Mabry, it was 83. Elsewhere across the state, College Station, sunny 83. Amarillo, sunny 76. Abilene, sunny 79. Dallas, Fort Worth, sunny 79. Your weather synopsis for South Central Texas. Warm afternoons and cooler mornings continue this week. There are low rain chances along the Rio Grande Thursday night. Otherwise, dry weather is forecast through the weekend. High temperatures each day will mainly be in the 80s and low 90s with lows in the 60s and low 70s. A slight warm-up and low rain chances return early next week. Your local forecast. Today, sunny. Highs in the upper 80s. North winds 5 to 10 miles per hour. Tonight, clear. Lows in the mid-60s. North winds around 5 miles per hour. Thursday, mostly sunny in the morning, then becoming partly cloudy. Highs in the upper 80s. Northeast winds around 5 miles per hour. Thursday night, partly cloudy in the evening, then becoming mostly clear. Lows in the upper 60s. Northeast winds around 5 miles per hour. Friday, mostly sunny. Highs in the mid 80s. Northeast winds 5 to 10 miles per hour. Friday night, mostly clear. Lows in the mid 60s. Saturday and Saturday night, clear. Highs in the mid 80s. Lows in the upper 60s. Sunday, mostly sunny in the morning, then becoming partly cloudy. Highs in the upper 80s. Sunday night, partly cloudy. Lows in the lower 70s. Columbus Day through Tuesday, partly cloudy with a slight chance of showers. Highs in the upper 80s. Lows in the lower 70s. 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

University Austin, NOAA Weather Radio Roundup, at 11 a.m. at Austin Bergstrom International. It was sunny. The temperature was 82, the dew point 53, the relative humidity was 36%, the wind northeast at 8 miles an hour, and the pressure was 30.02 inches and rising. At Camp Mabry, it was sunny. The temperature was 83, the dew point 53, the relative humidity was 35%, the wind north at 6 miles an hour, and the pressure was 30.04 inches and rising. Pflugerville, sunny 82. Taylor, sunny 82. Lago Vista, sunny 80. Georgetown, sunny 84. San Marcos, sunny 84. Burnett, sunny 80. Junction, sunny 74. San Antonio, sunny 81. Corpus Christi, mostly sunny 86. Houston, mostly sunny 82. Once again at Austin Bergstrom, it was 82, and at Camp Mabry, it was 83. Elsewhere across the state, College Station, sunny 83. Amarillo, sunny 76. Abilene, sunny 79. Dallas, Fort Worth, sunny 79. Your weather synopsis for South Central Texas. Warm afternoons and cooler mornings continue this week. There are low rain chances along the Rio Grande Thursday night. Otherwise, dry weather is forecast through the weekend. High temperatures each day will mainly be in the 80s and low 90s, with lows in the 60s and low 70s. A slight warm-up and low rain chances return early next week. Your local forecast. Today, sunny. Highs in the upper 80s. North winds 5 to 10 miles per hour. Tonight, clear. Lows in the mid-60s. North winds around 5 miles per hour. Thursday, mostly sunny in the morning, then becoming partly cloudy. Highs in the upper 80s. Northeast winds around 5 miles per hour. Thursday night, partly cloudy in the evening, then becoming mostly clear. Lows in the upper 60s. Northeast winds around 5 miles per hour. Friday, mostly sunny. Highs in the mid-80s. Northeast winds 5 to 10 miles per hour. Friday night, mostly clear. Lows in the mid-60s. Saturday and Saturday night, clear. Highs in the mid-80s. Lows in the upper 60s. Sunday, mostly sunny in the morning, then becoming partly cloudy. Highs in the upper 80s. Sunday night, partly cloudy. Lows in the lower 70s. Columbus Day through Tuesday, partly cloudy with a slight chance of showers. Highs in the upper 80s. Lows in the lower 70s. 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It was sunny. The temperature was 82, the dew point 53, the relative humidity was 36%, the wind northeast at 8 miles an hour, and the pressure was 30.02 inches and rising. At Camp Mabry, it was sunny. The temperature was 83, the dew point 53, the relative humidity was 35%, the wind north at 6 miles an hour, and the pressure was 30.04 inches and rising. Pflugerville, sunny 82. Taylor, sunny 82. Lago Vista, sunny 80. Georgetown, sunny 84. San Marcos, sunny 84. Burnett, sunny 80. Junction, sunny 74. San Antonio, sunny 81. Corpus Christi, mostly sunny 86. Houston, mostly sunny 82. Once again at Austin Bergstrom, it was 82, and at Camp Mabry, it was 83. Elsewhere across the state, College Station, sunny 83. Amarillo, sunny 76. Abilene, sunny 79. Dallas, Fort Worth, sunny 79.

mostly sunny in the morning, then becoming partly cloudy. Highs in the upper 80s. Northeast winds around 5 miles per hour. Thursday night, partly cloudy in the evening, then becoming mostly clear. Lows in the upper 60s. Northeast winds around 5 miles per hour. Friday, mostly sunny. Highs in the mid 80s. Northeast winds 5 to 10 miles per hour. Friday night, mostly clear. Lows in the mid 60s. Saturday and Saturday night, clear. Highs in the mid 80s. Lows in the upper 60s. Sunday, mostly sunny in the morning, then becoming partly cloudy. Highs in the upper 80s. Sunday night, partly cloudy. Lows in the lower 70s. Columbus Day through Tuesday, partly cloudy with a slight chance of showers. Highs in the upper 80s. Lows in the lower 70s. The coastal waters forecast from Baffin Bay to Port Aransas out 20 nautical miles. Rest of tonight, northeast winds 10 to 15 knots. Seas around 3 feet. Wave detail, east 3 feet at 6 seconds. A slight chance of thunderstorms. A slight chance of showers, then a chance of showers late. Wednesday, northeast winds around 15 knots with gusts up to 20 knots. Seas 3 to 4 feet, occasionally to 5 feet. Wave detail, northeast 4 feet at 6 seconds. A chance of showers. A slight chance of thunderstorms in the morning, then a chance of thunderstorms in the afternoon. Wednesday night, northeast winds 10 to 15 knots. Seas 3 to 4 feet, occasionally to 5 feet. Wave detail, east 4 feet at 6 seconds. A slight chance of showers and thunderstorms in the evening. Thursday, northeast winds 15 to 20 knots. Seas 3 to 5 feet, occasionally to 6 feet. Wave detail, east 5 feet at 7 seconds. A slight chance of showers and thunderstorms in the morning. Thursday night, northeast winds 15 to 20 knots. Seas 4 to 6 feet, occasionally to 8 feet. Wave detail, east 6 feet at 7 seconds. A slight chance of showers after midnight. Friday, northeast winds 15 to 20 knots with gusts up to 25 knots. Seas 5 to 7 feet, occasionally to 9 feet. Wave detail, east 7 feet at 9 seconds. A chance of showers in the morning. Friday night, northeast winds 15 to 20 knots, diminishing to 10 to 15 knots after midnight. Seas 5 to 7 feet, occasionally to 9 feet. Saturday, north winds 10 to 15 knots, becoming northeast 5 to 10 knots in the afternoon. Seas 4 to 6 feet, occasionally to 8 feet. Saturday night, east winds 5 to 10 knots. Seas 3 to 5 feet, occasionally to 6 feet, subsiding to 2 to 3 feet after midnight. Sunday, northeast winds around 5 knots, becoming east in the afternoon. Seas 2 to 3 feet. Sunday night, southeast winds 5 to 10 knots. Seas around 2 feet. Winds and seas higher and near thunderstorms. 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The current time is 12 p.m. Central Daylight Time. The Austin NOAA Weather Radio Roundup, at 11 a.m. at Austin Bergstrom International, it was sunny. The temperature was 82, the dew point 53, the relative humidity was 36%, the wind northeast at 8 miles an hour, and the pressure was 30.02 inches and rising. At Camp Mabry, it was sunny. The temperature was 83, the dew point 53, the relative humidity was 35%, the wind north at 6 miles an hour, and the pressure was 30.04 inches and rising. Pflugerville, sunny 82. Taylor, sunny 82. Lago Vista, sunny 80. Georgetown, sunny 84. San

Go Sunny 84. Burnett Sunny 80. Junction Sunny 74. San Antonio Sunny 81. Corpus Christi mostly sunny 86. Houston mostly sunny 82. Once again at Austin Bergstrom it was 82, and at Camp Mabry it was 83. Elsewhere across the state, College Station sunny 83. Amarillo sunny 76. Abilene sunny 79. Dallas-Fort Worth sunny 79. Your weather synopsis for South Central Texas. Warm afternoons and cooler mornings continue this week. There are low rain chances along the Rio Grande Thursday night. Otherwise, dry weather is forecast through the weekend. High temperatures each day will mainly be in the 80s and low 90s with lows in the 60s and low 70s. A slight warm-up and low rain chances return early next week. Your local forecast. Today, sunny. Highs in the upper 80s. North winds 5 to 10 miles per hour. Tonight, clear. Lows in the mid-60s. North winds around 5 miles per hour. Thursday, mostly sunny in the morning, then becoming partly cloudy. Highs in the upper 80s. Northeast winds around 5 miles per hour. Thursday night, partly cloudy in the evening, then becoming mostly clear. Lows in the upper 60s. Northeast winds around 5 miles per hour. Friday, mostly sunny. Highs in the mid-80s. Northeast winds 5 to 10 miles per hour. Friday night, mostly clear. Lows in the mid-60s. Saturday and Saturday night, clear. Highs in the mid-80s. Lows in the upper 60s. Sunday, mostly sunny in the morning, then becoming partly cloudy. Highs in the upper 80s. Sunday night, partly cloudy. Lows in the lower 70s. Columbus Day through Tuesday, partly cloudy with a slight chance of showers. Highs in the upper 80s. Lows in the lower 70s. 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The current time is 12:03 p.m. Central Daylight Time. 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It was sunny. The temperature was 82, the dew point 53. The relative humidity was 36%, the wind northeast at 8 miles an hour, and the pressure was 30.02 inches and rising. At Camp Mabry, it was sunny. The temperature was 83, the dew point 53, the relative humidity was 35%, the wind north at 6 miles an hour, and the pressure was 30.04 inches and rising. Pflugerville, sunny 82. Taylor, sunny 82. Lago Vista sunny 80. Georgetown sunny 84. San Marcos sunny 84. Burnett sunny 80. Junction sunny 74. San Antonio sunny 81. Corpus Christi mostly sunny 86. Houston mostly sunny 82. Once again at Austin Bergstrom it was 82, and at Camp Mabry it was 83. Elsewhere across the state, College Station sunny 83, Amarillo sunny 76, Abilene sunny 79, Dallas-Fort Worth sunny 79. Your weather synopsis for South Central Texas. Warm afternoons and cooler mornings continue this week. There are low rain chances along the Rio Grande Thursday night. Otherwise, dry weather is forecast through the weekend. High temperatures each day will mainly be in the 80s and low 90s with lows in the 60s and low 70s. A slight warm-up and low rain chances return early next week. Your local forecast. Today, sunny. Highs in the upper 80s. North winds 5 to 10 miles per hour. Tonight, clear. Lows in the mid-60s. North winds around 5 miles per hour. Thursday, mostly sunny.

in the morning, then becoming partly cloudy. Highs in the upper 80s. Northeast winds around 5 miles per hour. Thursday night, partly cloudy in the evening, then becoming mostly clear. Lows in the upper 60s. Northeast winds around 5 miles per hour. Friday, mostly sunny. Highs in the mid-80s. Northeast winds 5 to 10 miles per hour. Friday night, mostly clear. Lows in the mid-60s. Saturday and Saturday night, clear. Highs in the mid-80s. Lows in the upper 60s. Sunday, mostly sunny in the morning, then becoming partly cloudy. Highs in the upper 80s. Sunday night, partly cloudy. Lows in the lower 70s. Columbus Day through Tuesday, partly cloudy with a slight chance of showers. Highs in the upper 80s. Lows in the lower 70s. The Tropical Weather Outlook. For the North Atlantic, Caribbean Sea, and the Gulf of America, active systems, the National Hurricane Center is issuing advisories on recently upgraded Tropical Storm Isaias, located in the southwestern Gulf of America. Tropical cyclone formation is not expected during the next 7 days. 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The current time is 12:07 p.m. Central Daylight Time. Your weather synopsis for South Central Texas. Warm afternoons and cooler mornings continue this week. There are low rain chances along the Rio Grande Thursday night. Otherwise, dry weather is forecast through the weekend. High temperatures each day will mainly be in the 80s and low 90s with lows in the 60s and low 70s. A slight warm-up and low rain chances return early next week. Your local forecast. Today, sunny. Highs in the upper 80s. North winds 5 to 10 miles per hour. Tonight, clear. Lows in the mid-60s. North winds around 5 miles per hour. Thursday, mostly sunny in the morning, then becoming partly cloudy. Highs in the upper 80s. Northeast winds around 5 miles per hour. Thursday night, partly cloudy in the evening, then becoming mostly clear. Lows in the upper 60s. Northeast winds around 5 miles per hour. Friday, mostly sunny. Highs in the mid-80s. Northeast winds 5 to 10 miles per hour. Friday night, mostly clear. Lows in the mid-60s. Saturday and Saturday night, clear. Highs in the mid-80s. Lows in the upper 60s. Sunday, mostly sunny in the morning, then becoming partly cloudy. Highs in the upper 80s. Sunday night, partly cloudy. Lows in the lower 70s. Columbus Day through Tuesday, partly cloudy with a slight chance of showers. Highs in the upper 80s. Lows in the lower 70s. 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The current time is 12:10 p.m. Central Daylight Time. Your weather synopsis for South Central Texas. Warm afternoons and cooler mornings continue this week. There are low rain chances along the Rio Grande Thursday night. Otherwise, dry weather is forecast through the weekend. High temperatures each day will mainly be in the 80s and low 90s with lows in the 60s and low 70s. A slight warm-up and low rain chances return early next week. Your local forecast. Today, sunny. Highs in the upper 80s. North winds 5 to 10 miles per hour. Tonight, clear. Lows in the mid-60s. North winds around 5 miles per hour. Thursday, mostly sunny in the morning, then becoming partly cloudy. Highs in the upper 80s.

Northeast winds around 5 miles per hour. Thursday night, partly cloudy in the evening, then becoming mostly clear. Lows in the upper 60s. Northeast winds around 5 miles per hour. Friday, mostly sunny. Highs in the mid-80s. Northeast winds 5 to 10 miles per hour. Friday night, mostly clear. Lows in the mid-60s. Saturday and Saturday night, clear. Highs in the mid-80s. Lows in the upper 60s. Sunday, mostly sunny in the morning, then becoming partly cloudy. Highs in the upper 80s. Sunday night, partly cloudy. Lows in the lower 70s. Columbus Day through Tuesday, partly cloudy with a slight chance of showers. Highs in the upper 80s. Lows in the lower 70s. 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The current time is 12:12 p.m. Central Daylight Time. Your weather synopsis for South Central Texas. Warm afternoons and cooler mornings continue this week. There are low rain chances along the Rio Grande Thursday night. Otherwise, dry weather is forecast through the weekend. High temperatures each day will mainly be in the 80s and low 90s with lows in the 60s and low 70s. A slight warm-up and low rain chances return early next week. Your local forecast. Today, sunny. Highs in the upper 80s. North winds 5 to 10 miles per hour. Tonight, clear. Lows in the mid-60s. North winds around 5 miles per hour. Thursday, mostly sunny in the morning, then becoming partly cloudy. Highs in the upper 80s. Northeast winds around 5 miles per hour. Thursday night, partly cloudy in the evening, then becoming mostly clear. Lows in the upper 60s. Northeast winds around 5 miles per hour. Friday, mostly sunny. Highs in the mid-80s. Northeast winds 5 to 10 miles per hour. Friday night, mostly clear. Lows in the mid-60s. Saturday and Saturday night, clear. Highs in the mid-80s. Lows in the upper 60s. Sunday, mostly sunny in the morning, then becoming partly cloudy. Highs in the upper 80s. Sunday night, partly cloudy. Lows in the lower 70s. Columbus Day through Tuesday, partly cloudy with a slight chance of showers. Highs in the upper 80s. Lows in the lower 70s. 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A weekly test of the NOAA Weather Radio tone alert is conducted each Wednesday between 10 a.m. and noon, unless severe weather is in the area, in which case the weekly test will be postponed until the next good weather day. 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The Austin NOAA Weather Radio Roundup at noon at Austin Bergstrom International. It was sunny. The temperature was 85, the dew point 52, the relative humidity was 32%, the wind northeast at 9 miles an hour, and the pressure was 30.01 inches and falling. At Camp Mabry, it was sunny. The temperature was 86, the dew point 50,
The relative humidity was 28%, the wind variable at 3 miles an hour, and the pressure was 30.03 inches and falling. The report from Pflugerville was not available. Taylor, sunny 86. Lago Vista, sunny 83. Georgetown, sunny 87. San Marcos, sunny 87. Burnett, sunny 83. Junction, sunny 81. San Antonio, sunny 84. Corpus Christi, mostly sunny 88. Houston, partly sunny 89. Once again at Austin Bergstrom, it was 85, and at Camp Mabry, it was 86. Elsewhere across the state, College Station, sunny 86. Amarillo, sunny 78. Abilene, sunny 84. Dallas-Fort Worth, sunny 83. Your weather synopsis for South Central Texas. Warm afternoons and cooler mornings continue this week. There are low rain chances along the Rio Grande Thursday night. Otherwise, dry weather is forecast through the weekend. High temperatures each day will mainly be in the 80s and low 90s with lows in the 60s and low 70s. A slight warm-up and low rain chances return early next week. Your local forecast. Today, sunny. Highs in the upper 80s. North winds 5 to 10 miles per hour. Tonight, clear. Lows in the mid-60s. North winds around 5 miles per hour. Thursday, mostly sunny in the morning, then becoming partly cloudy. Highs in the upper 80s. Northeast winds around 5 miles per hour. Thursday night, partly cloudy in the evening, then becoming mostly clear. Lows in the upper 60s. Northeast winds around 5 miles per hour. Friday, mostly sunny. Highs in the mid-80s. Northeast winds 5 to 10 miles per hour. Friday night, mostly clear. Lows in the mid-60s. Saturday and Saturday night, clear. Highs in the mid-80s. Lows in the upper 60s. Sunday, mostly sunny in the morning, then becoming partly cloudy. Highs in the upper 80s. Sunday night, partly cloudy. Lows in the lower 70s. Columbus Day through Tuesday, partly cloudy with a slight chance of showers. Highs in the upper 80s. Lows in the lower 70s. 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The current time is 12:19 p.m. Central Daylight Time. The Austin NOAA Weather Radio Roundup at noon at Austin Bergstrom International. It was sunny. The temperature was 85, the dew point 52, the relative humidity was 32%, the wind northeast at 9 miles an hour, and the pressure was 30.01 inches and falling. At Camp Mabry, it was sunny. The temperature was 86, the dew point 50, the relative humidity was 28%, the wind variable at 3 miles an hour, and the pressure was 30.03 inches and falling. The report from Pflugerville was not available. Taylor, sunny 86. Lago Vista, sunny 83. Georgetown, sunny 87. San Marcos, sunny 87. Burnett, sunny 83. Junction, sunny 81. San Antonio, sunny 84. Corpus Christi, mostly sunny 88. Houston, partly sunny 89. Once again at Austin Bergstrom, it was 85, and at Camp Mabry, it was 86. Elsewhere across the state, College Station, sunny 86. Amarillo, sunny 78. Abilene, sunny 84. Dallas-Fort Worth, sunny 83. Your weather synopsis for South Central Texas. Warm afternoons and cooler mornings continue this week. There are low rain chances along the Rio Grande Thursday night. Otherwise, dry weather is forecast through the weekend. High temperatures each day will mainly be in the 80s and low 90s with lows in the 60s and low 70s. A slight warm-up and low rain chances return early next week.
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Today, sunny. Highs in the upper 80s.

winds 5 to 10 miles per hour. Tonight, clear. Lows in the mid-60s. North winds around 5 miles per hour. Thursday, mostly sunny in the morning, then becoming partly cloudy. Highs in the upper 80s. Northeast winds around 5 miles per hour. Thursday night, partly cloudy in the evening, then becoming mostly clear. Lows in the upper 60s. Northeast winds around 5 miles per hour. Friday, mostly sunny. Highs in the mid-80s. Northeast winds 5 to 10 miles per hour. Friday night, mostly clear. Lows in the mid-60s. Saturday and Saturday night, clear. Highs in the mid-80s. Lows in the upper 60s. Sunday, mostly sunny in the morning, then becoming partly cloudy. Highs in the upper 80s. Sunday night, partly cloudy. Lows in the lower 70s. Columbus Day through Tuesday, partly cloudy with a slight chance of showers. Highs in the upper 80s. Lows in the lower 70s. The Tropical Weather Outlook. For the North Atlantic, Caribbean Sea and the Gulf of America, active systems, the National Hurricane Center is issuing advisories on Tropical Storm Isaias, located over the southwestern Gulf of America. Tropical cyclone formation is not expected during the next 7 days. 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The current time is 12:22 p.m. Central Daylight Time. The Austin NOAA Weather Radio Roundup, at noon at Austin Bergstrom International, it was sunny. The temperature was 85, the dew point 52, the relative humidity was 32%, the wind northeast at 9 miles an hour, and the pressure was 30.01 inches and falling. At Camp Mabry, it was sunny. The temperature was 86, the dew point 50. The relative humidity was 28%, the wind variable at 3 miles an hour, and the pressure was 30.03 inches and falling. The report from Pflugerville was not available. Taylor, sunny 86. Lago Vista, sunny 83. Georgetown, sunny 87. San Marcos, sunny 87. Burnett, sunny 83. Junction, sunny 81. San Antonio, sunny 84. Corpus Christi, mostly sunny 88. Houston, partly sunny 89. Once again at Austin Bergstrom, it was 85, and at Camp Mabry, it was 86. Elsewhere across the state, College Station, sunny 86. Amarillo, sunny 78. Abilene, sunny 84. Dallas-Fort Worth, sunny 83. Your weather synopsis for South Central Texas. Warm afternoons and cooler mornings continue this week. There are low rain chances along the Rio Grande Thursday night. Otherwise, dry weather is forecast through the weekend. High temperatures each day will mainly be in the 80s and low 90s with lows in the 60s and low 70s. A slight warm-up and low rain chances return early next week. Your local forecast. Today, sunny. Highs in the upper 80s. North winds 5 to 10 miles per hour. Tonight, clear. Lows in the mid-60s. North winds around 5 miles per hour. Thursday, mostly sunny in the morning, then becoming partly cloudy. Highs in the upper 80s. Northeast winds around 5 miles per hour. Thursday night, partly cloudy in the evening, then becoming mostly clear. Lows in the upper 60s. Northeast winds around 5 miles per hour. Friday, mostly sunny. Highs in the mid-80s. Northeast winds 5 to 10 miles per hour. Friday night, mostly clear. Lows in the mid-60s. Saturday and Saturday night, clear. Highs in the mid-80s. Lows in the upper 60s. Sunday, mostly sunny in the morning, then becoming partly cloudy.
highs in the upper 80s. Sunday night, partly cloudy. Lows in the lower 70s. Columbus Day through Tuesday, partly cloudy with a slight chance of showers. Highs in the upper 80s. Lows in the lower 70s. The coastal waters forecast from Baffin Bay to Port Aransas out 20 nautical miles. Rest of tonight, northeast winds 10 to 15 knots. Seas around 3 feet. Wave detail, east 3 feet at 6 seconds. A slight chance of thunderstorms. A slight chance of showers, then a chance of showers late. Wednesday, northeast winds around 15 knots with gusts up to 20 knots. Seas 3 to 4 feet, occasionally to 5 feet. Wave detail, northeast 4 feet at 6 seconds. A chance of showers. A slight chance of thunderstorms in the morning, then a chance of thunderstorms in the afternoon. Wednesday night, northeast winds 10 to 15 knots. Seas 3 to 4 feet, occasionally to 5 feet. Wave detail, east 4 feet at 6 seconds. A slight chance of showers and thunderstorms in the evening. Thursday, northeast winds 15 to 20 knots. Seas 3 to 5 feet, occasionally to 6 feet. Wave detail, east 5 feet at 7 seconds. A slight chance of showers and thunderstorms in the morning. Thursday night, northeast winds 15 to 20 knots. Seas 4 to 6 feet, occasionally to 8 feet. Wave detail, east 6 feet at 7 seconds. A slight chance of showers after midnight. Friday, northeast winds 15 to 20 knots with gusts up to 25 knots. Seas 5 to 7 feet, occasionally to 9 feet. Wave detail, east 7 feet at 9 seconds. A chance of showers in the morning. Friday night, northeast winds 15 to 20 knots, diminishing to 10 to 15 knots after midnight. Seas 5 to 7 feet, occasionally to 9 feet. Saturday, north winds 10 to 15 knots, becoming northeast 5 to 10 knots in the afternoon. Seas 4 to 6 feet, occasionally to 8 feet. Saturday night, east winds 5 to 10 knots. Seas 3 to 5 feet, occasionally to 6 feet, subsiding to 2 to 3 feet after midnight. Sunday, northeast winds around 5 knots, becoming east in the afternoon. Seas 2 to 3 feet. Sunday night, southeast winds 5 to 10 knots. Seas around 2 feet. Winds and seas higher and near thunderstorms. 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The current time is 12:29 p.m. Central Daylight Time. The Austin, NOAA Weather Radio Roundup, at noon at Austin Bergstrom International, it was sunny. The temperature was 85, the dew point 52, the relative humidity was 32%, the wind northeast at 9 miles an hour, and the pressure was 30.01 inches and falling. At Camp Mabry, it was sunny. The temperature was 86, the dew point 50, the relative humidity was 28%, the wind variable at 3 miles an hour, and the pressure was 30.03 inches and falling. The report from Pflugerville was not

Lago Vista Sunny 83, Georgetown Sunny 87, San Marcos Sunny 87, Burnett Sunny 83, Junction Sunny 81, San Antonio Sunny 84, Corpus Christi Mostly Sunny 88, Houston Partly Sunny 89. Once again at Austin Bergstrom it was 85, and at Camp Mabry it was 86. Elsewhere across the state, College Station Sunny 86, Amarillo Sunny 78, Abilene Sunny 84, Dallas-Fort Worth Sunny 83. Your weather synopsis for South Central Texas. Warm afternoons and cooler mornings continue this week. There are low rain chances along the Rio Grande Thursday night. Otherwise, dry weather is forecast through the weekend. High temperatures each day will mainly be in the 80s and low 90s with lows in the 60s and low 70s. A slight warm-up and low rain chances return early next week. Your local forecast. Today, sunny. Highs in the upper 80s. North winds 5 to 10 miles per hour. Tonight, clear. Lows in the mid-60s. North winds around 5 miles per hour. Thursday, mostly sunny in the morning, then becoming partly cloudy. Highs in the upper 80s. Northeast winds around 5 miles per hour. Thursday night, partly cloudy in the evening, then becoming mostly clear. Lows in the upper 60s. Northeast winds around 5 miles per hour. Friday, mostly sunny. Highs in the mid-80s. Northeast winds 5 to 10 miles per hour. Friday night, mostly clear. Lows in the mid-60s. Saturday and Saturday night, clear. Highs in the mid-80s. Lows in the upper 60s. Sunday, mostly sunny in the morning, then becoming partly cloudy. Highs in the upper 80s. Sunday night, partly cloudy. Lows in the lower 70s. Columbus Day through Tuesday, partly cloudy with a slight chance of showers. Highs in the upper 80s. Lows in the lower 70s. 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The current time is 12:32 p.m. Central Daylight Time. The Austin NOAA Weather Radio Roundup, at noon at Austin Bergstrom International, it was sunny. The temperature was 85, the dew point 52, the relative humidity was 32%, the wind northeast at 9 miles an hour, and the pressure was 30.0, the dew point 52, the relative humidity was 32%, the wind northeast at 9 miles an hour, and the pressure was 30.01 inches and falling. At Camp Mabry, it was sunny. The temperature was 86, the dew point 50. The relative humidity was 28%, the wind variable at 3 miles an hour, and the pressure was 30.03 inches and falling. The report from Pflugerville was not available. Taylor Sunny 86. Lago Vista Sunny 83. Georgetown Sunny 87. San Marcos Sunny 87. Burnett Sunny 83. Junction Sunny 81. San Antonio Sunny 84. Corpus Christi mostly sunny 88. Houston partly sunny 89. Once again at Austin Bergstrom it was 85, and at Camp Mabry it was 86. Elsewhere across the state, College Station sunny 86. Amarillo sunny 78. Abilene sunny 84. Dallas-Fort Worth sunny 83. Your weather synopsis for South Central Texas. Warm afternoons and cooler mornings continue this week. There are low rain chances along the Rio Grande Thursday night. Otherwise, dry weather is forecast through the weekend. High temperatures each day will mainly be in the 80s and low 90s with lows in the 60s and low 70s. A slight warm-up and low rain chances return early next week. Your local forecast. Today, sunny.

highs in the upper 80s. North winds 5 to 10 miles per hour. Tonight, clear. Lows in the mid-60s. North winds around 5 miles per hour. Thursday, mostly sunny in the morning, then becoming partly cloudy. Highs in the upper 80s. Northeast winds around 5 miles per hour. Thursday night, partly cloudy in the evening, then becoming mostly clear. Lows in the upper 60s. Northeast winds around 5 miles per hour. Friday, mostly sunny. Highs in the mid-80s. Northeast winds 5 to 10 miles per hour. Friday night, mostly clear. Lows in the mid-60s. Saturday and Saturday night, clear. Highs in the mid-80s. Lows in the upper 60s. Sunday, mostly sunny in the morning, then becoming partly cloudy. Highs in the upper 80s. Sunday night, partly cloudy. Lows in the lower 70s. Columbus Day through Tuesday, partly cloudy with a slight chance of showers. Highs in the upper 80s. Lows in the lower 70s. 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The current time is 12:36 p.m. Central Daylight Time. The Austin NOAA Weather Radio Roundup, at noon at Austin Bergstrom International, it was sunny. The temperature was 85, the dew point 52, the relative humidity was 32%, the wind northeast at 9 miles an hour, and the pressure was 30.01 inches and falling. At Camp Mabry, it was sunny. The temperature was 86, the dew point 50, the relative humidity was 28%, the wind variable at 3 miles an hour, and the pressure was 30.03 inches and falling. The report from Pflugerville was not available. Taylor, sunny 86. Lago Vista, sunny 83. Georgetown, sunny 87. San Marcos, sunny 87. Burnett, sunny 83. Junction, sunny 81. San Antonio, sunny 84. Corpus Christi, mostly sunny 88. Houston, partly sunny 89. Once again at Austin Bergstrom it was 85, and at Camp Mabry it was 86. Elsewhere across the state, College Station sunny 86. Amarillo sunny 78. Abilene sunny 84. Dallas-Fort Worth sunny 83. Your weather synopsis for South Central Texas. Warm afternoons and cooler mornings continue this week. There are low rain chances along the Rio Grande Thursday night. Otherwise, dry weather is forecast through the weekend. High temperatures each day will mainly be in the 80s and low 90s with lows in the 60s and low 70s. A slight warm-up and low rain chances return early next week. Your local forecast. Today, sunny. Highs in the upper 80s. North winds 5 to 10 miles per hour. Tonight, clear. Lows in the mid-60s. North winds around 5 miles per hour. Thursday, mostly sunny in the morning, then becoming partly cloudy. Highs in the upper 80s. Northeast winds around 5 miles per hour. Thursday night, partly cloudy in the evening, then becoming mostly clear. Lows in the upper 60s. Northeast winds around 5 miles per hour. Friday, mostly sunny. Highs in the mid-80s. Northeast winds 5 to 10 miles per hour. Friday night, mostly clear. Lows in the mid-60s. Saturday and Saturday night, clear. Highs in the mid-80s. Lows in the upper 60s. Sunday, mostly sunny in the morning, then becoming partly cloudy. Highs in the upper 80s. Sunday night, partly cloudy. Lows in the lower 70s. Columbus Day through Tuesday, partly cloudy with a slight chance of showers. Highs in the upper 80s. Lows in the lower 70s.
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The current time is 12:40 p.m. Central Daylight Time. The Austin NOAA Weather Radio Roundup at noon at Austin Bergstrom International. It was sunny. The temperature was 85, the dew point 52, the relative humidity was 32%, the wind northeast at 9 miles an hour, and the pressure was 30.01 inches and falling. At Camp Mabry, it was sunny. The temperature was 86, the dew point 50, the relative humidity was 28%, the wind variable at 3 miles an hour, and the pressure was 30.03 inches and falling. The report from Pflugerville was not available. Taylor, sunny 86. Lago Vista, sunny 83. Georgetown, sunny 87. San Marcos, sunny 87. Burnett, sunny 83. Junction, sunny 81. San Antonio, sunny 84. Corpus Christi, mostly sunny 88. Houston, partly sunny 89. Once again at Austin Bergstrom it was 85, and at Camp Mabry it was 86. Elsewhere across the state, College Station sunny 86. Amarillo sunny 78. Abilene sunny 84. Dallas-Fort Worth sunny 83. Your weather synopsis for South Central Texas. Warm afternoons and cooler mornings continue this week. There are low rain chances along the Rio Grande Thursday night. Otherwise, dry weather is forecast through the weekend. High temperatures each day will mainly be in the 80s and low 90s with lows in the 60s and low 70s. A slight warm-up and low rain chances return early next week. Your local forecast. Today, sunny. Highs in the upper 80s. North winds 5 to 10 miles per hour. Tonight, clear. Lows in the mid-60s. North winds around 5 miles per hour. Thursday, mostly sunny in the morning, then becoming partly cloudy. Highs in the upper 80s. Northeast winds around 5 miles per hour. Thursday night, partly cloudy in the evening, then becoming mostly clear. Lows in the upper 60s. Northeast winds around 5 miles per hour. Friday, mostly sunny. Highs in the mid-80s. Northeast winds 5 to 10 miles per hour. Friday night, mostly clear. Lows in the mid-60s. Saturday and Saturday night, clear. Highs in the mid-80s. Lows in the upper 60s. Sunday, mostly sunny in the morning, then becoming partly cloudy. Highs in the upper 80s. Sunday night, partly cloudy. Lows in the lower 70s. Columbus Day through Tuesday, partly cloudy with a slight chance of showers. Highs in the upper 80s. Lows in the lower 70s. 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The Austin NOAA Weather Radio Roundup at noon at Austin Bergstrom International. It was sunny. The temperature was 85, the dew point 52, the relative humidity was 32%, the wind northeast at 9 miles an hour, and the pressure was 30.01 inches and falling. At Camp Mabry, it was sunny. The temperature was 86, the dew point 50, the relative humidity was 28%, the wind variable at 3 miles an hour, and the pressure was 30.03 inches and falling. The report from Pflugerville was not available. Taylor, sunny 86. Lago Vista, sunny 83. Georgetown, sunny 87. San Marcos, sunny 87. Burnett, sunny 83. Junction, sunny 81. San Antonio, sunny 84. Corpus Christi, mostly sunny 88.
Houston partly sunny 89.

Once again, at Austin Bergstrom, it was 85, and at Camp Mabry, it was 86. Elsewhere across the state, College Station sunny 86, Amarillo sunny 78, Abilene sunny 84, Dallas-Fort Worth sunny 83. Your weather synopsis for South Central Texas. Warm afternoons and cooler mornings continue this week. There are low rain chances along the Rio Grande Thursday night. Otherwise, dry weather is forecast through the weekend. High temperatures each day will mainly be in the 80s and low 90s, with lows in the 60s and low 70s. A slight warm-up and low rain chances return early next week. Your local forecast. Today, sunny. Highs in the upper 80s. North winds 5 to 10 miles per hour. Tonight, clear. Lows in the mid-60s. North winds around 5 miles per hour. Thursday, mostly sunny in the morning, then becoming partly cloudy. Highs in the upper 80s. Northeast winds around 5 miles per hour. Thursday night, partly cloudy in the evening, then becoming mostly clear. Lows in the upper 60s. Northeast winds around 5 miles per hour. Friday, mostly sunny. Highs in the mid-80s. Northeast winds 5 to 10 miles per hour. Friday night, mostly clear. Lows in the mid-60s. Saturday and Saturday night, clear. Highs in the mid-80s. Lows in the upper 60s. Sunday, mostly sunny in the morning, then becoming partly cloudy. Highs in the upper 80s. Sunday night, partly cloudy. Lows in the lower 70s. Columbus Day through Tuesday, partly cloudy with a slight chance of showers. Highs in the upper 80s. Lows in the lower 70s. 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The current time is 12:47 p.m. Central Daylight Time. The Austin NOAA Weather Radio Roundup, at noon at Austin Bergstrom International, it was sunny. The temperature was 85, the dew point 52, the relative humidity was 32%, the wind northeast at 9 miles an hour, and the pressure was 30.01 inches and falling. At Camp Mabry, it was sunny. The temperature was 86, the dew point 50, the relative humidity was 28%, the wind variable at 3 miles an hour, and the pressure was 30.03 inches and falling. The report from Pflugerville was not available. Taylor, sunny 86. Lago Vista, sunny 83. Georgetown, sunny 87. San Marcos, sunny 87. Burnett, sunny 83. Junction, sunny 81. San Antonio, sunny 84. Corpus Christi, mostly sunny 88. Houston, partly sunny 89. Once again, at Austin Bergstrom, it was 85, and at Camp Mabry, it was 86. Elsewhere across the state, College Station, sunny 86. Amarillo, sunny 78. Abilene, sunny 84. Dallas-Fort Worth, sunny 83. Your weather synopsis for South Central Texas. Warm afternoons and cooler mornings continue this week. There are low rain chances along the Rio Grande Thursday night. Otherwise, dry weather is forecast through the weekend. High temperatures each day will mainly be in the 80s and low 90s, with lows in the 60s and low 70s. A slight warm-up and low rain chances return early next week. Your local forecast. Today, sunny. Highs in the upper 80s. North winds 5 to 10 miles per hour. Tonight, clear. Lows in the mid-60s. North winds around 5 miles per hour. Thursday, mostly sunny in the morning, then becoming partly cloudy. Highs in the upper 80s. Northeast winds around 5 miles per hour. Thursday night, partly cloudy in the evening, then becoming mostly clear.
lows in the upper 60s. Northeast winds around 5 miles per hour. Friday, mostly sunny. Highs in the mid-80s. Northeast winds 5 to 10 miles per hour. Friday night, mostly clear. Lows in the mid-60s. Saturday and Saturday night, clear. Highs in the mid-80s. Lows in the upper 60s. Sunday, mostly sunny in the morning, then becoming partly cloudy. Highs in the upper 80s. Sunday night, partly cloudy. Lows in the lower 70s. Columbus Day through Tuesday, partly cloudy with a slight chance of showers. Highs in the upper 80s. Lows in the lower 70s. 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The current time is 12:51 p.m. Central Daylight Time. The Austin NOAA Weather Radio Roundup, at noon at Austin Bergstrom International, it was sunny. The temperature was 85, the dew point 52, the relative humidity was 32%, the wind northeast at 9 miles an hour, and the pressure was 30.01 inches and falling. At Camp Mabry, it was sunny. The temperature was 86, the dew point 50, the relative humidity was 28%, the wind variable at 3 miles an hour, and the pressure was 30.03 inches and falling. The report from Pflugerville was not available. Taylor, sunny 86. Lago Vista, sunny 83. Georgetown, sunny 87. San Marcos, sunny 87. Burnett, sunny 83. Junction, sunny 81. San Antonio, sunny 84. Corpus Christi, mostly sunny 88. Houston, partly sunny 89. Once again at Austin Bergstrom, it was 85, and at Camp Mabry, it was 86. Elsewhere across the state, College Station, sunny 86. Amarillo, sunny 78. Abilene, sunny 84. Dallas-Fort Worth, sunny 83. The Tropical Weather Outlook. For the North Atlantic, Caribbean Sea, and the Gulf of America, active systems, the National Hurricane Center is issuing advisories on Tropical Storm Isaias, located over the southwestern Gulf of America. Tropical cyclone formation is not expected during the next 7 days. Your weather synopsis for South Central Texas. Warm afternoons and cooler mornings continue this week. There are low rain chances along the Rio Grande Thursday night. Otherwise, dry weather is forecast through the weekend. High temperatures each day will mainly be in the 80s and low 90s with lows in the 60s and low 70s. A slight warm-up and low rain chances return early next week. Your local forecast. Today, sunny. Highs in the upper 80s. North winds 5 to 10 miles per hour. Tonight, clear. Lows in the mid-60s. North winds around 5 miles per hour. Thursday, mostly sunny in the morning, then becoming partly cloudy. Highs in the upper 80s. Northeast winds around 5 miles per hour. Thursday night, partly cloudy in the evening, then becoming mostly clear. Lows in the upper 60s. Northeast winds around 5 miles per hour. Friday, mostly sunny. Highs in the mid-80s. Northeast winds 5 to 10 miles per hour. Friday night, mostly clear. Lows in the mid-60s. Saturday and Saturday night, clear. Highs in the mid-80s. Lows in the upper 60s. Sunday, mostly sunny in the morning, then becoming partly cloudy. Highs in the upper 80s. Sunday night, partly cloudy. Lows in the lower 70s. Columbus Day through Tuesday, partly cloudy with a slight chance of showers. Highs in the upper 80s. Lows in the lower 70s. 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

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The Austin NOAA Weather Radio Roundup at noon at Austin Bergstrom International. It was sunny. The temperature was 85, the dew point 52, the relative humidity was 32%, the wind northeast at 9 miles an hour, and the pressure was 30.01 inches and falling. At Camp Mabry, it was sunny. The temperature was 86, the dew point 50, the relative humidity was 28%, the wind variable at 3 miles an hour, and the pressure was 30.0.

is around 3 feet. Wave detail, east 3 feet at 6 seconds. A slight chance of thunderstorms. A slight chance of showers, then a chance of showers late. Wednesday, northeast winds around 15 knots with gusts up to 20 knots. Seas 3 to 4 feet, occasionally to 5 feet. Wave detail, northeast 4 feet at 6 seconds. A chance of showers. A slight chance of thunderstorms in the morning, then a chance of thunderstorms in the afternoon. Wednesday night, northeast winds 10 to 15 knots. Seas 3 to 4 feet, occasionally to 5 feet. Wave detail, east 4 feet at 6 seconds. A slight chance of showers and thunderstorms in the evening. Thursday, northeast winds 15 to 20 knots. Seas 3 to 5 feet, occasionally to 6 feet. Wave detail, east 5 feet at 7 seconds. A slight chance of showers and thunderstorms in the morning. Thursday night, northeast winds 15 to 20 knots. Seas 4 to 6 feet, occasionally to 8 feet. Wave detail, east 6 feet at 7 seconds. A slight chance of showers after midnight. Friday, northeast winds 15 to 20 knots with gusts up to 25 knots. Seas 5 to 7 feet, occasionally to 9 feet. Wave detail, east 7 feet at 9 seconds. A chance of showers in the morning. Friday night, northeast winds 15 to 20 knots, diminishing to 10 to 15 knots after midnight. Seas 5 to 7 feet, occasionally to 9 feet. Saturday, north winds 10 to 15 knots, becoming northeast 5 to 10 knots in the afternoon. Seas 4 to 6 feet, occasionally to 8 feet. Saturday night, east winds 5 to 10 knots. Seas 3 to 5 feet, occasionally to 6 feet, subsiding to 2 to 3 feet after midnight. Sunday, northeast winds around 5 knots, becoming east in the afternoon. Seas 2 to 3 feet. Sunday night, southeast winds 5 to 10 knots. Seas around 2 feet. Winds and seas higher and near thunderstorms. Your weather synopsis for South Central Texas. Warm afternoons and cooler mornings continue this week. There are low rain chances along the Rio Grande Thursday night. Otherwise, dry weather is forecast through the weekend. High temperatures each day will mainly be in the 80s and low 90s with lows in the 60s and low 70s. A slight warm-up and low rain chances return early next week. Your local forecast. Today, sunny. Highs in the upper 80s. North winds 5 to 10 miles per hour. Tonight, clear. Lows in the mid-60s. North winds around 5 miles per hour. Thursday, mostly sunny in the morning, then becoming partly cloudy. Highs in the upper 80s. Northeast winds around 5 miles per hour. Thursday night, partly cloudy in the evening, then becoming mostly clear. Lows in the upper 60s. Northeast winds around 5 miles per hour. Friday, mostly sunny. Highs in the mid-80s. Northeast winds 5 to 10 miles per hour. Friday night, mostly clear. Lows in the mid-60s. Saturday and Saturday night, clear. Highs in the mid-80s. Lows in the upper 60s. Sunday, mostly sunny in the morning, then becoming partly cloudy. Highs in the upper 80s. Sunday night, partly cloudy. Lows in the lower 70s. Columbus Day through Tuesday, partly cloudy with a slight chance of showers. Highs in the upper 80s. Lows in the lower 70s. 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It was sunny. The temperature was

85. The dew point 52. The relative humidity was 32%, the wind northeast at 9 miles an hour, and the pressure was 30.01 inches and falling. At Camp Mabry, it was sunny. The temperature was 86, the dew point 50. The relative humidity was 28%, the wind variable at 3 miles an hour, and the pressure was 30.03 inches and falling. The report from Pflugerville was not available. Taylor, sunny 86. Lago Vista, sunny 83. Georgetown, sunny 87. San Marcos, sunny 87. Burnett, sunny 83. Junction, sunny 81. San Antonio, sunny 84. Corpus Christi, mostly sunny 88. Houston, partly sunny 89. Once again at Austin Bergstrom, it was 85, and at Camp Mabry, it was 86. Elsewhere across the state, College Station, sunny 86. Amarillo, sunny 78. Abilene, sunny 84. Dallas-Fort Worth, sunny 83. Your weather synopsis for South Central Texas. Warm afternoons and cooler mornings continue this week. There are low rain chances along the Rio Grande Thursday night. Otherwise, dry weather is forecast through the weekend. High temperatures each day will mainly be in the 80s and low 90s with lows in the 60s and low 70s. A slight warm-up and low rain chances return early next week. Your local forecast. Today, sunny. Highs in the upper 80s. North winds 5 to 10 miles per hour. Tonight, clear. Lows in the mid-60s. North winds around 5 miles per hour. Thursday, mostly sunny in the morning, then becoming partly cloudy. Highs in the upper 80s. Northeast winds around 5 miles per hour. Thursday night, partly cloudy in the evening, then becoming mostly clear. Lows in the upper 60s. Northeast winds around 5 miles per hour. Friday, mostly sunny. Highs in the mid-80s. Northeast winds 5 to 10 miles per hour. Friday night, mostly clear. Lows in the mid-60s. Saturday and Saturday night, clear. Highs in the mid-80s. Lows in the upper 60s. Sunday, mostly sunny in the morning, then becoming partly cloudy. Highs in the upper 80s. Sunday night, partly cloudy. Lows in the lower 70s. Columbus Day through Tuesday, partly cloudy with a slight chance of showers. Highs in the upper 80s. Lows in the lower 70s. 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The current time is 1:05 p.m. Central Daylight Time. Your weather synopsis for South Central Texas. Warm afternoons and cooler mornings continue this week. There are low rain chances along the Rio Grande Thursday night. Otherwise, dry weather is forecast through the weekend. High temperatures each day will mainly be in the 80s and low 90s with lows in the 60s and low 70s. A slight warm-up and low rain chances return early next week. Your local forecast. Today, sunny. Highs in the upper 80s. North winds 5 to 10 miles per hour. Tonight, clear. Lows in the mid-60s. North winds around 5 miles per hour. Thursday, mostly sunny in the morning, then becoming partly cloudy. Highs in the upper 80s. Northeast winds around 5 miles per hour. Thursday night, partly cloudy in the evening, then becoming mostly clear. Lows in the upper 60s. Northeast winds around 5 miles per hour. Friday, mostly sunny. Highs in the mid-80s. Northeast winds 5 to 10 miles per hour. Friday night, mostly clear. Lows in the mid-60s. Saturday and Saturday night, clear. Highs in the mid-80s. Lows in the upper 60s. Sunday.

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The current time is 1:11 p.m. Central Daylight Time. Your weather synopsis for South Central Texas. Warm afternoons and cooler mornings continue this week. There are low rain chances along the Rio Grande Thursday night. Otherwise, dry weather is forecast through the weekend. High temperatures each day will mainly be in the 80s and low 90s with lows in the 60s and low 70s. A slight warm-up and low rain chances return early next week. Your local forecast. Today, sunny. Highs in the upper 80s. North winds 5 to 10 miles per hour. Tonight, clear. Lows in the mid-60s. North winds around 5 miles per hour. Thursday, mostly sunny in the morning, then becoming partly cloudy. Highs in the upper 80s. Northeast winds around 5 miles per hour. Thursday night, partly cloudy in the evening, then becoming mostly clear. Lows in the upper 60s. Northeast winds around 5 miles per hour. Friday, mostly sunny. Highs in the mid-80s. Northeast winds 5 to 10 miles per hour. Friday night, mostly clear. Lows in the mid-60s. Saturday and Saturday night, clear. Highs in the mid-80s. Lows in the upper 60s. Sunday, mostly sunny in the morning, then becoming partly cloudy. Highs in the upper 80s. Sunday night, partly cloudy. Lows in the lower 70s. Columbus Day through Tuesday, partly cloudy with a slight chance of showers. Highs in the upper 80s. Lows in the lower 70s. 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A weekly test of the NOAA Weather Radio tone alert is conducted each Wednesday between 10 a.m. and noon, unless severe weather is in the area, in which case the weekly test will be postponed until the next good weather day. 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The Austin NOAA Weather Radio Roundup. At 1 p.m. at Austin Bergstrom International, it was mostly sunny. The temperature was 87, the dew point 51. The relative humidity was 28%, the wind east at 7 miles an hour, and the pressure was 29.99 inches and falling. At Camp Mabry, it was sunny. The temperature was 87, the dew point 51. The relative humidity was 28%, and the pressure was 30.01 inches and falling. Pflugerville, sunny 87. The report from Taylor was not available. The report from Lago Vista was not available. Georgetown, sunny 89. San Marcos, sunny 89. Burnett, sunny 84. Junction, sunny 84. San Antonio, sunny 86. Corpus Christi, mostly sunny 89. Houston, partly sunny 89. Once again at Austin Bergstrom, it was 87, and at Camp Mabry, it was 87. Elsewhere across the state, College Station, sunny 87. Amarillo, mostly sunny 80. Abilene, sunny 86. Dallas, Fort Worth, sunny 85. Your weather synopsis for South Central Texas. Warm afternoons and cooler mornings continue this week. There are low rain chances along the Rio Grande Thursday night. Otherwise, dry weather is forecast through the weekend. High temperatures each day will mainly be in the

80s and low 90s with lows in the 60s and low 70s. A slight warm-up and low rain chances return early next week. Your local forecast. Today, sunny. Highs in the upper 80s. North winds 5 to 10 miles per hour. Tonight, clear. Lows in the mid-60s. North winds around 5 miles per hour. Thursday, mostly sunny in the morning, then becoming partly cloudy. Highs in the upper 80s. Northeast winds around 5 miles per hour. Thursday night, partly cloudy in the evening, then becoming mostly clear. Lows in the upper 60s. Northeast winds around 5 miles per hour. Friday, mostly sunny. Highs in the mid-80s. Northeast winds 5 to 10 miles per hour. Friday night, mostly clear. Lows in the mid-60s. Saturday and Saturday night, clear. Highs in the mid-80s. Lows in the upper 60s. Sunday, mostly sunny in the morning, then becoming partly cloudy. Highs in the upper 80s. Sunday night, partly cloudy. Lows in the lower 70s. Columbus Day through Tuesday, partly cloudy with a slight chance of showers. Highs in the upper 80s. Lows in the lower 70s. 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The current time is 1:18 p.m. Central Daylight Time. The Austin NOAA Weather Radio Roundup, at 1 p.m. at Austin Bergstrom International, it was mostly sunny. The temperature was 87, the dew point 51. The relative humidity was 28%, the wind east at 7 miles an hour, and the pressure was 29.99 inches and falling. At Camp Mabry, it was sunny. The temperature was 87, the dew point 51. The relative humidity was 28%, and the pressure was 30.01 inches and falling. Pflugerville, sunny 87. The report from Taylor was not available. The report from Lago Vista was not available. Georgetown, sunny 89. San Marcos, sunny 89. Burnett, sunny 84. Junction, sunny 84. San Antonio, sunny 86. Corpus Christi, mostly sunny 89. Houston, partly sunny 89. Once again at Austin Bergstrom, it was 87, and at Camp Mabry, it was 87. Elsewhere across the state, College Station, sunny 87. Amarillo, mostly sunny 80. Abilene, sunny 86. Dallas, Fort Worth, sunny 85. Your weather synopsis for South Central Texas. Warm afternoons and cooler mornings continue this week. There are low rain chances along the Rio Grande Thursday night. Otherwise, dry weather is forecast through the weekend. High temperatures each day will mainly be in the 80s and low 90s with lows in the 60s and low 70s. A slight warm-up and low rain chances return early next week. Your local forecast. Today, sunny. Highs in the upper 80s. North winds 5 to 10 miles per hour. Tonight, clear. Lows in the mid-60s. North winds around 5 miles per hour. Thursday, mostly sunny in the morning, then becoming partly cloudy. Highs in the upper 80s. Northeast winds around 5 miles per hour. Thursday night, partly cloudy in the evening, then becoming mostly clear. Lows in the upper 60s. Northeast winds around 5 miles per hour. Friday, mostly sunny. Highs in the mid-80s. Northeast winds 5 to 10 miles per hour. Friday night, mostly clear. Lows in the mid-60s. Saturday and Saturday night, clear. Highs in the mid-80s. Lows in the upper 60s. Sunday, mostly sunny in the morning, then becoming partly cloudy. Highs in the upper 80s. Sunday night, partly cloudy. Lows in

Columbus day through Tuesday, partly cloudy with a slight chance of showers. Highs in the upper 80s. Lows in the lower 70s. 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The Tropical Weather Outlook. For the North Atlantic, Caribbean Sea, and the Gulf of America, active systems, the National Hurricane Center is issuing advisories on Tropical Storm Isaias, located over the southwestern Gulf of America. Tropical cyclone formation is not expected during the next 7 days. The current time is 1:22 p.m. Central Daylight Time. The Austin, NOAA Weather Radio Roundup. At 1 p.m. at Austin Bergstrom International, it was mostly sunny. The temperature was 87, the dew point 51. The relative humidity was 28%, the wind east at 7 miles an hour, and the pressure was 29.99 inches and falling. At Camp Mabry, it was sunny. The temperature was 87, the dew point 51. The relative humidity was 28%, and the pressure was 30.01 inches and falling. Pflugerville, sunny 87. The report from Taylor was not available. The report from Lago Vista was not available. Georgetown, sunny 89. San Marcos, sunny 89. Burnett, sunny 84. Junction, sunny 84. San Antonio, sunny 86. Corpus Christi, mostly sunny 89. Houston, partly sunny 89. Once again at Austin Bergstrom it was 87, and at Camp Mabry it was 87. Elsewhere across the state, College Station sunny 87. Amarillo mostly sunny 80. Abilene sunny 86. Dallas-Fort Worth sunny 85. Your weather synopsis for South Central Texas. Warm afternoons and cooler mornings continue this week. There are low rain chances along the Rio Grande Thursday night. Otherwise, dry weather is forecast through the weekend. High temperatures each day will mainly be in the 80s and low 90s with lows in the 60s and low 70s. A slight warm-up and low rain chances return early next week. Your local forecast. Today, sunny. Highs in the upper 80s. North winds 5 to 10 miles per hour. Tonight, clear. Lows in the mid-60s. North winds around 5 miles per hour. Thursday, mostly sunny in the morning, then becoming partly cloudy. Highs in the upper 80s. Northeast winds around 5 miles per hour. Thursday night, partly cloudy in the evening, then becoming mostly clear. Lows in the upper 60s. Northeast winds around 5 miles per hour. Friday, mostly sunny. Highs in the mid-80s. Northeast winds 5 to 10 miles per hour. Friday night, mostly clear. Lows in the mid-60s. Saturday and Saturday night, clear. Highs in the mid-80s. Lows in the upper 60s. Sunday, mostly sunny in the morning, then becoming partly cloudy. Highs in the upper 80s. Sunday night, partly cloudy. Lows in the lower 70s. Columbus day through Tuesday, partly cloudy with a slight chance of showers. Highs in the upper 80s. Lows in the lower 70s. 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The coastal waters forecast from Baffin Bay to Port Aransas out 20 nautical miles. Rest of tonight, northeast winds 10 to 15 knots. Seas around 3 feet. Wave detail, east 3 feet at 6 seconds. A slight chance of thunderstorms. A slight chance of showers, then a chance of showers late. Wednesday, northeast winds around 15 knots with gusts up to 20 knots. Seas 3 to 4 feet, occasionally to

wave detail, northeast 4 feet at 6 seconds. A chance of showers. A slight chance of thunderstorms in the morning, then a chance of thunderstorms in the afternoon. Wednesday night, northeast winds 10 to 15 knots. Seas 3 to 4 feet, occasionally to 5 feet. Wave detail, east 4 feet at 6 seconds. A slight chance of showers and thunderstorms in the evening. Thursday, northeast winds 15 to 20 knots. Seas 3 to 5 feet, occasionally to 6 feet. Wave detail, east 5 feet at 7 seconds. A slight chance of showers and thunderstorms in the morning. Thursday night, northeast winds 15 to 20 knots. Seas 4 to 6 feet, occasionally to 8 feet. Wave detail, east 6 feet at 7 seconds. A slight chance of showers after midnight. Friday, northeast winds 15 to 20 knots with gusts up to 25 knots. Seas 5 to 7 feet, occasionally to 9 feet. Wave detail, east 7 feet at 9 seconds. A chance of showers in the morning. Friday night, northeast winds 15 to 20 knots, diminishing to 10 to 15 knots after midnight. Seas 5 to 7 feet, occasionally to 9 feet. Saturday, north winds 10 to 15 knots, becoming northeast 5 to 10 knots in the afternoon. Seas 4 to 6 feet, occasionally to 8 feet. Saturday night, east winds 5 to 10 knots. Seas 3 to 5 feet, occasionally to 6 feet, subsiding to 2 to 3 feet after midnight. Sunday, northeast winds around 5 knots, becoming east in the afternoon. Seas 2 to 3 feet. Sunday night, southeast winds 5 to 10 knots. Seas around 2 feet. Winds and seas higher and near thunderstorms. The current time is 1:28 p.m. Central Daylight Time. The Austin, NOAA Weather Radio Roundup. At 1 p.m. at Austin Bergstrom International, it was mostly sunny. The temperature was 87, the dew point 51. The relative humidity was 28%, the wind east at 7 miles an hour, and the pressure was 29.99 inches and falling. At Camp Mabry, it was sunny. The temperature was 87, the dew point 51. The relative humidity was 28% and the pressure was 30.01 inches and falling. Pflugerville, sunny 87. The report from Taylor was not available. The report from Lago Vista was not available. Georgetown, sunny 89. San Marcos, sunny 89. Burnett, sunny 84. Junction, sunny 84. San Antonio, sunny 86. Corpus Christi, mostly sunny 89. Houston, partly sunny 89. Once again at Austin Bergstrom, it was 87, and at Camp Mabry, it was 87. Elsewhere across the state, College Station, sunny 87. Amarillo, mostly sunny 80. Abilene, sunny 86. Dallas, Fort Worth, sunny 85. Your weather synopsis for South Central Texas. Warm afternoons and cooler mornings continue this week. There are low rain chances along the Rio Grande Thursday night. Otherwise, dry weather is forecast through the weekend. High temperatures each day will mainly be in the 80s and low 90s with lows in the 60s and low 70s. A slight warm-up and low rain chances return early next week. Your local forecast. Today, sunny. Highs in the upper 80s. North winds 5 to 10 miles per hour. Tonight, clear. Lows in the mid-60s. North winds around 5 miles per hour. Thursday, mostly sunny in the morning, then becoming partly cloudy. Highs in the upper 80s. Northeast winds around 5 miles per hour. Thursday night, partly cloudy in the evening, then becoming mostly clear. Lows in the upper 60s. Northeast winds around 5 miles per hour. Friday, mostly sunny. Highs in the mid-80s. Northeast winds 5 to 10 miles per hour. Friday night, mostly clear. Lows in the mid-60s.

Saturday and Saturday night, clear. Highs in the mid-80s. Lows in the upper 60s. Sunday, mostly sunny in the morning, then becoming partly cloudy. Highs in the upper 80s. Sunday night, partly cloudy. Lows in the lower 70s. Columbus Day through Tuesday, partly cloudy with a slight chance of showers. Highs in the upper 80s. Lows in the lower 70s. 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The current time is 1:32 p.m. Central Daylight Time. The Austin NOAA Weather Radio Roundup, at 1 p.m. at Austin Bergstrom International, it was mostly sunny. The temperature was 87, the dew point 51. The relative humidity was 28%, the wind east at 7 miles an hour, and the pressure was 29.99 inches and falling. At Camp Mabry, it was sunny. The temperature was 87, the dew point 51. The relative humidity was 28%, and the pressure was 30.01 inches and falling. Pflugerville, sunny 87. The report from Taylor was not available. The report from Lago Vista was not available. Georgetown, sunny 81. The report from Taylor was not available. The report from Lago Vista was not available. Georgetown, sunny 89. San Marcos, sunny 89. Burnett, sunny 84. Junction, sunny 84. San Antonio, sunny 86. Corpus Christi, mostly sunny 89. Houston, partly sunny 89. Once again at Austin Bergstrom, it was 87, and at Camp Mabry, it was 87. Elsewhere across the state, College Station, sunny 87. Amarillo, mostly sunny 80. Abilene, sunny 86. Dallas, Fort Worth, sunny 85. Your weather synopsis for South Central Texas. Warm afternoons and cooler mornings continue this week. There are low rain chances along the Rio Grande Thursday night. Otherwise, dry weather is forecast through the weekend. High temperatures each day will mainly be in the 80s and low 90s with lows in the 60s and low 70s. A slight warm-up and low rain chances return early next week. Your local forecast. Today, sunny. Highs in the upper 80s. North winds 5 to 10 miles per hour. Tonight, clear. Lows in the mid-60s. North winds around 5 miles per hour. Thursday, mostly sunny in the morning, then becoming partly cloudy. Highs in the upper 80s. Northeast winds around 5 miles per hour. Thursday night, partly cloudy in the evening, then becoming mostly clear. Lows in the upper 60s. Northeast winds around 5 miles per hour. Friday, mostly sunny. Highs in the mid-80s. Northeast winds 5 to 10 miles per hour. Friday night, mostly clear. Lows in the mid-60s. Saturday and Saturday night, clear. Highs in the mid-80s. Lows in the upper 60s. Sunday, mostly sunny in the morning, then becoming partly cloudy. Highs in the upper 80s. Sunday night, partly cloudy. Lows in the lower 70s. Columbus Day through Tuesday, partly cloudy with a slight chance of showers. Highs in the upper 80s. Lows in the lower 70s. 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The current time is 1:36 p.m. Central Daylight Time. The Austin NOAA Weather Radio Roundup, at 1 p.m. at Austin Bergstrom International, it was mostly sunny. The temperature was 87, the dew point 51. The relative humidity was 28%, the wind east at 7 miles an hour, and the pressure was 29.99 inches and

at Camp Mabry. It was sunny. The temperature was 87, the dew point 51. The relative humidity was 28% and the pressure was 30.01 inches and falling. Pflugerville, sunny 87. The report from Taylor was not available. The report from Lago Vista was not available. Georgetown, sunny 89. San Marcos, sunny 89. Burnett, sunny 84. Junction, sunny 84. San Antonio, sunny 86. Corpus Christi, mostly sunny 89. Houston, partly sunny 89. Once again at Austin Bergstrom, it was 87, and at Camp Mabry, it was 87. Elsewhere across the state, College Station, sunny 87. Amarillo, mostly sunny 80. Abilene, sunny 86. Dallas, Fort Worth, sunny 85. Your weather synopsis for South Central Texas. Warm afternoons and cooler mornings continue this week. There are low rain chances along the Rio Grande Thursday night. Otherwise, dry weather is forecast through the weekend. High temperatures each day will mainly be in the 80s and low 90s with lows in the 60s and low 70s. A slight warm-up and low rain chances return early next week. Your local forecast. Today, sunny. Highs in the upper 80s. North winds 5 to 10 miles per hour. Tonight, clear. Lows in the mid-60s. North winds around 5 miles per hour. Thursday, mostly sunny in the morning, then becoming partly cloudy. Highs in the upper 80s. Northeast winds around 5 miles per hour. Thursday night, partly cloudy in the evening, then becoming mostly clear. Lows in the upper 60s. Northeast winds around 5 miles per hour. Friday, mostly sunny. Highs in the mid-80s. Northeast winds 5 to 10 miles per hour. Friday night, mostly clear. Lows in the mid-60s. Saturday and Saturday night, clear. Highs in the mid-80s. Lows in the upper 60s. Sunday, mostly sunny in the morning, then becoming partly cloudy. Highs in the upper 80s. Sunday night, partly cloudy. Lows in the lower 70s. Columbus Day through Tuesday, partly cloudy with a slight chance of showers. Highs in the upper 80s. Lows in the lower 70s. 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The current time is 1:39 p.m. Central Daylight Time. The Austin NOAA Weather Radio Roundup. At 1 p.m. at Austin Bergstrom International, it was mostly sunny. The temperature was 87, the dew point 51. The relative humidity was 28%, the wind east at 7 miles an hour, and the pressure was 29.99 inches and falling. At Camp Mabry, it was sunny. The temperature was 87, the dew point 51. The relative humidity was 28%, and the pressure was 30.01 inches and falling. Pflugerville, sunny 87. The report from Taylor was not available. The report from Lago Vista was not available. Georgetown, sunny 89. San Marcos, sunny 89. Burnett, sunny 84. Junction, sunny 84. San Antonio, sunny 86. Corpus Christi, mostly sunny 89. Houston, partly sunny 89. Once again at Austin Bergstrom, it was 87, and at Camp Mabry, it was 87. Elsewhere across the state, College Station, sunny 87. Amarillo, mostly sunny 80. Abilene, sunny 86. Dallas, Fort Worth, sunny 85. Your weather synopsis for South Central Texas. Warm afternoons and cooler mornings continue this week. There are low rain chances along the Rio Grande Thursday night. Otherwise, dry weather is forecast through the weekend. High temperatures each day will mainly be in the 80s and low 90s with lows in the 60s and low 70s.
A slight warm-up and low rain chances return early next week. Your local forecast. Today, sunny. Highs in the upper 80s. North winds 5 to 10 miles per hour. Tonight, clear. Lows in the mid-60s. North winds around 5 miles per hour. Thursday, mostly sunny in the morning, then becoming partly cloudy. Highs in the upper 80s. Northeast winds around 5 miles per hour. Thursday night, partly cloudy in the evening, then becoming mostly clear. Lows in the upper 60s. Northeast winds around 5 miles per hour. Friday, mostly sunny. Highs in the mid 80s. Northeast winds 5 to 10 miles per hour. Friday night, mostly clear. Lows in the mid 60s. Saturday and Saturday night, clear. Highs in the mid 80s. Lows in the upper 60s. Sunday, mostly sunny in the morning, then becoming partly cloudy. Highs in the upper 80s. Sunday night, partly cloudy. Lows in the lower 70s. Columbus Day through Tuesday, partly cloudy with a slight chance of showers. Highs in the upper 80s. Lows in the lower 70s. 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The Austin NOAA Weather Radio Roundup. At 1 p.m. at Austin Bergstrom International, it was mostly sunny. The temperature was 87, the dew point 51. The relative humidity was 28%, the wind east at 7 miles an hour, and the pressure was 29.99 inches and falling. At Camp Mabry, it was sunny. The temperature was 87, the dew point 51. The relative humidity was 28%, and the pressure was 30.01 inches and falling. Pflugerville, sunny 87. The report from Taylor was not available. The report from Lago Vista was not available. Georgetown, sunny 89. San Marcos, sunny 89. Burnett, sunny 84. Junction, sunny 84. San Antonio, sunny 86. Corpus Christi, mostly sunny 89. Houston, partly sunny 89. Once again at Austin Bergstrom it was 87, and at Camp Mabry it was 87. Elsewhere across the state, College Station sunny 87. Amarillo mostly sunny 80. Abilene sunny 86. Dallas-Fort Worth sunny 85. Your weather synopsis for South Central Texas. Warm afternoons and cooler mornings continue this week. There are low rain chances along the Rio Grande Thursday night. Otherwise, dry weather is forecast through the weekend. High temperatures each day will mainly be in the 80s and low 90s with lows in the 60s and low 70s. A slight warm-up and low rain chances return early next week. Your local forecast. This afternoon, sunny. Near steady temperature in the upper 80s. Northeast winds 5 to 10 miles per hour. Tonight, clear. Lows in the mid-60s. North winds around 5 miles per hour. Thursday, mostly sunny. Highs in the lower 90s. Northeast winds around 5 miles per hour. Thursday night, partly cloudy in the evening, then becoming mostly clear. Lows in the upper 60s. Northeast winds around 5 miles per hour. Friday, mostly sunny. Highs in the upper 80s. Northeast winds 5 to 10 miles per hour. Friday night, mostly clear. Lows in the upper 60s. Saturday and Saturday night, clear. Highs around 90. Lows in the mid 60s. Sunday and Sunday night, mostly clear. Highs in the upper 80s. Lows in the lower 70s. Columbus Day, partly cloudy. Highs around 90. Monday night, mostly

lows in the lower 70s. Tuesday, partly cloudy. A slight chance of showers in the afternoon. Highs in the lower 90s. 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The Austin NOAA Weather Radio Roundup. At 1 p.m. at Austin Bergstrom International, it was mostly sunny. The temperature was 87, the dew point 51. The relative humidity was 28%, the wind east at 7 miles an hour, and the pressure was 29.99 inches and falling. At Camp Mabry, it was sunny. The temperature was 87, the dew point 51. The relative humidity was 28%, and the pressure was 30.01 inches and falling. Pflugerville, sunny 87. The report from Taylor was not available. The report from Lago Vista was not available. Georgetown, sunny 89. San Marcos, sunny 89. Burnett, sunny 84. Junction, sunny 84. San Antonio, sunny 86. Corpus Christi, mostly sunny 89. Houston, partly sunny 89. Once again at Austin Bergstrom, it was 87, and at Camp Mabry, it was 87. Elsewhere across the state, College Station, sunny 87. Amarillo, mostly sunny 80. Abilene, sunny 86. Dallas, Fort Worth, sunny 85. Your weather synopsis for South Central Texas. Warm afternoons and cooler mornings continue this week. There are low rain chances along the Rio Grande Thursday night. Otherwise, dry weather is forecast through the weekend. High temperatures each day will mainly be in the 80s and low 90s with lows in the 60s and low 70s. A slight warm-up and low rain chances return early next week. Your local forecast. This afternoon, sunny. Near steady temperature in the upper 80s. Northeast winds 5 to 10 miles per hour. Tonight, clear. Lows in the mid-60s. North winds around 5 miles per hour. Thursday, mostly sunny. Highs in the lower 90s. Northeast winds around 5 miles per hour. Thursday night, partly cloudy in the evening, then becoming mostly clear. Lows in the upper 60s. Northeast winds around 5 miles per hour. Friday, mostly sunny. Highs in the upper 80s. Northeast winds 5 to 10 miles per hour. Friday night, mostly clear. Lows in the upper 60s. Saturday and Saturday night, clear. Highs around 90. Lows in the mid 60s. Sunday and Sunday night, mostly clear. Highs in the upper 80s. Lows in the lower 70s. Columbus Day, partly cloudy. Highs around 90. Monday night, mostly clear. Lows in the lower 70s. Tuesday, partly cloudy. A slight chance of showers in the afternoon. Highs in the lower 90s. 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The Austin NOAA Weather Radio Roundup. At 1 p.m. at Austin Bergstrom International, it was mostly sunny. The temperature was 87, the dew point 51. The relative humidity was 28%, the wind east at 7 miles an hour, and the pressure was 29.99 inches and falling. At Camp Mabry, it was sunny. The temperature was 87, the dew point 51. The relative humidity was 28%, and the pressure was 30.01 inches and falling. Pflugerville, sunny 87. The report from Taylor was not available. The report from Lago Vista was not available. Georgetown, sunny 89.

San Marcos sunny 89. Burnett sunny 84. Junction sunny 84. San Antonio sunny 86. Corpus Christi mostly sunny 89. Houston partly sunny 89. Once again at Austin Bergstrom it was 87, and at Camp Mabry it was 87. Elsewhere across the state, College Station sunny 87. Amarillo mostly sunny 80. Abilene sunny 86. Dallas-Fort Worth sunny 85. The Tropical Weather Outlook. For the North Atlantic, Caribbean Sea and the Gulf of America, active systems, the National Hurricane Center is issuing advisories on Tropical Storm Isaias, located over the southwestern Gulf of America. Tropical cyclone formation is not expected during the next 7 days. Your weather synopsis for South Central Texas. Warm afternoons and cooler mornings continue this week. There are low rain chances along the Rio Grande Thursday night. Otherwise, dry weather is forecast through the weekend. High temperatures each day will mainly be in the 80s and low 90s with lows in the 60s and low 70s. A slight warm-up and low rain chances return early next week. Your local forecast. This afternoon, sunny. Near steady temperature in the upper 80s. Northeast winds 5 to 10 miles per hour. Tonight, clear. Lows in the mid-60s. North winds around 5 miles per hour. Thursday, mostly sunny. Highs in the lower 90s. Northeast winds around 5 miles per hour. Thursday night, partly cloudy in the evening, then becoming mostly clear. Lows in the upper 60s. Northeast winds around 5 miles per hour. Friday, mostly sunny. Highs in the upper 80s. Northeast winds 5 to 10 miles per hour. Friday night, mostly clear. Lows in the upper 60s. Saturday and Saturday night, clear. Highs around 90. Lows in the mid-60s. Sunday and Sunday night, mostly clear. Highs in the upper 80s. Lows in the lower 70s. Columbus Day, partly cloudy. Highs around 90. Monday night, mostly clear. Lows in the lower 70s. Tuesday, partly cloudy. A slight chance of showers in the afternoon. Highs in the lower 90s. 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The Austin NOAA Weather Radio Roundup. At 1 p.m. at Austin Bergstrom International, it was mostly sunny. The temperature was 87, the dew point 51. The relative humidity was 28%, the wind east at 7 miles an hour, and the pressure was 29.99 inches and falling. At Camp Mabry, it was sunny. The temperature was 87, the dew point 51. The relative humidity was 28%, and the pressure was 30.01 inches and falling. Pflugerville sunny 87. The report from Taylor was not available. The report from Lago Vista was not available. Georgetown sunny 89. San Marcos sunny 89. Burnett sunny 84. Junction sunny 84. San Antonio sunny 86. Corpus Christi mostly sunny 89. Houston partly sunny 89. Once again at Austin Bergstrom it was 87, and at Camp Mabry it was 87. Elsewhere across the state, College Station sunny 87. Amarillo mostly sunny 80. Abilene sunny 86. Dallas-Fort Worth sunny 85. The coastal waters forecast from Baffin Bay to Port Aransas out 20 nautical miles. Rest of tonight, northeast winds 10 to 15 knots. Seas around 3 feet. Wave detail, east 3 feet at 6 seconds. A slight chance of thunderstorms. A slight chance of showers, then a chance of showers.

feet, occasionally to 6 feet. Wave detail, east 5 feet at 7 seconds. A slight chance of showers and thunderstorms in the morning. Thursday night, northeast winds 15 to 20 knots. Seas 4 to 6 feet, occasionally to 8 feet. Wave detail, east 6 feet at 7 seconds. A slight chance of showers after midnight. Friday, northeast winds 15 to 20 knots with gusts up to 25 knots. Seas 5 to 7 feet, occasionally to 9 feet. Wave detail, east 7 feet at 9 seconds. A chance of showers in the morning. Friday night, northeast winds 15 to 20 knots, diminishing to 10 to 15 knots after midnight. Seas 5 to 7 feet, occasionally to 9 feet. Saturday, north winds 10 to 15 knots, becoming northeast 5 to 10 knots in the afternoon. Seas 4 to 6 feet, occasionally to 8 feet. Saturday night, east winds 5 to 10 knots. Seas 3 to 5 feet, occasionally to 6 feet, subsiding to 2 to 3 feet after midnight. Sunday, northeast winds around 5 knots, becoming east in the afternoon. Seas 2 to 3 feet. Sunday night, southeast winds 5 to 10 knots. Seas around 2 feet. Winds and seas higher and near thunderstorms. Your weather synopsis for South Central Texas. Warm afternoons and cooler mornings continue this week. There are low rain chances along the Rio Grande Thursday night. Otherwise, dry weather is forecast through the weekend. High temperatures each day will mainly be in the 80s and low 90s with lows in the 60s and low 70s. A slight warm-up and low rain chances return early next week. Your local forecast. This afternoon, sunny. Near steady temperature in the upper 80s. Northeast winds 5 to 10 miles per hour. Tonight, clear. Lows in the mid-60s. North winds around 5 miles per hour. Thursday, mostly sunny. Highs in the lower 90s. Northeast winds around 5 miles per hour. Thursday night, partly cloudy in the evening, then becoming mostly clear. Lows in the upper 60s. Northeast winds around 5 miles per hour. Friday, mostly sunny. Highs in the upper 80s. Northeast winds 5 to 10 miles per hour. Friday night, mostly clear. Lows in the upper 60s. Saturday and Saturday night, clear. Highs around 90. Lows in the mid-60s. Sunday and Sunday night, mostly clear. Highs in the upper 80s. Lows in the lower 70s. Columbus Day, partly cloudy. Highs around 90. Monday night, mostly clear. Lows in the lower 70s. Tuesday, partly cloudy. A slight chance of showers in the afternoon. Highs in the lower 90s. 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The current time is 2:01 p.m. Central Daylight Time. The Austin NOAA Weather Radio Roundup. At 1 p.m. at Austin Bergstrom International, it was mostly sunny. The temperature was 87, the dew point 51. The relative humidity was 28%, the wind east at 7 miles an hour, and the pressure was 29.99 inches and falling. At Camp Mabry, it was sunny. The temperature was 87, the dew point 51. The relative humidity was 28%, and the pressure was 30.01 inches and falling. Pflugerville, sunny 87. The report from Taylor was not available. The report from Lago Vista was not available. Georgetown, sunny 89. San Marcos, sunny 89. Burnett, sunny 84. Junction, sunny 84. San Antonio, sunny 86. Corpus Christi, mostly sunny 89. Houston, partly sunny 89. Once again at Austin Bergstrom, it was 87.

and at Camp Mabry it was 87. Elsewhere across the state, College Station sunny 87. Amarillo mostly sunny 80. Abilene sunny 86. Dallas-Fort Worth sunny 85. Your weather synopsis for South Central Texas. Warm afternoons and cooler mornings continue this week. There are low rain chances along the Rio Grande Thursday night. Otherwise, dry weather is forecast through the weekend. High temperatures each day will mainly be in the 80s and low 90s with lows in the 60s and low 70s. A slight warm-up and low rain chances return early next week. Your local forecast. This afternoon, sunny. Near steady temperature in the upper 80s. Northeast winds 5 to 10 miles per hour. Tonight, clear. Lows in the mid-60s. North winds around 5 miles per hour. Thursday, mostly sunny. Highs in the lower 90s. Northeast winds around 5 miles per hour. Thursday night, partly cloudy in the evening, then becoming mostly clear. Lows in the upper 60s. Northeast winds around 5 miles per hour. Friday, mostly sunny. Highs in the upper 80s. Northeast winds 5 to 10 miles per hour. Friday night, mostly clear. Lows in the upper 60s. Saturday and Saturday night, clear. Highs around 90. Lows in the mid-60s. Sunday and Sunday night, mostly clear. Highs in the upper 80s. Lows in the lower 70s. Columbus Day, partly cloudy. Highs around 90. Monday night, mostly clear. Lows in the lower 70s. Tuesday, partly cloudy. A slight chance of showers in the afternoon. Highs in the lower 90s. 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The Austin NOAA Weather Radio Roundup. At 1 p.m. at Austin Bergstrom International, it was mostly sunny. The temperature was 87, the dew point 51. The relative humidity was 28%, the wind east at 7 miles an hour, and the pressure was 29.99 inches and falling. At Camp Mabry, it was sunny. The temperature was 87, the dew point 51. The relative humidity was 28%, and the pressure was 30.01 inches and falling. Pflugerville sunny 87. The report from Taylor was not available. The report from Lago Vista was not available. Georgetown sunny 89. San Marcos sunny 89. Burnett sunny 84. Junction sunny 84. San Antonio sunny 86. Corpus Christi mostly sunny 89. Houston partly sunny 89. Once again at Austin Bergstrom it was 87, and at Camp Mabry it was 87. Elsewhere across the state, College Station sunny 87. Amarillo mostly sunny 80. Abilene sunny 86. Dallas-Fort Worth sunny 85. Your weather synopsis for South Central Texas. Warm afternoons and cooler mornings continue this week. There are low rain chances along the Rio Grande Thursday night. Otherwise, dry weather is forecast through the weekend. High temperatures each day will mainly be in the 80s and low 90s with lows in the 60s and low 70s. A slight warm-up and low rain chances return early next week. Your local forecast. This afternoon, sunny. Near steady temperature in the upper 80s. Northeast winds 5 to 10 miles per hour. Tonight, clear. Lows in the mid-60s. North winds around 5 miles per hour. Thursday, mostly sunny. Highs in the lower 90s. Northeast winds around 5 miles per hour. Thursday night, partly cloudy in the evening, then becoming mostly clear. Lows in the upper 60s.

lows in the mid-60s. Sunday and Sunday night, mostly clear. Highs in the upper 80s. Lows in the lower 70s. Columbus Day, partly cloudy. Highs around 90. Monday night, mostly clear. Lows in the lower 70s. Tuesday, partly cloudy. A slight chance of showers in the afternoon. Highs in the lower 90s. 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The current time is 2:13 p.m. Central Daylight Time. The Austin NOAA Weather Radio Roundup. At 2 p.m. at Austin Bergstrom International, it was mostly sunny. The temperature was 89, the dew point 51. The relative humidity was 27%, the wind northeast at 7 miles an hour gusting to 21, and the pressure was 29.95 inches and falling. At Camp Mabry, it was sunny. The temperature was 88, the dew point 51. The relative humidity was 28%, the wind north at 9 miles an hour, and the pressure was 29.98 inches and falling. Pflugerville, sunny 88. The report from Taylor was not available. The report from Lago Vista was not available. Georgetown, sunny 89. San Marcos, sunny 91. Burnett, sunny 85. Junction, sunny 86. San Antonio, sunny 89. Corpus Christi, partly sunny 90. Houston, partly sunny 89. Once again at Austin Bergstrom, it was 89, and at Camp Mabry, it was 88. Elsewhere across the state, College Station, sunny 88. Amarillo, mostly sunny 80. Abilene, sunny 87. Dallas, Fort Worth, sunny 85. 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A weekly test of the NOAA Weather Radio tone alert is conducted each Wednesday between 10 a.m. and noon, unless severe weather is in the area, in which case the weekly test will be postponed until the next good weather day. 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Your weather synopsis for South Central Texas. Warm afternoons and cooler mornings continue this week. There are low rain chances along the Rio Grande Thursday night. Otherwise, dry weather is forecast through the weekend. High temperatures each day will mainly be in the 80s and low 90s with lows in the 60s and low 70s. A slight warm-up and low rain chances return early next week. Your local forecast. This afternoon, sunny. Near steady temperature in the upper 80s. Northeast winds 5 to 10 miles per hour. Tonight, clear. Lows in the mid-60s. North winds around 5 miles per hour. Thursday, mostly sunny. Highs in the lower 90s. Northeast winds around 5 miles per hour. Thursday night, partly cloudy in the evening, then becoming mostly clear. Lows in the upper 60s. Northeast winds around 5 miles per hour. Friday, mostly sunny. Highs in the upper 80s. Northeast winds 5 to 10 miles per hour. Friday night, mostly clear. Lows in the upper 60s. Saturday and Saturday night, clear. Highs around 90. Lows in the mid 60s. Sunday and Sunday night, mostly clear. Highs in the upper 80s. Lows in the lower 70s. Columbus Day, partly cloudy. Highs around 90. Monday night, mostly clear. Lows in the lower 70s. Tuesday, partly cloudy. A slight chance of showers in the afternoon.

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The Austin NOAA Weather Radio Roundup. At 2 p.m. at Austin Bergstrom International, it was mostly sunny. The temperature was 89, the dew point 51. The relative humidity was 27%, the wind northeast at 7 miles an hour gusting to 21, and the pressure was 29.95 inches and falling. At Camp Mabry, it was sunny. The temperature was 88, the dew point 51. The relative humidity was 28%, the wind north at 9 miles an hour, and the pressure was 29.98 inches and falling. Pflugerville, sunny, 88. The report from Taylor was not available. The report from Lago Vista was not available. Georgetown, sunny, 89. San Marcos, sunny, 91. Burnett, sunny, 85. Junction, sunny, 86. San Antonio, sunny, 89. Corpus Christi, partly sunny, 90. Houston, partly sunny, 89. Once again at Austin Bergstrom, it was 89, and at Camp Mabry, it was 88. Elsewhere across the state, College Station, sunny, 88. Amarillo, mostly sunny, 80. Abilene, sunny, 87. Dallas-Fort Worth, sunny, 85. Your weather synopsis for South Central Texas. Warm afternoons and cooler mornings continue this week. There are low rain chances along the Rio Grande Thursday night. Otherwise, dry weather is forecast through the weekend. High temperatures each day will mainly be in the 80s and low 90s with lows in the 60s and low 70s. A slight warm-up and low rain chances return early next week. Your local forecast. This afternoon, sunny. Near steady temperature in the upper 80s. Northeast winds 5 to 10 miles per hour. Tonight, clear. Lows in the mid-60s. North winds around 5 miles per hour. Thursday, mostly sunny. Highs in the lower 90s. Northeast winds around 5 miles per hour. Thursday night, partly cloudy in the evening, then becoming mostly clear. Lows in the upper 60s. Northeast winds around 5 miles per hour. Friday, mostly sunny. Highs in the upper 80s. Northeast winds 5 to 10 miles per hour. Friday night, mostly clear. Lows in the upper 60s. Saturday and Saturday night, clear. Highs around 90. Lows in the mid 60s. Sunday and Sunday night, mostly clear. Highs in the upper 80s. Lows in the lower 70s. Columbus Day, partly cloudy. Highs around 90. Monday night, mostly clear. Lows in the lower 70s. Tuesday, partly cloudy. A slight chance of showers in the afternoon. Highs in the lower 90s. 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The current time is 2:21 p.m. Central Daylight Time. The Austin NOAA Weather Radio Roundup. At 2 p.m. at Austin Bergstrom International, it was mostly sunny. The temperature was 89, the dew point 51. The relative humidity was 27%, the wind northeast at 7 miles an hour gusting to 21, and the pressure was 29.95 inches and falling. At Camp Mabry, it was sunny. The temperature was 88, the dew point 51. The relative humidity was 28%, the wind north at 9 miles an hour, and the pressure was 29.98 inches and falling. Pflugerville, sunny, 88. The report from Taylor was not available. The report from Lago Vista was not available. Georgetown, sunny, 89. San Marcos, sunny, 91.

Burnett sunny 85. Junction sunny 86. San Antonio sunny 89. Corpus Christi partly sunny 90. Houston partly sunny 89. Once again at Austin Bergstrom it was 89, and at Camp Mabry it was 88. Elsewhere across the state, College Station sunny 88. Amarillo mostly sunny 80. Abilene sunny 87. Dallas-Fort Worth sunny 85. The Tropical Weather Outlook. For the North Atlantic, Caribbean Sea and the Gulf of America, Active Systems, the National Hurricane Center is issuing advisories on Tropical Storm Isaias, located over the southwestern Gulf of America. Tropical cyclone formation is not expected during the next 7 days. Your weather synopsis for South Central Texas. Warm afternoons and cooler mornings continue this week. There are low rain chances along the Rio Grande Thursday night. Otherwise, dry weather is forecast through the weekend. High temperatures each day will mainly be in the 80s and low 90s with lows in the 60s and low 70s. A slight warm-up and low rain chances return early next week. Your local forecast. This afternoon, sunny. Near steady temperature in the upper 80s. Northeast winds 5 to 10 miles per hour. Tonight, clear. Lows in the mid-60s. North winds around 5 miles per hour. Thursday, mostly sunny. Highs in the lower 90s. Northeast winds around 5 miles per hour. Thursday night, partly cloudy in the evening, then becoming mostly clear. Lows in the upper 60s. Northeast winds around 5 miles per hour. Friday, mostly sunny. Highs in the upper 80s. Northeast winds 5 to 10 miles per hour. Friday night, mostly clear. Lows in the upper 60s. Saturday and Saturday night, clear. Highs around 90. Lows in the mid-60s. Sunday and Sunday night, mostly clear. Highs in the upper 80s. Lows in the lower 70s. Columbus Day, partly cloudy. Highs around 90. Monday night, mostly clear. Lows in the lower 70s. Tuesday, partly cloudy. A slight chance of showers in the afternoon. Highs in the lower 90s. 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The Austin NOAA Weather Radio Roundup. At 2 p.m. at Austin Bergstrom International, it was mostly sunny. The temperature was 89, the dew point 51, the relative humidity was 27%, the wind northeast at 7 miles an hour gusting to 21, and the pressure was 29.95 inches and falling. At Camp Mabry, it was sunny. The temperature was 88, the dew point 51. The relative humidity was 28%, the wind north at 9 miles an hour, and the pressure was 29.98 inches and falling. Pflugerville sunny 88. The report from Taylor was not available. The report from Lago Vista was not available. Georgetown sunny 89. San Marcos sunny 91. Burnett sunny 85. Junction sunny 86. San Antonio sunny 89. Corpus Christi partly sunny 90. Houston partly sunny 89. Once again at Austin Bergstrom it was 89, and at Camp Mabry it was 88. Elsewhere across the state, College Station sunny 88. Amarillo mostly sunny 80. Abilene sunny 87. Dallas-Fort Worth sunny 85. Your weather synopsis for South Central Texas. Warm afternoons and cooler mornings continue this week. There are low rain chances along the Rio Grande Thursday night. Otherwise, dry weather is forecast through the weekend. High temperatures each day will mainly be in the 80s and low 90s with lows in the 60s and low 70s.

A slight warm-up and low rain chances return early next week. Your local forecast. This afternoon, sunny. Near steady temperature in the upper 80s. Northeast winds 5 to 10 miles per hour. Tonight, clear. Lows in the mid-60s. North winds around 5 miles per hour. Thursday, mostly sunny. Highs in the lower 90s. Northeast winds around 5 miles per hour. Thursday night, partly cloudy in the evening, then becoming mostly clear. Lows in the upper 60s. Northeast winds around 5 miles per hour. Friday, mostly sunny. Highs in the upper 80s. Northeast winds 5 to 10 miles per hour. Friday night, mostly clear. Lows in the upper 60s. Saturday and Saturday night, clear. Highs around 90. Lows in the mid-60s. Sunday and Sunday night, mostly clear. Highs in the upper 80s. Lows in the lower 70s. Columbus Day, partly cloudy. Highs around 90. Monday night, mostly clear. Lows in the lower 70s. Tuesday, partly cloudy. A slight chance of showers in the afternoon. Highs in the lower 90s. 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The current time is 2:29 p.m. Central Daylight Time. The Austin NOAA Weather Radio Roundup. At 2 p.m. at Austin Bergstrom International, it was mostly sunny. The temperature was 89, the dew point 51. The relative humidity was 27%, the wind northeast at 7 miles an hour gusting to 21, and the pressure was 29.95 inches and falling. At Camp Mabry, it was sunny. The temperature was 88, the dew point 51. The relative humidity was 28%, the wind north at 9 miles an hour, and the pressure was 29.98 inches and falling. Pflugerville, sunny 88. The report from Taylor was not available. The report from Lago Vista was not available.

Downtown, sunny 89. San Marcos, sunny 91. Burnett, sunny 85. Junction, sunny 86. San Antonio, sunny 89. Corpus Christi, partly sunny 90. Houston, partly sunny 89. Once again at Austin Bergstrom, it was 89, and at Camp Mabry, it was 88. Elsewhere across the state, College Station, sunny 88. Amarillo, mostly sunny 80. Abilene, sunny 87. Dallas, Fort Worth, sunny 85. Your weather synopsis for South Central Texas. Warm afternoons and cooler mornings continue this week. There are low rain chances along the Rio Grande Thursday night. Otherwise, dry weather is forecast through the weekend. High temperatures each day will mainly be in the 80s and low 90s with lows in the 60s and low 70s. A slight warm-up and low rain chances return early next week. Your local forecast. This afternoon, sunny. Near steady temperature in the upper 80s. Northeast winds 5 to 10 miles per hour. Tonight, clear. Lows in the mid-60s. North winds around 5 miles per hour. Thursday, mostly sunny. Highs in the lower 90s. Northeast winds around 5 miles per hour. Thursday night, partly cloudy in the evening, then becoming mostly clear. Lows in the upper 60s. Northeast winds around 5 miles per hour. Friday, mostly sunny. Highs in the upper 80s. Northeast winds 5 to 10 miles per hour. Friday night, mostly clear. Lows in the upper 60s. Saturday and Saturday night, clear. Highs around 90. Lows in the mid 60s. Sunday and Sunday night, mostly clear. Highs in the upper 80s. Lows in the lower 70s. Columbus Day, partly cloudy. Highs around 90. Monday night, mostly clear. Lows in the lower 70s. Tuesday, partly cloudy. A slight chance of showers in the afternoon. Highs in the lower 90s. 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The Austin NOAA Weather Radio Roundup. At 2 p.m. at Austin Bergstrom International, it was mostly sunny. The temperature was 89, the dew point 51. The relative humidity was 27%, the wind northeast at 7 miles an hour gusting to 21, and the pressure was 29.95 inches and falling. At Camp Mabry, the wind northeast at 7 miles an hour gusting to 21, and the pressure was 29.95 inches and falling. At Camp Mabry, it was sunny. The temperature was 88, the dew point 51. The relative humidity was 28%, the wind north at 9 miles an hour, and the pressure was 29.98 inches and falling. Pflugerville, sunny 88. The report from Taylor was not available. The report from Lago Vista was not available. Georgetown, sunny 89. San Marcos, sunny 91. Burnett, sunny 85. Junction, sunny 86. San Antonio, sunny 89. Corpus Christi, partly sunny 90. Houston, partly sunny 89. Once again at Austin Bergstrom, it was 89, and at Camp Mabry, it was 88. Elsewhere across the state, College Station, sunny 88. Amarillo, mostly sunny 80. Abilene, sunny 87. Dallas, Fort Worth, sunny 85. Your weather synopsis for South Central Texas. Warm afternoons and cooler mornings continue this week. There are low rain chances along the Rio Grande Thursday night. Otherwise, dry weather is forecast through the weekend. High temperatures each day will mainly be in the 80s and low 90s with lows in the 60s and low 70s. A slight warm-up and low rain chances return early next week. Your local forecast.

This afternoon, sunny. Near steady temperature in the upper 80s. Northeast winds 5 to 10 miles per hour. Tonight, clear. Lows in the mid-60s. North winds around 5 miles per hour. Thursday, mostly sunny. Highs in the lower 90s. Northeast winds around 5 miles per hour. Thursday night, partly cloudy in the evening, then becoming mostly clear. Lows in the upper 60s. Northeast winds around 5 miles per hour. Friday, mostly sunny. Highs in the upper 80s. Northeast winds 5 to 10 miles per hour. Friday night, mostly clear. Lows in the upper 60s. Saturday and Saturday night, clear. Highs around 90. Lows in the mid-60s. Sunday and Sunday night, mostly clear. Highs in the upper 80s. Lows in the lower 70s. Columbus Day, partly cloudy. Highs around 90. Monday night, mostly clear. Lows in the lower 70s. Tuesday, partly cloudy. A slight chance of showers in the afternoon. Highs in the lower 90s. The coastal waters forecast from Baffin Bay to Port Aransas out 20 nautical miles. Rest of today, northeast winds around 15 knots with gusts up to 20 knots. Seas 3 to 4 feet, occasionally to 5 feet. Wave detail, east 4 feet at 6 seconds. A slight chance of showers and thunderstorms. Tonight, northeast winds 10 to 15 knots. Seas 3 to 4 feet, occasionally to 5 feet. Wave detail, east 4 feet at 6 seconds. Thursday, northeast winds 15 to 20 knots. Seas 3 to 5 feet, occasionally to 6 feet. Wave detail, east 5 feet at 7 seconds. A slight chance of showers in the morning. Thursday night, northeast winds 15 to 20 knots, diminishing to 10 to 15 knots after midnight. Seas 4 to 5 feet, occasionally to 6 feet. Wave detail, east 5 feet at 7 seconds. Friday, northeast winds 15 to 20 knots. Seas 4 to 6 feet, occasionally to 8 feet. Wave detail, east 6 feet at 9 seconds. A slight chance of showers. Friday night, northeast winds 10 to 15 knots. Seas 5 to 6 feet, occasionally to 8 feet. Wave detail, east 6 feet at 10 seconds. Saturday, north winds 10 to 15 knots, becoming northeast 5 to 10 knots in the afternoon. Seas 5 to 7 feet, occasionally to 9 feet. Saturday night, southeast winds 5 to 10 knots. Seas 3 to 5 feet, occasionally to 6 feet, subsiding to 2 to 3 feet after midnight. Sunday, southeast winds 5 to 10 knots. Seas 2 to 3 feet. Sunday night, southeast winds 5 to 10 knots. Seas 2 to 3 feet. Winds and seas higher and near thunderstorms. 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The Austin NOAA Weather Radio Roundup, at 2 p.m. at Austin Bergstrom International, it was mostly sunny. The temperature was 89, the dew point 51. The relative humidity was 27%, the wind northeast at 7 miles an hour gusting to 21, and the pressure was 29.95 inches and falling. At Camp Mabry, it was sunny. The temperature was 88, the dew point 51. The relative humidity was 28%, the wind north at 9 miles an hour, and the pressure was 29.98 inches and falling. Pflugerville, sunny 88. The report from Taylor was not available. The report from Lago Vista was not available. Georgetown, sunny 89. San Marcos, sunny 91. Burnett, sunny 85.
Junction sunny 86. San Antonio sunny 89. Corpus Christi partly sunny 90. Houston partly sunny 89. Once again at Austin Bergstrom it was 89, and at Camp Mabry it was 88. Elsewhere across the state, College Station sunny 88. Amarillo mostly sunny 80. Abilene sunny 87. Dallas-Fort Worth sunny 85. Your weather synopsis for South Central Texas. Warm afternoons and cooler mornings continue this week. There are low rain chances along the Rio Grande Thursday night. Otherwise, dry weather is forecast through the weekend. High temperatures each day will mainly be in the 80s and low 90s with lows in the 60s and low 70s. A slight warm-up and low rain chances return early next week. Your local forecast. This afternoon, sunny. Near steady temperature in the upper 80s. Northeast winds 5 to 10 miles per hour. Tonight, clear. Lows in the mid-60s. North winds around 5 miles per hour. Thursday, mostly sunny. Highs in the lower 90s. Northeast winds around 5 miles per hour. Thursday night, partly cloudy in the evening, then becoming mostly clear. Lows in the upper 60s. Northeast winds around 5 miles per hour. Friday, mostly sunny. Highs in the upper 80s. Northeast winds 5 to 10 miles per hour. Friday night, mostly clear. Lows in the upper 60s. Saturday and Saturday night, clear. Highs around 90. Lows in the mid-60s. Sunday and Sunday night, mostly clear. Highs in the upper 80s. Lows in the lower 70s. Columbus Day, partly cloudy. Highs around 90. Monday night, mostly clear. Lows in the lower 70s. Tuesday, partly cloudy. A slight chance of showers in the afternoon. Highs in the lower 90s. 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The current time is 2:42 p.m. Central Daylight Time. The Austin NOAA Weather Radio Roundup, at 2 p.m. at Austin Bergstrom International, it was mostly sunny. The temperature was 89, the dew point 51, the relative humidity was 27%, the wind northeast at 7 miles an hour gusting to 21, and the pressure was 29.95 inches and falling. At Camp Mabry, it was sunny. The temperature was 88, the dew point 51, the relative humidity was 28%, the wind north at 9 miles an hour, and the pressure was 29.98 inches and falling. Pflugerville sunny 88. The report from Taylor was not available. The report from Lago Vista was not available. Georgetown sunny 89. San Marcos sunny 91. Burnett sunny 85. Junction sunny 86. San Antonio sunny 89. Corpus Christi partly sunny 90. Houston partly sunny 89. Once again at Austin Bergstrom it was 89, and at Camp Mabry it was 88. Elsewhere across the state, College Station sunny 88. Amarillo mostly sunny 80. Abilene sunny 87. Dallas-Fort Worth sunny 85. Your weather synopsis for South Central Texas. Warm afternoons and cooler mornings continue this week. There are low rain chances along the Rio Grande Thursday night. Otherwise, dry weather is forecast through the weekend. High temperatures each day will mainly be in the 80s and low 90s with lows in the 60s and low 70s. A slight warm-up and low rain chances return early next week. Your local forecast. This afternoon, sunny. Near steady temperature in the upper 80s. Northeast winds 5 to 10 miles per hour. Tonight, clear. Lows in the mid-60s. North winds around 5 miles per hour.

Highs in the lower 90s. Northeast winds around 5 miles per hour. Thursday night, partly cloudy in the evening, then becoming mostly clear. Lows in the upper 60s. Northeast winds around 5 miles per hour. Friday, mostly sunny. Highs in the upper 80s. Northeast winds 5 to 10 miles per hour. Friday night, mostly clear. Lows in the upper 60s. Saturday and Saturday night, clear. Highs around 90. Lows in the mid 60s. Sunday and Sunday night, mostly clear. Highs in the upper 80s. Lows in the lower 70s. Columbus Day, partly cloudy. Highs around 90. Monday night, mostly clear. Lows in the lower 70s. Tuesday, partly cloudy. A slight chance of showers in the afternoon. Highs in the lower 90s. 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It was mostly sunny. The temperature was 89, the dew point 51. The relative humidity was 27%, the wind northeast at 7 miles an hour gusting to 21, and the pressure was 29.95 inches and falling. At Camp Mabry, it was sunny. The temperature was 88, the dew point 51. The relative humidity was 28%, the wind north at 9 miles an hour, and the pressure was 29.98 inches and falling. Pflugerville, sunny, 88. The report from Taylor was not available. The report from Lago Vista was not available. Georgetown, sunny, 89. San Marcos, sunny, 91. Burnett, sunny, 85. Junction, sunny, 86. San Antonio, sunny, 89. Corpus Christi, partly sunny, 90. Houston, partly sunny, 89. Once again at Austin Bergstrom, it was 89, and at Camp Mabry, it was 88. Elsewhere across the state, College Station, sunny, 88. Amarillo, mostly sunny, 80. Abilene, sunny, 87. Dallas-Fort Worth, sunny, 85. Your weather synopsis for South Central Texas. Warm afternoons and cooler mornings continue this week. There are low rain chances along the Rio Grande Thursday night. Otherwise, dry weather is forecast through the weekend. High temperatures each day will mainly be in the 80s and low 90s with lows in the 60s and low 70s. A slight warm-up and low rain chances return early next week. Your local forecast. This afternoon, sunny. Near steady temperature in the upper 80s. Northeast winds 5 to 10 miles per hour. Tonight, clear. Lows in the mid-60s. North winds around 5 miles per hour. Thursday, mostly sunny. Highs in the lower 90s. Northeast winds around 5 miles per hour. Thursday night, partly cloudy in the evening, then becoming mostly clear. Lows in the upper 60s. Northeast winds around 5 miles per hour. Friday, mostly sunny. Highs in the upper 80s. Northeast winds 5 to 10 miles per hour. Friday night, mostly clear. Lows in the upper 60s. Saturday and Saturday night, clear. Highs around 90. Lows in the mid-60s. Sunday and Sunday night, mostly clear. Highs in the upper 80s. Lows in the lower 70s. Columbus Day, partly cloudy. Highs around 90. Monday night, mostly clear. Lows in the lower 70s. Tuesday, partly cloudy. A slight chance of showers in the afternoon. Highs in the lower 90s. 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

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The Austin NOAA Weather Radio Roundup. At 2 p.m. at Austin Bergstrom International, it was mostly sunny. The temperature was 89, the dew point 51. The relative humidity was 27%, the wind northeast at 7 miles an hour gusting to 21, and the pressure was 29.95 inches and falling. At Camp Mabry, it was sunny. The temperature was 88, the dew point 51. The relative humidity was 28%, the wind north at 9 miles an hour, and the pressure was 29.98 inches and falling. Pflugerville, sunny 88. The report from Taylor was not available. The report from Lago Vista was not available. Georgetown, sunny 89. San Marcos, sunny 91. Burnett, sunny 85. Junction, sunny 86. San Antonio, sunny 89. Corpus Christi, partly sunny 90. Houston, partly sunny 89. Once again at Austin Bergstrom it was 89, and at Camp Mabry it was 88. Elsewhere across the state, College Station sunny 88. Amarillo mostly sunny 80. Abilene sunny 87. Dallas-Fort Worth sunny 85. Your weather synopsis for South Central Texas. Warm afternoons and cooler mornings continue this week. There are low rain chances along the Rio Grande Thursday night. Otherwise, dry weather is forecast through the weekend. High temperatures each day will mainly be in the 80s and low 90s with lows in the 60s and low 70s. A slight warm-up and low rain chances return early next week. Your local forecast. This afternoon, sunny. Near steady temperature in the upper 80s. Northeast winds 5 to 10 miles per hour. Tonight, clear. Lows in the mid-60s. North winds around 5 miles per hour. Thursday, mostly sunny. Highs in the lower 90s. Northeast winds around 5 miles per hour. Thursday night, partly cloudy in the evening, then becoming mostly clear. Lows in the upper 60s. Northeast winds around 5 miles per hour. Friday, mostly sunny. Highs in the upper 80s. Northeast winds 5 to 10 miles per hour. Friday night, mostly clear. Lows in the upper 60s. Saturday and Saturday night, clear. Highs around 90. Lows in the mid 60s. Sunday and Sunday night, mostly clear. Highs in the upper 80s. Lows in the lower 70s. Columbus Day, partly cloudy. Highs around 90. Monday night, mostly clear. Lows in the lower 70s. Tuesday, partly cloudy. A slight chance of showers in the afternoon. Highs in the lower 90s. The Tropical Weather Outlook. For the North Atlantic, Caribbean Sea, and the Gulf of America, active systems, the National Hurricane Center is issuing advisories on Tropical Storm Isaias, located over the southwestern Gulf of America. Tropical cyclone formation is not expected during the next 7 days. 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The Austin NOAA Weather Radio Roundup. At 2 p.m. at Austin Bergstrom International, it was mostly sunny. The temperature was 89, the dew point 51. The relative humidity was 27%, the wind northeast at 7 miles an hour gusting to 21, and the pressure was 29.95 inches and falling. At Camp Mabry, it was sunny. The temperature was 88, the dew point 51. The relative humidity was 28%, the wind north at 9 miles an hour, and the pressure was 29.98 inches and falling. Pflugerville, sunny 88.

report from Taylor was not available. The report from Lago Vista was not available. Georgetown, sunny 89. San Marcos, sunny 91. Burnett, sunny 85. Junction, sunny 86. San Antonio, sunny 89. Corpus Christi, partly sunny 90. Houston, partly sunny 89. Once again at Austin Bergstrom, it was 89, and at Camp Mabry, it was 88. Elsewhere across the state, College Station, sunny 88. Amarillo, mostly sunny 80. Abilene, sunny 87. Dallas, Fort Worth, sunny 85. Your weather synopsis for South Central Texas. Warm afternoons and cooler mornings continue this week. There are low rain chances along the Rio Grande Thursday night. Otherwise, dry weather is forecast through the weekend. High temperatures each day will mainly be in the 80s and low 90s with lows in the 60s and low 70s. A slight warm-up and low rain chances return early next week. Your local forecast. This afternoon, sunny. Near steady temperature in the upper 80s. Northeast winds 5 to 10 miles per hour. Tonight, clear. Lows in the mid-60s. North winds around 5 miles per hour. Thursday, mostly sunny. Highs in the lower 90s. Northeast winds around 5 miles per hour. Thursday night, partly cloudy in the evening, then becoming mostly clear. Lows in the upper 60s. Northeast winds around 5 miles per hour. Friday, mostly sunny. Highs in the upper 80s. Northeast winds 5 to 10 miles per hour. Friday night, mostly clear. Lows in the upper 60s. Saturday and Saturday night, clear. Highs around 90. Lows in the mid-60s.

the Austin, NOAA Weather Radio Roundup. At 2 p.m. at Austin Bergstrom International, it was mostly sunny. The temperature was 89, the dew point 51. The relative humidity was 27%, the wind northeast at 7 miles an hour gusting to 21, and the pressure was 29.95 inches and falling. At Camp Mabry, it was sunny. The temperature was 88, the dew point 51. The relative humidity was 28%, the wind north at 9 miles an hour, and the pressure was 29.98 inches and falling. Pflugerville, sunny 88. The report from Taylor was not available. The report from Lago Vista was not available. Georgetown, sunny 89. San Marcos, sunny 91. Burnett, sunny 85. Junction, sunny 86. San Antonio, sunny 89. Corpus Christi, partly sunny 90. Houston, partly sunny 89. Once again at Austin Bergstrom, it was 89. And at Camp Mabry, it was 88. Elsewhere across the state, College Station, sunny 88. Amarillo, mostly sunny 80. Abilene, sunny 87. Dallas-Fort Worth, sunny 85. Your weather synopsis for South Central Texas. Warm afternoons and cooler mornings continue this week. There are low rain chances along the Rio Grande Thursday night. Otherwise, dry weather is forecast through the weekend. High temperatures each day will mainly be in the 80s and low 90s with lows in the 60s and low 70s. A slight warm-up and low rain chances return early next week. Your local forecast. This afternoon, sunny. Near steady temperature in the upper 80s. Northeast winds 5 to 10 miles per hour. Tonight, clear. Lows in the mid-60s. North winds around 5 miles per hour. Thursday, mostly sunny. Highs in the lower 90s. Northeast winds around 5 miles per hour. Thursday night, partly cloudy in the evening, then becoming mostly clear. Lows in the upper 60s. Northeast winds around 5 miles per hour. Friday, mostly sunny. Highs in the upper 80s. Northeast winds 5 to 10 miles per hour. Friday night, mostly clear. Lows in the upper 60s. Saturday and Saturday night, clear. Highs around 90. Lows in the mid 60s. Sunday and Sunday night, mostly clear. Highs in the upper 80s. Lows in the lower 70s. Columbus Day, partly cloudy. Highs around 90. Monday night, mostly clear. Lows in the lower 70s. Tuesday, partly cloudy. A slight chance of showers in the afternoon. Highs in the lower 90s. 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The current time is 3:01 p.m. Central Daylight Time. The Austin NOAA Weather Radio Roundup, at 2 p.m. at Austin Bergstrom International, it was mostly sunny. The temperature was 89, the dew point 51. The relative humidity was 27%, the wind northeast at 7 miles an hour gusting to 21, and the pressure was 29.95 inches and falling. At Camp Mabry, it was sunny. The temperature was 88, the dew point 51. The relative humidity was 28%, the wind north at 9 miles an hour, and the pressure was 29.98 inches and falling. Pflugerville, sunny 88. The report from Taylor was not available. The report from Lago Vista was not available. Georgetown, sunny 89. San Marcos, sunny 91. Burnett, sunny 85. Junction, sunny 86. San Antonio, sunny 89. Corpus Christi, partly sunny 90. Houston, partly sunny 89. Once again at Austin Bergstrom, it was 89, and at Camp Mabry, it was 88. Elsewhere across the state, College Station, sunny 88.

Amarillo, mostly sunny, 80. Abilene, sunny, 87. Dallas, Fort Worth, sunny, 85. The coastal waters forecast from Baffin Bay to Port Aransas out 20 nautical miles. Rest of today, northeast winds around 15 knots with gusts up to 20 knots. Seas 3 to 4 feet, occasionally to 5 feet. Wave detail, east 4 feet at 6 seconds. A slight chance of showers and thunderstorms. Tonight, northeast winds 10 to 15 knots. Seas 3 to 4 feet, occasionally to 5 feet. Wave detail, east 4 feet at 6 seconds. Thursday, northeast winds 15 to 20 knots. Seas 3 to 5 feet, occasionally to 6 feet. Wave detail, east 5 feet at 7 seconds. A slight chance of showers in the morning. Thursday night, northeast winds 15 to 20 knots, diminishing to 10 to 15 knots after midnight. Seas 4 to 5 feet, occasionally to 6 feet. Wave detail, east 5 feet at 7 seconds. Friday, northeast winds 15 to 20 knots. Seas 4 to 6 feet, occasionally to 8 feet. Wave detail, east 6 feet at 9 seconds. A slight chance of showers. Friday night, northeast winds 10 to 15 knots. Seas 5 to 6 feet, occasionally to 8 feet. Wave detail, east 6 feet at 10 seconds. Saturday, north winds 10 to 15 knots, becoming northeast 5 to 10 knots in the afternoon. Seas 5 to 7 feet, occasionally to 9 feet. Saturday night, southeast winds 5 to 10 knots. Seas 3 to 5 feet, occasionally to 6 feet, subsiding to 2 to 3 feet after midnight. Sunday, southeast winds 5 to 10 knots. Seas 2 to 3 feet. Sunday night, southeast winds 5 to 10 knots. Seas 2 to 3 feet. Winds and seas higher and near thunderstorms. Your weather synopsis for South Central Texas. Warm afternoons and cooler mornings continue this week. There are low rain chances along the Rio Grande Thursday night. Otherwise, dry weather is forecast through the weekend. High temperatures each day will mainly be in the 80s and low 90s with lows in the 60s and low 70s. A slight warm-up and low rain chances return early next week. Your local forecast. This afternoon, sunny. Near steady temperature in the upper 80s. Northeast winds 5 to 10 miles per hour. Tonight, clear. Lows in the mid-60s. North winds around 5 miles per hour. Thursday, mostly sunny. Highs in the lower 90s. Northeast winds around 5 miles per hour. Thursday night, partly cloudy in the evening, then becoming mostly clear. Lows in the upper 60s. Northeast winds around 5 miles per hour. Friday, mostly sunny. Highs in the upper 80s. Northeast winds 5 to 10 miles per hour. Friday night, mostly clear. Lows in the upper 60s. Saturday and Saturday night, clear. Highs around 90. Lows in the mid 60s. Sunday and Sunday night, mostly clear. Highs in the upper 80s. Lows in the lower 70s. Columbus Day, partly cloudy. Highs around 90. Monday night, mostly clear. Lows in the lower 70s. Tuesday, partly cloudy. A slight chance of showers in the afternoon. Highs in the lower 90s. 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The current time is 3:07 p.m. Central Daylight Time. Your weather synopsis for South Central Texas. Warm afternoons and cooler mornings continue this week. There are low rain chances along the Rio Grande Thursday night. Otherwise, dry weather is forecast through the weekend.
High temperatures each day will mainly be in the 80s and low 90s with lows in the 60s and low 70s. A slight warm-up and low rain chances return early next week. Your local forecast. This afternoon, sunny. Near steady temperature in the upper 80s. Northeast winds 5 to 10 miles per hour. Tonight, clear. Lows in the mid-60s. North winds around 5 miles per hour. Thursday, mostly sunny. Highs in the lower 90s. Northeast winds around 5 miles per hour. Thursday night, partly cloudy in the evening, then becoming mostly clear. Lows in the upper 60s. Northeast winds around 5 miles per hour. Friday, mostly sunny. Highs in the upper 80s. Northeast winds 5 to 10 miles per hour. Friday night, mostly clear. Lows in the upper 60s. Saturday and Saturday night, clear. Highs around 90. Lows in the mid-60s. Sunday and Sunday night, mostly clear. Highs in the upper 80s. Lows in the lower 70s. Columbus Day, partly cloudy. Highs around 90. Monday night, mostly clear. Lows in the lower 70s. Tuesday, partly cloudy. A slight chance of showers in the afternoon. Highs in the lower 90s. 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The current time is 3:09 p.m. Central Daylight Time. Your weather synopsis for South Central Texas. Warm afternoons and cooler mornings continue this week. There are low rain chances along the Rio Grande Thursday night. Otherwise, dry weather is forecast through the weekend. High temperatures each day will mainly be in the 80s and low 90s with lows in the 60s and low 70s. A slight warm-up and low rain chances return early next week. Your local forecast. This afternoon, sunny. Near steady temperature in the upper 80s. Northeast winds 5 to 10 miles per hour. Tonight, clear. Lows in the mid-60s. North winds around 5 miles per hour. Thursday, mostly sunny. Highs in the lower 90s. Northeast winds around 5 miles per hour. Thursday night, partly cloudy in the evening, then becoming mostly clear. Lows in the upper 60s. Northeast winds around 5 miles per hour. Friday, mostly sunny. Highs in the upper 80s. Northeast winds 5 to 10 miles per hour. Friday night, mostly clear. Lows in the upper 60s. Saturday and Saturday night, clear. Highs around 90. Lows in the mid-60s. Sunday and Sunday night, mostly clear. Highs in the upper 80s. Lows in the lower 70s. Columbus Day, partly cloudy. Highs around 90. Monday night, mostly clear. Lows in the lower 70s. Tuesday, partly cloudy. A slight chance of showers in the afternoon. Highs in the lower 90s. 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The current time is 3:12 p.m. Central Daylight Time. Your weather synopsis for South Central Texas. Warm afternoons and cooler mornings continue this week. There are low rain chances along the Rio Grande Thursday night. Otherwise, dry weather is forecast through the weekend. High temperatures each day will mainly be in the 80s and low 90s with lows in the 60s and low 70s. A slight warm-up and low rain chances return early next week. Your local forecast. This afternoon, sunny. Near steady temperature in the upper 80s.
Northeast winds 5 to 10 miles per hour.

Tonight, clear. Lows in the mid-60s. North winds around 5 miles per hour. Thursday, mostly sunny. Highs in the lower 90s. Northeast winds around 5 miles per hour. Thursday night, partly cloudy in the evening, then becoming mostly clear. Lows in the upper 60s. Northeast winds around 5 miles per hour. Friday, mostly sunny. Highs in the upper 80s. Northeast winds 5 to 10 miles per hour. Friday night, mostly clear. Lows in the upper 60s. Saturday and Saturday night, clear. Highs around 90. Lows in the mid-60s. Sunday and Sunday night, mostly clear. Highs in the upper 80s. Lows in the lower 70s. Columbus Day, partly cloudy. Highs around 90. Monday night, mostly clear. Lows in the lower 70s. Tuesday, partly cloudy. A slight chance of showers in the afternoon. Highs in the lower 90s. 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A weekly test of the NOAA Weather Radio tone alert is conducted each Wednesday between 10 a.m. and noon, unless severe weather is in the area, in which case the weekly test will be postponed until the next good weather day. 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The current time is 3:15 p.m. Central Daylight Time. The Austin NOAA Weather Radio Roundup, at 3 p.m. at Austin Bergstrom International, it was mostly sunny. The temperature was 91, the dew point 51. The relative humidity was 25%, the wind north at 15 miles an hour gusting to 21, and the pressure was 29.93 inches and falling. At Camp Mabry, it was sunny. The temperature was 90, the dew point 51. The relative humidity was 26%, the wind variable at 7 miles an hour, and the pressure was 29.95 inches and falling. Pflugerville, sunny 90. Taylor, sunny 90. The report from Lago Vista was not available. Georgetown, sunny 90. San Marcos, sunny 91. Burnett, sunny 87. Junction, sunny 86. San Antonio, sunny 89. Corpus Christi, mostly sunny 90. Houston, mostly sunny 90. Once again at Austin Bergstrom, it was 91, and at Camp Mabry, it was 90. Elsewhere across the state, College Station, sunny 89. Amarillo, mostly sunny 81. Abilene, sunny 89. Dallas-Fort Worth, sunny 87. Your weather synopsis for South Central Texas. Warm afternoons and cooler mornings continue this week. There are low rain chances along the Rio Grande Thursday night. Otherwise, dry weather is forecast through the weekend. High temperatures each day will mainly be in the 80s and low 90s with lows in the 60s and low 70s. A slight warm-up and low rain chances return early next week. Your local forecast. This afternoon, sunny. Near steady temperature in the upper 80s. Northeast winds 5 to 10 miles per hour. Tonight, clear. Lows in the mid-60s. North winds around 5 miles per hour. Thursday, mostly sunny. Highs in the lower 90s. Northeast winds around 5 miles per hour. Thursday night, partly cloudy in the evening, then becoming mostly clear. Lows in the upper 60s. Northeast winds around 5 miles per hour. Friday,

highs in the upper 80s. Northeast winds 5 to 10 miles per hour. Friday night, mostly clear. Lows in the upper 60s. Saturday and Saturday night, clear. Highs around 90. Lows in the mid-60s. Sunday and Sunday night, mostly clear. Highs in the upper 80s. Lows in the lower 70s. Columbus Day, partly cloudy. Highs around 90. Monday night, mostly clear. Lows in the lower 70s. Tuesday, partly cloudy. A slight chance of showers in the afternoon. Highs in the lower 90s. 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The current time is 3:18 p.m. Central Daylight Time. The Austin NOAA Weather Radio Roundup. At 3 p.m. at Austin Bergstrom International, it was mostly sunny. The temperature was 91, the dew point 51. The relative humidity was 25%, the wind north at 15 miles an hour gusting to 21, and the pressure was 29.93 inches and falling. At Camp Mabry, it was sunny. The temperature was 90, the dew point 51. The relative humidity was 26%, the wind variable at 7 miles an hour, and the pressure was 29.95 inches and falling. Pflugerville, sunny 90. Taylor, sunny 90. The report from Lago Vista was not available. Georgetown, sunny 90. San Marcos, sunny 91. Burnett, sunny 87. Junction, sunny 86. San Antonio, sunny 89. Corpus Christi, mostly sunny 90. Houston, mostly sunny 90. Once again at Austin Bergstrom, it was 91, and at Camp Mabry, it was 90. Elsewhere across the state, College Station, sunny 89. Amarillo, mostly sunny 81. Abilene, sunny 89. Dallas-Fort Worth, sunny 87. Your weather synopsis for South Central Texas. Warm afternoons and cooler mornings continue this week. There are low rain chances along the Rio Grande Thursday night. Otherwise, dry weather is forecast through the weekend. High temperatures each day will mainly be in the 80s and low 90s with lows in the 60s and low 70s. A slight warm-up and low rain chances return early next week. Your local forecast. This afternoon, sunny. Near steady temperature in the upper 80s. Northeast winds 5 to 10 miles per hour. Tonight, clear. Lows in the mid-60s. North winds around 5 miles per hour. Thursday, mostly sunny. Highs in the lower 90s. Northeast winds around 5 miles per hour. Thursday night, partly cloudy in the evening, then becoming mostly clear. Lows in the upper 60s. Northeast winds around 5 miles per hour. Friday, mostly sunny. Highs in the upper 80s. Northeast winds 5 to 10 miles per hour. Friday night, mostly clear. Lows in the upper 60s. Saturday and Saturday night, clear. Highs around 90. Lows in the mid 60s. Sunday and Sunday night, mostly clear. Highs in the upper 80s. Lows in the lower 70s. Columbus Day, partly cloudy. Highs around 90. Monday night, mostly clear. Lows in the lower 70s. Tuesday, partly cloudy. A slight chance of showers in the afternoon. Highs in the lower 90s. The Tropical Weather Outlook. For the North Atlantic, Caribbean Sea, and the Gulf of America, active systems, the National Hurricane Center is issuing advisories on Tropical Storm Isaias, located over the southwestern Gulf of America. Tropical cyclone formation is not expected during the next 7 days. 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

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It was mostly sunny. The temperature was 91, the dew point 51. The relative humidity was 25%, the wind north at 15 miles an hour gusting to 21, and the pressure was 29.93 inches and falling. At Camp Mabry, it was sunny. The temperature was 90, the dew point 51. The relative humidity was 26%, the wind variable at 7 miles an hour, and the pressure was 29.95 inches and falling. Pflugerville, sunny 90. Taylor, sunny 90. The report from Lago Vista was not available. Georgetown, sunny 90. San Marcos, sunny 91. Burnett, sunny 87. Junction, sunny 86. San Antonio, sunny 89. Corpus Christi, mostly sunny 90. Houston, mostly sunny 90. Once again at Austin Bergstrom, it was 91, and at Camp Mabry, it was 90. Elsewhere across the state, College Station, sunny 89. Amarillo, mostly sunny 81. Abilene, sunny 89. Dallas-Fort Worth, sunny 87. Your weather synopsis for South Central Texas. Warm afternoons and cooler mornings continue this week. There are low rain chances along the Rio Grande Thursday night. Otherwise, dry weather is forecast through the weekend. High temperatures each day will mainly be in the 80s and low 90s with lows in the 60s and low 70s. A slight warm-up and low rain chances return early next week. Your local forecast. This afternoon, sunny. Near steady temperature in the upper 80s. Northeast winds 5 to 10 miles per hour. Tonight, clear. Lows in the mid-60s. North winds around 5 miles per hour. Thursday, mostly sunny. Highs in the lower 90s. Northeast winds around 5 miles per hour. Thursday night, partly cloudy in the evening, then becoming mostly clear. Lows in the upper 60s. Northeast winds around 5 miles per hour. Friday, mostly sunny. Highs in the upper 80s. Northeast winds 5 to 10 miles per hour. Friday night, mostly clear. Lows in the upper 60s. Saturday and Saturday night, clear. Highs around 90. Lows in the mid 60s. Sunday and Sunday night, mostly clear. Highs in the upper 80s. Lows in the lower 70s. Columbus Day, partly cloudy. Highs around 90. Monday night, mostly clear. Lows in the lower 70s. Tuesday, partly cloudy. A slight chance of showers in the afternoon. Highs in the lower 90s. 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It was mostly sunny. The temperature was 91, the dew point 51. The relative humidity was 25%, the wind north at 15 miles an hour gusting to 21, and the pressure was 29.93 inches and falling. At Camp Mabry, it was sunny. The temperature was 90, the dew point 51. The relative humidity was 26%, the wind variable at 7 miles an hour, and the pressure was 29.95 inches and falling. Pflugerville, sunny 90. Taylor, sunny 90. The report from Lago Vista was not available. Georgetown, sunny 90. San Marcos, sunny 91. Burnett, sunny 87. Junction, sunny 86. San Antonio, sunny 89. Corpus Christi, mostly sunny 90. Houston, mostly sunny 90.

Once again at Austin Bergstrom, it was 91, and at Camp Mabry, it was 90. Elsewhere across the state, College Station sunny 89. Amarillo mostly sunny 81. Abilene sunny 89. Dallas-Fort Worth sunny 87. Your weather synopsis for South Central Texas. Warm afternoons and cooler mornings continue this week. There are low rain chances along the Rio Grande Thursday night. Otherwise, dry weather is forecast through the weekend. High temperatures each day will mainly be in the 80s and low 90s with lows in the 60s and low 70s. A slight warm-up and low rain chances return early next week. Your local forecast. This afternoon, sunny. Near steady temperature in the upper 80s. Northeast winds 5 to 10 miles per hour. Tonight, clear. Lows in the mid-60s. North winds around 5 miles per hour. Thursday, mostly sunny. Highs in the lower 90s. Northeast winds around 5 miles per hour. Thursday night, partly cloudy in the evening, then becoming mostly clear. Lows in the upper 60s. Northeast winds around 5 miles per hour. Friday, mostly sunny. Highs in the upper 80s. Northeast winds 5 to 10 miles per hour. Friday night, mostly clear. Lows in the upper 60s. Saturday and Saturday night, clear. Highs around 90. Lows in the mid-60s. Sunday and Sunday night, mostly clear. Highs in the upper 80s. Lows in the lower 70s. Columbus Day, partly cloudy. Highs around 90. Monday night, mostly clear. Lows in the lower 70s. Tuesday, partly cloudy. A slight chance of showers in the afternoon. Highs in the lower 90s. 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The current time is 3:30 p.m. Central Daylight Time. The Austin NOAA Weather Radio Roundup, at 3 p.m. at Austin Bergstrom International, it was mostly sunny. The temperature was 91, the dew point 51. The relative humidity was 25%, the wind north at 15 miles an hour gusting to 21, and the pressure was 29.93 inches and falling. At Camp Mabry, it was sunny. The temperature was 90, the dew point 51. The relative humidity was 26%, the wind variable at 7 miles an hour, and the pressure was 29.95 inches and falling. Pflugerville sunny 90. Taylor sunny 90. The report from Lago Vista was not available. Georgetown sunny 90. San Marcos sunny 91. Burnett sunny 87. Junction sunny 86. San Antonio sunny 89. Corpus Christi mostly sunny 90. Houston mostly sunny 90. Once again at Austin Bergstrom it was 91, and at Camp Mabry it was 90. Elsewhere across the state, College Station sunny 89. Amarillo mostly sunny 81. Abilene sunny 89. Dallas-Fort Worth sunny 87. Your weather synopsis for South Central Texas. Warm afternoons and cooler mornings continue this week. There are low rain chances along the Rio Grande Thursday night. Otherwise, dry weather is forecast through the weekend. High temperatures each day will mainly be in the 80s and low 90s with lows in the 60s and low 70s. A slight warm-up and low rain chances return early next week. The coastal waters forecast from Baffin Bay to Port Aransas out 20 nautical miles. Rest of today, northeast winds around 15 knots with gusts up to 20 knots. Seas 3 to 4 feet, occasionally to 5 feet. Wave detail, east 4 feet at 6 seconds. A slight chance of showers and thunderstorms. Tonight, northeast winds 10 to 15 knots. Seas 3 to 4 feet, occasionally to 5 feet.

Wave detail, east 4 feet at 6 seconds. Thursday, northeast winds 15 to 20 knots. Seas 3 to 5 feet, occasionally to 6 feet. Wave detail, east 5 feet at 7 seconds. A slight chance of showers in the morning. Thursday night, northeast winds 15 to 20 knots, diminishing to 10 to 15 knots. Wave detail, east 5 feet at 7 seconds. A slight chance of showers in the morning. Thursday night, northeast winds 15 to 20 knots, diminishing to 10 to 15 knots after midnight. Seas 4 to 5 feet, occasionally to 6 feet. Wave detail, east 5 feet at 7 seconds. Friday, northeast winds 15 to 20 knots. Seas 4 to 6 feet, occasionally to 8 feet. Wave detail, east 6 feet at 9 seconds. A slight chance of showers. Friday night, northeast winds 10 to 15 knots. Seas 5 to 6 feet, occasionally to 8 feet. Wave detail, east 6 feet at 10 seconds. Saturday, north winds 10 to 15 knots, becoming northeast 5 to 10 knots in the afternoon. Seas 5 to 7 feet, occasionally to 9 feet. Saturday night, southeast winds 5 to 10 knots. Seas 3 to 5 feet, occasionally to 6 feet, subsiding to 2 to 3 feet after midnight. Sunday, southeast winds 5 to 10 knots. Seas 2 to 3 feet. Sunday night, southeast winds 5 to 10 knots. Seas 2 to 3 feet. Winds and seas higher and near thunderstorms. Your local forecast. This afternoon, sunny. Near steady temperature in the upper 80s. Northeast winds 5 to 10 miles per hour. Tonight, clear. Lows in the mid 60s. North winds around 5 miles per hour. Thursday, mostly sunny. Highs in the lower 90s. Northeast winds around 5 miles per hour. Thursday night, partly cloudy in the evening, then becoming mostly clear. Lows in the upper 60s. Northeast winds around 5 miles per hour. Friday, mostly sunny. Highs in the upper 80s. Northeast winds 5 to 10 miles per hour. Friday night, mostly clear. Lows in the upper 60s. Saturday and Saturday night, clear. Highs around 90. Lows in the mid 60s. Sunday and Sunday night, mostly clear. Highs in the upper 80s. Lows in the lower 70s. Columbus Day, partly cloudy. Highs around 90. Monday night, mostly clear. Lows in the lower 70s. Tuesday, partly cloudy. A slight chance of showers in the afternoon. Highs in the lower 90s. 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It was mostly sunny. The temperature was 91, the dew point 51. The relative humidity was 25%, the wind north at 15 miles an hour gusting to 21, and the pressure was 29.93 inches and falling. At Camp Mabry, it was sunny. The temperature was 90, the dew point 51. The relative humidity was 26%, the wind variable at 7 miles an hour, and the pressure was 29.95 inches and falling. Pflugerville, sunny 90. Taylor, sunny 90. The report from Lago Vista was not available. Georgetown, sunny 90. San Marcos, sunny 91. Burnett, sunny 87. Junction, sunny 86. San Antonio, sunny 89. Corpus Christi, mostly sunny 90. Houston, mostly sunny 90. Once again at Austin Bergstrom, it was 91, and at Camp Mabry, it was 90. Elsewhere across the state, College Station, sunny.

89. Amarillo, mostly sunny, 81. Abilene, sunny, 89. Dallas, Fort Worth, sunny, 87. Your weather synopsis for South Central Texas. Warm afternoons and cooler mornings continue this week. There are low rain chances along the Rio Grande Thursday night. Otherwise, dry weather is forecast through the weekend. High temperatures each day will mainly be in the 80s and low 90s with lows in the 60s and low 70s. A slight warm-up and low rain chances return early next week. Your local forecast. This afternoon, sunny. Near steady temperature in the upper 80s. Northeast winds 5 to 10 miles per hour. Tonight, clear. Lows in the mid-60s. North winds around 5 miles per hour. Thursday, mostly sunny. Highs in the lower 90s. Northeast winds around 5 miles per hour. Thursday night, partly cloudy in the evening, then becoming mostly clear. Lows in the upper 60s. Northeast winds around 5 miles per hour. Friday, mostly sunny. Highs in the upper 80s. Northeast winds 5 to 10 miles per hour. Friday night, mostly clear. Lows in the upper 60s. Saturday and Saturday night, clear. Highs around 90. Lows in the mid 60s. Sunday and Sunday night, mostly clear. Highs in the upper 80s. Lows in the lower 70s. Columbus Day, partly cloudy. Highs around 90. Monday night, mostly clear. Lows in the lower 70s. Tuesday, partly cloudy. A slight chance of showers in the afternoon. Highs in the lower 90s. 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The Austin NOAA Weather Radio Roundup, at 3 p.m. at Austin Bergstrom International, it was mostly sunny. The temperature was 91, the dew point 51. The relative humidity was 25%, the wind north at 15 miles an hour gusting to 21, and the pressure was 29.93 inches and falling. At Camp Mabry, it was sunny. The temperature was 90, the dew point 51. The relative humidity was 26%, the wind variable at 7 miles an hour, and the pressure was 29.95 inches and falling. Pflugerville, sunny 90. Taylor, sunny 90. The report from Lago Vista was not available. Georgetown, sunny 90. San Marcos, sunny 91. Burnett, sunny 87. Junction, sunny 86. San Antonio, sunny 89. Corpus Christi, mostly sunny 90. Houston, mostly sunny 90. Once again at Austin Bergstrom, it was 91, and at Camp Mabry, it was 90. Elsewhere across the state, College Station, sunny 89. Amarillo, mostly sunny 81. Abilene, sunny 89. Dallas, Fort Worth, sunny 87. Your weather synopsis for South Central Texas. Warm afternoons and cooler mornings continue this week. There are low rain chances along the Rio Grande Thursday night. Otherwise, dry weather is forecast through the weekend. High temperatures each day will mainly be in the 80s and low 90s with lows in the 60s and low 70s. A slight warm-up and low rain chances return early next week. Your local forecast. This afternoon, sunny. Near steady temperature in the upper 80s. Northeast winds 5 to 10 miles per hour. Tonight, clear. Lows in the mid-60s. North winds around 5 miles per hour. Thursday, mostly sunny. Highs in the lower 90s. Northeast winds around 5 miles per hour. Thursday night, partly cloudy in the evening, then becoming mostly clear. Lows in the upper 60s. Northeast winds around 5 miles per hour.

weather outlook. For the North Atlantic, Caribbean Sea, and the Gulf of America, active systems, the National Hurricane Center is issuing advisories on Tropical Storm Isaias, located over the southwestern Gulf of America. Tropical cyclone formation is not expected during the next 7 days. Your weather synopsis for South Central Texas. Warm afternoons and cooler mornings continue this week. There are low rain chances along the Rio Grande Thursday night. Otherwise, dry weather is forecast through the weekend. High temperatures each day will mainly be in the 80s and low 90s, with lows in the 60s and low 70s. A slight warm-up and low rain chances return early next week. Your local forecast. This afternoon, sunny. Near steady temperature in the upper 80s. Northeast winds 5 to 10 miles per hour. Tonight, clear. Lows in the mid-60s. North winds around 5 miles per hour. Thursday, mostly sunny. Highs in the lower 90s. Northeast winds around 5 miles per hour. Thursday night, partly cloudy in the evening, then becoming mostly clear. Lows in the upper 60s. Northeast winds around 5 miles per hour. Friday, mostly sunny. Highs in the upper 80s. Northeast winds 5 to 10 miles per hour. Friday night, mostly clear. Lows in the upper 60s. Saturday and Saturday night, clear. Highs around 90. Lows in the mid-60s. Sunday and Sunday night, mostly clear. Highs in the upper 80s. Lows in the lower 70s. Columbus Day, partly cloudy. Highs around 90. Monday night, mostly clear. Lows in the lower 70s. Tuesday, partly cloudy. A slight chance of showers in the afternoon. Highs in the lower 90s. 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The current time is 3:55 p.m. Central Daylight Time. The Austin NOAA Weather Radio Roundup, at 3 p.m. at Austin Bergstrom International, it was mostly sunny. The temperature was 91, the dew point 51. The relative humidity was 25%, the wind north at 15 miles an hour gusting to 21, and the pressure was 29.93 inches and falling. At Camp Mabry, it was sunny. The temperature was 90, the dew point 51. The relative humidity was 26%, the wind variable at 7 miles an hour, and the pressure was 29.95 inches and falling. Pflugerville, sunny 90. Taylor, sunny 90. The report from Lago Vista was not available. Georgetown, sunny 90. San Marcos, sunny 91. Burnett, sunny 87. Junction, sunny 86. San Antonio, sunny 89. Corpus Christi, mostly sunny 90. Houston, mostly sunny 90. Once again at Austin Bergstrom, it was 91, and at Camp Mabry, it was 90. Elsewhere across the state, College Station, sunny 89. Amarillo, mostly sunny 81. Abilene, sunny 89. Dallas-Fort Worth, sunny 87. Your weather synopsis for South Central Texas. Warm afternoons and cooler mornings continue this week. There are low rain chances along the Rio Grande Thursday night. Otherwise, dry weather is forecast through the weekend. High temperatures each day will mainly be in the 80s and low 90s, with lows in the 60s and low 70s. A slight warm-up and low rain chances return early next week. Your local forecast. This afternoon, sunny. Near steady temperature in the upper 80s. Northeast winds 5 to 10 miles per hour. Tonight, clear. Lows in the mid-60s. North winds around 5 miles per hour. Thursday, mostly sunny. Highs in the lower 90s. Northeast winds around 5 miles per hour. Thursday night, partly

lows in the lower 70s. Tuesday, partly cloudy. A slight chance of showers in the afternoon. Highs in the lower 90s. 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It was mostly sunny. The temperature was 91, the dew point 51. The relative humidity was 25%, the wind north at 15 miles an hour gusting to 21, and the pressure was 29.93 inches and falling. At Camp Mabry, it was sunny. The temperature was 90, the dew point 51. The relative humidity was 26%, the wind variable at 7 miles an hour, and the pressure was 29.95 inches and falling. Pflugerville, sunny 90. Taylor, sunny 90. The report from Lago Vista was not available. Georgetown, sunny 90. San Marcos, sunny 91. Burnett, sunny 87. Junction, sunny 86. San Antonio, sunny 89. Corpus Christi, mostly sunny 90. Houston, mostly sunny 90. Once again at Austin Bergstrom, it was 91, and at Camp Mabry, it was 90. Elsewhere across the state, College Station, sunny 89. Amarillo, mostly sunny 81. Abilene, sunny 89. Dallas-Fort Worth, sunny 87. Your weather synopsis for South Central Texas. Warm afternoons and cooler mornings continue this week. There are low rain chances along the Rio Grande Thursday night. Otherwise, dry weather is forecast through the weekend. High temperatures each day will mainly be in the 80s and low 90s with lows in the 60s and low 70s. A slight warm-up and low rain chances return early next week. Your local forecast. This afternoon, sunny. Near steady temperature in the upper 80s. Northeast winds 5 to 10 miles per hour. Tonight, clear. Lows in the mid-60s. North winds around 5 miles per hour. Thursday, mostly sunny. Highs in the lower 90s. Northeast winds around 5 miles per hour. Thursday night, partly cloudy in the evening, then becoming mostly clear. Lows in the upper 60s. Northeast winds around 5 miles per hour. Friday, mostly sunny. Highs in the upper 80s. Northeast winds 5 to 10 miles per hour. Friday night, mostly clear. Lows in the upper 60s. Saturday and Saturday night, clear. Highs around 90. Lows in the mid-60s. Sunday and Sunday night, mostly clear. Highs in the upper 80s. Lows in the lower 70s. Columbus Day, partly cloudy. Highs around 90. Monday night, mostly clear. Lows in the lower 70s. Tuesday, partly cloudy. A slight chance of showers in the afternoon. Highs in the lower 90s. The coastal waters forecast from Baffin Bay to Port Aransas out 20 nautical miles. Rest of today, northeast winds around 15 knots with gusts up to 20 knots. Seas 3 to 4 feet, occasionally to 5 feet. Wave detail, east 4 feet at 6 seconds. A slight chance of showers and thunderstorms. Tonight, northeast winds 10 to 15 knots. Seas 3 to 4 feet, occasionally to 5 feet. Wave detail, east 4 feet at 6 seconds. Thursday, northeast winds 15 to 20 knots. Seas 3 to 5 feet, occasionally to 6 feet. Wave detail, east 5 feet at 7 seconds. A slight chance of showers in the morning. Thursday night, northeast winds 15 to 20 knots, diminishing to 10 to 15 knots after midnight. Seas 4 to 5 feet, occasionally to 6 feet. Wave detail, east 5 feet.

Friday, northeast winds 15 to 20 knots. Seas 4 to 6 feet, occasionally to 8 feet. Wave detail, east 6 feet at 9 seconds. A slight chance of showers. Friday night, northeast winds 10 to 15 knots. Seas 5 to 6 feet, occasionally to 8 feet. Wave detail, east 6 feet at 10 seconds. Saturday, north winds 10 to 15 knots, becoming northeast 5 to 10 knots in the afternoon. Seas 5 to 7 feet, occasionally to 9 feet. Saturday night, southeast winds 5 to 10 knots. Seas 3 to 5 feet, occasionally to 6 feet, subsiding to 2 to 3 feet after midnight. Sunday, southeast winds 5 to 10 knots. Seas 2 to 3 feet. Sunday night, southeast winds 5 to 10 knots. Seas 2 to 3 feet. Winds and seas higher and near thunderstorms. 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The current time is 4:04 p.m. Central Daylight Time. Your weather synopsis for South Central Texas. Warm afternoons and cooler mornings continue this week. There are low rain chances along the Rio Grande Thursday night. Otherwise, dry weather is forecast through the weekend. High temperatures each day will mainly be in the 80s and low 90s with lows in the 60s and low 70s. A slight warm-up and low rain chances return early next week. Your local forecast. This afternoon, sunny. Near steady temperature in the upper 80s. Northeast winds 5 to 10 miles per hour. Tonight, clear. Lows in the mid-60s. North winds around 5 miles per hour. Thursday, mostly sunny. Highs in the lower 90s. Northeast winds around 5 miles per hour. Thursday night, partly cloudy in the evening, then becoming mostly clear. Lows in the upper 60s. Northeast winds around 5 miles per hour. Friday, mostly sunny. Highs in the upper 80s. Northeast winds 5 to 10 miles per hour. Friday night, mostly clear. Lows in the upper 60s. Saturday and Saturday night, clear. Highs around 90. Lows in the mid-60s. Sunday and Sunday night, mostly clear. Highs in the upper 80s. Lows in the lower 70s. Columbus Day, partly cloudy. Highs around 90. Monday night, mostly clear. Lows in the lower 70s. Tuesday, partly cloudy. A slight chance of showers in the afternoon. Highs in the lower 90s. 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The current time is 4:07 p.m. Central Daylight Time. Your weather synopsis for South Central Texas. Warm afternoons and cooler mornings continue this week. There are low rain chances along the Rio Grande Thursday night. Otherwise, dry weather is forecast through the weekend. High temperatures each day will mainly be in the 80s and low 90s with lows in the 60s and low 70s. A slight warm-up and low rain chances return early next week. Your local forecast. This afternoon, sunny. Near steady temperature in the upper 80s. Northeast winds 5 to 10 miles per hour. Tonight, clear. Lows in the mid-60s. North winds around 5 miles per hour. Thursday, mostly sunny. Highs in the lower 90s. Northeast winds around 5 miles per hour. Thursday night, partly cloudy in the evening, then becoming mostly clear. Lows in the upper 60s. Northeast winds around 5 miles per hour. Friday, mostly

night, mostly clear. Highs in the upper 80s. Lows in the lower 70s. Columbus Day, partly cloudy. Highs around 90. Monday night, mostly clear. Lows in the lower 70s. Tuesday, partly cloudy. A slight chance of showers in the afternoon. Highs in the lower 90s. 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A weekly test of the NOAA Weather Radio tone alert is conducted each Wednesday between 10 a.m. and noon, unless severe weather is in the area, in which case the weekly test will be postponed until the next good weather day. 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The Austin NOAA Weather Radio Roundup. At 4 p.m. at Austin Bergstrom International, it was mostly sunny. The temperature was 90, the dew point 50. The relative humidity was 25%, the wind north at 7 miles an hour, and the pressure was 29.91 inches and falling. At Camp Mabry, it was sunny. The temperature was 91, the dew point 50. The relative humidity was 24%, the wind calm, and the pressure was 29.93 inches and falling. Pflugerville, sunny 90. Taylor, sunny 90. Lago Vista, sunny 88. Georgetown, sunny 92. San Marcos, sunny 90. Burnett, sunny 87. Junction, sunny 87. San Antonio, sunny 89. Corpus Christi, mostly sunny 90. Houston, mostly sunny 89. Once again at Austin Bergstrom, it was 90, and at Camp Mabry, it was 91. Elsewhere across the state, College Station, sunny 89. Amarillo, mostly sunny 83. Abilene, sunny 89. Dallas-Fort Worth, sunny 87. Your weather synopsis for South Central Texas. Warm afternoons and cooler mornings continue this week. There are low rain chances along the Rio Grande Thursday night. Otherwise, dry weather is forecast through the weekend. High temperatures each day will mainly be in the 80s and low 90s with lows in the 60s and low 70s. A slight warm-up and low rain chances return early next week. Your local forecast. This afternoon, sunny. Near steady temperature in the upper 80s. Northeast winds 5 to 10 miles per hour. Tonight, clear. Lows in the mid-60s. North winds around 5 miles per hour. Thursday, mostly sunny. Highs in the lower 90s. Northeast winds around 5 miles per hour. Thursday night, partly cloudy in the evening, then becoming mostly clear. Lows in the upper 60s. Northeast winds around 5 miles per hour. Friday, mostly sunny. Highs in the upper 80s. Northeast winds 5 to 10 miles per hour. Friday night, mostly clear. Lows in the upper 60s. Saturday and Saturday night, clear. Highs around 90. Lows in the mid 60s. Sunday and Sunday night, mostly clear. Highs in the upper 80s. Lows in the lower 70s. Columbus Day, partly cloudy. Highs around 90. Monday night, mostly clear. Lows in the lower 70s. Tuesday, partly cloudy. A slight chance of showers in the afternoon. Highs in the lower 90s. 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

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The Austin NOAA Weather Radio Roundup, at 4 p.m. at Austin Bergstrom International, it was mostly sunny. The temperature was 90, the dew point 50, the relative humidity was 25%, the wind north at 7 miles an hour, and the pressure was 29.91 inches and falling. At Camp Mabry, it was sunny. The temperature was 91, the dew point 50, the relative humidity was 24%, the wind calm, and the pressure was 29.93 inches and falling. Pflugerville, sunny 90. Taylor, sunny 90. Lago Vista, sunny 88. Georgetown, sunny 92. San Marcos, sunny 90. Burnett, sunny 87. Junction, sunny 87. San Antonio, sunny 89. Corpus Christi, mostly sunny 90. Houston, mostly sunny 89. Once again at Austin Bergstrom, it was 90, and at Camp Mabry, it was 91. Elsewhere across the state, College Station, sunny 89. Amarillo, mostly sunny 83. Abilene, sunny 89. Dallas-Fort Worth, sunny 87. Your weather synopsis for South Central Texas. Warm afternoons and cooler mornings continue this week. There are low rain chances along the Rio Grande Thursday night. Otherwise, dry weather is forecast through the weekend. High temperatures each day will mainly be in the 80s and low 90s, with lows in the 60s and low 70s. A slight warm-up and low rain chances return early next week. Your local forecast. This afternoon, sunny. Near steady temperature in the upper 80s. Northeast winds 5 to 10 miles per hour. Tonight, clear. Lows in the mid-60s. North winds around 5 miles per hour. Thursday, mostly sunny. Highs in the lower 90s. Northeast winds around 5 miles per hour. Thursday night, partly cloudy in the evening, then becoming mostly clear. Lows in the upper 60s. Northeast winds around 5 miles per hour. Friday, mostly sunny. Highs in the upper 80s. Northeast winds 5 to 10 miles per hour. Friday night, mostly clear. Lows in the upper 60s. Saturday and Saturday night, clear. Highs around 90. Lows in the mid 60s. Sunday and Sunday night, mostly clear. Highs in the upper 80s. Lows in the lower 70s. Columbus Day, partly cloudy. Highs around 90. Monday night, mostly clear. Lows in the lower 70s. Tuesday, partly cloudy. A slight chance of showers in the afternoon. Highs in the lower 90s. 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The Tropical Weather Outlook. For the North Atlantic, Caribbean Sea, and the Gulf of America, active systems, the National Hurricane Center is issuing advisories on Tropical Storm Isaias, located over the southwestern Gulf of America. Tropical cyclone formation is not expected during the next 7 days. The current time is 4:22 p.m. Central Daylight Time. The Austin NOAA Weather Radio Roundup, at 4 p.m. at Austin Bergstrom International, it was mostly sunny. The temperature was 90, the dew point 50, the relative humidity was 25%, the wind north at 7 miles an hour, and the pressure was 29.91 inches and falling. At Camp Mabry, it was sunny. The temperature was 91, the dew point 50, the relative humidity was 24%, the wind calm, and the pressure was 29.93 inches and falling. Pflugerville, sunny 90. Taylor, sunny 90. Lago Vista, sunny 88. Georgetown, sunny 92. San Marcos, sunny 90.

Junction sunny 87. San Antonio sunny 89. Corpus Christi mostly sunny 90. Houston mostly sunny 89. Once again at Austin Bergstrom it was 90, and at Camp Mabry it was 91. Elsewhere across the state, College Station sunny 89. Amarillo mostly sunny 83. Abilene sunny 89. Dallas-Fort Worth sunny 87. Your weather synopsis for South Central Texas. Warm afternoons and cooler mornings continue this week. There are low rain chances along the Rio Grande Thursday night. Otherwise, dry weather is forecast through the weekend. High temperatures each day will mainly be in the 80s and low 90s with lows in the 60s and low 70s. A slight warm-up and low rain chances return early next week. Your local forecast. This afternoon, sunny. Near steady temperature in the upper 80s. Northeast winds 5 to 10 miles per hour. Tonight, clear. Lows in the mid-60s. North winds around 5 miles per hour. Thursday, mostly sunny. Highs in the lower 90s. Northeast winds around 5 miles per hour. Thursday night, partly cloudy in the evening, then becoming mostly clear. Lows in the upper 60s. Northeast winds around 5 miles per hour. Friday, mostly sunny. Highs in the upper 80s. Northeast winds 5 to 10 miles per hour. Friday night, mostly clear. Lows in the upper 60s. Saturday and Saturday night, clear. Highs around 90. Lows in the mid 60s. Sunday and Sunday night, mostly clear. Highs in the upper 80s. Lows in the lower 70s. Columbus Day, partly cloudy. Highs around 90. Monday night, mostly clear. Lows in the lower 70s. Tuesday, partly cloudy. A slight chance of showers in the afternoon. Highs in the lower 90s. 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It was mostly sunny. The temperature was 90, the dew point 50, the relative humidity 5%, the wind north at 7 miles an hour, and the pressure was 29.91 inches and falling. At Camp Mabry, it was sunny. The temperature was 91, the dew point 50, the relative humidity was 24%, the wind calm and the pressure was 29.93 inches and falling. Pflugerville sunny 90. Taylor sunny 90. Lago Vista sunny 88. Georgetown sunny 92. San Marcos sunny 90. Burnett sunny 87. Junction sunny 87. San Antonio sunny 89. Corpus Christi mostly sunny 90. Houston mostly sunny 89. Once again at Austin Bergstrom it was 90, and at Camp Mabry it was 91. Elsewhere across the state, College Station sunny 89. Amarillo mostly sunny 83. Abilene sunny 89. Dallas-Fort Worth sunny 87. Your weather synopsis for South Central Texas. Warm afternoons and cooler mornings continue this week. There are low rain chances along the Rio Grande Thursday night. Otherwise, dry weather is forecast through the weekend. High temperatures each day will mainly be in the 80s and low 90s with lows in the 60s and low 70s. A slight warm-up and low rain chances return early next week. Your local forecast. This afternoon, sunny. Near steady temperature in the upper 80s. Northeast winds 5 to 10 miles per hour. Tonight, clear. Lows in the mid-60s. North winds around 5 miles per hour. Thursday, mostly sunny.

Highs in the lower 90s. Northeast winds around 5 miles per hour. Thursday night, partly cloudy in the evening, then becoming mostly clear. Lows in the upper 60s. Northeast winds around 5 miles per hour. Friday, mostly sunny. Highs in the upper 80s. Northeast winds 5 to 10 miles per hour. Friday night, mostly clear. Lows in the upper 60s. Saturday and Saturday night, clear. Highs around 90. Lows in the mid 60s. Sunday and Sunday night, mostly clear. Highs in the upper 80s. Lows in the lower 70s. Columbus Day, partly cloudy. Highs around 90. Monday night, mostly clear. Lows in the lower 70s. Tuesday, partly cloudy. A slight chance of showers in the afternoon. Highs in the lower 90s. 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The current time is 4:29 p.m. Central Daylight Time. The Austin NOAA Weather Radio Roundup. At 4 p.m. at Austin Bergstrom International, it was mostly sunny. The temperature was 90, the dew point 50. The relative humidity was 25%, the wind north at 7 miles an hour, and the pressure was 29.91 inches and falling. At Camp Mabry, it was sunny. The temperature was 91, the dew point 50. The relative humidity was 24%, the wind calm, and the pressure was 29.93 inches and falling. Pflugerville, sunny 90. Taylor, sunny 90. Lago Vista, sunny 88. Georgetown, sunny 92. San Marcos, sunny 90. Burnett, sunny 87. Junction, sunny 87. San Antonio, sunny 89. Corpus Christi, mostly sunny 90. Houston, mostly sunny 89. Once again at Austin Bergstrom, it was 90, and at Camp Mabry, it was 91. Elsewhere across the state, College Station, sunny 89. Amarillo, mostly sunny 83. Abilene, sunny 89. Dallas-Fort Worth, sunny 87. Your weather synopsis for South Central Texas. Warm afternoons and cooler mornings continue this week. There are low rain chances along the Rio Grande Thursday night. Otherwise, dry weather is forecast through the weekend. High temperatures each day will mainly be in the 80s and low 90s, with lows in the 60s and low 70s. A slight warm-up and low rain chances return early next week. Your local forecast. This afternoon, sunny. Near steady temperature in the upper 80s. Northeast winds 5 to 10 miles per hour. Tonight, clear. Lows in the mid-60s. North winds around 5 miles per hour. Thursday, mostly sunny. Highs in the lower 90s. Northeast winds around 5 miles per hour. Thursday night, partly cloudy in the evening, then becoming mostly clear. Lows in the upper 60s. Northeast winds around 5 miles per hour. Friday, mostly sunny. Highs in the upper 80s. Northeast winds 5 to 10 miles per hour. Friday night, mostly clear. Lows in the upper 60s. Saturday and Saturday night, clear. Highs around 90. Lows in the mid 60s. Sunday and Sunday night, mostly clear. Highs in the upper 80s. Lows in the lower 70s. Columbus Day, partly cloudy. Highs around 90. Monday night, mostly clear. Lows in the lower 70s. Tuesday, partly cloudy. A slight chance of showers in the afternoon. Highs in the lower 90s. The coastal waters forecast from Baffin Bay to Port Aransas out 20 nautical miles. Rest of today, showers in the afternoon. Highs in the lower 90s. The coastal waters forecast from

Baffin Bay to Port Aransas out 20 nautical miles. Rest of today, northeast winds around 15 knots with gusts up to 20 knots. Seas 3 to 4 feet, occasionally to 5 feet. Wave detail, east 4 feet at 6 seconds. A slight chance of showers and thunderstorms. Tonight, northeast winds 10 to 15 knots. Seas 3 to 4 feet, occasionally to 5 feet. Wave detail, east 4 feet at 6 seconds. Thursday, northeast winds 15 to 20 knots. Seas 3 to 5 feet, occasionally to 6 feet. Wave detail, east 5 feet at 7 seconds. A slight chance of showers in the morning. Thursday night, northeast winds 15 to 20 knots, diminishing to 10 to 15 knots after midnight. Seas 4 to 5 feet, occasionally to 6 feet. Wave detail, east 5 feet at 7 seconds. Friday, northeast winds 15 to 20 knots. Seas 4 to 6 feet, occasionally to 8 feet. Wave detail, east 6 feet at 9 seconds. A slight chance of showers. Friday night, northeast winds 10 to 15 knots. Seas 5 to 6 feet, occasionally to 8 feet. Wave detail, east 6 feet at 10 seconds. Saturday, north winds 10 to 15 knots, becoming northeast 5 to 10 knots in the afternoon. Seas 5 to 7 feet, occasionally to 9 feet. Saturday night, southeast winds 5 to 10 knots. Seas 3 to 5 feet, occasionally to 6 feet, subsiding to 2 to 3 feet after midnight. Sunday, southeast winds 5 to 10 knots. Seas 2 to 3 feet. Sunday night, southeast winds 5 to 10 knots. Seas 2 to 3 feet. Winds and seas higher and near thunderstorms. 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The current time is 4:35 p.m. Central Daylight Time. The Austin NOAA Weather Radio Roundup, at 4 p.m. at Austin Bergstrom International, it was mostly sunny. The temperature was 90, the dew point 50, the relative humidity was 25%, the wind north at 7 miles an hour, and the pressure was 29.91 inches and falling. At Camp Mabry, it was sunny. The temperature was 91, the dew point 50, the relative humidity was 24%, the wind calm, and the pressure was 29.93 inches and falling. Pflugerville, sunny 90. Taylor, sunny 90. Lago Vista, sunny 88. Georgetown, sunny 92. San Marcos, sunny 90. Burnett, sunny 87. Junction, sunny 87. San Antonio, sunny 89. Corpus Christi, mostly sunny 90. Houston, mostly sunny 89. Once again at Austin Bergstrom, it was 90, and at Camp Mabry, it was 91. Elsewhere across the state, College Station sunny 89. Amarillo mostly sunny 83. Abilene sunny 89. Dallas-Fort Worth sunny 87. Your weather synopsis for South Central Texas. Warm afternoons and cooler mornings continue this week. There are low rain chances along the Rio Grande Thursday night. Otherwise, dry weather is forecast through the weekend. High temperatures each day will mainly be in the 80s and low 90s with lows in the 60s and low 70s. A slight warm-up and low rain chances return early next week. Your local forecast. This afternoon, sunny. Near steady temperature in the upper 80s. Northeast winds 5 to 10 miles per hour. Tonight, clear. Lows in the mid-60s. North winds around 5 miles per hour. Thursday, mostly sunny. Highs in the lower 90s. Northeast winds around 5 miles per hour. Thursday night, partly cloudy in the evening, then becoming mostly clear. Lows in the upper 60s. Northeast winds around 5 miles.

per hour. Friday, mostly sunny. Highs in the upper 80s. Northeast winds 5 to 10 miles per hour. Friday night, mostly clear. Lows in the upper 60s. Saturday and Saturday night, clear. Highs around 90. Lows in the mid 60s. Sunday and Sunday night, mostly clear. Highs in the upper 80s. Lows in the lower 70s. Columbus Day, partly cloudy. Highs around 90. Monday night, mostly clear. Lows in the lower 70s. Tuesday, partly cloudy. A slight chance of showers in the afternoon. Highs in the lower 90s. 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The Austin NOAA Weather Radio Roundup, at 4 p.m. at Austin Bergstrom International, it was mostly sunny. The temperature was 90, the dew point 50, the relative humidity was 25%, the wind north at 7 miles an hour, and the pressure was 29.91 inches and falling. At Camp Mabry, it was sunny. The temperature was 91, the dew point 50, the relative humidity was 24%, the wind calm, and the pressure was 29.93 inches and falling. Pflugerville, sunny 90. Taylor, sunny 90. Lago Vista, sunny 88. Georgetown, sunny 92. San Marcos, sunny 90. Burnett, sunny 87. Junction, sunny 87. San Antonio, sunny 89. Corpus Christi, mostly sunny 90. Houston, mostly sunny 89. Once again at Austin Bergstrom, it was 90, and at Camp Mabry, it was 91. Elsewhere across the state, College Station, sunny 89. Amarillo, mostly sunny 83. Abilene, sunny 89. Dallas-Fort Worth, sunny 87. Your weather synopsis for South Central Texas. Warm afternoons and cooler mornings continue this week. There are low rain chances along the Rio Grande Thursday night. Otherwise, dry weather is forecast through the weekend. High temperatures each day will mainly be in the 80s and low 90s, with lows in the 60s and low 70s. A slight warm-up and low rain chances return early next week. Your local forecast. This afternoon, sunny. Near steady temperature in the upper 80s. Northeast winds 5 to 10 miles per hour. Tonight, clear. Lows in the mid-60s. North winds around 5 miles per hour. Thursday, mostly sunny. Highs in the lower 90s. Northeast winds around 5 miles per hour. Thursday night, partly cloudy in the evening, then becoming mostly clear. Lows in the upper 60s. Northeast winds around 5 miles per hour. Friday, mostly sunny. Highs in the upper 80s. Northeast winds 5 to 10 miles per hour. Friday night, mostly clear. Lows in the upper 60s. Saturday and Saturday night, clear. Highs around 90. Lows in the mid 60s. Sunday and Sunday night, mostly clear. Highs in the upper 80s. Lows in the lower 70s. Columbus Day, partly cloudy. Highs around 90. Monday night, mostly clear. Lows in the lower 70s. Tuesday, partly cloudy. A slight chance of showers in the afternoon. Highs in the lower 90s. 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The temperature was

90, the dew point 50. The relative humidity was 25%, the wind north at 7 miles an hour, and the pressure was 29.91 inches and falling. At Camp Mabry, it was sunny. The temperature was 91, the dew point 50. The relative humidity was 24%, the wind calm, and the pressure was 29.93 inches and falling. Pflugerville, sunny 90. Taylor, sunny 90. Lago Vista, sunny 88. Georgetown, sunny 92. San Marcos, sunny 90. Burnett, sunny 87. Junction, sunny 87. San Antonio, sunny 89. Corpus Christi, mostly sunny 90. Houston, mostly sunny 89. Once again at Austin Bergstrom, it was 90, and at Camp Mabry, it was 91. Elsewhere across the state, College Station, sunny 89. Amarillo, mostly sunny 83. Abilene, sunny 89. Dallas, Fort Worth, sunny 87. Your weather synopsis for South Central Texas. Warm afternoons and cooler mornings continue this week. There are low rain chances along the Rio Grande Thursday night. Otherwise, dry weather is forecast through the weekend. High temperatures each day will mainly be in the 80s and low 90s, with lows in the 60s and low 70s. A slight warm-up and low rain chances return early next week. Your local forecast. This afternoon, sunny. Near steady temperature in the upper 80s. Northeast winds 5 to 10 miles per hour. Tonight, clear. Lows in the mid-60s. North winds around 5 miles per hour. Thursday, mostly sunny. Highs in the lower 90s. Northeast winds around 5 miles per hour. Thursday night, partly cloudy in the evening, then becoming mostly clear. Lows in the upper 60s. Northeast winds around 5 miles per hour. Friday, mostly sunny. Highs in the upper 80s. Northeast winds 5 to 10 miles per hour. Friday night, mostly clear. Lows in the upper 60s. Saturday and Saturday night, clear. Highs around 90. Lows in the mid-60s. Sunday and Sunday night, mostly clear. Highs in the upper 80s. Lows in the lower 70s. Columbus Day, partly cloudy. Highs around 90. Monday night, mostly clear. Lows in the lower 70s. Tuesday, partly cloudy. A slight chance of showers in the afternoon. Highs in the lower 90s. 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The Austin NOAA Weather Radio Roundup, at 4 p.m. at Austin Bergstrom International, it was mostly sunny. The temperature was 90, the dew point 50, the relative humidity was 25%, the wind north at 7 miles an hour, and the pressure was 29.91 inches and falling. At Camp Mabry, it was sunny. The temperature was 91, the dew point 50, the relative humidity was 24%, the wind calm, and the pressure was 29.93 inches and falling. Pflugerville, sunny 90. Taylor, sunny 90. Lago Vista, sunny 88. Georgetown, sunny 92. San Marcos, sunny 90. Burnett, sunny 87. Junction, sunny 87. San Antonio, sunny 89. Corpus Christi, mostly sunny 90. Houston, mostly sunny 89. Once again at Austin Bergstrom, it was 90, and at Camp Mabry, it was 91. Elsewhere across the state, College Station, sunny 89. Amarillo, mostly sunny 83. Abilene, sunny 89. Dallas, Fort Worth, sunny 87. Your weather synopsis for South Central Texas. Warm afternoons and cooler mornings continue this week. There are low rain chances along the Rio Grande Thursday night, otherwise dry weather.

Weather is forecast through the weekend. High temperatures each day will mainly be in the 80s and low 90s with lows in the 60s and low 70s. A slight warm-up and low rain chances return early next week. Your local forecast. This afternoon, sunny. Near steady temperature in the upper 80s. Northeast winds 5 to 10 miles per hour. Tonight, clear. Lows in the mid-60s. North winds around 5 miles per hour. Thursday, mostly sunny. Highs in the lower 90s. Northeast winds around 5 miles per hour. Thursday night, partly cloudy in the evening, then becoming mostly clear. Lows in the upper 60s. Northeast winds around 5 miles per hour. Friday, mostly sunny. Highs in the upper 80s. Northeast winds 5 to 10 miles per hour. Friday night, mostly clear. Lows in the upper 60s. Saturday and Saturday night, clear. Highs around 90. Lows in the mid 60s. Sunday and Sunday night, mostly clear. Highs in the upper 80s. Lows in the lower 70s. Columbus Day, partly cloudy. Highs around 90. Monday night, mostly clear. Lows in the lower 70s. Tuesday, partly cloudy. A slight chance of showers in the afternoon. Highs in the lower 90s. 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The Austin NOAA Weather Radio Roundup, at 4 p.m. at Austin Bergstrom International, it was mostly sunny. The temperature was 90, the dew point 50, the relative humidity was 25%, the wind north at 7 miles an hour, and the pressure was 29.91 inches and falling. At Camp Mabry, it was sunny. The temperature was 91, the dew point 50, the relative humidity was 24%, the wind calm, and the pressure was 29.93 inches and falling. Pflugerville, sunny 90. Taylor, sunny 90. Lago Vista, sunny 88. Georgetown, sunny 92. San Marcos, sunny 90. Burnett, sunny 87. Junction, sunny 87. San Antonio, sunny 89. Corpus Christi, mostly sunny 90. Houston, mostly sunny 89. Once again at Austin Bergstrom, it was 90, and at Camp Mabry, it was 91. Elsewhere across the state, College Station, sunny 89. Amarillo, mostly sunny 83. Abilene, sunny 89. Dallas-Fort Worth, sunny 87. Your weather synopsis for South Central Texas. Warm afternoons and cooler mornings continue this week. There are low rain chances along the Rio Grande Thursday night. Otherwise, dry weather is forecast through the weekend. High temperatures each day will mainly be in the 80s and low 90s with lows in the 60s and low 70s. A slight warm-up and low rain chances return early next week. The Tropical Weather Outlook. For the North Atlantic, Caribbean Sea, and the Gulf of America, active systems, the National Hurricane Center is issuing advisories on Tropical Storm Isaias, located over the southwestern Gulf of America. Tropical cyclone formation is not expected during the next 7 days. Your local forecast. This afternoon, sunny. Near steady temperature in the upper 80s. Northeast winds 5 to 10 miles per hour. Tonight, clear. Lows in the mid-60s. North winds around 5 miles per hour. Thursday, mostly sunny. Highs in the lower 90s. Northeast winds around 5 miles per hour. Thursday night, partly cloudy in the evening, then becoming mostly clear. Lows in the upper 60s. Northeast winds around 5 miles per hour. Friday, mostly sunny. Highs in the upper 80s.
northeast wind.

winds 5 to 10 miles per hour. Friday night, mostly clear. Lows in the upper 60s. Saturday and Saturday night, clear. Highs around 90. Lows in the mid 60s. Sunday and Sunday night, mostly clear. Highs in the upper 80s. Lows in the lower 70s. Columbus Day, partly cloudy. Highs around 90. Monday night, mostly clear. Lows in the lower 70s. Tuesday, partly cloudy. A slight chance of showers in the afternoon. Highs in the lower 90s. 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The Austin NOAA Weather Radio Roundup. At 4 p.m. at Austin Bergstrom International, it was mostly sunny. The temperature was 90, the dew point 50. The relative humidity was 25%, the wind north at 7 miles an hour, and the pressure was 29.91 inches and falling. At Camp Mabry, it was sunny. The temperature was 91, the dew point 50. The relative humidity was 24%, the wind calm, and the pressure was 29.93 inches and falling. Pflugerville, sunny 90. Taylor, sunny 90. Lago Vista, sunny 88. Georgetown, sunny 92. San Marcos, sunny 90. Burnett, sunny 87. Junction, sunny 87. San Antonio, sunny 89. Corpus Christi, mostly sunny 90. Houston, mostly sunny 89. Once again at Austin Bergstrom, it was 90, and at Camp Mabry, it was 91. Elsewhere across the state, College Station, sunny 89. Amarillo, mostly sunny 83. Abilene, sunny 89. Dallas, Fort Worth, sunny 87. Your weather synopsis for South Central Texas. Warm afternoons and cooler mornings continue this week. There are low rain chances along the Rio Grande Thursday night. Otherwise, dry weather is forecast through the weekend. High temperatures each day will mainly be in the 80s and low 90s, with lows in the 60s and low 70s. A slight warm-up and low rain chances return early next week. Your local forecast. This afternoon, sunny. Near steady temperature in the upper 80s. Northeast winds 5 to 10 miles per hour. Tonight, clear. Lows in the mid-60s. North winds around 5 miles per hour. Thursday, mostly sunny. Highs in the lower 90s. Northeast winds around 5 miles per hour. Thursday night, partly cloudy in the evening, then becoming mostly clear. Lows in the upper 60s. Northeast winds around 5 miles per hour. Friday, mostly sunny. Highs in the upper 80s. Northeast winds 5 to 10 miles per hour. Friday night, mostly clear. Lows in the upper 60s. Saturday and Saturday night, clear. Highs around 90. Lows in the mid 60s. Sunday and Sunday night, mostly clear. Highs in the upper 80s. Lows in the lower 70s. Columbus Day, partly cloudy. Highs around 90. Monday night, mostly clear. Lows in the lower 70s. Tuesday, partly cloudy. A slight chance of showers in the afternoon. Highs in the lower 90s. 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The current time is 4:57 p.m. Central Daylight Time. The Austin NOAA Weather Radio Roundup. At 4 p.m. at Austin Bergstrom International, it was mostly sunny. The temperature was 90, the dew point 50. The relative humidity was 25%, the wind north at 7 miles an hour, and the pressure

elsewhere across the state. College Station, sunny 89. Amarillo, mostly sunny 83. Abilene, sunny 89. Dallas, Fort Worth, sunny 87. Your weather synopsis for South Central Texas. Warm afternoons and cooler mornings continue this week. There are low rain chances along the Rio Grande Thursday night. Otherwise, dry weather is forecast through the weekend. High temperatures each day will mainly be in the 80s and low 90s with lows in the 60s and low 70s. A slight warm-up and low rain chances return early next week. Your local forecast. This afternoon, sunny. Near steady temperature in the upper 80s. Northeast winds 5 to 10 miles per hour. Tonight, clear. Lows in the mid-60s. North winds around 5 miles per hour.

sunny. Highs in the lower 90s. Northeast winds around 5 miles per hour. Thursday night, partly cloudy in the evening, then becoming mostly clear. Lows in the upper 60s. Northeast winds around 5 miles per hour. Friday, mostly sunny. Highs in the upper 80s. Northeast winds 5 to 10 miles per hour. Friday night, mostly clear. Lows in the upper 60s. Saturday and Saturday night, clear. Highs around 90. Lows in the mid 60s. Sunday and Sunday night, mostly clear. Highs in the upper 80s. Lows in the lower 70s. Columbus Day, partly cloudy. Highs around 90. Monday night, mostly clear. Lows in the lower 70s. Tuesday, partly cloudy. A slight chance of showers in the afternoon. Highs in the lower 90s. 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The Austin NOAA Weather Radio Roundup. At 4 p.m. at Austin Bergstrom International, it was mostly sunny. The temperature was 90, the dew point 50, the relative humidity was 25%, the wind north at 7 miles an hour, and the pressure was 29.91 inches and falling. At Camp Mabry, it was sunny. The temperature was 91, the dew point 50, the relative humidity was 24%, the wind calm, and the pressure was 29.93 inches and falling. Pflugerville, sunny 90. Taylor, sunny 90. Lago Vista, sunny 88. Georgetown, sunny 92. San Marcos, sunny 90. Burnett, sunny 87. Junction, sunny 87. San Antonio, sunny 89. Corpus Christi, mostly sunny 90. Houston, mostly sunny 89. Once again at Austin Bergstrom, it was 90, and at Camp Mabry, it was 91. Elsewhere across the state, College Station, sunny 89. Amarillo, mostly sunny 83. Abilene, sunny 89. Dallas, Fort Worth, sunny 87. The coastal waters forecast from Baffin Bay to Port Aransas out 20 nautical miles. Rest of today, northeast winds around 15 knots with gusts up to 20 knots. Seas 3 to 4 feet, occasionally to 5 feet. Wave detail, east 4 feet at 6 seconds. A slight chance of showers and thunderstorms. Tonight, northeast winds 10 to 15 knots. Seas 3 to 4 feet, occasionally to 5 feet. Wave detail, east 4 feet at 6 seconds. Thursday, northeast winds 15 to 20 knots. Seas 3 to 5 feet, occasionally to 6 feet. Wave detail, east 5 feet at 7 seconds. A slight chance of showers in the morning. Thursday night, northeast winds 15 to 20 knots, diminishing to 10 to 15 knots after midnight. Seas 4 to 5 feet, occasionally to 6 feet. Wave detail, east 5 feet at 7 seconds. Friday, northeast winds 15 to 20 knots. Seas 4 to 6 feet, occasionally to 8 feet. Wave detail, east 6 feet at 9 seconds. A slight chance of showers. Friday night, northeast winds 10 to 15 knots. Seas 5 to 6 feet, occasionally to 8 feet. Wave detail, east 6 feet at 10 seconds. Saturday, north winds 10 to 15 knots, becoming northeast 5 to 10 knots in the afternoon. Seas 5 to 7 feet, occasionally to 9 feet. Saturday night, southeast winds 5 to 10 knots. Seas 3 to 5 feet, occasionally to 6 feet, subsiding to 2 to 3 feet after midnight. Sunday, southeast winds 5 to 10 knots. Seas 2 to 3 feet. Sunday night, southeast winds 5 to 10 knots. Seas 2 to 3 feet.

likely be in the 80s and low 90s with lows in the 60s and low 70s. A slight warm-up and low rain chances return early next week. Your local forecast. Tonight, clear. Lows in the mid-60s. North winds around 5 miles per hour. Thursday, mostly sunny. Highs in the lower 90s. Northeast winds around 5 miles per hour. Thursday night, partly cloudy in the evening, then becoming mostly clear. Lows in the upper 60s. Northeast winds around 5 miles per hour. Friday, mostly sunny. Highs in the upper 80s. Northeast winds 5 to 10 miles per hour. Friday night, mostly clear. Lows in the upper 60s. Northeast winds around 5 miles per hour. Saturday and Saturday night, clear. Highs around 90. Lows in the mid-60s. Sunday and Sunday night, mostly clear. Highs in the upper 80s. Lows in the lower 70s. Columbus Day, partly cloudy. Highs around 90. Monday night, mostly clear. Lows in the lower 70s. Tuesday, partly cloudy. A slight chance of showers in the afternoon. Highs in the lower 90s. Tuesday night, mostly clear in the evening, then becoming partly cloudy. Lows in the mid-70s. Wednesday, partly cloudy. A slight chance of showers and thunderstorms in the afternoon. Highs in the lower 90s. 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The current time is 5:12 p.m. Central Daylight Time. Your weather synopsis for South Central Texas. Warm afternoons and cooler mornings continue this week. There are low rain chances along the Rio Grande Thursday night. Otherwise, dry weather is forecast through the weekend. High temperatures each day will mainly be in the 80s and low 90s with lows in the 60s and low 70s. A slight warm-up and low rain chances return early next week. Your local forecast. Tonight, clear. Lows in the mid-60s. North winds around 5 miles per hour. Thursday, mostly sunny. Highs in the lower 90s. Northeast winds around 5 miles per hour. Thursday night, partly cloudy in the evening, then becoming mostly clear. Lows in the upper 60s. Northeast winds around 5 miles per hour. Friday, mostly sunny. Highs in the upper 80s. Northeast winds 5 to 10 miles per hour. Friday night, mostly clear. Lows in the upper 60s. Northeast winds around 5 miles per hour. Saturday and Saturday night, clear. Highs around 90. Lows in the mid-60s. Sunday and Sunday night, mostly clear. Highs in the upper 80s. Lows in the lower 70s. Columbus Day, partly cloudy. Highs around 90. Monday night, mostly clear. Lows in the lower 70s. Tuesday, partly cloudy. A slight chance of showers in the afternoon. Highs in the lower 90s. Tuesday night, mostly clear in the evening, then becoming partly cloudy. Lows in the mid-70s. Wednesday, partly cloudy. A slight chance of showers and thunderstorms in the afternoon. Highs in the lower 90s. 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

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It was sunny. The temperature was 91, the dew point 52, the relative humidity was 26%, the wind northeast at 14 miles an hour, and the pressure was 29.90 inches and falling. At Camp Mabry, it was sunny. The temperature was 90, the dew point 51. The relative humidity was 26%, the wind calm, and the pressure was 29.92 inches and falling. Pflugerville haze was reported 90. Taylor sunny 90. Lago Vista sunny 87. Georgetown sunny 91. San Marcos sunny 90. Burnett sunny 87. Junction sunny 87. San Antonio sunny 89. Corpus Christi mostly sunny 89. Houston mostly sunny 89. Once again at Austin Bergstrom it was 91, and at Camp Mabry it was 90. Elsewhere across the state, College Station sunny 89. Amarillo mostly sunny 82. Abilene sunny 90. Dallas-Fort Worth sunny 88. Your weather synopsis for South Central Texas. Warm afternoons and cooler mornings continue this week. There are low rain chances along the Rio Grande Thursday night. Otherwise, dry weather is forecast through the weekend. High temperatures each day will mainly be in the 80s and low 90s with lows in the 60s and low 70s. A slight warm-up and low rain chances return early next week. Your local forecast. Tonight, clear. Lows in the mid-60s. North winds around 5 miles per hour. Thursday, mostly sunny. Highs in the lower 90s. Northeast winds around 5 miles per hour. Thursday night, partly cloudy in the evening, then becoming mostly clear. Lows in the upper 60s. Northeast winds around 5 miles per hour. Friday, mostly sunny. Highs in the upper 80s. Northeast winds 5 to 10 miles per hour. Friday night, mostly clear. Lows in the upper 60s. Northeast winds around 5 miles per hour. Saturday and Saturday night, clear. Highs around 90. Lows in the mid-60s. Sunday and Sunday night, mostly clear. Highs in the upper 80s. Lows in the lower 70s. Columbus Day, partly cloudy. Highs around 90. Monday night, mostly clear. Lows in the lower 70s. Tuesday, partly cloudy. A slight chance of showers in the afternoon. Highs in the lower 90s. Tuesday night, mostly clear in the evening, then becoming partly cloudy. Lows in the mid-70s. Wednesday, partly cloudy. A slight chance of showers and thunderstorms in the afternoon. Highs in the lower 90s. 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It was sunny. The temperature was 91, the dew point 52, the relative humidity was 26%, the wind northeast at 14 miles an hour, and the pressure was 29.90 inches and falling. At Camp Mabry, it was sunny. The temperature was 90, the dew point 51, the relative humidity was 26%, the wind calm, and the pressure was 29.92 inches and falling. Pflugerville haze was reported 90. Taylor sunny 90.

Lago Vista, sunny 87. Georgetown, sunny 91. San Marcos, sunny 90. Burnett, sunny 87. Junction, sunny 87. San Antonio, sunny 89. Corpus Christi, mostly sunny 89. Houston, mostly sunny 89. Once again at Austin Bergstrom, it was 91, and at Camp Mabry, it was 90. Elsewhere across the state, College Station, sunny 89. Amarillo, mostly sunny 82. Abilene, sunny 90. Dallas-Fort Worth, sunny 88. Your weather synopsis for South Central Texas. Warm afternoons and cooler mornings continue this week. There are low rain chances along the Rio Grande Thursday night. Otherwise, dry weather is forecast through the weekend. High temperatures each day will mainly be in the 80s and low 90s with lows in the 60s and low 70s. A slight warm-up and low rain chances return early next week. Your local forecast. Tonight, clear. Lows in the mid-60s. North winds around 5 miles per hour. Thursday, mostly sunny. Highs in the lower 90s. Northeast winds around 5 miles per hour. Thursday night, partly cloudy in the evening, then becoming mostly clear. Lows in the upper 60s. Northeast winds around 5 miles per hour. Friday, mostly sunny. Highs in the upper 80s. Northeast winds 5 to 10 miles per hour. Friday night, mostly clear. Lows in the upper 60s. Northeast winds around 5 miles per hour. Saturday and Saturday night, clear. Highs around 90. Lows in the mid-60s. Sunday and Sunday night, mostly clear. Highs in the upper 80s. Lows in the lower 70s. Columbus Day, partly cloudy. Highs around 90. Monday night, mostly clear. Lows in the lower 70s. Tuesday, partly cloudy. A slight chance of showers in the afternoon. Highs in the lower 90s. Tuesday night, mostly clear in the evening, then becoming partly cloudy. Lows in the mid-70s. Wednesday, partly cloudy. A slight chance of showers and thunderstorms in the afternoon. Highs in the lower 90s. The Tropical Weather Outlook. For the North Atlantic, Caribbean Sea, and the Gulf of America, active systems, the National Hurricane Center is issuing advisories on Tropical Storm Isaias, located over the southwestern Gulf of America. Tropical cyclone formation is not expected during the next 7 days. 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The Austin NOAA Weather Radio Roundup, at 5 p.m. at Austin Bergstrom International, it was sunny. The temperature was 91, the dew point 52, the relative humidity was 26%, the wind northeast at 14 miles an hour, and the pressure was 29.90 inches and falling. At Camp Mabry, it was sunny. The temperature was 90, the dew point 51, the relative humidity was 26%, the wind calm, and the pressure was 29.92 inches and falling. Pflugerville Haze was reported 90. Taylor, sunny 90. Lago Vista, sunny 87. Georgetown, sunny 91. San Marcos, sunny 90. Burnett, sunny 87. Junction, sunny 87. San Antonio, sunny 89. Corpus Christi, mostly sunny 89. Houston, mostly sunny 89. Once again at Austin Bergstrom, it was 91, and at Camp Mabry, it was 90. Elsewhere across the state, College Station, sunny 89. Amarillo, mostly sunny 82. Abilene, sunny 90. Dallas-Fort Worth, sunny 88. Your weather synopsis for South Central Texas. Warm afternoons and cooler mornings continue this week.

There are low rain chances along the Rio Grande Thursday night. Otherwise, dry weather is forecast through the weekend. High temperatures each day will mainly be in the 80s and low 90s, with lows in the 60s and low 70s. A slight warm-up and low rain chances return early next week. Your local forecast. Tonight, clear. Lows in the mid-60s. North winds around 5 miles per hour. Thursday, mostly sunny. Highs in the lower 90s. Northeast winds around 5 miles per hour. Thursday night, partly cloudy in the evening, then becoming mostly clear. Lows in the upper 60s. Northeast winds around 5 miles per hour. Friday, mostly sunny. Highs in the upper 80s. Northeast winds 5 to 10 miles per hour. Friday night, mostly clear. Lows in the upper 60s. Northeast winds around 5 miles per hour. Saturday and Saturday night, clear. Highs around 90. Lows in the mid-60s. Sunday and Sunday night, mostly clear. Highs in the upper 80s. Lows in the lower 70s. Columbus Day, partly cloudy. Highs around 90. Monday night, mostly clear. Lows in the lower 70s. Tuesday, partly cloudy. A slight chance of showers in the afternoon. Highs in the lower 90s. Tuesday night, mostly clear in the evening, then becoming partly cloudy. Lows in the mid-70s. Wednesday, partly cloudy. A slight chance of showers and thunderstorms in the afternoon. Highs in the lower 90s. 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It was sunny. The temperature was 91, the dew point 52, the relative humidity was 26%, the wind northeast at 14 miles an hour, and the pressure was 29.90 inches and falling. At Camp Mabry, it was sunny. The temperature was 90, the dew point 51, the relative humidity was 26%, the wind calm, and the pressure was 29.92 inches and falling. Pflugerville-Hays was reported 90. Taylor, sunny 90. Lago Vista, sunny 87. Georgetown, sunny 91. San Marcos, sunny 90. Burnett, sunny 87. Junction, sunny 87. San Antonio, sunny 89. Corpus Christi, mostly sunny 89. Houston, mostly sunny 89. Once again at Austin Bergstrom, it was 91, and at Camp Mabry, it was 90. Elsewhere across the state, College Station, sunny 89. Amarillo, mostly sunny 82. Abilene, sunny 90. Dallas-Fort Worth, sunny 88. Your weather synopsis for South Central Texas. Warm afternoons and cooler mornings continue this week. There are low rain chances along the Rio Grande Thursday night. Otherwise, dry weather is forecast through the weekend. High temperatures each day will mainly be in the 80s and low 90s, with lows in the 60s and low 70s. A slight warm-up and low rain chances return early next week. Your local forecast. Tonight, clear. Lows in the mid-60s. North winds around 5 miles per hour. Thursday, mostly sunny. Highs in the lower 90s. Northeast winds around 5 miles per hour. Thursday night, partly cloudy in the evening, then becoming mostly clear. Lows in the upper 60s. Northeast winds around 5 miles per hour. Friday, mostly sunny. Highs in the upper 80s. Northeast winds 5 to 10 miles per hour. Friday night, mostly clear. Lows in the upper 60s. Northeast winds around 5 miles per hour. Saturday and

Saturday night, clear. Highs around 90. Lows in the mid-60s. Sunday and Sunday night, mostly clear. Highs in the upper 80s. Lows in the lower 70s. Columbus Day, partly cloudy. Highs around 90. Monday night, mostly clear. Lows in the lower 70s. Tuesday, partly cloudy. A slight chance of showers in the afternoon. Highs in the lower 90s. Tuesday night, mostly clear in the evening, then becoming partly cloudy. Lows in the mid-70s. Wednesday, partly cloudy. A slight chance of showers and thunderstorms in the afternoon. Highs in the lower 90s. 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The Austin NOAA Weather Radio Roundup, at 5 p.m. at Austin Bergstrom International, it was sunny. The temperature was 91, the dew point 52, the relative humidity was 26%, the wind northeast at 14 miles an hour, and the pressure was 29.90 inches and falling. At Camp Mabry, it was sunny. The temperature was 90, the dew point 51, the relative humidity was 26%, the wind calm, and the pressure was 29.92 inches and falling. Pflugerville-Hays was reported 90. Taylor, sunny 90. Lago Vista, sunny 87. Georgetown, sunny 91. San Marcos, sunny 90. Burnett, sunny 87. Junction, sunny 87. San Antonio, sunny 89. Corpus Christi, mostly sunny 89. Houston, mostly sunny 89. Once again at Austin Bergstrom, it was 91, and at Camp Mabry, it was 90. Elsewhere across the state, College Station sunny 89. Amarillo mostly sunny 82. Abilene sunny 90. Dallas-Fort Worth sunny 88. The coastal waters forecast from Baffin Bay to Port Aransas out 20 nautical miles. Rest of today, northeast winds around 15 knots with gusts up to 20 knots. Seas 3 to 4 feet, occasionally to 5 feet. Wave detail, east 4 feet at 6 seconds. A slight chance of showers and thunderstorms. Tonight, northeast winds 10 to 15 knots. Seas 3 to 4 feet, occasionally to 5 feet. Wave detail, east 4 feet at 6 seconds. Thursday to 5 feet. Wave detail, east 4 feet at 6 seconds. Thursday, northeast winds 15 to 20 knots. Seas 3 to 5 feet, occasionally to 6 feet. Wave detail, east 5 feet at 7 seconds. A slight chance of showers in the morning. Thursday night, northeast winds 15 to 20 knots, diminishing to 10 to 15 knots after midnight. Seas 4 to 5 feet, occasionally to 6 feet. Wave detail, east 5 feet at 7 seconds. Friday, northeast winds 15 to 20 knots. Seas 4 to 6 feet, occasionally to 8 feet. Wave detail, east 6 feet at 9 seconds. A slight chance of showers. Friday night, northeast winds 10 to 15 knots. Seas 5 to 6 feet, occasionally to 8 feet. Wave detail, east 6 feet at 10 seconds. Saturday, north winds 10 to 15 knots, becoming northeast 5 to 10 knots in the afternoon. Seas 5 to 7 feet, occasionally to 9 feet. Saturday night, southeast winds 5 to 10 knots. Seas 3 to 5 feet, occasionally to 6 feet, subsiding to 2 to 3 feet after midnight. Sunday, southeast winds 5 to 10 knots. Seas 2 to 3 feet. Sunday night, southeast winds 5 to 10 knots. Seas 2 to 3 feet. Winds and seas higher and near thunderstorms. Your weather synopsis for South Central Texas. Warm afternoons.

and cooler mornings continue this week. There are low rain chances along the Rio Grande Thursday night. Otherwise, dry weather is forecast through the weekend. High temperatures each day will mainly be in the 80s and low 90s, with lows in the 60s and low 70s. A slight warm-up and low rain chances return early next week. Your local forecast. Tonight, clear. Lows in the mid-60s. North winds around 5 miles per hour. Thursday, mostly sunny. Highs in the lower 90s. Northeast winds around 5 miles per hour. Thursday night, partly cloudy in the evening, then becoming mostly clear. Lows in the upper 60s. Northeast winds around 5 miles per hour. Friday, mostly sunny. Highs in the upper 80s. Northeast winds 5 to 10 miles per hour. Friday night, mostly clear. Lows in the upper 60s. Northeast winds around 5 miles per hour. Saturday and Saturday night, clear. Highs around 90. Lows in the mid-60s. Sunday and Sunday night, mostly clear. Highs in the upper 80s. Lows in the lower 70s. Columbus Day, partly cloudy. Highs around 90. Monday night, mostly clear. Lows in the lower 70s. Tuesday, partly cloudy. A slight chance of showers in the afternoon. Highs in the lower 90s. Tuesday night, mostly clear in the evening, then becoming partly cloudy. Lows in the mid-70s. Wednesday, partly cloudy. A slight chance of showers and thunderstorms in the afternoon. Highs in the lower 90s. 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It was sunny. The temperature was 91, the dew point 52, the relative humidity was 26%, the wind northeast at 14 miles an hour, and the pressure was 29.90 inches and falling. At Camp Mabry, it was sunny. The temperature was 90, the dew point 51, the relative humidity was 26%, the wind calm, and the pressure was 29.92 inches and falling. Pflugerville haze was reported 90. Taylor, sunny 90. Lago Vista, sunny 87. Georgetown, sunny 91. San Marcos, sunny 90. Burnett, sunny 87. Junction, sunny 87. San Antonio, sunny 89. Corpus Christi, mostly sunny 89. Houston, mostly sunny 89. Once again at Austin Bergstrom, it was 91, and at Camp Mabry, it was 90. Elsewhere across the state, College Station, sunny 89. Amarillo, mostly sunny 82. Abilene, sunny 90. Dallas-Fort Worth, sunny 88. Your weather synopsis for South Central Texas. Warm afternoons and cooler mornings continue this week. There are low rain chances along the Rio Grande Thursday night. Otherwise, dry weather is forecast through the weekend. High temperatures each day will mainly be in the 80s and low 90s, with lows in the 60s and low 70s. A slight warm-up and low rain chances return early next week. Your local forecast. Tonight, clear. Lows in the mid-60s. North winds around 5 miles per hour. Thursday, mostly sunny. Highs in the lower 90s. Northeast winds around 5 miles per hour. Thursday night, partly cloudy in the evening, then becoming mostly clear. Lows in the upper 60s. Northeast winds around 5 miles per hour. Friday, mostly sunny. Highs in the upper 80s. Northeast winds 5 to 10 miles per hour. Friday night, mostly clear. Lows in the upper 60s. Northeast winds around 5 miles per hour.

Saturday and Saturday night, clear. Highs around 90. Lows in the mid-60s. Sunday and Sunday night, mostly clear. Highs in the upper 80s. Lows in the lower 70s. Columbus Day, partly cloudy. Highs around 90. Monday night, mostly clear. Lows in the lower 70s. Tuesday, partly cloudy. A slight chance of showers in the afternoon. Highs in the lower 90s. Tuesday night, mostly clear in the evening, then becoming partly cloudy. Lows in the mid-70s. Wednesday, partly cloudy. A slight chance of showers and thunderstorms in the afternoon. Highs in the lower 90s. 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The Austin NOAA Weather Radio Roundup, at 5 p.m. at Austin Bergstrom International, it was sunny. The temperature was 91, the dew point 52, the relative humidity was 26%, the wind northeast at 14 miles an hour, and the pressure was 29.90 inches and falling. At Camp Mabry, it was sunny. The temperature was 90, the dew point 51, the relative humidity was 26%, the wind calm, and the pressure was 29.92 inches and falling. Pflugerville Hays was reported 90. Taylor, sunny 90. Lago Vista, sunny 87. Georgetown, sunny 91. San Marcos, sunny 90. Burnett, sunny 87. Junction, sunny 87. San Antonio, sunny 89. Corpus Christi, mostly sunny 89. Houston, mostly sunny 89. Once again at Austin Bergstrom, it was 91, and at Camp Mabry, it was 90. Elsewhere across the state, College Station, sunny 89. Amarillo, mostly sunny 82. Abilene, sunny 90. Dallas-Fort Worth, sunny 88. Your weather synopsis for South Central Texas. Warm afternoons and cooler mornings continue this week. There are low rain chances along the Rio Grande Thursday night. Otherwise, dry weather is forecast through the weekend. High temperatures each day will mainly be in the 80s and low 90s with lows in the 60s and low 70s. A slight warm-up and low rain chances return early next week. Your local forecast. Tonight, clear. Lows in the mid-60s. North winds around 5 miles per hour. Thursday, mostly sunny. Highs in the lower 90s. Northeast winds around 5 miles per hour. Thursday night, partly cloudy in the evening, then becoming mostly clear. Lows in the upper 60s. Northeast winds around 5 miles per hour. Friday, mostly sunny. Highs in the upper 80s. Northeast winds 5 to 10 miles per hour. Friday night, mostly clear. Lows in the upper 60s. Northeast winds around 5 miles per hour. Saturday and Saturday night, clear. Highs around 90. Lows in the mid-60s. Sunday and Sunday night, mostly clear. Highs in the upper 80s. Lows in the lower 70s. Columbus Day, partly cloudy. Highs around 90. Monday night, mostly clear. Lows in the lower 70s. Tuesday, partly cloudy. A slight chance of showers in the afternoon. Highs in the lower 90s. Tuesday night, mostly clear in the evening, then becoming partly cloudy. Lows in the mid-70s. Wednesday, partly cloudy. A slight chance of showers and thunderstorms in the afternoon. Highs in the lower 90s. 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

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It was sunny. The temperature was 91, the dew point 52, the relative humidity was 26%, the wind northeast at 14 miles an hour, and the pressure was 29.90 inches and falling. At Camp Mabry, it was sunny. The temperature was 90, the dew point 51, the relative humidity was 26%, the wind calm, and the pressure was 29.92 inches and falling. Pflugerville-Hays was reported 90. Taylor, sunny 90. Lago Vista, sunny 87. Georgetown, sunny 91. San Marcos, sunny 90. Burnett, sunny 87. Junction, sunny 87. San Antonio, sunny 89. Corpus Christi, mostly sunny 89. Houston, mostly sunny 89. Once again at Austin Bergstrom, it was 91, and at Camp Mabry, it was 90. Elsewhere across the state, College Station, sunny 89. Amarillo, mostly sunny 82. Abilene, sunny 90. Dallas-Fort Worth, sunny 88. Your weather synopsis for South Central Texas. Warm afternoons and cooler mornings continue this week. There are low rain chances along the Rio Grande Thursday night. Otherwise, dry weather is forecast through the weekend. High temperatures each day will mainly be in the 80s and low 90s with lows in the 60s and low 70s. A slight warm-up and low rain chances return early next week. Your local forecast. Tonight, clear. Lows in the mid-60s. North winds around 5 miles per hour. Thursday, mostly sunny. Highs in the lower 90s. Northeast winds around 5 miles per hour. Thursday night, partly cloudy in the evening, then becoming mostly clear. Lows in the upper 60s. Northeast winds around 5 miles per hour. Friday, mostly sunny. Highs in the upper 80s. Northeast winds 5 to 10 miles per hour. Friday night, mostly clear. Lows in the upper 60s. Northeast winds around 5 miles per hour. Saturday and Saturday night, clear. Highs around 90. Lows in the mid-60s. Sunday and Sunday night, mostly clear. Highs in the upper 80s. Lows in the lower 70s. Columbus Day, partly cloudy. Highs around 90. Monday night, mostly clear. Lows in the lower 70s. Tuesday, partly cloudy. A slight chance of showers in the afternoon. Highs in the lower 90s. Tuesday night, mostly clear in the evening, then becoming partly cloudy. Lows in the mid-70s. Wednesday, partly cloudy. A slight chance of showers and thunderstorms in the afternoon. Highs in the lower 90s. 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The Austin NOAA Weather Radio Roundup, at 5 p.m. at Austin Bergstrom International, it was sunny. The temperature was 91, the dew point 52, the relative humidity was 26%, the wind northeast at 14 miles an hour, and the pressure was 29.90 inches and falling. At Camp Mabry, it was sunny. The temperature was 90, the dew point 51, the relative humidity was 26%, the wind calm, and the pressure was 29.92 inches and falling. Pflugerville-Hays was reported 90. Taylor, sunny 90. Lago Vista, sunny 87. Georgetown, sunny 91. San Marcos, sunny 90. Burnett, sunny 87. Junction, sunny 87. San Antonio, sunny 89. Corpus Christi, mostly sunny 89. Houston, mostly sunny 89.
Once again at Austin Bergstrom, it was 91, and at Camp Mabry, it was 90. Elsewhere across the state, College Station sunny 89. Amarillo mostly sunny 82. Abilene sunny 90. Dallas-Fort Worth sunny 88. Your weather synopsis for South Central Texas. Warm afternoons and cooler mornings continue this week. There are low rain chances along the Rio Grande Thursday night. Otherwise, dry weather is forecast through the weekend. High temperatures each day will mainly be in the 80s and low 90s with lows in the 60s and low 70s. A slight warm-up and low rain chances return early next week. Your local forecast. Tonight, clear. Lows in the mid-60s. North winds around 5 miles per hour. Thursday, mostly sunny. Highs in the lower 90s. Northeast winds around 5 miles per hour. Thursday night, partly cloudy in the evening, then becoming mostly clear. Lows in the upper 60s. Northeast winds around 5 miles per hour. Friday, mostly sunny. Highs in the upper 80s. Northeast winds 5 to 10 miles per hour. Friday night, mostly clear. Lows in the upper 60s. Northeast winds around 5 miles per hour. Saturday and Saturday night, clear. Highs around 90. Lows in the mid-60s. Sunday and Sunday night, mostly clear. Highs in the upper 80s. Lows in the lower 70s. Columbus Day, partly cloudy. Highs around 90. Monday night, mostly clear. Lows in the lower 70s. Tuesday, partly cloudy. A slight chance of showers in the afternoon. Highs in the lower 90s. Tuesday night, mostly clear in the evening, then becoming partly cloudy. Lows in the mid-70s. Wednesday, partly cloudy. A slight chance of showers and thunderstorms in the afternoon. Highs in the lower 90s. The Tropical Weather Outlook. For the North Atlantic, Caribbean Sea, and the Gulf of America, Active Systems, the National Hurricane Center is issuing advisories on Tropical Storm Isaias, located over the southwestern Gulf of America. Tropical cyclone formation is not expected during the next 7 days. 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The Austin NOAA Weather Radio Roundup, at 5 p.m. at Austin Bergstrom International, it was sunny. The temperature was 91, the dew point 52, the relative humidity was 26%, the wind northeast at 14 miles an hour, and the pressure was 29.90 inches and falling. At Camp Mabry, it was sunny. The temperature was 90, the dew point 51. The relative humidity was 26%, the wind calm, and the pressure was 29.92 inches and falling. Pflugerville-Hays was reported 90. Taylor sunny 90. Lago Vista sunny 87. Georgetown sunny 91. San Marcos sunny 90. Burnett sunny 87. Junction sunny 87. San Antonio sunny 89. Corpus Christi mostly sunny 89. Houston mostly sunny 89. Once again at Austin Bergstrom it was 91, and at Camp Mabry it was 90. Elsewhere across the state, College Station sunny 89. Amarillo mostly sunny 82. Abilene sunny 90. Dallas-Fort Worth sunny 88. Your weather synopsis for South Central Texas. Warm afternoons and cooler mornings continue this week. There are low rain chances along the Rio Grande Thursday night. Otherwise, dry weather is forecast through the weekend. High temperatures each day will mainly be in the 80s and low 90s with lows in the 60s and low 70s. A slight warm-up and low rain chances return early next week. Your local forecast.
Tonight, clear. Lows in the mid

North winds around 5 miles per hour. Thursday, mostly sunny. Highs in the lower 90s. Northeast winds around 5 miles per hour. Thursday night, partly cloudy in the evening, then becoming mostly clear. Lows in the upper 60s. Northeast winds around 5 miles per hour. Friday, mostly sunny. Highs in the upper 80s. Northeast winds 5 to 10 miles per hour. Friday night, mostly clear. Lows in the upper 60s. Northeast winds around 5 miles per hour. Saturday and Saturday night, clear. Highs around 90. Lows in the mid 60s. Sunday and Sunday night, mostly clear. Highs in the upper 80s. Lows in the lower 70s. Columbus Day, partly cloudy. Highs around 90. Monday night, mostly clear. Lows in the lower 70s. Tuesday, partly cloudy. A slight chance of showers in the afternoon. Highs in the lower 90s. Tuesday night, mostly clear in the evening, then becoming partly cloudy. Lows in the mid-70s. Wednesday, partly cloudy. A slight chance of showers and thunderstorms in the afternoon. Highs in the lower 90s. 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The current time is 5:56 p.m. Central Daylight Time. The Austin NOAA Weather Radio Roundup, at 5 p.m. at Austin Bergstrom International, it was sunny. The temperature was 91, the dew point 52, the relative humidity was 26%, the wind northeast at 14 miles an hour, and the pressure was 29.90 inches and falling. At Camp Mabry, it was sunny. The temperature was 90, the dew point 51, the relative humidity was 26%, the wind calm, and the pressure was 29.92 inches and falling. Pflugerville Hays was reported 90. Taylor, sunny 90. Lago Vista, sunny 87. Georgetown, sunny 91. San Marcos, sunny 90. Burnett, sunny 87. Junction, sunny 87. San Antonio, sunny 89. Corpus Christi, mostly sunny 89. Houston, mostly sunny 89. Once again at Austin Bergstrom, it was 91, and at Camp Mabry, it was 90. Elsewhere across the state, College Station, sunny 89. Amarillo, mostly sunny 82. Abilene, sunny 90. Dallas-Fort Worth, sunny 88. Your weather synopsis for South Central Texas. Warm afternoons and cooler mornings continue this week. There are low rain chances along the Rio Grande Thursday night. Otherwise, dry weather is forecast through the weekend. High temperatures each day will mainly be in the 80s and low 90s, with lows in the 60s and low 70s. A slight warm-up and low rain.

highs in the upper 80s, lows in the lower 70s. Columbus Day, partly cloudy. Highs around 90. Monday night, mostly clear. Lows in the lower 70s. Tuesday, partly cloudy. A slight chance of showers in the afternoon. Highs in the lower 90s. Tuesday night, mostly clear in the evening, then becoming partly cloudy. Lows in the mid-70s. Wednesday, partly cloudy. A slight chance of showers and thunderstorms in the afternoon. Highs in the lower 90s. 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It was sunny. The temperature was 91, the dew point 52, the relative humidity was 26%, the wind northeast at 14 miles an hour, and the pressure was 29.90 inches and falling. At Camp Mabry, it was sunny. The temperature was 90. The dew point 51, the relative humidity was 26%, the wind calm and the pressure was 29.92 inches and falling. Pflugerville Haze was reported 90. Taylor sunny 90. Lago Vista sunny 87. Georgetown sunny 91. San Marcos sunny 90. Burnett sunny 87. Junction sunny 87. San Antonio sunny 89. Corpus Christi mostly sunny 89. Houston mostly sunny 89. Once again at Austin Bergstrom it was 91, and at Camp Mabry it was 90. Elsewhere across the state, College Station sunny 89. Amarillo mostly sunny 82. Abilene sunny 90. Dallas-Fort Worth sunny 88. The coastal waters forecast from Baffin Bay to Port Aransas out 20 nautical miles. Rest of today, northeast winds around 15 knots with gusts up to 20 knots. Seas 3 to 4 feet, occasionally to 5 feet. Wave detail, east 4 feet at 6 seconds. A slight chance of showers and thunderstorms. Tonight, northeast winds 10 to 15 knots. Seas 3 to 4 feet. Occasionally to 5 feet. Wave detail, east 4 feet at 6 seconds. Thursday, northeast winds 15 to 20 knots. Seas 3 to 5 feet, occasionally to 6 feet. Wave detail, east 5 feet at 7 seconds. A slight chance of showers in the morning. Thursday night, northeast winds 15 to 20 knots, diminishing to 10 to 15 knots after midnight. Seas 4 to 5 feet, occasionally to 6 feet. Wave detail, east 5 feet at 7 seconds. Friday, northeast winds 15 to 20 knots. Seas 4 to 6 feet, occasionally to 8 feet. Wave detail, east 6 feet at 9 seconds. A slight chance of showers. Friday night, northeast winds 10 to 15 knots. Seas 5 to 6 feet. Occasionally to 8 feet. Wave detail, east 6 feet at 10 seconds. Saturday, north winds 10 to 15 knots, becoming northeast 5 to 10 knots in the afternoon. Seas 5 to 7 feet, occasionally to 9 feet. Saturday night, southeast winds 5 to 10 knots. Seas 3 to 5 feet, occasionally to 6 feet, subsiding to 2 to 3 feet after midnight. Sunday, southeast winds 5 to 10 knots. Seas 2 to 3 feet. Sunday night, southeast winds 5 to 10 knots. Seas 2 to 3 feet. Winds and seas higher and near thunderstorms. Your weather synopsis for South Central Texas. Warm afternoons and cooler mornings continue this week. There are low rain chances along the Rio Grande Thursday night. Otherwise, dry weather is forecast through the weekend. High temperatures each day will mainly be in the 80s and low 90s with lows in the 60s and low 70s.

A slight warm-up and low rain chances return early next week. Your local forecast. Tonight, clear. Lows in the mid-60s. North winds around 5 miles per hour. Thursday, mostly sunny. Highs in the lower 90s. Northeast winds around 5 miles per hour. Thursday night, partly cloudy in the evening, then becoming mostly clear. Lows in the upper 60s. Northeast winds around 5 miles per hour. Friday, mostly sunny. Highs in the upper 80s. Northeast winds 5 to 10 miles per hour. Friday night, mostly clear. Lows in the upper 60s. Northeast winds around 5 miles per hour. Saturday and Saturday night, clear. Highs around 90. Lows in the mid-60s. Sunday and Sunday night, mostly clear. Highs in the upper 80s. Lows in the lower 70s. Columbus Day, partly cloudy. Highs around 90. Monday night, mostly clear. Lows in the lower 70s. Tuesday, partly cloudy. A slight chance of showers in the afternoon. Highs in the lower 90s. Tuesday night, mostly clear in the evening, then becoming partly cloudy. Lows in the mid-70s. Wednesday, partly cloudy. A slight chance of showers and thunderstorms in the afternoon. Highs in the lower 90s. 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The current time is 6:06 p.m. Central Daylight Time. Your weather synopsis for South Central Texas. Warm afternoons and cooler mornings continue this week. There are low rain chances along the Rio Grande Thursday night. Otherwise, dry weather is forecast through the weekend. High temperatures each day will mainly be in the 80s and low 90s with lows in the 60s and low 70s. A slight warm-up and low rain chances return early next week. Your local forecast. Tonight, clear. Lows in the mid-60s. North winds around 5 miles per hour. Thursday, mostly sunny. Highs in the lower 90s. Northeast winds around 5 miles per hour. Thursday night, partly cloudy in the evening, then becoming mostly clear. Lows in the upper 60s. Northeast winds around 5 miles per hour. Friday, mostly sunny. Highs in the upper 80s. Northeast winds 5 to 10 miles per hour. Friday night, mostly clear. Lows in the upper 60s. Northeast winds around 5 miles per hour. Saturday and Saturday night, clear. Highs around 90. Lows in the mid-60s. Sunday and Sunday night, mostly clear. Highs in the upper 80s. Lows in the lower 70s. Columbus Day, partly cloudy. Highs around 90. Monday night, mostly clear. Lows in the lower 70s. Tuesday, partly cloudy. A slight chance of showers in the afternoon. Highs in the lower 90s. Tuesday night, mostly clear in the evening, then becoming partly cloudy. Lows in the mid-70s. Wednesday, partly cloudy. A slight chance of showers and thunderstorms in the afternoon. Highs in the lower 90s. 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The current time is 6:09 p.m. Central Daylight Time. Your weather synopsis for South Central Texas. Warm afternoons and cooler mornings continue this week. There are low rain chances along the Rio Grande Thursday night. Otherwise, dry weather is forecast through the weekend.
high temperatures each day will mainly be in the 80s and low 90s with lows in the 60s and low 70s. A slight warm-up and low rain chances return early next week. Your local forecast. Tonight, clear. Lows in the mid-60s. North winds around 5 miles per hour. Thursday, mostly sunny. Highs in the lower 90s. Northeast winds around 5 miles per hour. Thursday night, partly cloudy in the evening, then becoming mostly clear. Lows in the upper 60s. Northeast winds around 5 miles per hour. Friday, mostly sunny. Highs in the upper 80s. Northeast winds 5 to 10 miles per hour. Friday night, mostly clear. Lows in the upper 60s. Northeast winds around 5 miles per hour. Saturday and Saturday night, clear. Highs around 90. Lows in the mid-60s. Sunday and Sunday night, mostly clear. Highs in the upper 80s. Lows in the lower 70s. Columbus Day, partly cloudy. Highs around 90. Monday night, mostly clear. Lows in the lower 70s. Tuesday, partly cloudy. A slight chance of showers in the afternoon. Highs in the lower 90s. Tuesday night, mostly clear in the evening, then becoming partly cloudy. Lows in the mid-70s. Wednesday, partly cloudy. A slight chance of showers and thunderstorms in the afternoon. Highs in the lower 90s. 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The current time is 6:11 p.m. Central Daylight Time. Your weather synopsis for South Central Texas. Warm afternoons and cooler mornings continue this week. There are low rain chances along the Rio Grande Thursday night. Otherwise, dry weather is forecast through the weekend. High temperatures each day will mainly be in the 80s and low 90s with lows in the 60s and low 70s. A slight warm-up and low rain chances return early next week. Your local forecast. Tonight, clear. Lows in the mid-60s. North winds around 5 miles per hour. Thursday, mostly sunny. Highs in the lower 90s. Northeast winds around 5 miles per hour. Thursday night, partly cloudy in the evening, then becoming mostly clear. Lows in the upper 60s. Northeast winds around 5 miles per hour. Friday, mostly sunny. Highs in the upper 80s. Northeast winds 5 to 10 miles per hour. Friday night, mostly clear. Lows in the upper 60s. Northeast winds around 5 miles per hour. Saturday and Saturday night, clear. Highs around 90. Lows in the mid-60s. Sunday and Sunday night, mostly clear. Highs in the upper 80s. Lows in the lower 70s. Columbus Day, partly cloudy. Highs around 90. Monday night, mostly clear. Lows in the lower 70s. Tuesday, partly cloudy. A slight chance of showers in the afternoon. Highs in the lower 90s. Tuesday night, mostly clear in the evening, then becoming partly cloudy. Lows in the mid-70s. Wednesday, partly cloudy. A slight chance of showers and thunderstorms in the afternoon. Highs in the lower 90s. 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

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It was sunny. The temperature was 89, the dew point 51. The relative humidity was 27%, the wind northeast at 6 miles an hour, and the pressure was 29.90 inches and steady. At Camp Mabry, it was sunny. The temperature was 89, the dew point 51. The relative humidity was 27%, the wind variable at 3 miles an hour, and the pressure was 29.92 inches and steady. Pflugerville Hays was reported 89. Taylor, sunny 90. Lago Vista, sunny 85. Georgetown, sunny 89. San Marcos, sunny 89. Burnett, sunny 86. Junction, sunny 86. San Antonio, sunny 88. Corpus Christi, mostly sunny 88. Houston, mostly sunny 89. Once again at Austin Bergstrom, it was 89, and at Camp Mabry, it was 89. Elsewhere across the state, College Station, sunny 88. Amarillo, sunny 81. Abilene, sunny 89. Dallas-Fort Worth, sunny 86. Your weather synopsis for South Central Texas. Warm afternoons and cooler mornings continue this week. There are low rain chances along the Rio Grande Thursday night. Otherwise, dry weather is forecast through the weekend. High temperatures each day will mainly be in the 80s and low 90s, with lows in the 60s and low 70s. A slight warm-up and low rain chances return early next week. Your local forecast. Tonight, clear. Lows in the mid-60s. North winds around 5 miles per hour. Thursday, mostly sunny. Highs in the lower 90s. Northeast winds around 5 miles per hour. Thursday night, partly cloudy in the evening, then becoming mostly clear. Lows in the upper 60s. Northeast winds around 5 miles per hour. Friday, mostly sunny. Highs in the upper 80s. Northeast winds 5 to 10 miles per hour. Friday night, mostly clear. Lows in the upper 60s. Northeast winds around 5 miles per hour. Saturday and Saturday night, clear. Highs around 90. Lows in the mid-60s. Sunday and Sunday night, mostly clear. Highs in the upper 80s. Lows in the lower 70s. Columbus Day, partly cloudy. Highs around 90. Monday night, mostly clear. Lows in the lower 70s. Tuesday, partly cloudy. A slight chance of showers in the afternoon. Highs in the lower 90s. Tuesday night, mostly clear in the evening, then becoming partly cloudy. Lows in the mid-70s. Wednesday, partly cloudy. A slight chance of showers and thunderstorms in the afternoon. Highs in the lower 90s. 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The Austin NOAA Weather Radio Roundup, at 6 p.m. at Austin Bergstrom International, it was sunny. The temperature was 89, the dew point 51. The relative humidity was 27%, the wind northeast at 6 miles an hour, and the pressure was 29.90 inches and steady. At Camp Mabry, it was sunny. The temperature was 89, the dew point 51. The relative humidity was 27%, the wind variable at 3 miles an hour, and the pressure was 29.92 inches and steady. Pflugerville Hays was reported 89.

Lago Vista, sunny 85. Georgetown, sunny 89. San Marcos, sunny 89. Burnett, sunny 86. Junction, sunny 86. San Antonio, sunny 88. Corpus Christi, mostly sunny 88. Houston, mostly sunny 89. Once again at Austin Bergstrom, it was 89, and at Camp Mabry, it was 89. Elsewhere across the state, College Station, sunny 88. Amarillo, sunny 81. Abilene, sunny 89. Dallas-Fort Worth, sunny 86. Your weather synopsis for South Central Texas. Warm afternoons and cooler mornings continue this week. There are low rain chances along the Rio Grande Thursday night. Otherwise, dry weather is forecast through the weekend. High temperatures each day will mainly be in the 80s and low 90s with lows in the 60s and low 70s. A slight warm-up and low rain chances return early next week. Your local forecast. Tonight, clear. Lows in the mid-60s. North winds around 5 miles per hour. Thursday, mostly sunny. Highs in the lower 90s. Northeast winds around 5 miles per hour. Thursday night, partly cloudy in the evening, then becoming mostly clear. Lows in the upper 60s. Northeast winds around 5 miles per hour. Friday, mostly sunny. Highs in the upper 80s. Northeast winds 5 to 10 miles per hour. Friday night, mostly clear. Lows in the upper 60s. Northeast winds around 5 miles per hour. Saturday and Saturday night, clear. Highs around 90. Lows in the mid-60s. Sunday and Sunday night, mostly clear. Highs in the upper 80s. Lows in the lower 70s. Columbus Day, partly cloudy. Highs around 90. Monday night, mostly clear. Lows in the lower 70s. Tuesday, partly cloudy. A slight chance of showers in the afternoon. Highs in the lower 90s. Tuesday night, mostly clear in the evening, then becoming partly cloudy. Lows in the mid-70s. Wednesday, partly cloudy. A slight chance of showers and thunderstorms in the afternoon. Highs in the lower 90s. 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The current time is 6:22 p.m. Central Daylight Time. The Austin NOAA Weather Radio Roundup, at 6 p.m. at Austin Bergstrom International, it was sunny. The temperature was 89, the dew point 51. The relative humidity was 27%, the wind northeast at 6 miles an hour, and the pressure was 29.90 inches and steady. At Camp Mabry, it was sunny. The temperature was 89, the dew point 51. The relative humidity was 27%, the wind variable at 3 miles an hour, and the pressure was 29.92 inches and steady. Pflugerville-Hays was reported 89. Taylor, sunny 90. Lago Vista, sunny 85. Georgetown, sunny 89. San Marcos, sunny 89. Burnett, sunny 86. Junction, sunny 86. San Antonio, sunny 88. Corpus Christi, mostly sunny 88. Houston, mostly sunny 89. Once again at Austin Bergstrom, it was 89. And at Camp Mabry, it was 89. Elsewhere across the state, College Station, sunny 88. Amarillo, sunny 81. Abilene, sunny 89. Dallas-Fort Worth, sunny 86. Your weather synopsis for South Central Texas. Warm afternoons and cooler mornings continue this week. There are low rain chances along the Rio Grande Thursday night. Otherwise, dry weather is forecast through the weekend. High temperatures each day will mainly be in the 80s and low 90s with lows in the 60s and low 70s. A slight warm-up and low rain chances.

your local forecast. Tonight, clear. Lows in the mid-60s. North winds around 5 miles per hour. Thursday, mostly sunny. Highs in the lower 90s. Northeast winds around 5 miles per hour. Thursday night, partly cloudy in the evening, then becoming mostly clear. Lows in the upper 60s. Northeast winds around 5 miles per hour. Friday, mostly sunny. Highs in the upper 80s. Northeast winds 5 to 10 miles per hour. Friday night, mostly clear. Lows in the upper 60s. Northeast winds around 5 miles per hour. Saturday and Saturday night, clear. Highs around 90. Lows in the mid-60s. Sunday and Sunday night, mostly clear. Highs in the upper 80s. Lows in the lower 70s. Columbus Day, partly cloudy. Highs around 90. Monday night, mostly clear. Lows in the lower 70s. Tuesday, partly cloudy. A slight chance of showers in the afternoon. Highs in the lower 90s. Tuesday night, mostly clear in the evening, then becoming partly cloudy. Lows in the mid-70s. Wednesday, partly cloudy. A slight chance of showers and thunderstorms in the afternoon. Highs in the lower 90s. 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The Austin NOAA Weather Radio Roundup, at 6 p.m. at Austin Bergstrom International, it was sunny. The temperature was 89, the dew point 51. The relative humidity was 27%, the wind northeast at 6 miles an hour, and the pressure was 29.90 inches and steady. At Camp Mabry, it was sunny. The temperature was 89, the dew point 51. The relative humidity was 27%, the wind variable at 3 miles an hour, and the pressure was 29.92 inches and steady. Pflugerville Hays was reported 89. Taylor, sunny 90. Lago Vista, sunny 85. Georgetown, sunny 89. San Marcos, sunny 89. Burnett, sunny 86. Junction, sunny 86. San Antonio, sunny 88. Corpus Christi, mostly sunny 88. Houston, mostly sunny 89. Once again at Austin Bergstrom, it was 89, and at Camp Mabry, it was 89. Elsewhere across the state, College Station, sunny 88. Amarillo, sunny 81. Abilene, sunny 89. Dallas-Fort Worth, sunny 86. Your weather synopsis for South Central Texas. Warm afternoons and cooler mornings continue this week. There are low rain chances along the Rio Grande Thursday night. Otherwise, dry weather is forecast through the weekend. High temperatures each day will mainly be in the 80s and low 90s, with lows in the 60s and low 70s. A slight warm-up and low rain chances return early next week. Your local forecast. Tonight, clear. Lows in the mid-60s. North winds around 5 miles per hour. Thursday, mostly sunny. Highs in the lower 90s. Northeast winds around 5 miles per hour. Thursday night, partly cloudy in the evening, then becoming mostly clear. Lows in the upper 60s. Northeast winds around 5 miles per hour. Friday, mostly sunny. Highs in the upper 80s. Northeast winds 5 to 10 miles per hour. Friday night, mostly clear. Lows in the upper 60s. Northeast winds around 5 miles per hour. Saturday and Saturday night, clear. Highs around 90. Lows in the mid-60s. Sunday and Sunday night, mostly clear. Highs in the upper 80s. Lows in the lower 70s.

Columbus Day, partly cloudy. Highs around 90. Monday night, mostly clear. Lows in the lower 70s. Tuesday, partly cloudy. A slight chance of showers in the afternoon. Highs in the lower 90s. Tuesday night, mostly clear in the evening, then becoming partly cloudy. Lows in the mid-70s. Wednesday, partly cloudy. A slight chance of showers and thunderstorms in the afternoon. Highs in the lower 90s. 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It was sunny. The temperature was 89, the dew point 51. The relative humidity was 27%, the wind northeast at 6 miles an hour, and the pressure was 29.90 inches and steady. At Camp Mabry, it was sunny. The temperature was 89, the dew point 51. The relative humidity was 27%, the wind variable at 3 miles an hour, and the pressure was 29.92 inches and steady. Pflugerville-Hays was reported 89. Taylor, sunny 90. Lago Vista, sunny 85. Georgetown, sunny 89. San Marcos, sunny 89. Burnett, sunny 86. Junction, sunny 86. San Antonio, sunny 88. Corpus Christi, mostly sunny 88. Houston, mostly sunny 89. Once again at Austin Bergstrom, it was 89, and at Camp Mabry, it was 89. Elsewhere across the state, College Station, sunny 88. Amarillo, sunny 81. Abilene, sunny 89. Dallas-Fort Worth, sunny 86. The coastal waters forecast from Baffin Bay to Port Aransas out 20 nautical miles. Rest of today, northeast winds around 15 knots with gusts up to 20 knots. Seas 3 to 4 feet, occasionally to 5 feet. Wave detail, east 4 feet at 6 seconds. A slight chance of showers and thunderstorms. Tonight, northeast winds 10 to 15 knots. Seas 3 to 4 feet, occasionally to 5 feet. Wave detail, east 4 feet at 6 seconds. Thursday, northeast winds 15 to 20 knots. Seas 3 to 5 feet, occasionally to 6 feet. Wave detail, east 5 feet at 7 seconds. A slight chance of showers in the morning. Thursday night, northeast winds 15 to 20 knots, diminishing to 10 to 15 knots after midnight. Seas 4 to 5 feet, occasionally to 6 feet. Wave detail, east 5 feet at 7 seconds. Friday, northeast winds 15 to 20 knots. Seas 4 to 6 feet, occasionally to 8 feet. Wave detail, east 6 feet at 9 seconds, winds 15 to 20 knots. Seas 4 to 6 feet, occasionally to 8 feet. Wave detail, east 6 feet at 9 seconds. A slight chance of showers. Friday night, northeast winds 10 to 15 knots. Seas 5 to 6 feet, occasionally to 8 feet. Wave detail, east 6 feet at 10 seconds. Saturday, north winds 10 to 15 knots, becoming northeast 5 to 10 knots in the afternoon. Seas 5 to 7 feet, occasionally to 9 feet. Saturday night, southeast winds 5 to 10 knots. Seas 3 to 5 feet, occasionally to 6 feet, subsiding to 2 to 3 feet after midnight. Sunday, southeast winds 5 to 10 knots. Seas 2 to 3 feet. Sunday night, southeast winds 5 to 10 knots. Seas 2 to 3 feet. Winds and seas higher and near thunderstorms. Your weather synopsis for South Central Texas. Warm afternoons and cooler mornings continue this week. There are low rain chances along the Rio Grande Thursday night. Otherwise, dry weather is forecast through the weekend.

high temperatures. Each day will mainly be in the 80s and low 90s with lows in the 60s and low 70s. A slight warm-up and low rain chances return early next week. Your local forecast. Tonight, clear. Lows in the mid-60s. North winds around 5 miles per hour. Thursday, mostly sunny. Highs in the lower 90s. Northeast winds around 5 miles per hour. Thursday night, partly cloudy in the evening, then becoming mostly clear. Lows in the upper 60s. Northeast winds around 5 miles per hour. Friday, mostly sunny. Highs in the upper 80s. Northeast winds 5 to 10 miles per hour. Friday night, mostly clear. Lows in the upper 60s. Northeast winds around 5 miles per hour. Saturday and Saturday night, clear. Highs around 90. Lows in the mid-60s. Sunday and Sunday night, mostly clear. Highs in the upper 80s. Lows in the lower 70s. Columbus Day, partly cloudy. Highs around 90. Monday night, mostly clear. Lows in the lower 70s. Tuesday, partly cloudy. A slight chance of showers in the afternoon. Highs in the lower 90s. Tuesday night, mostly clear in the evening, then becoming partly cloudy. Lows in the mid-70s. Wednesday, partly cloudy. A slight chance of showers and thunderstorms in the afternoon. Highs in the lower 90s. 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It was sunny. The temperature was 89, the dew point 51. The relative humidity was 27%, the wind northeast at 6 miles an hour, and the pressure was 29.90 inches and steady. At Camp Mabry, it was sunny. The temperature was 89, the dew point 51. The relative humidity was 27%, the wind variable at 3 miles an hour, and the pressure was 29.92 inches and steady. Pflugerville Haze was reported 89. Taylor, sunny 90. Lago Vista, sunny 85. Georgetown, sunny 89. San Marcos, sunny 89. Burnett, sunny 86. Junction, sunny 86. San Antonio, sunny 88. Corpus Christi, mostly sunny 88. Houston, mostly sunny 89. Once again at Austin Bergstrom, it was 89, and at Camp Mabry, it was 89. Elsewhere across the state, College Station, sunny 88. Amarillo, sunny 81. Abilene, sunny 89. Dallas-Fort Worth, sunny 86. Your weather synopsis for South Central Texas. Warm afternoons and cooler mornings continue this week. There are low rain chances along the Rio Grande Thursday night. Otherwise, dry weather is forecast through the weekend. High temperatures each day will mainly be in the 80s and low 90s with lows in the 60s and low 70s. A slight warm-up and low rain chances return early next week. Your local forecast. Tonight, clear. Lows in the mid-60s. North winds around 5 miles per hour. Thursday, mostly sunny. Highs in the lower 90s. Northeast winds around 5 miles per hour. Thursday night, partly cloudy in the evening, then becoming mostly clear. Lows in the upper 60s. Northeast winds around 5 miles per hour. Friday, mostly sunny. Highs in the upper 80s. Northeast winds 5 to 10 miles per hour. Friday night, mostly clear. Lows in the upper 60s. Northeast winds around 5 miles per hour. Saturday and Saturday night, clear. Highs around 90. Lows in the mid

Sunday and Sunday night, mostly clear. Highs in the upper 80s. Lows in the lower 70s. Columbus Day, partly cloudy. Highs around 90. Monday night, mostly clear. Lows in the lower 70s. Tuesday, partly cloudy. A slight chance of showers in the afternoon. Highs in the lower 90s. Tuesday night, mostly clear in the evening, then becoming partly cloudy. Lows in the mid-70s. Wednesday, partly cloudy. A slight chance of showers and thunderstorms in the afternoon. Highs in the lower 90s. 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It was sunny. The temperature was 89, the dew point 51. The relative humidity was 27%, the wind northeast at 6 miles an hour, and the pressure was 29.90 inches and steady. At Camp Mabry, it was sunny. The temperature was 89, the dew point 51. The relative humidity was 27%, the wind variable at 3 miles an hour, and the pressure was 29.92 inches and steady. Pflugerville-Hays was reported 89. Taylor, sunny 90. Lago Vista, sunny 85. Georgetown, sunny 89. San Marcos, sunny 89. Burnett, sunny 86. Junction, sunny 86. San Antonio, sunny 88. Corpus Christi, mostly sunny 88. Houston, mostly sunny 89. Once again at Austin Bergstrom, it was 89, and at Camp Mabry, it was 89. Elsewhere across the state, College Station, sunny 88. Amarillo, sunny 81. Abilene, sunny 89. Dallas-Fort Worth, sunny 86. Your weather synopsis for South Central Texas. Warm afternoons and cooler mornings continue this week. There are low rain chances along the Rio Grande Thursday night. Otherwise, dry weather is forecast through the weekend. High temperatures each day will mainly be in the 80s and low 90s with lows in the 60s and low 70s. A slight warm-up and low rain chances return early next week. Your local forecast. Tonight, clear. Lows in the mid-60s. North winds around 5 miles per hour. Thursday, mostly sunny. Highs in the lower 90s. Northeast winds around 5 miles per hour. Thursday night, partly cloudy in the evening, then becoming mostly clear. Lows in the upper 60s. Northeast winds around 5 miles per hour. Friday, mostly sunny. Highs in the upper 80s. Northeast winds 5 to 10 miles per hour. Friday night, mostly clear. Lows in the upper 60s. Northeast winds around 5 miles per hour. Saturday and Saturday night, clear. Highs around 90. Lows in the mid-60s. Sunday and Sunday night, mostly clear. Highs in the upper 80s. Lows in the lower 70s. Columbus Day, partly cloudy. Highs around 90. Monday night, mostly clear. Lows in the lower 70s. Tuesday, partly cloudy. A slight chance of showers in the afternoon. Highs in the lower 90s. Tuesday night, mostly clear in the evening, then becoming partly cloudy. Lows in the mid-70s. Wednesday, partly cloudy. A slight chance of showers and thunderstorms in the afternoon. Highs in the lower 90s. 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The current time is 6:44 p.m. Central Daylight Time.

northeast winds around 5 miles per hour. Friday, mostly sunny. Highs in the upper 80s. Northeast winds 5 to 10 miles per hour. Friday night, mostly clear. Lows in the upper 60s. Northeast winds around 5 miles per hour. Saturday and Saturday night, clear. Highs around 90. Lows in the mid 60s. Sunday and Sunday night, mostly clear. Highs in the upper 80s. Lows in the lower 70s. Columbus Day, partly cloudy. Highs around 90. Monday night, mostly clear. Lows in the lower 70s. Tuesday, partly cloudy. A slight chance of showers in the afternoon. Highs in the lower 90s. Tuesday night, mostly clear in the evening, then becoming partly cloudy. Lows in the mid-70s. Wednesday, partly cloudy. A slight chance of showers and thunderstorms in the afternoon. Highs in the lower 90s. The Tropical Weather Outlook. For the North Atlantic, Caribbean Sea, and the Gulf of America, active systems, the National Hurricane Center is issuing advisories on Tropical Storm Isaias, located over the southwestern Gulf of America. Tropical cyclone formation is not expected during the next 7 days. 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At 6 p.m. at Austin Bergstrom International, it was sunny. The temperature was 89, the dew point 51. The relative humidity was 27%, the wind northeast at 6 miles an hour, and the pressure was 29.90 inches and steady. At Camp Mabry, it was sunny. The temperature was 89, the dew point 51. The relative humidity was 27%, the wind variable at 3 miles an hour, and the pressure was 29.92 inches and steady. Pflugerville Haze was reported 89. Taylor sunny 90. Lago Vista sunny 85. Georgetown sunny 89. San Marcos sunny 89. Burnett sunny 86. Junction sunny 86. San Antonio sunny 88. Corpus Christi mostly sunny 88. Houston mostly sunny 89. Once again at Austin Bergstrom it was 89, and at Camp Mabry it was 89. Elsewhere across the state, College Station sunny 88. Amarillo sunny 81. Abilene sunny 89. Dallas-Fort Worth sunny 86. Your weather synopsis for South Central Texas. Warm afternoons and cooler mornings continue this week. There are low rain chances along the Rio Grande Thursday night. Otherwise, dry weather is forecast through the weekend. High temperatures each day will mainly be in the 80s and low 90s, with lows in the 60s and low 70s. A slight warm-up and low rain chances return early next week. Your local forecast. Tonight, clear. Lows in the mid-60s. North winds around 5 miles per hour. Thursday, mostly sunny. Highs in the lower 90s. Northeast winds around 5 miles per hour. Thursday night, partly cloudy in the evening, then becoming mostly clear. Lows in the upper 60s. Northeast winds around 5 miles per hour. Friday, mostly sunny. Highs in the upper 80s. Northeast winds 5 to 10 miles per hour. Friday night, mostly clear. Lows in the upper 60s. Northeast winds around 5 miles per hour. Saturday and Saturday night, clear. Highs around 90. Lows in the mid-60s. Sunday and Sunday night, mostly clear. Highs in the upper 80s. Lows in the lower 70s. Columbus Day, partly cloudy. Highs around 90. Monday night, mostly clear.